highs in the upper 70s. Thursday night and Friday, partly cloudy. Lows in the lower 60s. Highs in the mid 80s. Again, the forecast for central Minnesota, from St. Cloud to the northwest Twin Cities suburbs for tonight, mostly cloudy. A 20% chance of showers early in the evening. Lows around 60. North winds up to 5 miles an hour. Gusts up to 20 miles an hour in the evening. 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The current time is 7:04 p.m. Central Daylight Time. Now here is the hazardous weather outlook for portions of central and southern Minnesota and west central Wisconsin. For this afternoon and tonight, no hazardous weather is expected at this time. And now the extended outlook for the period Saturday through Thursday. Thunderstorm chances return Monday night through Tuesday. A few strong to severe storms will be possible in western and central Minnesota Monday night. Spotter information statement, Skywarn spotter activation will not be needed. Now the forecast for central Minnesota, from St. Cloud to the northwest Twin Cities suburbs. Tonight, mostly cloudy. A 20% chance of showers early in the evening. Lows around 60. North winds up to 5 miles an hour. Gusts up to 20 miles an hour in the evening. Saturday, sunny. Highs in the mid-80s. North winds 5 to 10 miles an hour. Saturday night, mostly clear. Lows in the upper 50s. Northeast winds up to 10 miles an hour. Sunday, sunny. Highs in the lower 80s. East winds up to 10 miles an hour. Sunday night, clear. Lows in the upper 50s. Southeast winds up to 10 miles an hour. Monday, sunny. Highs in the lower 80s. Monday night, partly cloudy in the evening, then mostly cloudy with chance of showers overnight. Lows in the lower 60s. Chance of showers 50%. Tuesday, partly sunny. Highs in the upper 70s. Tuesday night through Thursday, partly cloudy. Lows in the mid-50s. Highs in the upper 70s. Thursday night and Friday, partly cloudy. Lows in the lower 60s. Highs in the mid-80s. Again, the forecast for central Minnesota, from St. Cloud to the northwest Twin Cities suburbs for tonight, mostly cloudy. A 20% chance of showers early in the evening. Lows around 60. North winds up to 5 miles an hour. Gusts up to 20 miles an hour in the evening. 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The current time is 7:07 p.m. Central Daylight Time. Now here is the hazardous weather outlook for portions of central and southern Minnesota and west central Wisconsin. For this afternoon and tonight, no hazardous weather is expected at this time. And now the extended outlook for the period Saturday through Thursday. Thunderstorm chances return Monday night through Tuesday. A few strong to severe storms will be possible in western and central Minnesota Monday night. Spotter information statement, Skywarn spotter activation will not be needed. Now the forecast for central Minnesota, from St. Cloud to the northwest Twin Cities suburbs. Tonight, mostly cloudy. A 20% chance of showers early in the evening. Lows around 60. North winds up to 5 miles an hour. Gusts up to 20 miles an hour in the evening. Saturday, sunny. Highs in the mid-80s. North winds 5 to 10 miles an hour. Saturday night,
mostly clear. Lows in the upper 50s. Northeast winds up to 10 miles an hour. Sunday, sunny. Highs in the lower 80s. East winds up to 10 miles an hour. Sunday night, clear. Lows in the upper 50s. Southeast winds up to 10 miles an hour. Monday, sunny. Highs in the lower 80s. Monday night, partly cloudy in the evening, then mostly cloudy with chance of showers overnight. Lows in the lower 60s. Chance of showers 50%. Tuesday, partly sunny. Highs in the upper 70s. Tuesday night through Thursday, partly cloudy. Lows in the mid 50s. Highs in the upper 70s. Thursday night and Friday, partly cloudy. Lows in the lower 60s. Highs in the mid 80s. Again, the forecast for central Minnesota, from St. Cloud to the northwest Twin Cities suburbs for tonight, mostly cloudy. A 20% chance of showers early in the evening. Lows around 60. North winds up to 5 miles an hour. Gusts up to 20 miles an hour in the evening. 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The current time is 7:10 p.m. Central Daylight Time. Now here is the hazardous weather outlook for portions of central and southern Minnesota and west central Wisconsin. For this afternoon and tonight, no hazardous weather is expected at this time. And now the extended outlook for the period Saturday through Thursday. Thunderstorm chances return Monday night through Tuesday. A few strong to severe storms will be possible in western and central Minnesota Monday night. Spotter information statement. Skywarn spotter activation will not be needed. Now the forecast for central Minnesota, from St. Cloud to the northwest Twin Cities suburbs. Tonight, mostly cloudy. A 20% chance of showers early in the evening. Lows around 60. North winds up to 5 miles an hour. Gusts up to 20 miles an hour in the evening. Saturday, sunny. Highs in the mid-80s. North winds 5 to 10 miles an hour. Saturday night, mostly clear. Lows in the upper 50s. Northeast winds up to 10 miles an hour. Sunday, sunny. Highs in the lower 80s. East winds up to 10 miles an hour. Sunday night, clear. Lows in the upper 50s. Southeast winds up to 10 miles an hour. Monday, sunny. Highs in the lower 80s. Monday night, partly cloudy in the evening, then mostly cloudy with chance of showers overnight. Lows in the lower 60s. Chance of showers 50%. Tuesday, partly sunny. Highs in the upper 70s. Tuesday night through Thursday, partly cloudy. Lows in the mid-50s. Highs in the upper 70s. Thursday night and Friday, partly cloudy. Lows in the lower 60s. Highs in the mid-80s. Again, the forecast for central Minnesota, from St. Cloud to the northwest Twin Cities suburbs for tonight, mostly cloudy. A 20% chance of showers early in the evening. Lows around 60. North winds up to 5 miles an hour. Gusts up to 20 miles an hour in the evening. 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The current time is 7:13 p.m. Central Daylight Time. Now here is the hazardous weather outlook for portions of central and southern Minnesota and west central Wisconsin. For this afternoon and tonight, no hazardous weather is expected at this time.
And now the extended outlook for the period Saturday through Thursday. Thunderstorm chances return Monday night through Tuesday. A few strong to severe storms will be possible in western and central Minnesota Monday night. Spotter information statement, Sky warns spotter activation will not be needed. Now the forecast for central Minnesota, from St. Cloud to the northwest Twin Cities suburbs. Tonight, mostly cloudy. A 20% chance of showers early in the evening. Lows around 60. North winds up to 5 miles an hour. Gusts up to 20 miles an hour in the evening. Saturday, sunny. Highs in the mid-80s. North winds 5 to 10 miles an hour. Saturday night, mostly clear. Lows in the upper 50s. Northeast winds up to 10 miles an hour. Sunday, sunny. Highs in the lower 80s. East winds up to 10 miles an hour. Sunday night, clear. Lows in the upper 50s. Southeast winds up to 10 miles an hour. Monday, sunny. Highs in the lower 80s. Monday night, partly cloudy in the evening, then mostly cloudy with chance of showers overnight. Lows in the lower 60s. Chance of showers 50%. Tuesday, partly sunny. Highs in the upper 70s. Tuesday night through Thursday, partly cloudy. Lows in the mid-50s. Highs in the upper 70s. Thursday night and Friday, partly cloudy. Lows in the lower 60s. Highs in the mid-80s. Again, the forecast for central Minnesota, from St. Cloud to the northwest Twin Cities suburbs for tonight, mostly cloudy. A 20% chance of showers early in the evening. Lows around 60. North winds up to 5 miles an hour. Gusts up to 20 miles an hour in the evening. At 7 p.m. in Buffalo, it was cloudy. The temperature was 68 degrees, the dew point was 66, and the relative humidity was 94%. The wind was northeast at 7 miles an hour. The pressure was 29.99 inches and steady. In Maple Lake, light rain was falling. The visibility was 4 miles. The temperature was 70 degrees, the dew point was 66, and the relative humidity was 85%. The wind was north at 6 miles an hour. The pressure was 30.02 inches and rising. Elsewhere across central Minnesota, it was cloudy, and temperatures were between 68 and 73 degrees. Around the state, at International Falls, it was mostly sunny, with a temperature of 78. It was cloudy, with a temperature of 67 at Mankato, 76 at Brainerd, and 73 at Duluth. At Rochester, rain and fog were reported, with a temperature of 61. Once again at 7 p.m., in Buffalo, it was 68 degrees under cloudy skies. And in Maple Lake, it was 70 degrees with light rain. 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The current time is 7:17 p.m. Central Daylight Time. Now here is the hazardous weather outlook for portions of central and southern Minnesota and west central Wisconsin. For this afternoon and tonight, no hazardous weather is expected at this time. And now the extended outlook for the period Saturday through Thursday. Thunderstorm chances return Monday night through Tuesday. A few strong to severe storms will be possible in western and central Minnesota Monday night. Spotter information statement, Sky warns spotter activation will not be needed. Now the forecast for central Minnesota, from St. Cloud to the northwest Twin Cities suburbs. Tonight, mostly cloudy. A 20% chance of showers early in the evening. Lows around 60. North winds up to 5 miles an hour. Gusts up to 20 miles an hour in the evening. Saturday, sunny.
Highs in the mid-80s. North winds 5 to 10 miles an hour. Saturday night, mostly clear. Lows in the upper 50s. Northeast winds up to 10 miles an hour. Sunday, sunny. Highs in the lower 80s. East winds up to 10 miles an hour. Sunday night, clear. Lows in the upper 50s. Southeast winds up to 10 miles an hour. Monday, sunny. Highs in the lower 80s. Monday night, partly cloudy in the evening, then mostly cloudy with chance of showers overnight. Lows in the lower 60s. Chance of showers 50%. Tuesday, partly sunny. Highs in the upper 70s. Tuesday night through Thursday, partly cloudy. Lows in the mid-50s. Highs in the upper 70s. Thursday night and Friday, partly cloudy. Lows in the lower 60s. Highs in the mid-80s. Again, the forecast for central Minnesota, from St. Cloud to the northwest Twin Cities suburbs for tonight, mostly cloudy. A 20% chance of showers early in the evening. Lows around 60. North winds up to 5 miles an hour. Gusts up to 20 miles an hour in the evening. At 7 p.m., in Buffalo, it was cloudy. The temperature was 68 degrees, the dew point was 66, and the relative humidity was 94%. The wind was northeast at 7 miles an hour. The pressure was 29.99 inches and steady. In Maple Lake, light rain was falling. The visibility was 4 miles. The temperature was 70 degrees, the dew point was 66, and the relative humidity was 85%. The wind was north at 6 miles an hour. The pressure was 30.02 inches and rising. Elsewhere across central Minnesota, it was cloudy, and temperatures were between 68 and 73 degrees. Around the state, at International Falls, it was mostly sunny, with a temperature of 78. It was cloudy, with a temperature of 67 at Mankato, 76 at Brainerd, and 73 at Duluth. At Rochester, rain and fog were reported, with a temperature of 61. Once again at 7 p.m., in Buffalo, it was 68 degrees under cloudy skies. And in Maple Lake, it was 70 degrees with light rain. 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The current time is 7:21 p.m. Central Daylight Time. Now here is the hazardous weather outlook for portions of central and southern Minnesota and west central Wisconsin. For this afternoon and tonight, no hazardous weather is expected at this time. And now the extended outlook for the period Saturday through Thursday. Thunderstorm chances return Monday night through Tuesday. A few strong to severe storms will be possible in western and central Minnesota Monday night. Spotter information statement, Skywarn spotter activation will not be needed. Now the forecast for central Minnesota, from St. Cloud to the northwest Twin Cities suburbs. Tonight, mostly cloudy. A 20% chance of showers early in the evening. Lows around 60. North winds up to 5 miles an hour. Gusts up to 20 miles an hour in the evening. Saturday, sunny. Highs in the mid-80s. North winds 5 to 10 miles an hour. Saturday night, mostly clear. Lows in the upper 50s. Northeast winds up to 10 miles an hour. Sunday, sunny. Highs in the lower 80s. East winds up to 10 miles an hour. Sunday night, clear. Lows in the upper 50s. Southeast winds up to 10 miles an hour. Monday, sunny. Highs in the lower 80s. Monday night, partly cloudy in the evening, then mostly cloudy with chance of showers overnight. Lows in the lower 60s.
Chance of showers 50%. Tuesday, partly sunny. Highs in the upper 70s. Tuesday night through Thursday, partly cloudy. Lows in the mid-50s. Highs in the upper 70s. Thursday night and Friday, partly cloudy. Lows in the lower 60s. Highs in the mid-80s. Again, the forecast for central Minnesota, from St. Cloud to the northwest Twin Cities suburbs for tonight, mostly cloudy. A 20% chance of showers early in the evening. Lows around 60. North winds up to 5 miles an hour. Gusts up to 20 miles an hour in the evening. At 7 p.m. in Buffalo, it was cloudy. The temperature was 68 degrees, the dew point was 66, and the relative humidity was 94%. The wind was northeast at 7 miles an hour. The pressure was 29.99 inches and steady. In Maple Lake, light rain was falling, the visibility was 4 miles. The temperature was 70 degrees, the dew point was 66, and the relative humidity was 85%. The wind was north at 6 miles an hour. The pressure was 30.02 inches and rising. Elsewhere across central Minnesota, it was cloudy, and temperatures were between 68 and 73 degrees. Around the state, at International Falls, it was mostly sunny, with a temperature of 78. It was cloudy, with a temperature of 67 at Mankato, 76 at Brainerd, and 73 at Duluth. At Rochester, rain and fog were reported, with a temperature of 61. Once again at 7 p.m., in Buffalo, it was 68 degrees under cloudy skies. And in Maple Lake, it was 70 degrees with light rain. 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The current time is 7:25 p.m. Central Daylight Time. Now here is the hazardous weather outlook for portions of central and southern Minnesota and west central Wisconsin. For this afternoon and tonight, no hazardous weather is expected at this time. And now the extended outlook for the period Saturday through Thursday. Thunderstorm chances return Monday night through Tuesday. A few strong to severe storms will be possible in western and central Minnesota Monday night. Spotter information statement. Skywarn spotter activation will not be needed. Now the forecast for central Minnesota, from St. Cloud to the northwest Twin Cities suburbs. Tonight, mostly cloudy. A 20% chance of showers early in the evening. Lows around 60. North winds up to 5 miles an hour. Gusts up to 20 miles an hour in the evening. Saturday, sunny. Highs in the mid-80s. North winds 5 to 10 miles an hour. Saturday night, mostly clear. Lows in the upper 50s. Northeast winds up to 10 miles an hour. Sunday, sunny. Highs in the lower 80s. East winds up to 10 miles an hour. Sunday night, clear. Lows in the upper 50s. Southeast winds up to 10 miles an hour. Monday, sunny. Highs in the lower 80s. Monday night, partly cloudy in the evening, then mostly cloudy with chance of showers overnight. Lows in the lower 60s. Chance of showers 50%. Tuesday, partly sunny. Highs in the upper 70s. Tuesday night through Thursday, partly cloudy. Lows in the mid-50s. Highs in the upper 70s. Thursday night and Friday, partly cloudy. Lows in the lower 60s. Highs in the mid-80s. Again, the forecast for central Minnesota, from St. Cloud to the northwest Twin Cities suburbs for tonight, mostly cloudy. A 20% chance of showers early in the evening. Lows around 60. North winds up to 5 miles an hour. Gusts up to 20 miles an hour in the evening.
at 7 p.m. in Buffalo, it was cloudy. The temperature was 68 degrees, the dew point was 66, and the relative humidity was 94%. The wind was northeast at 7 miles an hour. The pressure was 29.99 inches and steady. In Maple Lake, light rain was falling. The visibility was 4 miles. The temperature was 70 degrees, the dew point was 66, and the relative humidity was 85%. The wind was north at 6 miles an hour. The pressure was 30.02 inches and rising. Elsewhere across central Minnesota, it was cloudy, and temperatures were between 68 and 73 degrees. Around the state, at International Falls, it was mostly sunny, with a temperature of 78. It was cloudy, with a temperature of 67 at Mankato, 76 at Brainerd, and 73 at Duluth. At Rochester, rain and fog were reported, with a temperature of 61. Once again at 7 p.m., in Buffalo, it was 68 degrees under cloudy skies. And in Maple Lake, it was 70 degrees with light rain. 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The current time is 7:30 p.m. Central Daylight Time. Now here is the hazardous weather outlook for portions of central and southern Minnesota and west central Wisconsin. For this afternoon and tonight, no hazardous weather is expected at this time. And now the extended outlook for the period Saturday through Thursday. Thunderstorm chances return Monday night through Tuesday. A few strong to severe storms will be possible in western and central Minnesota Monday night. Spotter information statement, Skywarn spotter activation will not be needed. Now the forecast for central Minnesota, from St. Cloud to the northwest Twin Cities suburbs. Tonight, mostly cloudy. A 20% chance of showers early in the evening. Lows around 60. North winds up to 5 miles an hour. Gusts up to 20 miles an hour in the evening. Saturday, sunny. Highs in the mid-80s. North winds 5 to 10 miles an hour. Saturday night, mostly clear. Lows in the upper 50s. Northeast winds up to 10 miles an hour. Sunday, sunny. Highs in the lower 80s. East winds up to 10 miles an hour. Sunday night, clear. Lows in the upper 50s. Southeast winds up to 10 miles an hour. Monday, sunny. Highs in the lower 80s. Monday night, partly cloudy in the evening, then mostly cloudy with chance of showers overnight. Lows in the lower 60s. Chance of showers 50%. Tuesday, partly sunny. Highs in the upper 70s. Tuesday night through Thursday, partly cloudy. Lows in the mid-50s. Highs in the upper 70s. Thursday night and Friday, partly cloudy. Lows in the lower 60s. Highs in the mid-80s. Again, the forecast for central Minnesota, from St. Cloud to the northwest Twin Cities suburbs for tonight, mostly cloudy. A 20% chance of showers early in the evening. Lows around 60. North winds up to 5 miles an hour. Gusts up to 20 miles an hour in the evening. At 7 p.m. in Buffalo, it was cloudy. The temperature was 68 degrees. The dew point was 66, and the relative humidity was 94%. The wind was northeast at 7 miles an hour. The pressure was 29.99 inches and steady. In Maple Lake, light rain was falling. The visibility was 4 miles. The temperature was 70 degrees, the dew point was 66, and the relative humidity was 85%. The wind was 85%. The wind was north at 6 miles an hour. The pressure was 30.02 inches and rising. Elsewhere across central Minnesota, it was cloudy,

80s. East winds up to 10 miles an hour. Sunday night, clear. Lows in the upper 50s. Southeast winds up to 10 miles an hour. Monday, sunny. Highs in the lower 80s. Monday night, partly cloudy in the evening, then mostly cloudy with chance of showers overnight. Lows in the lower 60s. Chance of showers 50%. Tuesday, partly sunny. Highs in the upper 70s. Tuesday night through Thursday, partly cloudy. Lows in the mid 50s. Highs in the upper 70s. Thursday night and Friday, partly cloudy. Lows in the lower 60s. Highs in the mid 80s. Again, the forecast for central Minnesota, from St. Cloud to the northwest Twin Cities suburbs for tonight, mostly cloudy. A 20% chance of showers early in the evening. Lows around 60. North winds up to 5 miles an hour. Gusts up to 20 miles an hour in the evening. At 7 p.m., in Buffalo, it was cloudy. The temperature was 68 degrees, the dew point was 66, and the relative humidity was 94%. The wind was northeast at 7 miles an hour. The pressure was 29.99 inches and steady. In Maple Lake, light rain was falling. The visibility was 4 miles. The temperature was 70 degrees, the dew point was 66, and the relative humidity was 85%. The wind was north at 6 miles an hour. The pressure was 30.02 inches and rising. Elsewhere across central Minnesota, it was cloudy, and temperatures were between 68 and 73 degrees. Around the state, at International Falls, it was mostly sunny, with a temperature of 78. It was cloudy, with a temperature of 67 at Mankato, 76 at Brainerd, and 73 at Duluth. At Rochester, rain and fog were reported, with a temperature of 61. Once again at 7 p.m., in Buffalo, it was 68 degrees under cloudy skies. And in Maple Lake, it was 70 degrees with light rain. 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The current time is 7:47 p.m. Central Daylight Time. Now here is the hazardous weather outlook for portions of central and southern Minnesota and west central Wisconsin. For this afternoon and tonight, no hazardous weather is expected at this time. And now the extended outlook for the period Saturday through Thursday. Thunderstorm chances return Monday night through Tuesday. A few strong to severe storms will be possible in western and central Minnesota Monday night. Spotter information statement, Skywarn spotter activation will not be needed. Now the forecast for central Minnesota, from St. Cloud to the northwest Twin Cities suburbs. Tonight, mostly cloudy. A 20% chance of showers early in the evening. Lows around 60. North winds up to 5 miles an hour. Gusts up to 20 miles an hour in the evening. Saturday, sunny. Highs in the mid-80s. North winds 5 to 10 miles an hour. Saturday night, mostly clear. Lows in the upper 50s. Northeast winds up to 10 miles an hour. Sunday, sunny. Highs in the lower 80s. East winds up to 10 miles an hour. Sunday night, clear. Lows in the upper 50s. Southeast winds up to 10 miles an hour. Monday, sunny. Highs in the lower 80s. Monday night, partly cloudy in the evening, then mostly cloudy with chance of showers overnight. Lows in the lower 60s. Chance of showers 50%. Tuesday, partly sunny. Highs in the upper 70s. Tuesday night through Thursday, partly cloudy. Lows in the mid-50s. Highs in the upper 70s. Thursday night and Friday, partly cloudy.

lows in the lower 60s, highs in the mid-80s. Again, the forecast for central Minnesota, from St. Cloud to the northwest Twin Cities suburbs for tonight, mostly cloudy. A 20% chance of showers early in the evening. Lows around 60. North winds up to 5 miles an hour. Gusts up to 20 miles an hour in the evening. At 7 p.m., in Buffalo, it was cloudy. The temperature was 68 degrees, the dew point was 66, and the relative humidity was 94%. The wind was northeast at 7 miles an hour. The pressure was 29.99 inches and steady. In Maple Lake, light rain was falling. The visibility was 4 miles. The temperature was 70 degrees, the dew point was 66, and the relative humidity was 85%. The wind was north at 6 miles an hour. The pressure was 30.02 inches and rising. Elsewhere across central Minnesota, it was cloudy, and temperatures were between 68 and 73 degrees. Around the state, at International Falls, it was mostly sunny, with a temperature of 78. It was cloudy, with a temperature of 67 at Mankato, 76 at Brainerd, and 73 at Duluth. At Rochester, rain and fog were reported, with a temperature of 61. Once again at 7 p.m., in Buffalo, it was 68 degrees under cloudy skies. And in Maple Lake, it was 70 degrees with light rain. 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The current time is 7:51 p.m. Central Daylight Time. Now here is the hazardous weather outlook for portions of central and southern Minnesota and west central Wisconsin. For this afternoon and tonight, no hazardous weather is expected at this time. And now the extended outlook for the period Saturday through Thursday. Thunderstorm chances return Monday night through Tuesday. A few strong to severe storms will be possible in western and central Minnesota Monday night. Spotter information statement. Skywarn spotter activation will not be needed. Now the forecast for central Minnesota, from St. Cloud to the northwest Twin Cities suburbs. Tonight, mostly cloudy. A 20% chance of showers early in the evening. Lows around 60. North winds up to 5 miles an hour. Gusts up to 20 miles an hour in the evening. Saturday, sunny. Highs in the mid-80s. North winds 5 to 10 miles an hour. Saturday night, mostly clear. Lows in the upper 50s. Northeast winds up to 10 miles an hour. Sunday, sunny. Highs in the lower 80s. East winds up to 10 miles an hour. Sunday night, clear. Lows in the upper 50s. Southeast winds up to 10 miles an hour. Monday, sunny. Highs in the lower 80s. Monday night, partly cloudy in the evening, then mostly cloudy with chance of showers overnight. Lows in the lower 60s. Chance of showers 50%. Tuesday, partly sunny. Highs in the upper 70s. Tuesday night through Thursday, partly cloudy. Lows in the mid-50s. Highs in the upper 70s. Thursday night and Friday, partly cloudy. Lows in the lower 60s. Highs in the mid-80s. Again, the forecast for central Minnesota, from St. Cloud to the northwest Twin Cities suburbs for tonight, mostly cloudy. A 20% chance of showers early in the evening. Lows around 60. North winds up to 5 miles an hour. Gusts up to 20 miles an hour in the evening. At 7 p.m., in Buffalo, it was cloudy. The temperature was 68 degrees, the dew point was 66, and the relative humidity was 94%. The wind was northeast at 7 miles an hour. The pressure was 29.99 inches and steady.
In Maple Lake, light rain was falling. The visibility was 4 miles. The temperature was 70 degrees, the dew point was 66, and the relative humidity was 85%. The wind was north at 6 miles an hour. The pressure was 30.02 inches and rising. Elsewhere across central Minnesota, it was cloudy, and temperatures were between 68 and 73 degrees. Around the state, at International Falls, it was mostly sunny, with a temperature of 78. It was cloudy, with a temperature of 67 at Mankato, 76 at Brainerd, and 73 at Duluth. At Rochester, rain and fog were reported, with a temperature of 61. Once again at 7 p.m., in Buffalo, it was 68 degrees under cloudy skies. And in Maple Lake, it was 70 degrees with light rain. The St. Cloud, Minnesota climate summary for this evening, as of 7 p.m., July 31, 2026. Today's high temperature was 73 degrees and the low 65 degrees. 0.67 inches of precipitation fell today. No snow fell today. The normal high temperature for tomorrow is 81 degrees, and the normal low is 58. The record high for tomorrow is 99, which last occurred in 1964, and the record low is 45, which occurred in 1905. Sunset tonight is at 8:46 p.m. Sunrise tomorrow is at 6 a.m. This is Weather Radio Station WMG676 Clearwater, broadcasting on a frequency of 162.50 MHz. 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The current time is 7:56 p.m. Central Daylight Time. Now here is the hazardous weather outlook for portions of central and southern Minnesota and west central Wisconsin. For this afternoon and tonight, no hazardous weather is expected at this time. And now the extended outlook for the period Saturday through Thursday. Thunderstorm chances return Monday night through Tuesday. A few strong to severe storms will be possible in western and central Minnesota Monday night. Spotter information statement, Skywarn spotter activation will not be needed. Now the forecast for central Minnesota, from St. Cloud to the northwest Twin Cities suburbs. Tonight, mostly cloudy. A 20% chance of showers early in the evening. Lows around 60. North winds up to 5 miles an hour. Gusts up to 20 miles an hour in the evening. Saturday, sunny. Highs in the mid-80s. North winds 5 to 10 miles an hour. Saturday night, mostly clear. Lows in the upper 50s. Northeast winds up to 10 miles an hour. Sunday, sunny. Highs in the lower 80s. East winds up to 10 miles an hour. Sunday night, clear. Lows in the upper 50s. Southeast winds up to 10 miles an hour. Monday, sunny. Highs in the lower 80s. Monday night, partly cloudy in the evening, then mostly cloudy with chance of showers overnight. Lows in the lower 60s. Chance of showers 50%. Tuesday, partly sunny. Highs in the upper 70s. Tuesday night through Thursday, partly cloudy. Lows in the mid-50s. Highs in the upper 70s. Thursday night and Friday, partly cloudy. Lows in the lower 60s. Highs in the mid-80s. Again, the forecast for central Minnesota, from St. Cloud to the northwest Twin Cities suburbs for tonight, mostly cloudy. A 20% chance of showers early in the evening. Lows around 60. North winds up to 5 miles an hour. Gusts up to 20 miles an hour in the evening. At 7 p.m., in Buffalo, it was cloudy. The temperature was 68 degrees, the dew point was 66, and the relative humidity was 94%. The wind was northeast at 7 miles an hour. The pressure was 29.99 inches and steady.
In Maple Lake, light rain was falling. The visibility was 4 miles. The temperature was 70 degrees, the dew point was 66, and the relative humidity was 85%. The wind was north at 6 miles an hour. The pressure was 30.02 inches and rising. Elsewhere across central Minnesota, it was cloudy, and temperatures were between 68 and 73 degrees. Around the state, at International Falls, it was mostly sunny, with a temperature of 78. It was cloudy, with a temperature of 67 at Mankato, 76 at Brainerd, and 73 at Duluth. At Rochester, rain and fog were reported, with a temperature of 61. Once again at 7 p.m., in Buffalo, it was 68 degrees under cloudy skies. And in Maple Lake, it was 70 degrees with light rain. The St. Cloud, Minnesota climate summary for this evening, as of 7 p.m., July 31, 2026. Today's high temperature was 73 degrees and the low 65 degrees. 0.67 inches of precipitation fell today. No snow fell today. The normal high temperature for tomorrow is 81 degrees, and the normal low is 58. The record high for tomorrow is 99, which last occurred in 1964, and the record low is 45, which occurred in 1905. Sunset tonight is at 8:46 p.m. Sunrise tomorrow is at 6 a.m. This is Weather Radio Station WMG676 Clearwater, broadcasting on a frequency of 162.50 MHz. 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The current time is 8:01 p.m. Central Daylight Time. Now here is the hazardous weather outlook for portions of central and southern Minnesota and west central Wisconsin. For this afternoon and tonight, no hazardous weather is expected at this time. And now the extended outlook for the period Saturday through Thursday. Thunderstorm chances return Monday night through Tuesday. A few strong to severe storms will be possible in western and central Minnesota Monday night. Spotter information statement. Skywarn spotter activation will not be needed. Now the forecast for central Minnesota, from St. Cloud to the northwest Twin Cities suburbs. Tonight, mostly cloudy. A 20% chance of showers early in the evening. Lows around 60. North winds up to 5 miles an hour. Gusts up to 20 miles an hour in the evening. Saturday, sunny. Highs in the mid-80s. North winds 5 to 10 miles an hour. Saturday night, mostly clear. Lows in the upper 50s. Northeast winds up to 10 miles an hour. Sunday, sunny. Highs in the lower 80s. East winds up to 10 miles an hour. Sunday night, clear. Lows in the upper 50s. Southeast winds up to 10 miles an hour. Monday, sunny. Highs in the lower 80s. Monday night, partly cloudy in the evening, then mostly cloudy with chance of showers overnight. Lows in the lower 60s. Chance of showers 50%. Tuesday, partly sunny. Highs in the upper 70s. Tuesday night through Thursday, partly cloudy. Lows in the mid-50s. Highs in the upper 70s. Thursday night and Friday, partly cloudy. Lows in the lower 60s. Highs in the mid-80s. Again, the forecast for central Minnesota, from St. Cloud to the northwest Twin Cities suburbs for tonight, mostly cloudy. A 20% chance of showers early in the evening. Lows around 60. North winds up to 5 miles an hour. Gusts up to 20 miles an hour in the evening. 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
The current time is 8:04 p.m. Central Daylight Time. Now here is the hazardous weather outlook for portions of central and southern Minnesota and west central Wisconsin. For this afternoon and tonight, no hazardous weather is expected at this time. And now the extended outlook for the period Saturday through Thursday. Thunderstorm chances return Monday night through Tuesday. A few strong to severe storms will be possible in western and central Minnesota Monday night. Spotter information statement. Sky warns spotter activation will not be needed. Now the forecast for central Minnesota, from St. Cloud to the northwest Twin Cities suburbs. Tonight, mostly cloudy. A 20% chance of showers early in the evening. Lows around 60. North winds up to 5 miles an hour. Gusts up to 20 miles an hour in the evening. Saturday, sunny. Highs in the mid-80s. North winds 5 to 10 miles an hour. Saturday night, mostly clear. Lows in the upper 50s. Northeast winds up to 10 miles an hour. Sunday, sunny. Highs in the lower 80s. East winds up to 10 miles an hour. Sunday night, clear. Lows in the upper 50s. Southeast winds up to 10 miles an hour. Monday, sunny. Highs in the lower 80s. Monday night, partly cloudy in the evening, then mostly cloudy with chance of showers overnight. Lows in the lower 60s. Chance of showers 50%. Tuesday, partly sunny. Highs in the upper 70s. Tuesday night through Thursday, partly cloudy. Lows in the mid-50s. Highs in the upper 70s. Thursday night and Friday, partly cloudy. Lows in the lower 60s. Highs in the mid-80s. Again, the forecast for central Minnesota, from St. Cloud to the northwest Twin Cities suburbs for tonight, mostly cloudy. A 20% chance of showers early in the evening. Lows around 60. North winds up to 5 miles an hour. Gusts up to 20 miles an hour in the evening. 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The current time is 8:07 p.m. Central Daylight Time. Now here is the hazardous weather outlook for portions of central and southern Minnesota and west central Wisconsin. For this afternoon and tonight, no hazardous weather is expected at this time. And now the extended outlook for the period Saturday through Thursday. Thunderstorm chances return Monday night through Tuesday. A few strong to severe storms will be possible in western and central Minnesota Monday night. Spotter information statement. Sky warns spotter activation will not be needed. Now the forecast for central Minnesota, from St. Cloud to the northwest Twin Cities suburbs. Tonight, mostly cloudy. A 20% chance of showers early in the evening. Lows around 60. North winds up to 5 miles an hour. Gusts up to 20 miles an hour in the evening. Saturday, sunny. Highs in the mid-80s. North winds 5 to 10 miles an hour. Saturday night, mostly clear. Lows in the upper 50s. Northeast winds up to 10 miles an hour. Sunday, sunny. Highs in the lower 80s. East winds up to 10 miles an hour. Sunday night, clear. Lows in the upper 50s. Southeast winds up to 10 miles an hour. Monday, sunny. Highs in the lower 80s. Monday night, partly cloudy in the evening, then mostly cloudy with chance of showers overnight. Lows in the lower 60s. Chance of showers 50%. Tuesday, partly sunny. Highs in the upper 70s. Tuesday night through Thursday, partly cloudy. Lows in the mid-50s.
Highs in the upper 70s. Thursday night and Friday, partly cloudy. Lows in the lower 60s. Highs in the mid 80s. Again, the forecast for central Minnesota, from St. Cloud to the northwest Twin Cities suburbs for tonight, mostly cloudy. A 20% chance of showers early in the evening. Lows around 60. North winds up to 5 miles an hour. Gusts up to 20 miles an hour in the evening. 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The St. Cloud, Minnesota climate summary for this evening, as of 7 p.m., July 31, 2026. Today's high temperature was 73 degrees and the low 65 degrees. 0.67 inches of precipitation fell today. No snow fell today. The normal high temperature for tomorrow is 81 degrees, and the normal low is 58. The record high for tomorrow is 99, which last occurred in 1964, and the record low is 45, which occurred in 1905. Sunset tonight is at 8:46 p.m. Sunrise tomorrow is at 6 a.m. The current time is 8:10 p.m. Central Daylight Time. Now here is the hazardous weather outlook for portions of central and southern Minnesota and west central Wisconsin. For this afternoon and tonight, no hazardous weather is expected at this time. And now the extended outlook for the period Saturday through Thursday. Thunderstorm chances return Monday night through Tuesday. A few strong to severe storms will be possible in western and central Minnesota Monday night. Spotter information statement, Skywarn spotter activation will not be needed. Now the forecast for central Minnesota, from St. Cloud to the northwest Twin Cities suburbs. Tonight, mostly cloudy. A 20% chance of showers early in the evening. Lows around 60. North winds up to 5 miles an hour. Gusts up to 20 miles an hour in the evening. Saturday, sunny. Highs in the mid-80s. North winds 5 to 10 miles an hour. Saturday night, mostly clear. Lows in the upper 50s. Northeast winds up to 10 miles an hour. Sunday, sunny. Highs in the lower 80s. East winds up to 10 miles an hour. Sunday night, clear. Lows in the upper 50s. Southeast winds up to 10 miles an hour. Monday, sunny. Highs in the lower 80s. Monday night, partly cloudy in the evening, then mostly cloudy with chance of showers overnight. Lows in the lower 60s. Chance of showers 50%. Tuesday, partly sunny. Highs in the upper 70s. Tuesday night through Thursday, partly cloudy. Lows in the mid-50s. Highs in the upper 70s. Thursday night and Friday, partly cloudy. Lows in the lower 60s. Highs in the mid-80s. Again, the forecast for central Minnesota, from St. Cloud to the northwest Twin Cities suburbs for tonight, mostly cloudy. A 20% chance of showers early in the evening. Lows around 60. North winds up to 5 miles an hour. Gusts up to 20 miles an hour in the evening. 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The current time is 8:13 p.m. Central Daylight Time. Now here is the hazardous weather outlook for portions of central and southern Minnesota and west central Wisconsin. For this afternoon and tonight, no hazardous weather is expected at this time. And now the extended outlook for the period Saturday through Thursday. Thunderstorm chances return Monday night through Tuesday.
A few strong to severe storms will be possible in western and central Minnesota Monday night. Spotter information statement, Sky warns spotter activation will not be needed. Now the forecast for central Minnesota, from St. Cloud to the northwest Twin Cities suburbs. Tonight, mostly cloudy. A 20% chance of showers early in the evening. Lows around 60. North winds up to 5 miles an hour. Gusts up to 20 miles an hour in the evening. Saturday, sunny. Highs in the mid-80s. North winds 5 to 10 miles an hour. Saturday night, mostly clear. Lows in the upper 50s. Northeast winds up to 10 miles an hour. Sunday, sunny. Highs in the lower 80s. East winds up to 10 miles an hour. Sunday night, clear. Lows in the upper 50s. Southeast winds up to 10 miles an hour. Monday, sunny. Highs in the lower 80s. Monday night, partly cloudy in the evening, then mostly cloudy with chance of showers overnight. Lows in the lower 60s. Chance of showers 50%. Tuesday, partly sunny. Highs in the upper 70s. Tuesday night through Thursday, partly cloudy. Lows in the mid-50s. Highs in the upper 70s. Thursday night and Friday, partly cloudy. Lows in the lower 60s. Highs in the mid-80s. Again, the forecast for central Minnesota, from St. Cloud to the northwest Twin Cities suburbs for tonight, mostly cloudy. A 20% chance of showers early in the evening. Lows around 60. North winds up to 5 miles an hour. Gusts up to 20 miles an hour in the evening. At 8 p.m. in Buffalo, it was cloudy. The temperature was 68 degrees, the dew point was 66, and the relative humidity was 94%. The wind was north at 8 miles an hour. The pressure was 29.99 inches and steady. In Maple Lake, it was cloudy. The temperature was 70 degrees, the dew point was 65, and the relative humidity was 85%. The wind was calm. The pressure was 30.02 inches and rising. Elsewhere across central Minnesota, skies ranged from mostly cloudy to cloudy, and temperatures were between 68 and 72 degrees. Around the state, at International Falls, it was partly cloudy, with a temperature of 76. At Brainerd, it was mostly cloudy, with a temperature of 75. It was cloudy, with a temperature of 62 at Rochester, 66 at Mankato, and 71 at Duluth. Once again at 8 p.m., in Buffalo, it was 68 degrees under cloudy skies. And in Maple Lake, it was 70 degrees under cloudy skies. 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The current time is 8:17 p.m. Central Daylight Time. Now here is the hazardous weather outlook for portions of central and southern Minnesota and west central Wisconsin. For this afternoon and tonight, no hazardous weather is expected at this time. And now the extended outlook for the period Saturday through Thursday. Thunderstorm chances return Monday night through Tuesday. A few strong to severe storms will be possible in western and central Minnesota Monday night. Spotter information statement. Sky warns spotter activation will not be needed. Now the forecast for central Minnesota, from St. Cloud to the northwest Twin Cities suburbs. Tonight, mostly cloudy. A 20% chance of showers early in the evening. Lows around 60. North winds up to 5 miles an hour. Gusts up to 20 miles an hour in the evening. Saturday, sunny. Highs in the mid-80s. North winds 5 to 10 miles an hour. Saturday night, mostly clear. Lows in the upper 50s.
northeast winds up to 10 miles an hour. Sunday, sunny. Highs in the lower 80s. East winds up to 10 miles an hour. Sunday night, clear. Lows in the upper 50s. Southeast winds up to 10 miles an hour. Monday, sunny. Highs in the lower 80s. Monday night, partly cloudy in the evening, then mostly cloudy with chance of showers overnight. Lows in the lower 60s. Chance of showers 50%. Tuesday, partly sunny. Highs in the upper 70s. Tuesday night through Thursday, partly cloudy. Lows in the mid 50s. Highs in the upper 70s. Thursday night and Friday, partly cloudy. Lows in the lower 60s. Highs in the mid 80s. Again, the forecast for central Minnesota, from St. Cloud to the northwest Twin Cities suburbs for tonight, mostly cloudy. A 20% chance of showers early in the evening. Lows around 60. North winds up to 5 miles an hour. Gusts up to 20 miles an hour in the evening. The St. Cloud, Minnesota climate summary for this evening, as of 7 p.m., July 31, 2026. Today's high temperature was 73 degrees and the low 65 degrees. 0.67 inches of precipitation fell today. No snow fell today. The normal high temperature for tomorrow is 81 degrees, and the normal low is 58. The record high for tomorrow is 99, which last occurred in 1964, and the record low is 45, which occurred in 1905. Sunset tonight is at 8:46 p.m. Sunrise tomorrow is at 6 a.m. At 8 p.m., in Buffalo, it was cloudy. The temperature was 68 degrees. The dew point was 66, and the relative humidity was 94%. The wind was north at 8 miles an hour. The pressure was 29.99 inches and steady. In Maple Lake, it was cloudy. The temperature was 70 degrees, the dew point was 65, and the relative humidity was 85%. The wind was calm. The pressure was 30.02 inches and rising. Elsewhere across central Minnesota, skies ranged from mostly cloudy to cloudy, and temperatures were between 68 and 72 degrees. Around the state, at International Falls, it was partly cloudy, with a temperature of 76. At Brainerd, it was mostly cloudy, with a temperature of 75. It was cloudy, with a temperature of 62 at Rochester, 66 at Mankato, and 71 at Duluth. Once again at 8 p.m., in Buffalo, it was 68 degrees under cloudy skies. And in Maple Lake, it was 70 degrees under cloudy skies. 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The current time is 8:22 p.m. Central Daylight Time. Now here is the hazardous weather outlook for portions of central and southern Minnesota and west central Wisconsin. For this afternoon and tonight, no hazardous weather is expected at this time. And now the extended outlook for the period Saturday through Thursday. Thunderstorm chances return Monday night through Tuesday. A few strong to severe storms will be possible in western and central Minnesota Monday night. Spotter information statement, Skywarn spotter activation will not be needed. Now the forecast for central Minnesota, from St. Cloud to the northwest Twin Cities suburbs. Tonight, mostly cloudy. A 20% chance of showers early in the evening. Lows around 60. North winds up to 5 miles an hour. Gusts up to 20 miles an hour in the evening. Saturday, sunny. Highs in the mid-80s. North winds 5 to 10 miles an hour. Saturday night, mostly clear. Lows in the upper 50s. Northeast winds up to 10 miles an hour. Sunday, sunny.
Highs in the lower 80s. Heat winds up to 10 miles an hour. Sunday night, clear. Lows in the upper 50s. Southeast winds up to 10 miles an hour. Monday, sunny. Highs in the lower 80s. Monday night, partly cloudy in the evening, then mostly cloudy with chance of showers overnight. Lows in the lower 60s. Chance of showers 50%. Tuesday, partly sunny. Highs in the upper 70s. Tuesday night through Thursday, partly cloudy. Lows in the mid 50s. Highs in the upper 70s. Thursday night and Friday, partly cloudy. Lows in the lower 60s. Highs in the mid 80s. Again, the forecast for central Minnesota, from St. Cloud to the northwest Twin Cities suburbs for tonight, mostly cloudy. A 20% chance of showers early in the evening. Lows around 60. North winds up to 5 miles an hour. Gusts up to 20 miles an hour in the evening. At 8 p.m. in Buffalo, it was cloudy. The temperature was 68 degrees, the dew point was 66, and the relative humidity was 94%. The wind was north at 8 miles an hour. The pressure was 29.99 inches and steady. In Maple Lake, it was cloudy. The temperature was 70 degrees, the dew point was 65, and the relative humidity was 85%. The wind was calm. The pressure was 30.02 inches and rising. Elsewhere across central Minnesota, skies ranged from mostly cloudy to cloudy, and temperatures were between 68 and 72 degrees. Around the state, at International Falls, it was partly cloudy, with a temperature of 76. At Brainerd, it was mostly cloudy, with a temperature of 75. It was cloudy, with a temperature of 62 at Rochester, 66 at Mankato, and 71 at Duluth. Once again at 8 p.m., in Buffalo, it was 68 degrees under cloudy skies. And in Maple Lake, it was 70 degrees under cloudy skies. 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The current time is 8:27 p.m. Central Daylight Time. Now here is the hazardous weather outlook for portions of central and southern Minnesota and west central Wisconsin. For this afternoon and tonight, no hazardous weather is expected at this time. And now the extended outlook for the period Saturday through Thursday. Thunderstorm chances return Monday night through Tuesday. A few strong to severe storms will be possible in western and central Minnesota Monday night. Spotter information statement, Skywarn spotter activation will not be needed. Now the forecast for central Minnesota, from St. Cloud to the northwest Twin Cities suburbs. Tonight, mostly cloudy. A 20% chance of showers early in the evening. Lows around 60. North winds up to 5 miles an hour. Gusts up to 20 miles an hour in the evening. Saturday, sunny. Highs in the mid-80s. North winds 5 to 10 miles an hour. Saturday night, mostly clear. Lows in the upper 50s. Northeast winds up to 10 miles an hour. Sunday, sunny. Highs in the lower 80s. East winds up to 10 miles an hour. Sunday night, clear. Lows in the upper 50s. Southeast winds up to 10 miles an hour. Monday, sunny. Highs in the lower 80s. Monday night, partly cloudy in the evening, then mostly cloudy with chance of showers overnight. Lows in the lower 60s. Chance of showers 50%. Tuesday, partly sunny. Highs in the upper 70s. Tuesday night through Thursday, partly cloudy. Lows in the mid-50s. Highs in the upper 70s. Thursday night and Friday, partly cloudy. Lows in the lower 60s.
Highs in the mid-80s. Again, the forecast for central Minnesota, from St. Cloud to the northwest Twin Cities suburbs for tonight, mostly cloudy. A 20% chance of showers early in the evening. Lows around 60. North winds up to 5 miles an hour. Gusts up to 20 miles an hour in the evening. At 8 p.m., in Buffalo, it was cloudy. The temperature was 68 degrees, the dew point was 66, and the relative humidity was 94%. The wind was north at 8 miles an hour. The pressure was 29.99 inches and steady. In Maple Lake, it was cloudy. The temperature was 70 degrees, the dew point was 65, and the relative humidity was 85%. The wind was calm. The pressure was 30.02 inches and rising. Elsewhere across central Minnesota, skies ranged from mostly cloudy to cloudy, and temperatures were between 68 and 72 degrees. Around the state, at International Falls, it was partly cloudy, with a temperature of 76. At Brainerd, it was mostly cloudy, with a temperature of 75. It was cloudy, with a temperature of 62 at Rochester, 66 at Mankato, and 71 at Duluth. Once again at 8 p.m., in Buffalo, it was 68 degrees under cloudy skies. And in Maple Lake, it was 70 degrees under cloudy skies. The St. Cloud, Minnesota climate summary for this evening, as of 7 p.m., July 31, 2026. Today's high temperature was 73 degrees and the low 65 degrees. 0.67 inches of precipitation fell today. No snow fell today. The normal high temperature for tomorrow is 81 degrees, and the normal low is 58. The record high for tomorrow is 99, which last occurred in 1964, and the record low is 45, which occurred in 1905. Sunset tonight is at 8:46 p.m. Sunrise tomorrow is at 6 a.m. This is Weather Radio Station WNG676 Clearwater, broadcasting on a frequency of 162.50 MHz. 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The current time is 8:31 p.m. Central Daylight Time. Now here is the hazardous weather outlook for portions of central and southern Minnesota and west central Wisconsin. For this afternoon and tonight, no hazardous weather is expected at this time. And now the extended outlook for the period Saturday through Thursday. Thunderstorm chances return Monday night through Tuesday. A few strong to severe storms will be possible in western and central Minnesota Monday night. Spotter information statement, Skywarn spotter activation will not be needed. Now the forecast for central Minnesota, from St. Cloud to the northwest Twin Cities suburbs. Tonight, mostly cloudy. A 20% chance of showers early in the evening. Lows around 60. North winds up to 5 miles an hour. Gusts up to 20 miles an hour in the evening. Saturday, sunny. Highs in the mid-80s. North winds 5 to 10 miles an hour. Saturday night, mostly clear. Lows in the upper 50s. Northeast winds up to 10 miles an hour. Sunday, sunny. Highs in the lower 80s. Sunday, sunny. Highs in the lower 80s. East winds up to 10 miles an hour. Sunday night, clear. Lows in the upper 50s. Southeast winds up to 10 miles an hour. Monday, sunny. Highs in the lower 80s. Monday night, partly cloudy in the evening, then mostly cloudy with chance of showers overnight. Lows in the lower 60s. Chance of showers 50%. Tuesday, partly sunny. Highs in the upper 70s. Tuesday night through Thursday, partly cloudy. Lows in the mid-50s. Highs in the upper 70s. Thursday night and Friday, partly cloudy. Lows in the lower 60s. Highs in the mid-80s.
Again, the forecast for central Minnesota from St. Cloud to the

northwest Twin Cities suburbs for tonight, mostly cloudy. A 20% chance of showers early in the evening. Lows around 60. North winds up to 5 miles an hour. Gusts up to 20 miles an hour in the evening. At 8 p.m., in Buffalo, it was cloudy. The temperature was 68 degrees, the dew point was 66, and the relative humidity was 94%. The wind was north at 8 miles an hour. The pressure was 29.99 inches and steady. In Maple Lake, it was cloudy. The temperature was 70 degrees, the dew point was 65, and the relative humidity was 85%. The wind was calm. The pressure was 30.02 inches and rising. Elsewhere across central Minnesota, skies ranged from mostly cloudy to cloudy, and temperatures were between 68 and 72 degrees. Around the state, at International Falls, it was partly cloudy, with a temperature of 76. At Brainerd, it was mostly cloudy, with a temperature of 75. It was cloudy, with a temperature of 62 at Rochester, 66 at Mankato, and 71 at Duluth. Once again at 8 p.m., in Buffalo, it was 68 degrees under cloudy skies. And in Maple Lake, it was 70 degrees under cloudy skies. 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The current time is 8:36 p.m. Central Daylight Time. Now here is the hazardous weather outlook for portions of central and southern Minnesota and west central Wisconsin. For this afternoon and tonight, no hazardous weather is expected at this time. And now the extended outlook for the period Saturday through Thursday. Thunderstorm chances return Monday night through Tuesday. A few strong to severe storms will be possible in western and central Minnesota Monday night. Spotter information statement. Skywarn spotter activation will not be needed. Now the forecast for central Minnesota, from St. Cloud to the northwest Twin Cities suburbs. Tonight, mostly cloudy. A 20% chance of showers early in the evening. Lows around 60. North winds up to 5 miles an hour. Gusts up to 20 miles an hour in the evening. Saturday, sunny. Highs in the mid-80s. North winds 5 to 10 miles an hour. Saturday night, mostly clear. Lows in the upper 50s. Northeast winds up to 10 miles an hour. Sunday, sunny. Highs in the lower 80s. East winds up to 10 miles an hour. Sunday night, clear. Lows in the upper 50s. Southeast winds up to 10 miles an hour. Monday, sunny. Highs in the lower 80s. Monday night, partly cloudy in the evening, then mostly cloudy with chance of showers overnight. Lows in the lower 60s. Chance of showers 50%. Tuesday, partly sunny. Highs in the upper 70s. Tuesday night through Thursday, partly cloudy. Lows in the mid-50s. Highs in the upper 70s. Thursday night and Friday, partly cloudy. Lows in the lower 60s. Highs in the mid-80s. Again, the forecast for central Minnesota, from St. Cloud to the northwest Twin Cities suburbs for tonight, mostly cloudy. A 20% chance of showers early in the evening. Lows around 60. North winds up to 5 miles an hour. Gusts up to 20 miles an hour in the evening. At 8 p.m., in Buffalo, it was cloudy. The temperature was 68 degrees, the dew point was 66, and the relative humidity was 94%. The wind was north at 8 miles an hour. The pressure was 29.99 inches and steady. In Maple Lake, it was cloudy. The temperature was 70 degrees. The dew point was 65, and the relative humidity was 85%. The wind was calm.
high pressure with 30.02 inches and rising. Elsewhere across central Minnesota, skies ranged from mostly cloudy to cloudy, and temperatures were between 68 and 72 degrees. Around the state, at International Falls, it was partly cloudy, with a temperature of 76. At Brainerd, it was mostly cloudy, with a temperature of 75. It was cloudy, with a temperature of 62 at Rochester, 66 at Mankato, and 71 at Duluth. Once again at 8 p.m., in Buffalo, it was 68 degrees under cloudy skies. And in Maple Lake, it was 70 degrees under cloudy skies. This is weather radio station WMG676 Clearwater, broadcasting on a frequency of 162.50 MHz. 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The St. Cloud, Minnesota climate summary for this evening, as of 7 p.m., July 31, 2026. Today's high temperature was 73 degrees and the low 65 degrees. 0.67 inches of precipitation fell today. No snow fell today. The normal high temperature for tomorrow is 81 degrees, and the normal low is 58. The record high for tomorrow is 99, which last occurred in 1964, and the record low is 45, which occurred in 1905. Sunset tonight is at 8:46 p.m. Sunrise tomorrow is at 6 a.m. The current time is 8:41 p.m. Central Daylight Time. Now here is the hazardous weather outlook for portions of central and southern Minnesota and west central Wisconsin. For this afternoon and tonight, no hazardous weather is expected at this time. And now the extended outlook for the period Saturday through Thursday. Thunderstorm chances return Monday night through Tuesday. A few strong to severe storms will be possible in western and central Minnesota Monday night. Spotter information statement, Skywarn spotter activation will not be needed. Now the forecast for central Minnesota, from St. Cloud to the northwest Twin Cities suburbs. Tonight, mostly cloudy. A 20% chance of showers early in the evening. Lows around 60. North winds up to 5 miles an hour. Gusts up to 20 miles an hour in the evening. Saturday, sunny. Highs in the mid-80s. North winds 5 to 10 miles an hour. Saturday night, mostly clear. Lows in the upper 50s. Northeast winds up to 10 miles an hour. Sunday, sunny. Highs in the lower 80s. East winds up to 10 miles an hour. Sunday night, clear. Lows in the upper 50s. Southeast winds up to 10 miles an hour. Monday, sunny. Highs in the lower 80s. Monday night, partly cloudy in the evening, then mostly cloudy with chance of showers overnight. Lows in the lower 60s. Chance of showers 50%. Tuesday, partly sunny. Highs in the upper 70s. Tuesday night through Thursday, partly cloudy. Lows in the mid-50s. Highs in the upper 70s. Thursday night and Friday, partly cloudy. Lows in the lower 60s. Highs in the mid-80s. Again, the forecast for central Minnesota, from St. Cloud to the northwest Twin Cities suburbs for tonight, mostly cloudy. A 20% chance of showers early in the evening. Lows around 60. North winds up to 5 miles an hour. Gusts up to 20 miles an hour in the evening. At 8 p.m., in Buffalo, it was cloudy. The temperature was 68 degrees, the dew point was 66, and the relative humidity was 94%. The wind was north at 8 miles an hour. The pressure was 29.99 inches and steady. In Maple Lake, it was cloudy. The temperature was 70 degrees, the dew point was 65, and the relative humidity was 85%. The wind was calm. The pressure was 30.02 inches and rising.
Elsewhere across central Minnesota,

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The current time is 8:45 p.m. Central Daylight Time. Now here is the hazardous weather outlook for portions of central and southern Minnesota and west central Wisconsin. For this afternoon and tonight, no hazardous weather is expected at this time. And now the extended outlook for the period Saturday through Thursday. Thunderstorm chances return Monday night through Tuesday. A few strong to severe storms will be possible in western and central Minnesota Monday night. Spotter information statement, Sky warns spotter activation will not be needed. Now the forecast for central Minnesota, from St. Cloud to the northwest Twin Cities suburbs. Tonight, mostly cloudy. A 20% chance of showers early in the evening. Lows around 60. North winds up to 5 miles an hour. Gusts up to 20 miles an hour in the evening. Saturday, sunny. Highs in the mid-80s. North winds 5 to 10 miles an hour. Saturday night, mostly clear. Lows in the upper 50s. Northeast winds up to 10 miles an hour. Sunday, sunny. Highs in the lower 80s. East winds up to 10 miles an hour. Sunday night, clear. Lows in the upper 50s. Southeast winds up to 10 miles an hour. Monday, sunny. Highs in the lower 80s. Monday night, partly cloudy in the evening, then mostly cloudy with chance of showers overnight. Lows in the lower 60s. Chance of showers 50%. Tuesday, partly sunny. Highs in the upper 70s. Tuesday night through Thursday, partly cloudy. Lows in the mid-50s. Highs in the upper 70s. Thursday night and Friday, partly cloudy. Lows in the lower 60s. Highs in the mid-80s. Again, the forecast for central Minnesota, from St. Cloud to the northwest Twin Cities suburbs for tonight, mostly cloudy. A 20% chance of showers early in the evening. Lows around 60. North winds up to 5 miles an hour. Gusts up to 20 miles an hour in the evening. At 8 p.m. in Buffalo, it was cloudy. The temperature was 68 degrees, the dew point was 66, and the relative humidity was 94%. The wind was north at 8 miles an hour. The pressure was 29.99 inches and steady. In Maple Lake, it was cloudy. The temperature was 70 degrees, the dew point was 65, and the relative humidity was 85%. The wind was calm. The pressure was 30.02 inches and rising. Elsewhere across central Minnesota, skies ranged from mostly cloudy to cloudy, and temperatures were between 68 and 72 degrees. Around the state, at International Falls, it was partly cloudy, with a temperature of 76. At Brainerd, it was mostly cloudy, with a temperature of 75. It was cloudy, with a temperature of 62 at Rochester, 66 at Mankato, and 71 at Duluth. Once again at 8 p.m., in Buffalo, it was 68 degrees under cloudy skies. And in Maple Lake, it was 70 degrees under cloudy skies. 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The current time is 8:49 p.m. Central Daylight Time. Now here is the hazardous weather outlook for portions of central and southern Minnesota and west central Wisconsin. For this afternoon and tonight, no hazardous weather is expected at this time. And now the extended outlook for the period Saturday through Thursday. Thunderstorm chances return Monday night through Tuesday. A few strong to severe storms will be possible in western and central Minnesota Monday night. Spotter information statement, Sky warns spotter activation will not be needed.

the St. Cloud, Minnesota climate summary for this evening, as of 7 p.m., July 31, 2026. Today's high temperature was 73 degrees and the low 65 degrees. 0.67 inches of precipitation fell today. No snow fell today. The normal high temperature for tomorrow is 81 degrees, and the normal low is 58. The record high for tomorrow is 99, which last occurred in 1964, and the record low is 45, which occurred in 1905. Sunset tonight is at 8:46 p.m. Sunrise tomorrow is at 6 a.m. Now the forecast for central Minnesota, from St. Cloud to the northwest Twin Cities suburbs. Tonight, mostly cloudy. A 20% chance of showers early in the evening. Lows around 60. North winds up to 5 miles an hour. Gusts up to 20 miles an hour in the evening. Saturday, sunny. Highs in the mid-80s. North winds 5 to 10 miles an hour. Saturday night, mostly clear. Lows in the upper 50s. Northeast winds up to 10 miles an hour. Sunday, sunny. Highs in the lower 80s. East winds up to 10 miles an hour. Sunday night, clear. Lows in the upper 50s. Southeast winds up to 10 miles an hour. Monday, sunny. Highs in the lower 80s. Monday night, partly cloudy in the evening, then mostly cloudy with chance of showers overnight. Lows in the lower 60s. Chance of showers 50%. Tuesday, partly sunny. Highs in the upper 70s. Tuesday night through Thursday, partly cloudy. Lows in the mid-50s. Highs in the upper 70s. Thursday night and Friday, partly cloudy. Lows in the lower 60s. Highs in the mid-80s. Again, the forecast for central Minnesota, from St. Cloud to the northwest Twin Cities suburbs for tonight, mostly cloudy. A 20% chance of showers early in the evening. Lows around 60. North winds up to 5 miles an hour. Gusts up to 20 miles an hour in the evening. At 8 p.m., in Buffalo, it was cloudy. The temperature was 68 degrees, the dew point was 66, and the relative humidity was 94%. The wind was north at 8 miles an hour. The pressure was 29.99 inches and steady. In Maple Lake, it was cloudy. The temperature was 70 degrees, the dew point was 65, and the relative humidity was 85%. The wind was calm. The pressure was 30.02 inches and rising. Elsewhere across central Minnesota, skies ranged from mostly cloudy to cloudy, and temperatures were between 68 and 72 degrees. Around the state, at International Falls, it was partly cloudy, with a temperature of 76. At Brainerd, it was mostly cloudy, with a temperature of 75. It was cloudy, with a temperature of 62 at Rochester, 66 at Mankato, and 71 at Duluth. Once again at 8 p.m., in Buffalo, it was 68 degrees under cloudy skies. And in Maple Lake, it was 70 degrees under cloudy skies. 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The current time is 8:54 p.m. Central Daylight Time. Now here is the hazardous weather outlook for portions of central and southern Minnesota and west central Wisconsin. For this afternoon and tonight, no hazardous weather is expected at this time. And now the extended outlook for the period Saturday through Thursday. Thunderstorm chances return Monday night through Tuesday. A few strong to severe storms will be possible in western and central Minnesota Monday night. Spotter information statement. Skywarn spotter activation will not be needed. Now the forecast for central Minnesota,
from St. Cloud to the northwest Twin Cities suburbs. Tonight, mostly cloudy. A 20% chance of showers early in the evening. Lows around 60. North winds up to 5 miles an hour. Gusts up to 20 miles an hour in the evening. Saturday, sunny. Highs in the mid-80s. North winds 5 to 10 miles an hour. Saturday night, mostly clear. Lows in the upper 50s. Northeast winds up to 10 miles an hour. Sunday, sunny. Highs in the lower 80s. East winds up to 10 miles an hour. Sunday night, clear. Lows in the upper 50s. Southeast winds up to 10 miles an hour. Monday, sunny. Highs in the lower 80s. Monday night, partly cloudy in the evening, then mostly cloudy with chance of showers overnight. Lows in the lower 60s. Chance of showers 50%. Tuesday, partly sunny. Highs in the upper 70s. Tuesday night through Thursday, partly cloudy. Lows in the mid-50s. Highs in the upper 70s. Thursday night and Friday, partly cloudy. Lows in the lower 60s. Highs in the mid-80s. Again, the forecast for central Minnesota, from St. Cloud to the northwest Twin Cities suburbs for tonight, mostly cloudy. A 20% chance of showers early in the evening. Lows around 60. North winds up to 5 miles an hour. Gusts up to 20 miles an hour in the evening. At 8 p.m. in Buffalo, it was cloudy. The temperature was 68 degrees, the dew point was 66, and the relative humidity was 94%. The wind was north at 8 miles an hour. The pressure was 29.99 inches and steady. In Maple Lake, it was cloudy. The temperature was 70 degrees, the dew point was 65, and the relative humidity was 85%. The wind was calm. The pressure was 30.02 inches and rising. Elsewhere across central Minnesota, skies ranged from mostly cloudy to cloudy, and temperatures were between 68 and 72 degrees. Around the state, at International Falls, it was partly cloudy, with a temperature of 76. At Brainerd, it was mostly cloudy, with a temperature of 75. It was cloudy, with a temperature of 62 at Rochester, 66 at Mankato, and 71 at Duluth. Once again at 8 p.m., in Buffalo, it was 68 degrees under cloudy skies. And in Maple Lake, it was 70 degrees under cloudy skies. 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The current time is 8:58 p.m. Central Daylight Time. Now here is the hazardous weather outlook for portions of central and southern Minnesota and west central Wisconsin. For this afternoon and tonight, no hazardous weather is expected at this time. And now the extended outlook for the period Saturday through Thursday. Thunderstorm chances return Monday night through Tuesday. A few strong to severe storms will be possible in western and central Minnesota Monday night. Spotter information statement. Skywarn spotter activation will not be needed. Now the forecast for central Minnesota, from St. Cloud to the northwest Twin Cities suburbs. Tonight, mostly cloudy. A 20% chance of showers early in the evening. Lows around 60. North winds up to 5 miles an hour. Gusts up to 20 miles an hour in the evening. Saturday, sunny. Highs in the mid-80s. North winds 5 to 10 miles an hour. Saturday night, mostly clear. Lows in the upper 50s. Northeast winds up to 10 miles an hour. Sunday, sunny. Highs in the lower 80s. East winds up to 10 miles an hour. Sunday night, clear. Lows in the upper 50s.
southeast winds up to 10 miles an hour. Monday, sunny. Highs in the lower 80s. Monday night, partly cloudy in the evening, then mostly cloudy with chance of showers overnight. Lows in the lower 60s. Chance of showers 50%. Tuesday, partly sunny. Highs in the upper 70s. Tuesday night through Thursday, partly cloudy. Lows in the mid-50s. Highs in the upper 70s. Thursday night and Friday, partly cloudy. Lows in the lower 60s. Highs in the mid-80s. Again, the forecast for central Minnesota, from St. Cloud to the northwest Twin Cities suburbs for tonight, mostly cloudy. A 20% chance of showers early in the evening. Lows around 60. North winds up to 5 miles an hour. Gusts up to 20 miles an hour in the evening. The St. Cloud, Minnesota climate summary for this evening, as of 7 p.m., July 31, 2026. Today's high temperature was 73 degrees and the low 65 degrees. 0.67 inches of precipitation fell today. No snow fell today. The normal high temperature for tomorrow is 81 degrees, and the normal low is 58. The record high for tomorrow is 99, which last occurred in 1964, and the record low is 45, which occurred in 1905. Sunset tonight is at 8:46 p.m. Sunrise tomorrow is at 6 a.m. This is Weather Radio Station WNG676 Clearwater, broadcasting on a frequency of 162.50 MHz. 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The current time is 9:02 p.m. Central Daylight Time. Now here is the hazardous weather outlook for portions of central and southern Minnesota and west central Wisconsin. For this afternoon and tonight, no hazardous weather is expected at this time. And now the extended outlook for the period Saturday through Thursday. Thunderstorm chances return Monday night through Tuesday. A few strong to severe storms will be possible in western and central Minnesota Monday night. Spotter information statement. Skywarn spotter activation will not be needed. Now the forecast for central Minnesota, from St. Cloud to the northwest Twin Cities suburbs. Tonight, mostly cloudy. A 20% chance of showers early in the evening. Lows around 60. North winds up to 5 miles an hour. Gusts up to 20 miles an hour in the evening. Saturday, sunny. Highs in the mid-80s. North winds 5 to 10 miles an hour. Saturday night, mostly clear. Lows in the upper 50s. Northeast winds up to 10 miles an hour. Sunday, sunny. Highs in the lower 80s. East winds up to 10 miles an hour. Sunday night, clear. Lows in the upper 50s. Southeast winds up to 10 miles an hour. Monday, sunny. Highs in the lower 80s. Monday night, partly cloudy in the evening, then mostly cloudy with chance of showers overnight. Lows in the lower 60s. Chance of showers 50%. Tuesday, partly sunny. Highs in the upper 70s. Tuesday night through Thursday, partly cloudy. Lows in the mid-50s. Highs in the upper 70s. Thursday night and Friday, partly cloudy. Lows in the lower 60s. Highs in the mid-80s. Again, the forecast for central Minnesota, from St. Cloud to the northwest Twin Cities suburbs for tonight, mostly cloudy. A 20% chance of showers early in the evening. Lows around 60. North winds up to 5 miles an hour. Gusts up to 20 miles an hour in the evening. 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
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The current time is 9:05 p.m. Central Daylight Time. Now here is the hazardous weather outlook for portions of central and southern Minnesota and west central Wisconsin. For this afternoon and tonight, no hazardous weather is expected at this time. And now the extended outlook for the period Saturday through Thursday. Thunderstorm chances return Monday night through Tuesday. A few strong to severe storms will be possible in western and central Minnesota Monday night. Spotter information statement, Sky warns spotter activation will not be needed. Now the forecast for central Minnesota, from St. Cloud to the northwest Twin Cities suburbs. Tonight, mostly cloudy. A 20% chance of showers early in the evening. Lows around 60. North winds up to 5 miles an hour. Gusts up to 20 miles an hour in the evening. Saturday, sunny. Highs in the mid-80s. North winds 5 to 10 miles an hour. Saturday night, mostly clear. Lows in the upper 50s. Northeast winds up to 10 miles an hour. Sunday, sunny. Highs in the lower 80s. East winds up to 10 miles an hour. Sunday night, clear. Lows in the upper 50s. Southeast winds up to 10 miles an hour. Monday, sunny. Highs in the lower 80s. Monday night, partly cloudy in the evening, then mostly cloudy with chance of showers overnight. Lows in the lower 60s. Chance of showers 50%. Tuesday, partly sunny. Highs in the upper 70s. Tuesday night through Thursday, partly cloudy. Lows in the mid-50s. Highs in the upper 70s. Thursday night and Friday, partly cloudy. Lows in the lower 60s. Highs in the mid-80s. Again, the forecast for central Minnesota, from St. Cloud to the northwest Twin Cities suburbs for tonight, mostly cloudy. A 20% chance of showers early in the evening. Lows around 60. North winds up to 5 miles an hour. Gusts up to 20 miles an hour in the evening. 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The current time is 9:07 p.m. Central Daylight Time. Now here is the hazardous weather outlook for portions of central and southern Minnesota and west central Wisconsin. For this afternoon and tonight, no hazardous weather is expected at this time. And now the extended outlook for the period Saturday through Thursday. Thunderstorm chances return Monday night through Tuesday. A few strong to severe storms will be possible in western and central Minnesota Monday night. Spotter information statement, Sky warns spotter activation will not be needed. Now the forecast for central Minnesota, from St. Cloud to the northwest Twin Cities suburbs. Tonight, mostly cloudy. A 20% chance of showers early in the evening. Lows around 60. North winds up to 5 miles an hour. Gusts up to 20 miles an hour in the evening. Saturday, sunny. Highs in the mid-80s. North winds 5 to 10 miles an hour. Saturday night, mostly clear. Lows in the upper 50s. Northeast winds up to 10 miles an hour. Sunday, sunny. Highs in the lower 80s. East winds up to 10 miles an hour. Sunday night, clear. Lows in the upper 50s. Southeast winds up to 10 miles an hour. Monday, sunny. Highs in the lower 80s. Monday night, partly cloudy in the evening, then mostly cloudy with chance of showers overnight. Lows in the lower 60s. Chance of showers 50%. Tuesday, partly sunny. Highs in the upper 70s. Tuesday night through Thursday,
partly cloudy. Lows in the mid-50s. Highs in the upper 70s. Thursday night and Friday, partly cloudy. Lows in the lower 60s. Highs in the mid-80s. Again, the forecast for central Minnesota, from St. Cloud to the northwest Twin Cities suburbs for tonight, mostly cloudy. A 20% chance of showers early in the evening. Lows around 60. North winds up to 5 miles an hour. Gusts up to 20 miles an hour in the evening. The St. Cloud, Minnesota climate summary for this evening, as of 7 p.m., July 31, 2026. Today's high temperature was 73 degrees and the low 65 degrees. 0.67 inches of precipitation fell today. No snow fell today. The normal high temperature for tomorrow is 81 degrees, and the normal low is 58. The record high for tomorrow is 99, which last occurred in 1964, and the record low is 45, which occurred in 1905. Sunset tonight is at 8:46 p.m. Sunrise tomorrow is at 6 a.m. This is Weather Radio Station WMG676 Clearwater, broadcasting on a frequency of 162.50 MHz. 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The current time is 9:11 p.m. Central Daylight Time. Now here is the hazardous weather outlook for portions of central and southern Minnesota and west central Wisconsin. For this afternoon and tonight, no hazardous weather is expected at this time. And now the extended outlook for the period Saturday through Thursday. Thunderstorm chances return Monday night through Tuesday. A few strong to severe storms will be possible in western and central Minnesota Monday night. Spotter information statement, Skywarn spotter activation will not be needed. Now the forecast for central Minnesota, from St. Cloud to the northwest Twin Cities suburbs. Tonight, mostly cloudy. A 20% chance of showers early in the evening. Lows around 60. North winds up to 5 miles an hour. Gusts up to 20 miles an hour in the evening. Saturday, sunny. Highs in the mid-80s. North winds 5 to 10 miles an hour. Saturday night, mostly clear. Lows in the upper 50s. Northeast winds up to 10 miles an hour. Sunday, sunny. Highs in the lower 80s. East winds up to 10 miles an hour. Sunday night, clear. Lows in the upper 50s. Southeast winds up to 10 miles an hour. Monday, sunny. Highs in the lower 80s. Monday night, partly cloudy in the evening, then mostly cloudy with chance of showers overnight. Lows in the lower 60s. Chance of showers 50%. Tuesday, partly sunny. Highs in the upper 70s. Tuesday night through Thursday, partly cloudy. Lows in the mid-50s. Highs in the upper 70s. Thursday night and Friday, partly cloudy. Lows in the lower 60s. Highs in the mid-80s. Again, the forecast for central Minnesota, from St. Cloud to the northwest Twin Cities suburbs for tonight, mostly cloudy. A 20% chance of showers early in the evening. Lows around 60. North winds up to 5 miles an hour. Gusts up to 20 miles an hour in the evening. At 9 p.m., in Buffalo, it was cloudy. The temperature was 66 degrees, the dew point was 66, and the relative humidity was 100%. The wind was north at 5 miles an hour. The pressure was 29.99 inches and steady. In Maple Lake, it was cloudy. The temperature was 69 degrees, the dew point was 65, and the relative humidity was 88%. The wind was northwest at 5 miles an hour. The pressure was 30.01 inches and steady. Elsewhere across central Minnesota,
Skies ranged from mostly cloudy to cloudy, and temperatures were between 68 and 70 degrees. Around the state, at International Falls, it was partly cloudy, with a temperature of 70. It was mostly cloudy, with a temperature of 74 at Brainerd, and 70 at Duluth. It was cloudy, with a temperature of 63 at Rochester, and 66 at Mankato. Once again at 9 p.m., in Buffalo, it was 66 degrees under cloudy skies. And in Maple Lake, it was 69 degrees under cloudy skies. 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The current time is 9:15 p.m. Central Daylight Time. Now here is the hazardous weather outlook for portions of central and southern Minnesota and west central Wisconsin. For this afternoon and tonight, no hazardous weather is expected at this time. And now the extended outlook for the period Saturday through Thursday. Thunderstorm chances return Monday night through Tuesday. A few strong to severe storms will be possible in western and central Minnesota Monday night. Spotter information statement. Sky warns spotter activation will not be needed. Now the forecast for central Minnesota, from St. Cloud to the northwest Twin Cities suburbs. Tonight, mostly cloudy. A 20% chance of showers early in the evening. Lows around 60. North winds up to 5 miles an hour. Gusts up to 20 miles an hour in the evening. Saturday, sunny. Highs in the mid-80s. North winds 5 to 10 miles an hour. Saturday night, mostly clear. Lows in the upper 50s. Northeast winds up to 10 miles an hour. Sunday, sunny. Highs in the lower 80s. East winds up to 10 miles an hour. Sunday night, clear. Lows in the upper 50s. Southeast winds up to 10 miles an hour. Monday, sunny. Highs in the lower 80s. Monday night, partly cloudy in the evening, then mostly cloudy with chance of showers overnight. Lows in the lower 60s. Chance of showers 50%. Tuesday, partly sunny. Highs in the upper 70s. Tuesday night through Thursday, partly cloudy. Lows in the mid-50s. Highs in the upper 70s. Thursday night and Friday, partly cloudy. Lows in the lower 60s. Highs in the mid-80s. Again, the forecast for central Minnesota, from St. Cloud to the northwest Twin Cities suburbs for tonight, mostly cloudy. A 20% chance of showers early in the evening. Lows around 60. North winds up to 5 miles an hour. Gusts up to 20 miles an hour in the evening. At 9 p.m., in Buffalo, it was cloudy. The temperature was 66 degrees, the dew point was 66, and the relative humidity was 100%. The wind was north at 5 miles an hour. The pressure was 29.99 inches and steady. In Maple Lake, it was cloudy. The temperature was 69 degrees, the dew point was 65, and the relative humidity was 88%. The wind was northwest at 5 miles an hour. The pressure was 30.01 inches and steady. Elsewhere across central Minnesota, skies ranged from mostly cloudy to cloudy, and temperatures were between 68 and 70 degrees. Around the state, at International Falls, it was partly cloudy, with a temperature of 70. It was mostly cloudy, with a temperature of 74 at Brainerd, and 70 at Duluth. It was cloudy, with a temperature of 63 at Rochester, and 66 at Mankato. Once again at 9 p.m., in Buffalo, it was 66 degrees under cloudy skies. And in Maple Lake, it was 69 degrees under cloudy skies. 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
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The St. Cloud, Minnesota climate summary for this evening, as of 7 p.m., July 31, 2026. Today's high temperature was 73 degrees and the low 65 degrees. 0.67 inches of precipitation fell today. No snow fell today. The normal high temperature for tomorrow is 81 degrees, and the normal low is 58. The record high for tomorrow is 99, which last occurred in 1964, and the record low is 45, which occurred in 1905. Sunset tonight is at 8:46 p.m. Sunrise tomorrow is at 6 a.m. The current time is 9:20 p.m. Central Daylight Time. Now here is the hazardous weather outlook for portions of central and southern Minnesota and west central Wisconsin. For this afternoon and tonight, no hazardous weather is expected at this time. And now the extended outlook for the period Saturday through Thursday. Thunderstorm chances return Monday night through Tuesday. A few strong to severe storms will be possible in western and central Minnesota Monday night. Spotter information statement, Skywarn spotter activation will not be needed. Now the forecast for central Minnesota, from St. Cloud to the northwest Twin Cities suburbs. Tonight, mostly cloudy. A 20% chance of showers early in the evening. Lows around 60. North winds up to 5 miles an hour. Gusts up to 20 miles an hour in the evening. Saturday, sunny. Highs in the mid-80s. North winds 5 to 10 miles an hour. Saturday night, mostly clear. Lows in the upper 50s. Northeast winds up to 10 miles an hour. Sunday, sunny. Highs in the lower 80s. East winds up to 10 miles an hour. Sunday night, clear. Lows in the upper 50s. Southeast winds up to 10 miles an hour. Monday, sunny. Highs in the lower 80s. Monday night, partly cloudy in the evening, then mostly cloudy with chance of showers overnight. Lows in the lower 60s. Chance of showers 50%. Tuesday, partly sunny. Highs in the upper 70s. Tuesday night through Thursday, partly cloudy. Lows in the mid-50s. Highs in the upper 70s. Thursday night and Friday, partly cloudy. Lows in the lower 60s. Highs in the mid-80s. Again, the forecast for central Minnesota, from St. Cloud to the northwest Twin Cities suburbs for tonight, mostly cloudy. A 20% chance of showers early in the evening. Lows around 60. North winds up to 5 miles an hour. Gusts up to 20 miles an hour in the evening. At 9 p.m., in Buffalo, it was cloudy. The temperature was 66 degrees, the dew point was 66, and the relative humidity was 100%. The wind was north at 5 miles an hour. The pressure was 29.99 inches and steady. In Maple Lake, it was cloudy. The temperature was 69 degrees, the dew point was 65, and the relative humidity was 88%. The wind was northwest at 5 miles an hour. The pressure was 30.01 inches and steady. Elsewhere across central Minnesota, skies ranged from mostly cloudy to cloudy, and temperatures were between 68 and 70 degrees. Around the state, at International Falls, it was partly cloudy, with a temperature of 70. It was mostly cloudy, with a temperature of 74 at Brainerd, and 70 at Duluth. It was cloudy, with a temperature of 63 at Rochester, and 66 at Mankato. Once again at 9 p.m., in Buffalo, it was 66 degrees under cloudy skies. And in Maple Lake, it was 69 degrees under cloudy skies. 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
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The current time is 9:25 p.m. Central Daylight Time. Now here is the hazardous weather outlook for portions of central and southern Minnesota and west central Wisconsin. For this afternoon and tonight, no hazardous weather is expected at this time. And now the extended outlook for the period Saturday through Thursday. Thunderstorm chances return Monday night through Tuesday. A few strong to severe storms will be possible in western and central Minnesota Monday night. Spotter information statement. Skywarn spotter activation will not be needed. Now the forecast for central Minnesota, from St. Cloud to the northwest Twin Cities suburbs. Tonight, mostly cloudy. A 20% chance of showers early in the evening. Lows around 60. North winds up to 5 miles an hour. Gusts up to 20 miles an hour in the evening. Saturday, sunny. Highs in the mid-80s. North winds 5 to 10 miles an hour. Saturday night, mostly clear. Lows in the upper 50s. Northeast winds up to 10 miles an hour. Sunday, sunny. Highs in the lower 80s. East winds up to 10 miles an hour. Sunday night, clear. Lows in the upper 50s. Southeast winds up to 10 miles an hour. Monday, sunny. Highs in the lower 80s. Monday night, partly cloudy in the evening, then mostly cloudy with chance of showers overnight. Lows in the lower 60s. Chance of showers 50%. Tuesday, partly sunny. Highs in the upper 70s. Tuesday night through Thursday, partly cloudy. Lows in the mid-50s. Highs in the upper 70s. Thursday night and Friday, partly cloudy. Lows in the lower 60s. Highs in the mid-80s. Again, the forecast for central Minnesota, from St. Cloud to the northwest Twin Cities suburbs for tonight, mostly cloudy. A 20% chance of showers early in the evening. Lows around 60. North winds up to 5 miles an hour. Gusts up to 20 miles an hour in the evening. At 9 p.m. in Buffalo, it was cloudy. The temperature was 66 degrees, the dew point was 66, and the relative humidity was 100%. The wind was north at 5 miles an hour. The pressure was 29.99 inches and steady. In Maple Lake, it was cloudy. The temperature was 69 degrees, the dew point was 65, and the relative humidity was 88%. The wind was northwest at 5 miles an hour. The pressure was 30.01 inches and steady. Elsewhere across central Minnesota, skies ranged from mostly cloudy to cloudy, and temperatures were between 68 and 70 degrees. Around the state, at International Falls, it was partly cloudy, with a temperature of 70. It was mostly cloudy, with a temperature of 74 at Brainerd, and 70 at Duluth. It was cloudy, with a temperature of 63 at Rochester, and 66 at Mankato. Once again at 9 p.m., in Buffalo, it was 66 degrees under cloudy skies. And in Maple Lake, it was 69 degrees under cloudy skies. 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The current time is 9:29 p.m. Central Daylight Time. Now here is the hazardous weather outlook for portions of central and southern Minnesota and west central Wisconsin. For this afternoon and tonight, no hazardous weather is expected at this time. And now the extended outlook for the period Saturday through Thursday. Thunderstorm chances return Monday night through Tuesday.
A few strong to severe storms will be possible in western and central Minnesota Monday night. Spotter information statement. Sky warns spotter activation will not be needed. Now the forecast for central Minnesota, from St. Cloud to the northwest Twin Cities suburbs. Tonight, mostly cloudy. A 20% chance of showers early in the evening. Lows around 60. North winds up to 5 miles an hour. Gusts up to 20 miles an hour in the evening. Saturday, sunny. Highs in the mid-80s. North winds 5 to 10 miles an hour. Saturday night, mostly clear. Lows in the upper 50s. Northeast winds up to 10 miles an hour. Sunday, sunny. Highs in the lower 80s. East winds up to 10 miles an hour. Sunday night, clear. Lows in the upper 50s. Southeast winds up to 10 miles an hour. Monday, sunny. Highs in the lower 80s. Monday night, partly cloudy in the evening, then mostly cloudy with chance of showers overnight. Lows in the lower 60s. Chance of showers 50%. Tuesday, partly sunny. Highs in the upper 70s. Tuesday night through Thursday, partly cloudy. Lows in the mid-50s. Highs in the upper 70s. Thursday night and Friday, partly cloudy. Lows in the lower 60s. Highs in the mid-80s. Again, the forecast for central Minnesota, from St. Cloud to the northwest Twin Cities suburbs for tonight, mostly cloudy. A 20% chance of showers early in the evening. Lows around 60. North winds up to 5 miles an hour. Gusts up to 20 miles an hour in the evening. The St. Cloud, Minnesota climate summary for this evening, as of 7 p.m., July 31, 2026. Today's high temperature was 73 degrees and the low 65 degrees. 0.67 inches of precipitation fell today. No snow fell today. The normal high temperature for tomorrow is 81 degrees, and the normal low is 58. The record high for tomorrow is 99, which last occurred in 1964, and the record low is 45, which occurred in 1905. Sunset tonight is at 8:46 p.m. Sunrise tomorrow is at 6 a.m. At 9 p.m., in Buffalo, it was cloudy. The temperature was 66 degrees, the dew point was 66, and the relative humidity was 100%. The wind was north at 5 miles an hour. The pressure was 29.99 inches and steady. In Maple Lake, it was cloudy. The temperature was 69 degrees, the dew point was 65, and the relative humidity was 88%. The wind was northwest at 5 miles an hour. The pressure was 30.01 inches and steady. Elsewhere across central Minnesota, skies ranged from mostly cloudy to cloudy, and temperatures were between 68 and 70 degrees. Cloudy to cloudy, and temperatures were between 68 and 70 degrees. Around the state, at International Falls, it was partly cloudy, with a temperature of 70. It was mostly cloudy, with a temperature of 74 at Brainerd, and 70 at Duluth. It was cloudy, with a temperature of 63 at Rochester, and 66 at Mankato. Once again at 9 p.m., in Buffalo, it was 66 degrees under cloudy skies. And in Maple Lake, it was 69 degrees under cloudy skies. 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The current time is 9:34 p.m. Central Daylight Time. Now here is the hazardous weather outlook for portions of central and southern Minnesota and west central Wisconsin. For this afternoon and tonight, no hazardous weather is expected at this time. And now the extended outlook for the period Saturday through Thursday.
Thunderstorm chances return Monday night through Tuesday. A few strong to severe storms will be possible in western and central Minnesota Monday night. Spotter information statement, Sky warns spotter activation will not be needed. Now the forecast for central Minnesota, from St. Cloud to the northwest Twin Cities suburbs. Tonight, mostly

Be cloudy. A 20% chance of showers early in the evening. Lows around 60. North winds up to 5 miles an hour. Gusts up to 20 miles an hour in the evening. Saturday, sunny. Highs in the mid-80s. North winds 5 to 10 miles an hour. Saturday night, mostly clear. Lows in the upper 50s. Northeast winds up to 10 miles an hour. Sunday, sunny. Highs in the lower 80s. East winds up to 10 miles an hour. Sunday night, clear. Lows in the upper 50s. Southeast winds up to 10 miles an hour. Monday, sunny. Highs in the lower 80s. Monday night, partly cloudy in the evening, then mostly cloudy with chance of showers overnight. Lows in the lower 60s. Chance of showers 50%. Tuesday, partly sunny. Highs in the upper 70s. Tuesday night through Thursday, partly cloudy. Lows in the mid-50s. Highs in the upper 70s. Thursday night and Friday, partly cloudy. Lows in the lower 60s. Highs in the mid-80s. Again, the forecast for central Minnesota, from St. Cloud to the northwest Twin Cities suburbs for tonight, mostly cloudy. A 20% chance of showers early in the evening. Lows around 60. North winds up to 5 miles an hour. Gusts up to 20 miles an hour in the evening. At 9 p.m., in Buffalo, it was cloudy. The temperature was 66 degrees, the dew point was 66, and the relative humidity was 100%. The wind was north at 5 miles an hour. The pressure was 29.99 inches and steady. In Maple Lake, it was cloudy. The temperature was 69 degrees, the dew point was 65, and the relative humidity was 88%. The wind was northwest at 5 miles an hour. The pressure was 30.01 inches and steady. Elsewhere across central Minnesota, skies ranged from mostly cloudy to cloudy, and temperatures were between 68 and 70 degrees. Around the state, at International Falls, it was partly cloudy, with a temperature of 70. It was mostly cloudy, with a temperature of 74 at Brainerd, and 70 at Duluth. It was cloudy, with a temperature of 63 at Rochester, and 66 at Mankato. Once again at 9 p.m., in Buffalo, it was 66 degrees under cloudy skies. And in Maple Lake, it was 69 degrees under cloudy skies. 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The current time is 9:38 p.m. Central Daylight Time. Now here is the hazardous weather outlook for portions of central and southern Minnesota and west central Wisconsin. For this afternoon and tonight, no hazardous weather is expected at this time. Now the extended outlook for the period Saturday through Thursday. Thunderstorm chances return Monday night through Tuesday. A few strong to severe storms will be possible in western and central Minnesota Monday night. Spotter information statement, Sky warns spotter activation will not be needed. Now the forecast for central Minnesota, from St. Cloud to the northwest Twin Cities suburbs. Tonight, mostly cloudy. A 20% chance of showers early in the evening. Lows around 60. North winds up to 5 miles an hour. Gusts up to 20 miles an hour in the evening. Saturday, sunny. Highs in the mid-80s. North winds 5 to 10 miles an hour. Saturday night, mostly clear. Lows in the upper 50s. Northeast winds up to 10 miles an hour. Sunday, sunny. Highs in the lower 80s. East winds up to 10 miles an hour. Sunday night, clear. Lows in the upper 50s.
southeast winds up to 10 miles an hour. Monday, sunny. Highs in the lower 80s. Monday night, partly cloudy in the evening, then mostly cloudy with chance of showers overnight. Lows in the lower 60s. Chance of showers 50%. Tuesday, partly sunny. Highs in the upper 70s. Tuesday night through Thursday, partly cloudy. Lows in the mid-50s. Highs in the upper 70s. Thursday night and Friday, partly cloudy. Lows in the lower 60s. Highs in the mid-80s. Again, the forecast for central Minnesota, from St. Cloud to the northwest Twin Cities suburbs for tonight, mostly cloudy. A 20% chance of showers early in the evening. Lows around 60. North winds up to 5 miles an hour. Gusts up to 20 miles an hour in the evening. The St. Cloud, Minnesota climate summary for this evening, as of 7 p.m., July 31, 2026. Today's high temperature was 73 degrees and the low 65 degrees. 0.67 inches of precipitation fell today. No snow fell today. The normal high temperature for tomorrow is 81 degrees, and the normal low is 58. The record high for tomorrow is 99, which last occurred in 1964, and the record low is 45, which occurred in 1905. Sunset tonight is at 8:46 p.m. Sunrise tomorrow is at 6 a.m. At 9 p.m., in Buffalo, it was cloudy. The temperature was 66 degrees, the dew point was 66, and the relative humidity was 100%. The wind was north at 5 miles an hour. The pressure was 29.99 inches and steady. In Maple Lake, it was cloudy. The temperature was 69 degrees, the dew point was 65, and the relative humidity was 88%. The wind was northwest at 5 miles an hour. The pressure was 30.01 inches and steady. Elsewhere across central Minnesota, skies ranged from mostly cloudy to cloudy, and temperatures were between 68 and 70 degrees. Around the state, at International Falls, it was partly cloudy, with a temperature of 70. It was mostly cloudy, with a temperature of 74 at Brainerd, and 70 at Duluth. It was cloudy, with a temperature of 63 at Rochester, and 66 at Mankato. Once again at 9 p.m., in Buffalo, it was 66 degrees under cloudy skies. And in Maple Lake, it was 69 degrees under cloudy skies. 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The current time is 9:43 p.m. Central Daylight Time. Now here is the hazardous weather outlook for portions of central and southern Minnesota and west central Wisconsin. For this afternoon and tonight, no hazardous weather is expected at this time. And now the extended outlook for the period Saturday through Thursday. Thunderstorm chances return Monday night through Tuesday. A few strong to severe storms will be possible in western and central Minnesota Monday night. Spotter information statement, Skywarn spotter activation will not be needed. Now the forecast for central Minnesota, from St. Cloud to the northwest Twin Cities suburbs. Tonight, mostly cloudy. A 20% chance of showers early in the evening. Lows around 60. North winds up to 5 miles an hour. Gusts up to 20 miles an hour in the evening. Saturday, sunny. Highs in the mid-80s. North winds 5 to 10 miles an hour. Saturday night, mostly clear. Lows in the upper 50s. Northeast winds up to 10 miles an hour. Sunday, sunny. Highs in the lower 80s. East winds up to 10 miles an hour. Sunday night, clear. Lows in the upper 50s. Southeast winds up to 10 miles an hour.
Monday, sunny.

Lows around 60. North winds up to 5 miles an hour. Gusts up to 20 miles an hour in the evening. At 9 p.m. in Buffalo, it was cloudy. The temperature was 66 degrees, the dew point was 66, and the relative humidity was 100%. The wind was north at 5 miles an hour. The pressure was 29.99 inches and steady. In Maple Lake, it was cloudy. The temperature was 69 degrees, the dew point was 65, and the relative humidity was 88%. The wind was northwest at 5 miles an hour. The pressure was 30.01 inches and steady. Elsewhere across central Minnesota, skies ranged from mostly cloudy to cloudy, and temperatures were between 68 and 70 degrees. Around the state, at International Falls, it was partly cloudy, with a temperature of 70. It was mostly cloudy, with a temperature of 74 at Brainerd and 70 at Duluth. It was cloudy, with a temperature of 63 at Rochester and 66 at Mankato. Once again at 9 p.m., in Buffalo, it was 66 degrees under cloudy skies. And in Maple Lake, it was 69 degrees under cloudy skies. 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The current time is 9:47 p.m. Central Daylight Time. Now here is the hazardous weather outlook for portions of central and southern Minnesota and west central Wisconsin. For this afternoon and tonight, no hazardous weather is expected at this time. And now the extended outlook for the period Saturday through Thursday. Thunderstorm chances return Monday night through Tuesday. A few strong to severe storms will be possible in western and central Minnesota Monday night. Spotter information statement. Skywarn spotter activation will not be needed. Now the forecast for central Minnesota, from St. Cloud to the northwest Twin Cities suburbs. Tonight, mostly cloudy. A 20% chance of showers early in the evening. Lows around 60. North winds up to 5 miles an hour. Gusts up to 20 miles an hour in the evening. Saturday, sunny. Highs in the mid-80s. North winds 5 to 10 miles an hour. Saturday night, mostly clear. Lows in the upper 50s. Northeast winds up to 10 miles an hour. Sunday, sunny. Highs in the lower 80s. East winds up to 10 miles an hour. Sunday night, clear. Lows in the upper 50s. Southeast winds up to 10 miles an hour. Monday, sunny. Highs in the lower 80s. Monday night, partly cloudy in the evening, then mostly cloudy with chance of showers overnight. Lows in the lower 60s. Chance of showers 50%. Tuesday, partly sunny. Highs in the upper 70s. Tuesday night through Thursday, partly cloudy. Lows in the mid-50s. Highs in the upper 70s. Thursday night and Friday, partly cloudy. Lows in the lower 60s. Highs in the mid-80s. Again, the forecast for central Minnesota, from St. Cloud to the northwest Twin Cities suburbs for tonight, mostly cloudy. A 20% chance of showers early in the evening. Lows around 60. North winds up to 5 miles an hour. Gusts up to 20 miles an hour in the evening. The St. Cloud, Minnesota climate summary for this evening, as of 7 p.m., July 31, 2026. Today's high temperature was 73 degrees and the low 65 degrees. 0.67 inches of precipitation fell today. No snow fell today. The normal high temperature for tomorrow is 81 degrees, and the normal low is 58. The record high for tomorrow is 99, which last occurred in 1964, and the record low is 45, which occurred in 1905. Sunset.

tonight is at 8:46 p.m. Sunrise tomorrow is at 6 a.m. At 9 p.m., in Buffalo, it was cloudy. The temperature was 66 degrees, the dew point was 66, and the relative humidity was 100%. The wind was north at 5 miles an hour. The pressure was 29.99 inches and steady. In Maple Lake, it was cloudy. The temperature was 69 degrees, the dew point was 65, and the relative humidity was 88%. The wind was northwest at 5 miles an hour. The pressure was 30.01 inches and steady. Elsewhere across central Minnesota, skies ranged from mostly cloudy to cloudy, and temperatures were between 68 and 70 degrees. Around the state, at International Falls, it was partly cloudy, with a temperature of 70. It was mostly cloudy, with a temperature of 74 at Brainerd, and 70 at Duluth. It was cloudy, with a temperature of 63 at Rochester, and 66 at Mankato. Once again at 9 p.m., in Buffalo, it was 66 degrees under cloudy skies. And in Maple Lake, it was 69 degrees under cloudy skies. 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The current time is 9:52 p.m. Central Daylight Time. Now here is the hazardous weather outlook for portions of central and southern Minnesota and west central Wisconsin. For this afternoon and tonight, no hazardous weather is expected at this time. And now the extended outlook for the period Saturday through Thursday. Thunderstorm chances return Monday night through Tuesday. A few strong to severe storms will be possible in western and central Minnesota Monday night. Spotter information statement, Skywarn spotter activation will not be needed. Now the forecast for central Minnesota, from St. Cloud to the northwest Twin Cities suburbs. Tonight, mostly cloudy. A 20% chance of showers early in the evening. Lows around 60. North winds up to 5 miles an hour. Gusts up to 20 miles an hour in the evening. Saturday, sunny. Highs in the mid-80s. North winds 5 to 10 miles an hour. Saturday night, mostly clear. Lows in the upper 50s. Northeast winds up to 10 miles an hour. Sunday, sunny. Highs in the lower 80s. East winds up to 10 miles an hour. Sunday night, clear. Lows in the upper 50s. Southeast winds up to 10 miles an hour. Monday, sunny. Highs in the lower 80s. Monday night, partly cloudy in the evening, then mostly cloudy with chance of showers overnight. Lows in the lower 60s. Chance of showers 50%. Tuesday, partly sunny. Highs in the upper 70s. Tuesday night through Thursday, partly cloudy. Lows in the mid-50s. Highs in the upper 70s. Thursday night and Friday, partly cloudy. Lows in the lower 60s. Highs in the mid-80s. Again, the forecast for central Minnesota, from St. Cloud to the northwest Twin Cities suburbs for tonight, mostly cloudy. A 20% chance of showers early in the evening. Lows around 60. North winds up to 5 miles an hour. Gusts up to 20 miles an hour in the evening. At 9 p.m., in Buffalo, it was cloudy. The temperature was 66 degrees, the dew point was 66, and the relative humidity was 100%. The wind was north at 5 miles an hour. The pressure was 29.99 inches and steady. In Maple Lake, it was cloudy. The temperature was 69 degrees, the dew point was 65, and the relative humidity was 88%. The wind was northwest at 5 miles an hour. The pressure was 30.01 inches and steady. Elsewhere across central Minnesota,
Skies ranged from mostly cloudy to cloudy, and temperatures were between 68 and 70 degrees. Around the state, at International Falls, it was partly cloudy, with a temperature of 70. It was mostly cloudy, with a temperature of 74 at Brainerd and 70 at Duluth. It was cloudy, with a temperature of 63 at Rochester and 66 at Mankato. Once again at 9 p.m., in Buffalo, it was 66 degrees under cloudy skies. And in Maple Lake, it was 69 degrees under cloudy skies. 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The current time is 9:56 p.m. Central Daylight Time. Now the forecast for central Minnesota, from St. Cloud to the northwest Twin Cities suburbs. Tonight, mostly cloudy. A 20% chance of showers early in the evening. Lows around 60. North winds up to 5 miles an hour. Gusts up to 20 miles an hour in the evening. Saturday, sunny. Highs in the mid-80s. North winds 5 to 10 miles an hour. Saturday night, mostly clear. Lows in the upper 50s. Northeast winds up to 10 miles an hour. Sunday, sunny. Highs in the lower 80s. East winds up to 10 miles an hour. Sunday night, clear. Lows in the upper 50s. Southeast winds up to 10 miles an hour. Monday, sunny. Highs in the lower 80s. Monday night, partly cloudy in the evening, then mostly cloudy with chance of showers overnight. Lows in the lower 60s. Chance of showers 50%. Tuesday, partly sunny. Highs in the upper 70s. Tuesday night through Thursday, partly cloudy. Lows in the mid-50s. Highs in the upper 70s. Thursday night and Friday, partly cloudy. Lows in the lower 60s. Highs in the mid-80s. Again, the forecast for central Minnesota, from St. Cloud to the northwest Twin Cities suburbs for tonight, mostly cloudy. A 20% chance of showers early in the evening. Lows around 60. North winds up to 5 miles an hour. Gusts up to 20 miles an hour in the evening. At 9 p.m., in Buffalo, it was cloudy. The temperature was 66 degrees, the dew point was 66, and the relative humidity was 100%. The wind was north at 5 miles an hour. The pressure was 29.99 inches and steady. In Maple Lake, it was cloudy. The temperature was 69 degrees, the dew point was 65, and the relative humidity was 88%. The wind was northwest at 5 miles an hour. The pressure was 30.01 inches and steady. Elsewhere across central Minnesota, skies ranged from mostly cloudy to cloudy, and temperatures were between 68 and 70 degrees. Around the state, at International Falls, it was partly cloudy, with a temperature of 70. It was mostly cloudy, with a temperature of 74 at Brainerd and 70 at Duluth. It was cloudy, with a temperature of 63 at Rochester and 66 at Mankato. Once again at 9 p.m., in Buffalo, it was 66 degrees under cloudy skies. And in Maple Lake, it was 69 degrees under cloudy skies. The St. Cloud, Minnesota climate summary for this evening, as of 7 p.m., July 31, 2026. Today's high temperature was 73 degrees and the low 65 degrees. 0.67 inches of precipitation fell today. No snow fell today. The normal high temperature for tomorrow is 81 degrees, and the normal low is 58. The record high for tomorrow is 99, which last occurred in 1964, and the record low is 45, which occurred in 1905. Sunset tonight is at 8:46 p.m. Sunrise tomorrow is at 6 a.m.
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The current time is 10:01 p.m. Central Daylight Time. Now the forecast for central Minnesota, from St. Cloud to the northwest Twin Cities suburbs. Tonight, mostly cloudy. A 20% chance of showers early in the evening. Lows around 60. North winds up to 5 miles an hour. Gusts up to 20 miles an hour in the evening. Saturday, sunny. Highs in the mid-80s. North winds 5 to 10 miles an hour. Saturday night, mostly clear. Lows in the upper 50s. Northeast winds up to 10 miles an hour. Sunday, sunny. Highs in the lower 80s. East winds up to 10 miles an hour. Sunday night, clear. Lows in the upper 50s. Southeast winds up to 10 miles an hour. Monday, sunny. Highs in the lower 80s. Monday night, partly cloudy in the evening, then mostly cloudy with chance of showers overnight. Lows in the lower 60s. Chance of showers 50%. Tuesday, partly sunny. Highs in the upper 70s. Tuesday night through Thursday, partly cloudy. Lows in the mid-50s. Highs in the upper 70s. Thursday night and Friday, partly cloudy. Lows in the lower 60s. Highs in the mid-80s. Again, the forecast for central Minnesota, from St. Cloud to the northwest Twin Cities suburbs for tonight, mostly cloudy. A 20% chance of showers early in the evening. Lows around 60. North winds up to 5 miles an hour. Gusts up to 20 miles an hour in the evening. 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The current time is 10:03 p.m. Central Daylight Time. Now the forecast for central Minnesota, from St. Cloud to the northwest Twin Cities suburbs. Overnight, mostly cloudy. Near steady temperature in the lower 60s. North winds up to 5 miles an hour. Saturday, sunny. Highs in the mid-80s. North winds 5 to 10 miles an hour. Saturday night, mostly clear. Lows in the upper 50s. Northeast winds up to 10 miles an hour. Sunday, sunny. Highs in the lower 80s. East winds up to 10 miles an hour. Sunday night, clear. Lows in the upper 50s. Southeast winds up to 10 miles an hour. Monday, sunny. Highs in the lower 80s. Monday night, partly cloudy in the evening, then mostly cloudy with chance of showers overnight. Lows in the lower 60s. Chance of showers 50%. Tuesday, partly sunny. Highs in the upper 70s. Tuesday night through Thursday, partly cloudy. Lows in the mid-50s. Highs in the upper 70s. Thursday night and Friday, partly cloudy. Lows in the lower 60s. Highs in the mid-80s. Again, the forecast for central Minnesota, from St. Cloud to the northwest Twin Cities suburbs for overnight, mostly cloudy. Near steady temperature in the lower 60s. North winds up to 5 miles an hour. 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The current time is 10:05 p.m. Central Daylight Time. Now the forecast for central Minnesota,
from St. Cloud to the northwest Twin Cities suburbs. Overnight, mostly cloudy. Near steady temperature in the lower 60s. North winds up to 5 miles an hour. Saturday, sunny. Highs in the mid-80s. North winds 5 to 10 miles an hour. Saturday night, mostly clear. Lows in the upper 50s. Northeast winds up to 10 miles an hour. Sunday, sunny. Highs in the lower 80s. East winds up to 10 miles an hour. Sunday night, clear. Lows in the upper 50s. Southeast winds up to 10 miles an hour. Monday, sunny. Highs in the lower 80s. Monday night, partly cloudy in the evening, then mostly cloudy with chance of showers overnight. Lows in the lower 60s. Chance of showers 50%. Tuesday, partly sunny. Highs in the upper 70s. Tuesday night through Thursday, partly cloudy. Lows in the mid-50s. Highs in the upper 70s. Thursday night and Friday, partly cloudy. Lows in the lower 60s. Highs in the mid-80s. Again, the forecast for central Minnesota, from St. Cloud to the northwest Twin Cities suburbs for overnight, mostly cloudy. Near steady temperature in the lower 60s. North winds up to 5 miles an hour. 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The current time is 10:07 p.m. Central Daylight Time. Now the forecast for central Minnesota, from St. Cloud to the northwest Twin Cities suburbs. Overnight, mostly cloudy. Near steady temperature in the lower 60s. North winds up to 5 miles an hour. Saturday, sunny. Highs in the mid-80s. North winds 5 to 10 miles an hour. Saturday night, mostly clear. Lows in the upper 50s. Northeast winds up to 10 miles an hour. Sunday, sunny. Highs in the lower 80s. East winds up to 10 miles an hour. Sunday night, clear. Lows in the upper 50s. Southeast winds up to 10 miles an hour. Monday, sunny. Highs in the lower 80s. Monday night, partly cloudy in the evening, then mostly cloudy with chance of showers overnight. Lows in the lower 60s. Chance of showers 50%. Tuesday, partly sunny. Highs in the upper 70s. Tuesday night through Thursday, partly cloudy. Lows in the mid-50s. Highs in the upper 70s. Thursday night and Friday, partly cloudy. Lows in the lower 60s. Highs in the mid-80s. Again, the forecast for central Minnesota, from St. Cloud to the northwest Twin Cities suburbs for overnight, mostly cloudy. Near steady temperature in the lower 60s. North winds up to 5 miles an hour. 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The current time is 10:09 p.m. Central Daylight Time. Now the forecast for central Minnesota, from St. Cloud to the northwest Twin Cities suburbs. Overnight, mostly cloudy. Near steady temperature in the lower 60s. North winds up to 5 miles an hour. Saturday, sunny. Highs in the mid-80s. North winds 5 to 10 miles an hour. Saturday night, mostly clear. Lows in the upper 50s. Northeast winds up to 10 miles an hour. Sunday, sunny. Highs in the lower 80s. East winds up to 10 miles an hour. Sunday night, clear.
lows in the upper 50s. Southeast winds up to 10 miles an hour. Monday, sunny. Highs in the lower 80s. Monday night, partly cloudy in the evening, then mostly cloudy with chance of showers overnight. Lows in the lower 60s. Chance of showers 50%. Tuesday, partly sunny. Highs in the upper 70s. Tuesday night through Thursday, partly cloudy. Lows in the mid-50s. Highs in the upper 70s. Thursday night and Friday, partly cloudy. Lows in the lower 60s. Highs in the mid-80s. Again, the forecast for central Minnesota, from St. Cloud to the northwest Twin Cities suburbs for overnight, mostly cloudy. Near steady temperature in the lower 60s. North winds up to 5 miles an hour. The St. Cloud, Minnesota climate summary for this evening, as of 7 p.m., July 31, 2026. Today's high temperature was 73 degrees and the low 65 degrees. 0.67 inches of precipitation fell today. No snow fell today. The normal high temperature for tomorrow is 81 degrees, and the normal low is 58. The record high for tomorrow is 99, which last occurred in 1964, and the record low is 45, which occurred in 1905. Sunset tonight is at 8:46 p.m. Sunrise tomorrow is at 6 a.m. This is Weather Radio Station WNG676 Clearwater, broadcasting on a frequency of 162.50 MHz. 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The current time is 10:12 p.m. Central Daylight Time. Now the forecast for central Minnesota, from St. Cloud to the northwest Twin Cities suburbs. Overnight, mostly cloudy. Near steady temperature in the lower 60s. North winds up to 5 miles an hour. Saturday, sunny. Highs in the mid-80s. North winds 5 to 10 miles an hour. Saturday night, mostly clear. Lows in the upper 50s. Northeast winds up to 10 miles an hour. Sunday, sunny. Highs in the lower 80s. East winds up to 10 miles an hour. Sunday night, clear. Lows in the upper 50s. Southeast winds up to 10 miles an hour. Monday, sunny. Highs in the lower 80s. Monday night, partly cloudy in the evening, then mostly cloudy with chance of showers overnight. Lows in the lower 60s. Chance of showers 50%. Tuesday, partly sunny. Highs in the upper 70s. Tuesday night through Thursday, partly cloudy. Lows in the mid-50s. Highs in the upper 70s. Thursday night and Friday, partly cloudy. Lows in the lower 60s. Highs in the mid-80s. Again, the forecast for central Minnesota, from St. Cloud to the northwest Twin Cities suburbs for overnight, mostly cloudy. Near steady temperature in the lower 60s. North winds up to 5 miles an hour. 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The current time is 10:14 p.m. Central Daylight Time. Now the forecast for central Minnesota, from St. Cloud to the northwest Twin Cities suburbs. Overnight, mostly cloudy. Near steady temperature in the lower 60s. North winds up to 5 miles an hour. Saturday, sunny. Highs in the mid-80s. North winds 5 to 10 miles an hour. Saturday night, mostly clear. Lows in the upper 50s. Northeast winds up to 10 miles an hour. Sunday, sunny. Highs in the lower 80s. East winds up to 10 miles an hour. Sunday night, clear.
lows in the upper 50s. Southeast winds up to 10 miles an hour. Monday, sunny. Highs in the lower 80s. Monday night, partly cloudy in the evening, then mostly cloudy with chance of showers overnight. Lows in the lower 60s. Chance of showers 50%. Tuesday, partly sunny. Highs in the upper 70s. Tuesday night through Thursday, partly cloudy. Lows in the mid-50s. Highs in the upper 70s. Thursday night and Friday, partly cloudy. Lows in the lower 60s. Highs in the mid-80s. Again, the forecast for central Minnesota, from St. Cloud to the northwest Twin Cities suburbs for overnight, mostly cloudy. Near steady temperature in the lower 60s. North winds up to 5 miles an hour. 10 p.m. in Buffalo, it was cloudy. The temperature was 66 degrees, the dew point was 64, and the relative humidity was 94%. The wind was north at 5 miles an hour. The pressure was 30.00 inches and rising. In Maple Lake, it was mostly cloudy. The temperature was 69 degrees, the dew point was 65, and the relative humidity was 85%. The wind was northwest at 5 miles an hour. The pressure was 30.02 inches and rising. Elsewhere across central Minnesota, skies ranged from mostly cloudy to cloudy, and temperatures were between 66 and 68 degrees. Around the state, at International Falls, it was clear, with a temperature of 66. It was mostly cloudy, with a temperature of 65 at Mankato, 71 at Brainerd, and 68 at Duluth. At Rochester, it was cloudy, with a temperature of 62. Once again at 10 p.m., in Buffalo, it was 66 degrees under cloudy skies. And in Maple Lake, it was 69 degrees under mostly cloudy skies. 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The current time is 10:18 p.m. Central Daylight Time. Now the forecast for central Minnesota, from St. Cloud to the northwest Twin Cities suburbs. Overnight, mostly cloudy. Near steady temperature in the lower 60s. North winds up to 5 miles an hour. Saturday, sunny. Highs in the mid-80s. North winds 5 to 10 miles an hour. Saturday night, mostly clear. Lows in the upper 50s. Northeast winds up to 10 miles an hour. Sunday, sunny. Highs in the lower 80s. East winds up to 10 miles an hour. Sunday night, clear. Lows in the upper 50s. Southeast winds up to 10 miles an hour. Monday, sunny. Highs in the lower 80s. Monday night, partly cloudy in the evening, then mostly cloudy with chance of showers overnight. Lows in the lower 60s. Chance of showers 50%. Tuesday, partly sunny. Highs in the upper 70s. Tuesday night through Thursday, partly cloudy. Lows in the mid-50s. Highs in the upper 70s. Thursday night and Friday, partly cloudy. Lows in the lower 60s. Highs in the mid-80s. Again, the forecast for central Minnesota, from St. Cloud to the northwest Twin Cities suburbs for overnight, mostly cloudy. Near steady temperature in the lower 60s. North winds up to 5 miles an hour. The St. Cloud, Minnesota climate summary for this evening, as of 7 p.m., July 31, 2026. Today's high temperature was 73 degrees and the low 65 degrees. 0.67 inches of precipitation fell today. No snow fell today. The normal high temperature for tomorrow is 81 degrees, and the normal low is 58. The record high for tomorrow is 99, which last occurred in 1964,
and the record low is 45, which occurred in 1905. Sunset tonight is at 8:46 p.m. Sunrise tomorrow is at 6 a.m. At 10 p.m., in Buffalo, it was cloudy. The temperature was 66 degrees, the dew point was 64, and the relative humidity was 94%. The wind was north at 5 miles an hour. The pressure was 30.00 inches and rising. In Maple Lake, it was mostly cloudy. The temperature was 69 degrees, the dew point was 65, and the relative humidity was 85%. The wind was northwest at 5 miles an hour. The pressure was 30.02 inches and rising. Elsewhere across central Minnesota, skies ranged from mostly cloudy to cloudy, and temperatures were between 66 and 68 degrees. Around the state, at International Falls, it was clear, with a temperature of 66. It was mostly cloudy, with a temperature of 65 at Mankato, 71 at Brainerd, and 68 at Duluth. At Rochester, it was cloudy, with a temperature of 62. Once again at 10 p.m., in Buffalo, it was 66 degrees under cloudy skies. And in Maple Lake, it was 69 degrees under mostly cloudy skies. 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The current time is 10:22 p.m. Central Daylight Time. Now the forecast for central Minnesota, from St. Cloud to the northwest Twin Cities suburbs. Overnight, mostly cloudy. Near steady temperature in the lower 60s. North winds up to 5 miles an hour. Saturday, sunny. Highs in the mid-80s. North winds 5 to 10 miles an hour. Saturday night, mostly clear. Lows in the upper 50s. Northeast winds up to 10 miles an hour. Sunday, sunny. Highs in the lower 80s. East winds up to 10 miles an hour. Sunday night, clear. Lows in the upper 50s. Southeast winds up to 10 miles an hour. Monday, sunny. Highs in the lower 80s. Monday night, partly cloudy in the evening, then mostly cloudy with chance of showers overnight. Lows in the lower 60s. Chance of showers 50%. Tuesday, partly sunny. Highs in the upper 70s. Tuesday night through Thursday, partly cloudy. Lows in the mid-50s. Highs in the upper 70s. Thursday night and Friday, partly cloudy. Lows in the lower 60s. Highs in the mid-80s. Again, the forecast for central Minnesota, from St. Cloud to the northwest Twin Cities suburbs for overnight, mostly cloudy. Near steady temperature in the lower 60s. North winds up to 5 miles an hour. At 10 p.m., in Buffalo, it was cloudy. The temperature was 66 degrees, the dew point was 64, and the relative humidity was 94%. The wind was north at 5 miles an hour. The pressure was 30.00 inches and rising. In Maple Lake, it was mostly cloudy. The temperature was 69 degrees, the dew point was 65, and the relative humidity was 85%. The wind was northwest at 5 miles an hour. The pressure was 30.02 inches and rising. Elsewhere across central Minnesota, skies ranged from mostly cloudy to cloudy, and temperatures were between 66 and 68 degrees. Around the state, at International Falls, it was clear, with a temperature of 66. It was mostly cloudy, with a temperature of 65 at Mankato, 71 at Brainerd, and 68 at Duluth. At Rochester, it was cloudy, with a temperature of 62. Once again at 10 p.m., in Buffalo, it was 66 degrees under cloudy skies. And in Maple Lake, it was 69 degrees under mostly cloudy skies.
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The current time is 10:25 p.m. Central Daylight Time. Now the forecast for central Minnesota, from St. Cloud to the northwest Twin Cities suburbs. Overnight, mostly cloudy. Near steady temperature in the lower 60s. North winds up to 5 miles an hour. Saturday, sunny. Highs in the mid-80s. North winds 5 to 10 miles an hour. Saturday night, mostly clear. Lows in the upper 50s. Northeast winds up to 10 miles an hour. Sunday, sunny. Highs in the lower 80s. East winds up to 10 miles an hour. Sunday night, clear. Lows in the upper 50s. Southeast winds up to 10 miles an hour. Monday, sunny. Highs in the lower 80s. Monday night, partly cloudy in the evening, then mostly cloudy with chance of showers overnight. Lows in the lower 60s. Chance of showers 50%. Tuesday, partly sunny. Highs in the upper 70s. Tuesday night through Thursday, partly cloudy. Lows in the mid-50s. Highs in the upper 70s. Thursday night and Friday, partly cloudy. Lows in the lower 60s. Highs in the mid-80s. Again, the forecast for central Minnesota, from St. Cloud to the northwest Twin Cities suburbs for overnight, mostly cloudy. Near steady temperature in the lower 60s. North winds up to 5 miles an hour. 10 p.m. in Buffalo, it was cloudy. The temperature was 66 degrees, the dew point was 64, and the relative humidity was 94%. The wind was north at 5 miles an hour. The pressure was 30.00 inches and rising. In Maple Lake, it was mostly cloudy. The temperature was 69 degrees, the dew point was 65, and the relative humidity was 85%. The wind was northwest at 5 miles an hour. The pressure was 30.02 inches and rising. Elsewhere across central Minnesota, skies ranged from mostly cloudy to cloudy, and temperatures were between 66 and 68 degrees. Around the state, at International Falls, it was clear, with a temperature of 66. It was mostly cloudy, with a temperature of 65 at Mankato, 71 at Brainerd, and 68 at Duluth. At Rochester, it was cloudy, with a temperature of 62. Once again at 10 p.m., in Buffalo, it was 66 degrees under cloudy skies. And in Maple Lake, it was 69 degrees under mostly cloudy skies. This is weather radio station WNG67 6 Clearwater, broadcasting on a frequency of 162.50 MHz. 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The current time is 10:29 p.m. Central Daylight Time. Now the forecast for central Minnesota, from St. Cloud to the northwest Twin Cities suburbs. Overnight, mostly cloudy. Near steady temperature in the lower 60s. North winds up to 5 miles an hour. Saturday, sunny. Highs in the mid-80s. North winds 5 to 10 miles an hour. Saturday night, mostly clear. Lows in the upper 50s. Northeast winds up to 10 miles an hour. Sunday, sunny. Highs in the lower 80s. East winds up to 10 miles an hour. Sunday night, clear. Lows in the upper 50s. Southeast winds up to 10 miles an hour. Monday, sunny. Highs in the lower 80s. Monday night, partly cloudy in the evening, then mostly cloudy with chance of showers overnight. Lows in the lower 60s. Chance of showers 50%. Tuesday, partly sunny.
highs in the upper 70s. Tuesday night through Thursday, partly cloudy. Lows in the mid-50s.

highs in the upper 70s. Thursday night and Friday, partly cloudy. Lows in the lower 60s. Highs in the mid-80s. Again, the forecast for central Minnesota, from St. Cloud to the northwest Twin Cities suburbs for overnight, mostly cloudy. Near steady temperature in the lower 60s. North winds up to 5 miles an hour. 10 p.m. in Buffalo, it was cloudy. The temperature was 66 degrees, the dew point was 64, and the relative humidity was 94%. The wind was north at 5 miles an hour. The pressure was 30.00 inches and rising. In Maple Lake, it was mostly cloudy. The temperature was 69 degrees, the dew point was 65, and the relative humidity was 85%. The wind was northwest at 5 miles an hour. The pressure was 30.02 inches and rising. Elsewhere across central Minnesota, skies ranged from mostly cloudy to cloudy, and temperatures were between 66 and 68 degrees. Around the state, at International Falls, it was clear, with a temperature of 66. It was mostly cloudy, with a temperature of 65 at Mankato, 71 at Brainerd, and 68 at Duluth. At Rochester, it was cloudy, with a temperature of 62. Once again at 10 p.m., in Buffalo, it was 66 degrees under cloudy skies. And in Maple Lake, it was 69 degrees under mostly cloudy skies. 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The current time is 10:32 p.m. Central Daylight Time. Now the forecast for central Minnesota, from St. Cloud to the northwest Twin Cities suburbs. Overnight, mostly cloudy. Near steady temperature in the lower 60s. North winds up to 5 miles an hour. Saturday, sunny. Highs in the mid-80s. North winds 5 to 10 mid-80s. North winds 5 to 10 miles an hour. Saturday night, mostly clear. Lows in the upper 50s. Northeast winds up to 10 miles an hour. Sunday, sunny. Highs in the lower 80s. East winds up to 10 miles an hour. Sunday night, clear. Lows in the upper 50s. Southeast winds up to 10 miles an hour. Monday, sunny. Highs in the lower 80s. Monday night, partly cloudy in the evening, then mostly cloudy with chance of showers overnight. Lows in the lower 60s. Chance of showers 50%. Tuesday, partly sunny. Highs in the upper 70s. Tuesday night through Thursday, partly cloudy. Lows in the mid-50s. Highs in the upper 70s. Thursday night and Friday, partly cloudy. Lows in the lower 60s. Highs in the mid-80s. Again, the forecast for central Minnesota, from St. Cloud to the northwest Twin Cities suburbs for overnight, mostly cloudy. Near steady temperature in the lower 60s. North winds up to 5 miles an hour. At 10 p.m. in Buffalo, it was cloudy. The temperature was 66 degrees, the dew point was 64, and the relative humidity was 94%. The wind was north at 5 miles an hour. The pressure was 30.00 inches and rising. In Maple Lake, it was mostly cloudy. The temperature was 69 degrees, the dew point was 65, and the relative humidity was 85%. The wind was northwest at 5 miles an hour. The pressure was 30.02 inches and rising. Elsewhere across central Minnesota, skies ranged from mostly cloudy to cloudy, and temperatures were between 66 and 68 degrees. Around the state, at International Falls, it was clear, with a temperature of 66. It was mostly cloudy, with a temperature of 65 at Mankato, 71 at Brainerd, and 68 at Duluth. At Rochester, it was cloudy, with a temperature

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The current time is 10:46 p.m. Central Daylight Time. Now the forecast for central Minnesota, from St. Cloud to the northwest Twin Cities suburbs. Overnight, mostly cloudy. Near steady temperature in the lower 60s. North winds up to 5 miles an hour. Saturday, sunny. Highs in the mid-80s. North winds 5 to 10 miles an hour. Saturday night, mostly clear. Lows in the upper 50s. Northeast winds up to 10 miles an hour. Sunday, sunny. Highs in the lower 80s. East winds up to 10 miles an hour. Sunday night, clear. Lows in the upper 50s. Southeast winds up to 10 miles an hour. Monday, sunny. Highs in the lower 80s. Monday night, partly cloudy in the evening, then mostly cloudy with chance of showers overnight. Lows in the lower 60s. Chance of showers 50%. Tuesday, partly sunny. Highs in the upper 70s. Tuesday night through Thursday, partly cloudy. Lows in the mid-50s. Highs in the upper 70s. Thursday night and Friday, partly cloudy. Lows in the lower 60s. Highs in the mid-80s. Again, the forecast for central Minnesota, from St. Cloud to the northwest Twin Cities suburbs for overnight, mostly cloudy. Near steady temperature in the lower 60s. North winds up to 5 miles an hour. At 10 p.m., in Buffalo, it was cloudy. The temperature was 66 degrees, the dew point was 64, and the relative humidity was 94%. The wind was north at 5 miles an hour. Pressure was 30.00 inches and rising. In Maple Lake, it was mostly cloudy. The temperature was 69 degrees, the dew point was 65, and the relative humidity was 85%. The wind was northwest at 5 miles an hour. The pressure was 30.02 inches and rising. Elsewhere across central Minnesota, skies ranged from mostly cloudy to cloudy, and temperatures were between 66 and 68 degrees. Around the state, at International Falls, it was clear, with a temperature of 66. It was mostly cloudy, with a temperature of 65 at Mankato, 71 at Brainerd, and 68 at Duluth. At Rochester, it was cloudy, with a temperature of 62. Once again at 10 p.m., in Buffalo, it was 66 degrees under cloudy skies. And in Maple Lake, it was 69 degrees under mostly cloudy skies. 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The current time is 10:50 p.m. Central Daylight Time. Now the forecast for central Minnesota, from St. Cloud to the northwest Twin Cities suburbs. Overnight, mostly cloudy. Near steady temperature in the lower 60s. North winds up to 5 miles an hour. Saturday, sunny. Highs in the mid-80s. North winds 5 to 10 miles an hour. Saturday night, mostly clear. Lows in the upper 50s. Northeast winds up to 10 miles an hour. Sunday, sunny. Highs in the lower 80s. East winds up to 10 miles an hour. Sunday night, clear. Lows in the upper 50s. Southeast winds up to 10 miles an hour. Monday, sunny. Highs in the lower 80s. Monday night, partly cloudy in the evening, then mostly cloudy with chance of showers overnight. Lows in the lower 60s. Chance of showers 50%. Tuesday, partly sunny. Highs in the upper 70s. Tuesday night through Thursday, partly cloudy. Lows in the mid-50s. Highs in the upper 70s. Thursday night and Friday, partly cloudy.

lows in the lower 60s, highs in the mid 80s. Again, the forecast for central Minnesota, from St. Cloud to the northwest Twin Cities suburbs for overnight, mostly cloudy. Near steady temperature in the lower 60s. North winds up to 5 miles an hour. At 10 p.m., in Buffalo, it was cloudy. The temperature was 66 degrees, the dew point was 64, and the relative humidity was 94%. The wind was north at 5 miles an hour. The pressure was 30.00 inches and rising. In Maple Lake, it was mostly cloudy. The temperature was 69 degrees, the dew point was 65, and the relative humidity was 85%. The wind was northwest at 5 miles an hour. The pressure was 30.02 inches and rising. Elsewhere across central Minnesota, skies ranged from mostly cloudy to cloudy, and temperatures were between 66 and 68 degrees. Around the state, at International Falls, it was clear, with a temperature of 66. It was mostly cloudy, with a temperature of 65 at Mankato, 71 at Brainerd, and 68 at Duluth. At Rochester, it was cloudy, with a temperature of 62. Once again at 10 p.m., in Buffalo, it was 66 degrees under cloudy skies. And in Maple Lake, it was 69 degrees under mostly cloudy skies. 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The current time is 10:53 p.m. Central Daylight Time. Now the forecast for central Minnesota, from St. Cloud to the northwest Twin Cities suburbs. Overnight, mostly cloudy. Near steady temperature in the lower 60s. North winds up to 5 miles an hour. Saturday, sunny. Highs in the mid-80s. North winds 5 to 10 miles an hour. Saturday night, mostly clear. Lows in the upper 50s. Northeast winds up to 10 miles an hour. Sunday, sunny. Highs in the lower 80s. East winds up to 10 miles an hour. Sunday night, clear. Lows in the upper 50s. Southeast winds up to 10 miles an hour. Monday, sunny. Highs in the lower 80s. Monday night, partly cloudy in the evening, then mostly cloudy with chance of showers overnight. Lows in the lower 60s. Chance of showers 50%. Tuesday, partly sunny. Highs in the upper 70s. Tuesday night through Thursday, partly cloudy. Lows in the mid-50s. Highs in the upper 70s. Thursday night and Friday, partly cloudy. Lows in the lower 60s. Highs in the mid-80s. Again, the forecast for central Minnesota, from St. Cloud to the northwest Twin Cities suburbs for overnight, mostly cloudy. Near steady temperature in the lower 60s. North winds up to 5 miles an hour. At 10 p.m., in Buffalo, it was cloudy. The temperature was 66 degrees, the dew point was 64, and the relative humidity was 94%. The wind was north at 5 miles an hour. The pressure was 30.00 inches and rising. In Maple Lake, it was mostly cloudy. The temperature was 69 degrees, the dew point was 65, and the relative humidity was 85%. The wind was northwest at 5 miles an hour. The pressure was 30.02 inches and rising. Elsewhere across central Minnesota, skies ranged from mostly cloudy to cloudy, and temperatures were between 66 and 68 degrees. Around the state, at International Falls, it was clear, with a temperature of 66. It was mostly cloudy, with a temperature of 65 at Mankato, 71 at Brainerd, and 68 at Duluth. At Rochester, it was cloudy, with a temperature of 62. Once again at 10 p.m., in Buffalo, it was 66 degrees under cloudy skies.
and in Maple Lake, it was 69 degrees under mostly cloudy skies. This is weather radio station WNG676 Clearwater, broadcasting on a frequency of 162.50 MHz. 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The current time is 10:56 p.m. Central Daylight Time. Now the forecast for central Minnesota, from St. Cloud to the northwest Twin Cities suburbs. Overnight, mostly cloudy. Near steady temperature in the lower 60s. North winds up to 5 miles an hour. Saturday, sunny. Highs in the mid-80s. North winds 5 to 10 miles an hour. Saturday night, mostly clear. Lows in the upper 50s. Northeast winds up to 10 miles an hour. Sunday, sunny. Highs in the lower 80s. East winds up to 10 miles an hour. Sunday night, clear. Lows in the upper 50s. Southeast winds up to 10 miles an hour. Monday, sunny. Highs in the lower 80s. Monday night, partly cloudy in the evening, then mostly cloudy with chance of showers overnight. Lows in the lower 60s. Chance of showers 50%. Tuesday, partly sunny. Highs in the upper 70s. Tuesday night through Thursday, partly cloudy. Lows in the mid-50s. Highs in the upper 70s. Thursday night and Friday, partly cloudy. Lows in the lower 60s. Highs in the mid-80s. Again, the forecast for central Minnesota, from St. Cloud to the northwest Twin Cities suburbs for overnight, mostly cloudy. Near steady temperature in the lower 60s. North winds up to 5 miles an hour. 10 p.m. in Buffalo, it was cloudy. The temperature was 66 degrees, the dew point was 64, and the relative humidity was 94%. The wind was north at 5 miles an hour. The pressure was 30.00 inches and rising. In Maple Lake, it was mostly cloudy. The temperature was 69 degrees, the dew point was 65, and the relative humidity was 85%. The wind was northwest at 5 miles an hour. The pressure was 30.02 inches and rising. Elsewhere across central Minnesota, skies ranged from mostly cloudy to cloudy, and temperatures were between 66 and 68 degrees. Around the state, at International Falls, it was clear, with a temperature of 66. It was mostly cloudy, with a temperature of 65 at Mankato, 71 at Brainerd, and 68 at Duluth. At Rochester, it was cloudy, with a temperature of 62. Once again at 10 p.m., in Buffalo, it was 66 degrees under cloudy skies. And in Maple Lake, it was 69 degrees under mostly cloudy skies. 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The current time is 11 p.m. Central Daylight Time. Now the forecast for central Minnesota, from St. Cloud to the northwest Twin Cities suburbs. Overnight, mostly cloudy. Near steady temperature in the lower 60s. North winds up to 5 miles an hour. Saturday, sunny. Highs in the mid-80s. North winds 5 to 10 miles an hour. Saturday night, mostly clear. Lows in the upper 50s. Northeast winds up to 10 miles an hour. Sunday, sunny. Highs in the lower 80s. East winds up to 10 miles an hour. Sunday night, clear. Lows in the upper 50s. Southeast winds up to 10 miles an hour. Monday, sunny. Highs in the lower 80s. Monday night, partly cloudy in the evening, then mostly cloudy with chance of showers overnight. Lows in the lower 60s.
chance of showers 50%. Tuesday, partly sunny. Highs in the upper 70s. Tuesday night through Thursday, partly cloudy. Lows in the mid-50s. Highs in the upper 70s. Thursday night and Friday, partly cloudy. Lows in the lower 60s. Highs in the mid-80s. Again, the forecast for central Minnesota, from St. Cloud to the northwest Twin Cities suburbs for overnight, mostly cloudy. Near steady temperature in the lower 60s. North winds up to 5 miles an hour. 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The current time is 11:02 p.m. Central Daylight Time. Now the forecast for central Minnesota, from St. Cloud to the northwest Twin Cities suburbs. Overnight, mostly cloudy. Near steady temperature in the lower 60s. North winds up to 5 miles an hour. Saturday, sunny. Highs in the mid-80s. North winds 5 to 10 miles an hour. Saturday night, mostly clear. Lows in the upper 50s. Northeast winds up to 10 miles an hour. Sunday, sunny. Highs in the lower 80s. East winds up to 10 miles an hour. Sunday night, clear. Lows in the upper 50s. Southeast winds up to 10 miles an hour. Monday, sunny. Highs in the lower 80s. Monday night, partly cloudy in the evening, then mostly cloudy with chance of showers overnight. Lows in the lower 60s. Chance of showers 50%. Tuesday, partly sunny. Highs in the upper 70s. Tuesday night through Thursday, partly cloudy. Lows in the mid-50s. Highs in the upper 70s. Thursday night and Friday, partly cloudy. Lows in the lower 60s. Highs in the mid-80s. Again, the forecast for central Minnesota, from St. Cloud to the northwest Twin Cities suburbs for overnight, mostly cloudy. Near steady temperature in the lower 60s. North winds up to 5 miles an hour. 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The current time is 11:04 p.m. Central Daylight Time. Now the forecast for central Minnesota, from St. Cloud to the northwest Twin Cities suburbs. Overnight, mostly cloudy. Near steady temperature in the lower 60s. North winds up to 5 miles an hour. Saturday, sunny. Highs in the mid-80s. North winds 5 to 10 miles an hour. Saturday night, mostly clear. Lows in the upper 50s. Northeast winds up to 10 miles an hour. Sunday, sunny. Highs in the lower 80s. East winds up to 10 miles an hour. Sunday night, clear. Lows in the upper 50s. Southeast winds up to 10 miles an hour. Monday, sunny. Highs in the lower 80s. Monday night, partly cloudy in the evening, then mostly cloudy with chance of showers overnight. Lows in the lower 60s. Chance of showers 50%. Tuesday, partly sunny. Highs in the upper 70s. Tuesday night through Thursday, partly cloudy. Lows in the mid-50s. Highs in the upper 70s. Thursday night and Friday, partly cloudy. Lows in the lower 60s. Highs in the mid-80s. Again, the forecast for central Minnesota, from St. Cloud to the northwest Twin Cities suburbs for overnight, mostly cloudy. Near steady temperature in the lower 60s. North winds up to 5 miles an hour.
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The current time is 11:06 p.m. Central Daylight Time. Now the forecast for central Minnesota, from St. Cloud to the northwest Twin Cities suburbs. Overnight, mostly cloudy. Near steady temperature in the lower 60s. North winds up to 5 miles an hour. Saturday, sunny. Highs in the mid-80s. North winds 5 to 10 miles an hour. Saturday night, mostly clear. Lows in the upper 50s. Northeast winds up to 10 miles an hour. Sunday, sunny. Highs in the lower 80s. East winds up to 10 miles an hour. Sunday night, clear. Lows in the upper 50s. Southeast winds up to 10 miles an hour. Monday, sunny. Highs in the lower 80s. Monday night, partly cloudy in the evening, then mostly cloudy with chance of showers overnight. Lows in the lower 60s. Chance of showers 50%. Tuesday, partly sunny. Highs in the upper 70s. Tuesday night through Thursday, partly cloudy. Lows in the mid-50s. Highs in the upper 70s. Thursday night and Friday, partly cloudy. Lows in the lower 60s. Highs in the mid-80s. Again, the forecast for central Minnesota, from St. Cloud to the northwest Twin Cities suburbs for overnight, mostly cloudy. Near steady temperature in the lower 60s. North winds up to 5 miles an hour. 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The current time is 11:09 p.m. Central Daylight Time. Now the forecast for central Minnesota, from St. Cloud to the northwest Twin Cities suburbs. Overnight, mostly cloudy. Near steady temperature in the lower 60s. North winds up to 5 miles an hour. Saturday, sunny. Highs in the mid-80s. North winds 5 to 10 miles an hour. Saturday night, mostly clear. Lows in the upper 50s. Northeast winds up to 10 miles an hour. Sunday, sunny. Highs in the lower 80s. East winds up to 10 miles an hour. Sunday night, clear. Lows in the upper 50s. Southeast winds up to 10 miles an hour. Monday, sunny. Highs in the lower 80s. Monday night, partly cloudy in the evening, then mostly cloudy with chance of showers overnight. Lows in the lower 60s. Chance of showers 50%. Tuesday, partly sunny. Highs in the upper 70s. Tuesday night through Thursday, partly cloudy. Lows in the mid-50s. Highs in the upper 70s. Thursday night and Friday, partly cloudy. Lows in the lower 60s. Highs in the mid-80s. Again, the forecast for central Minnesota, from St. Cloud to the northwest Twin Cities suburbs for overnight, mostly cloudy. Near steady temperature in the lower 60s. North winds up to 5 miles an hour. 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The current time is 11:11 p.m. Central Daylight Time. Now the forecast for central Minnesota, from St. Cloud to the northwest Twin Cities suburbs. Overnight, mostly cloudy. Near steady temperature in the lower 60s. North winds up to 5 miles an hour.
Saturday, sunny. Highs in the mid-80s. North winds 5 to 10 miles an hour. Saturday night, mostly clear. Lows in the upper 50s. Northeast winds up to 10 miles an hour. Sunday, sunny. Highs in the lower 80s. East winds up to 10 miles an hour. Sunday night, clear. Lows in the upper 50s. Southeast winds up to 10 miles an hour. Monday, sunny. Highs in the lower 80s. Monday night, partly cloudy in the evening, then mostly cloudy with chance of showers overnight. Lows in the lower 60s. Chance of showers 50%. Tuesday, partly sunny. Highs in the upper 70s. Tuesday night through Thursday, partly cloudy. Lows in the mid-50s. Highs in the upper 70s. Thursday night and Friday, partly cloudy. Lows in the lower 60s. Highs in the mid-80s. Again, the forecast for central Minnesota, from St. Cloud to the northwest Twin Cities suburbs for overnight, mostly cloudy. Near steady temperature in the lower 60s. North winds up to 5 miles an hour. 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The current time is 11:13 p.m. Central Daylight Time. Now the forecast for central Minnesota, from St. Cloud to the northwest Twin Cities suburbs. Overnight, mostly cloudy. Near steady temperature in the lower 60s. North winds up to 5 miles an hour. Saturday, sunny. Highs in the mid-80s. North winds 5 to 10 miles an hour. Saturday night, mostly clear. Lows in the upper 50s. Northeast winds up to 10 miles an hour. Sunday, sunny. Highs in the lower 80s. East winds up to 10 miles an hour. Sunday night, clear. Lows in the upper 50s. Southeast winds up to 10 miles an hour. Monday, sunny. Highs in the lower 80s. Monday night, partly cloudy in the evening, then mostly cloudy with chance of showers overnight. Lows in the lower 60s. Chance of showers 50%. Tuesday, partly sunny. Highs in the upper 70s. Tuesday night through Thursday, partly cloudy. Lows in the mid-50s. Highs in the upper 70s. Thursday night and Friday, partly cloudy. Lows in the lower 60s. Highs in the mid-80s. Again, the forecast for central Minnesota, from St. Cloud to the northwest Twin Cities suburbs for overnight, mostly cloudy. Near steady temperature in the lower 60s. North winds up to 5 miles an hour. At 11 p.m., in Buffalo, it was mostly cloudy. The temperature was 66 degrees, the dew point was 66, and the relative humidity was 100%. The wind was north at 5 miles an hour. The pressure was 30.00 inches and steady. In Maple Lake, fog was reported. The visibility was 4 miles. The temperature was 68 degrees, the dew point was 65, and the relative humidity was 89%. The wind was calm. The pressure was 30.02 inches and steady. Elsewhere across central Minnesota, temperatures were between 64 and 68 degrees. At Little Falls, fog was reported. It was mostly cloudy at the Twin Cities, St. Cloud, Anoka, and Crystal. At Princeton, Litchfield, and Willmar, it was mostly cloudy. Around the state, temperatures were between 63 and 68 degrees. At International Falls, it was clear. It was mostly cloudy at Mankato, Brainerd, and Duluth. At Rochester, it was cloudy. Once again at 11 p.m., in Buffalo, it was 66 degrees under mostly cloudy skies. And in Maple Lake,
It was 68 degrees with fog.

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The current time is 11:16 p.m. Central Daylight Time. Now the forecast for central Minnesota, from St. Cloud to the northwest Twin Cities suburbs. Overnight, mostly cloudy. Near steady temperature in the lower 60s. North winds up to 5 miles an hour. Saturday, sunny. Highs in the mid-80s. North winds 5 to 10 miles an hour. Saturday night, mostly clear. Lows in the upper 50s. Northeast winds up to 10 miles an hour. Sunday, sunny. Highs in the lower 80s. East winds up to 10 miles an hour. Sunday night, clear. Lows in the upper 50s. Southeast winds up to 10 miles an hour. Monday, sunny. Highs in the lower 80s. Monday night, partly cloudy in the evening, then mostly cloudy with chance of showers overnight. Lows in the lower 60s. Chance of showers 50%. Tuesday, partly sunny. Highs in the upper 70s. Tuesday night through Thursday, partly cloudy. Lows in the mid-50s. Highs in the upper 70s. Thursday night and Friday, partly cloudy. Lows in the lower 60s. Highs in the mid-80s. Again, the forecast for central Minnesota, from St. Cloud to the northwest Twin Cities suburbs for overnight, mostly cloudy. Near steady temperature in the lower 60s. North winds up to 5 miles an hour. At 11 p.m., in Buffalo, it was mostly cloudy. The temperature was 66 degrees, the dew point was 66, and the relative humidity was 100%. The wind was north at 5 miles an hour. The pressure was 30.00 inches and steady. In Maple Lake, fog was reported, the visibility was 4 miles. The temperature was 68 degrees, the dew point was 65, and the relative humidity was 89%. The wind was calm. The pressure was 30.02 inches and steady. Elsewhere across central Minnesota, temperatures were between 64 and 68 degrees. At Little Falls, fog was reported. It was mostly cloudy at the Twin Cities, St. Cloud, Anoka, and Crystal. At Princeton, Litchfield, and Wilmer, it was mostly cloudy. Around the state, temperatures were between 63 and 68 degrees. At International Falls, it was clear. It was mostly cloudy at Mankato, Brainerd, and Duluth. At Rochester, it was cloudy. Once again at 11 p.m., in Buffalo, it was 66 degrees under mostly cloudy skies. And in Maple Lake, it was 68 degrees with fog. This is weather radio station WNG676 Clearwater, broadcasting on a frequency of 162.50 MHz. 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The current time is 11:20 p.m. Central Daylight Time. Now the forecast for central Minnesota, from St. Cloud to the northwest Twin Cities suburbs. Overnight, mostly cloudy. Near steady temperature in the lower 60s. North winds up to 5 miles an hour. Saturday, sunny. Highs in the mid-80s. North winds 5 to 10 miles an hour. Saturday night, mostly clear. Lows in the upper 50s. Northeast winds up to 10 miles an hour. Sunday, sunny. Highs in the lower 80s. East winds up to 10 miles an hour. Sunday night, clear. Lows in the upper 50s. Southeast winds up to 10 miles an hour. Monday, sunny. Highs in the lower 80s. Monday night, partly cloudy in the evening,
then mostly cloudy with chance of showers overnight. Lows in the lower 60s. Chance of showers 50%. Tuesday, partly sunny. Highs in the upper 70s. Tuesday night through Thursday, partly cloudy. Lows in the mid-50s. Highs in the upper 70s. Thursday night and Friday, partly cloudy. Lows in the lower 60s. Highs in the mid-80s. Again, the forecast for central Minnesota, from St. Cloud to the northwest Twin Cities suburbs for overnight, mostly cloudy. Near steady temperature in the lower 60s. North winds up to 5 miles an hour. At 11 p.m., in Buffalo, it was mostly cloudy. The temperature was 66 degrees, the dew point was 66, and the relative humidity was 100%. The wind was north at 5 miles an hour. The pressure was 30.00 inches and steady. In Maple Lake, fog was reported, the visibility was 4 miles. The temperature was 68 degrees, the dew point was 65, and the relative humidity was 89%. The wind was calm. The pressure was 30.02 inches and steady. Elsewhere across central Minnesota, temperatures were between 64 and 68 degrees. At Little Falls, fog was reported. It was mostly cloudy at the Twin Cities, St. Cloud, Anoka, and Crystal. At Princeton, Litchfield, and Willmar, it was mostly cloudy. Around the state, temperatures were between 63 and 68 degrees. At International Falls, it was clear. It was mostly cloudy at Mankato, Brainerd, and Duluth. At Rochester, it was cloudy. Once again at 11 p.m., in Buffalo, it was 66 degrees under mostly cloudy skies. And in Maple Lake, it was 68 degrees with fog. This is weather radio station WNG676 Clearwater, broadcasting on a frequency of 162.50 MHz. 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The current time is 11:24 p.m. Central Daylight Time. Now the forecast for central Minnesota, from St. Cloud to the northwest Twin Cities suburbs. Overnight, mostly cloudy. Near steady temperature in the lower 60s. North winds up to 5 miles an hour. Saturday, sunny. Highs in the mid-80s. North winds 5 to 10 miles an hour. Saturday night, mostly clear. Lows in the upper 50s. Northeast winds up to 10 miles an hour. Sunday, sunny. Highs in the lower 80s. East winds up to 10 miles an hour. Sunday night, clear. Lows in the upper 50s. Southeast winds up to 10 miles an hour. Monday, sunny. Highs in the lower 80s. Monday night, partly cloudy in the evening, then mostly cloudy with chance of showers overnight. Lows in the lower 60s. Chance of showers 50%. Tuesday, partly sunny. Highs in the upper 70s. Tuesday night through Thursday, partly cloudy. Lows in the mid-50s. Highs in the upper 70s. Thursday night and Friday, partly cloudy. Lows in the lower 60s. Highs in the mid-80s. Again, the forecast for central Minnesota, from St. Cloud to the northwest Twin Cities suburbs for overnight, mostly cloudy. Near steady temperature in the lower 60s. North winds up to 5 miles an hour. At 11 p.m., in Buffalo, it was mostly cloudy. The temperature was 66 degrees, the dew point was 66, and the relative humidity was 100%. The wind was north at 5 miles an hour. The pressure was 30.00 inches and steady. In Maple Lake, fog was reported, the visibility was 4 miles. The temperature was 68 degrees, the dew point was 65, and the relative humidity was 89%. The wind was calm.
The pressure was 30.02 inches and

steady. Elsewhere across central Minnesota, temperatures were between 64 and 68 degrees. At Little Falls, fog was reported. It was mostly cloudy at the Twin Cities, St. Cloud, Anoka, and Crystal. At Princeton, Litchfield, and Wilmer, it was mostly cloudy. Around the state, temperatures were between 63 and 68 degrees. At International Falls, it was clear. It was mostly cloudy at Mankato, Brainerd, and Duluth. At Rochester, it was cloudy. Once again at 11 p.m., in Buffalo, it was 66 degrees under mostly cloudy skies. And in Maple Lake, it was 68 degrees with fog. This is weather radio station WNG676 Clearwater, broadcasting on a frequency of 162.50 MHz. 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The current time is 11:27 p.m. Central Daylight Time. Now the forecast for central Minnesota, from St. Cloud to the northwest Twin Cities suburbs. Overnight, mostly cloudy. Near steady temperature in the lower 60s. North winds up to 5 miles an hour. Saturday, sunny. Highs in the mid-80s. North winds 5 to 10 miles an hour. Saturday night, mostly clear. Lows in the upper 50s. Northeast winds up to 10 miles an hour. Sunday, sunny. Highs in the lower 80s. East winds up to 10 miles an hour. Sunday night, clear. Lows in the upper 50s. Southeast winds up to 10 miles an hour. Monday, sunny. Highs in the lower 80s. Monday night, partly cloudy in the evening, then mostly cloudy with chance of showers overnight. Lows in the lower 60s. Chance of showers 50%. Tuesday, partly sunny. Highs in the upper 70s. Tuesday night through Thursday, partly cloudy. Lows in the mid-50s. Highs in the upper 70s. Thursday night and Friday, partly cloudy. Lows in the lower 60s. Highs in the mid-80s. Again, the forecast for central Minnesota, from St. Cloud to the northwest Twin Cities suburbs for overnight, mostly cloudy. Near steady temperature in the lower 60s. North winds up to 5 miles an hour. At 11 p.m., in Buffalo, it was mostly cloudy. The temperature was 66 degrees, the dew point was 66, and the relative humidity was 100%. The wind was north at 5 miles an hour. The pressure was 30.00 inches and steady. In Maple Lake, fog was reported. The visibility was 4 miles. The temperature was 68 degrees, the dew point was 65, and the relative humidity was 89%. The wind was calm. The pressure was 30.02 inches and steady. Elsewhere across central Minnesota, temperatures were between 64 and 68 degrees. At Little Falls, fog was reported. It was mostly cloudy at the Twin Cities, St. Cloud, Anoka, and Crystal. At Princeton, Litchfield, and Wilmer, it was mostly cloudy. Around the state, temperatures were between 63 and 68 degrees. At International Falls, it was clear. It was mostly cloudy at Mankato, Brainerd, and Duluth. At Rochester, it was cloudy. Once again at 11 p.m., in Buffalo, it was 66 degrees under mostly cloudy skies. And in Maple Lake, it was 68 degrees with fog. This is weather radio station WNG676 Clearwater, broadcasting on a frequency of 162.50 MHz. 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The current time is 11:31 p.m. Central Daylight Time. Now the forecast for central Minnesota, from St. Cloud to the northwest Twin Cities suburbs.
overnight.

mostly cloudy. Near steady temperature in the lower 60s. North winds up to 5 miles an hour. Saturday, sunny. Highs in the mid-80s. North winds 5 to 10 miles an hour. Saturday night, mostly clear. Lows in the upper 50s. Northeast winds up to 10 miles an hour. Sunday, sunny. Highs in the lower 80s. East winds up to 10 miles an hour. Sunday night, clear. Lows in the upper 50s. Southeast winds up to 10 miles an hour. Monday, sunny. Highs in the lower 80s. Monday night, partly cloudy in the evening, then mostly cloudy with chance of showers overnight. Lows in the lower 60s. Chance of showers 50%. Tuesday, partly sunny. Highs in the upper 70s. Tuesday night through Thursday, partly cloudy. Lows in the mid-50s. Highs in the upper 70s. Thursday night and Friday, partly cloudy. Lows in the lower 60s. Highs in the mid-80s. Again, the forecast for central Minnesota, from St. Cloud to the northwest Twin Cities suburbs for overnight, mostly cloudy. Near steady temperature in the lower 60s. North winds up to 5 miles an hour. At 11 p.m., in Buffalo, it was mostly cloudy. The temperature was 66 degrees, cloudy. The temperature was 66 degrees, the dew point was 66, and the relative humidity was 100%. The wind was north at 5 miles an hour. The pressure was 30.00 inches and steady. In Maple Lake, fog was reported. The visibility was 4 miles. The temperature was 68 degrees, the dew point was 65, and the relative humidity was 89%. The wind was calm. The pressure was 30.02 inches and steady. Elsewhere across central Minnesota, temperatures were between 64 and 68 degrees. At Little Falls, fog was reported. It was mostly cloudy at the Twin Cities, St. Cloud, Anoka, and Crystal. At Princeton, Litchfield, and Willmar, it was mostly cloudy. Around the state, temperatures were between 63 and 68 degrees. At International Falls, it was clear. It was mostly cloudy at Mankato, Brainerd, and Duluth. At Rochester, it was cloudy. Once again at 11 p.m., in Buffalo, it was 66 degrees under mostly cloudy skies. And in Maple Lake, it was 68 degrees with fog. 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The current time is 11:34 p.m. Central Daylight Time. Now the forecast for central Minnesota, from St. Cloud to the northwest Twin Cities suburbs. Overnight, mostly cloudy. Near steady temperature in the lower 60s. North winds up to 5 miles an hour. Saturday, sunny. Highs in the mid-80s. North winds 5 to 10 miles an hour. Saturday night, mostly clear. Lows in the upper 50s. Northeast winds up to 10 miles an hour. Sunday, sunny. Highs in the lower 80s. East winds up to 10 miles an hour. Sunday night, clear. Lows in the upper 50s. Southeast winds up to 10 miles an hour. Monday, sunny. Highs in the lower 80s. Monday night, partly cloudy in the evening, then mostly cloudy with chance of showers overnight. Lows in the lower 60s. Chance of showers 50%. Tuesday, partly sunny. Highs in the upper 70s. Tuesday night through Thursday, partly cloudy. Lows in the mid-50s. Highs in the upper 70s. Thursday night and Friday, partly cloudy. Lows in the lower 60s. Highs in the mid-80s.

Again, the forecast for central Minnesota, from St. Cloud to the northwest Twin Cities suburbs for overnight, mostly cloudy. Near steady temperature in the lower 60s. North winds up to 5 miles an hour. At 11 p.m., in Buffalo, it was mostly cloudy. The temperature was 66 degrees, the dew point was 66, and the relative humidity was 100%. The wind was north at 5 miles an hour. The pressure was 30.00 inches and steady. In Maple Lake, fog was reported. The visibility was 4 miles. The temperature was 68 degrees, the dew point was 65, and the relative humidity was 89%. The wind was calm. The pressure was 30.02 inches and steady. Elsewhere across central Minnesota, temperatures were between 64 and 68 degrees. At Little Falls, fog was reported. It was mostly cloudy at the Twin Cities, St. Cloud, Anoka, and Crystal. At Princeton, Litchfield, and Wilmer, it was mostly cloudy. Around the state, temperatures were between 63 and 68 degrees. At International Falls, it was clear. It was mostly cloudy at Mankato, Brainerd, and Duluth. At Rochester, it was cloudy. Once again at 11 p.m., in Buffalo, it was 66 degrees under mostly cloudy skies. And in Maple Lake, it was 68 degrees with fog. 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The current time is 11:49 p.m. Central Daylight Time. Now the forecast for central Minnesota, from St. Cloud to the northwest Twin Cities suburbs. Overnight, mostly cloudy. Near steady temperature in the lower 60s. North winds up to 5 miles an hour. Saturday, sunny. Highs in the mid-80s. North winds 5 to 10 miles an hour. Saturday night, mostly clear. Lows in the upper 50s. Northeast winds up to 10 miles an hour. Sunday, sunny. Highs in the lower 80s. East winds up to 10 miles an hour. Sunday night, clear. Lows in the upper 50s. Southeast winds up to 10 miles an hour. Monday, sunny. Highs in the lower 80s. Monday night, partly cloudy in the evening, then mostly cloudy with chance of showers overnight. Lows in the lower 60s. Chance of showers 50%. Tuesday, partly sunny. Highs in the upper 70s. Tuesday night through Thursday, partly cloudy. Lows in the mid-50s. Highs in the upper 70s. Thursday night and Friday, partly cloudy. Lows in the lower 60s. Highs in the mid-80s. Again, the forecast for central Minnesota, from St. Cloud to the northwest Twin Cities suburbs for overnight, mostly cloudy. Near steady temperature in the lower 60s. North winds up to 5 miles an hour. At 11 p.m., in Buffalo, it was mostly cloudy. The temperature was 66 degrees, the dew point was 66, and the relative humidity was 100%. The wind was north at 5 miles an hour. The pressure was 30.00 inches and steady. In Maple Lake, fog was reported. The visibility was 4 miles. The temperature was 68 degrees, the dew point was 65, and the relative humidity was 89%. The wind was calm. The pressure was 30.02 inches and steady. Elsewhere across central Minnesota, temperatures were between 64 and 68 degrees. At Little Falls, fog was reported. It was mostly cloudy at the Twin Cities, St. Cloud, Anoka, and Crystal. At Princeton, Litchfield, and Wilmer, it was mostly cloudy. Around the state, temperatures were between 63 and 68 degrees. At International Falls,

It was clear. It was mostly cloudy at Mankato, Brainerd, and Duluth. At Rochester, it was cloudy. Once again at 11 p.m., in Buffalo, it was 66 degrees under mostly cloudy skies. And in Maple Lake, it was 68 degrees with fog. 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The current time is 11:52 p.m. Central Daylight Time. Now the forecast for central Minnesota, from St. Cloud to the northwest Twin Cities suburbs. Overnight, mostly cloudy. Near steady temperature in the lower 60s. North winds up to 5 miles an hour. Saturday, sunny. Highs in the mid-80s. North winds 5 to 10 miles an hour. Saturday night, mostly clear. Lows in the upper 50s. Northeast winds up to 10 miles an hour. Sunday, sunny. Highs in the lower 80s. East winds up to 10 miles an hour. Sunday night, clear. Lows in the upper 50s. Southeast winds up to 10 miles an hour. Monday, sunny. Highs in the lower 80s. Monday night, partly cloudy in the evening, then mostly cloudy with chance of showers overnight. Lows in the lower 60s. Chance of showers 50%. Tuesday, partly sunny. Highs in the upper 70s. Tuesday night through Thursday, partly cloudy. Lows in the mid-50s. Highs in the upper 70s. Thursday night and Friday, partly cloudy. Lows in the lower 60s. Highs in the mid-80s. Again, the forecast for central Minnesota, from St. Cloud to the northwest Twin Cities suburbs for overnight, mostly cloudy. Near steady temperature in the lower 60s. North winds up to 5 miles an hour. At 11 p.m., in Buffalo, it was mostly cloudy. The temperature was 66 degrees, the dew point was 66, and the relative humidity was 100%. The wind was north at 5 miles an hour. The pressure was 30.00 inches and steady. In Maple Lake, fog was reported. The visibility was 4 miles. The temperature was 68 degrees. The dew point was 65, and the relative humidity was 89%. The wind was calm. The pressure was 30.02 inches and steady. Elsewhere across central Minnesota, temperatures were between 64 and 68 degrees. At Little Falls, fog was reported. It was mostly cloudy at the Twin Cities, St. Cloud, Anoka, and Crystal. At Princeton, Litchfield, and Willmar, it was mostly cloudy. Around the state, temperatures were between 63 and 68 degrees. At International Falls, it was clear. It was mostly cloudy at Mankato, Brainerd, and Duluth. At Rochester, it was cloudy. Once again at 11 p.m., in Buffalo, it was 66 degrees under mostly cloudy skies. And in Maple Lake, it was 68 degrees with fog. 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The current time is 11:56 p.m. Central Daylight Time. Now the forecast for central Minnesota, from St. Cloud to the northwest Twin Cities suburbs. Overnight, mostly cloudy. Near steady temperature in the lower 60s. North winds up to 5 miles an hour. Saturday, sunny. Highs in the mid-80s. North winds 5 to 10 miles an hour. Saturday night, mostly clear. Lows in the upper 50s. Northeast winds up to 10 miles an hour. Sunday, sunny.
Highs in the lower 80s. East winds up to 10 miles an hour. Sunday night, clear. Lows in the upper 50s. Southeast winds up to 10 miles an hour. Monday, sunny. Highs in the lower 80s. Monday night, partly cloudy in the evening, then mostly cloudy with chance of showers overnight. Lows in the lower 60s. Chance of showers 50%. Tuesday, partly sunny. Highs in the upper 70s. Tuesday night through Thursday, partly cloudy. Lows in the mid-50s. Highs in the upper 70s. Thursday night and Friday, partly cloudy. Lows in the lower 60s. Highs in the mid-80s. Again, the forecast for central Minnesota, from St. Cloud to the northwest Twin Cities suburbs for overnight, mostly cloudy. Near steady temperature in the lower 60s. North winds up to 5 miles an hour. At 11 p.m., in Buffalo, it was mostly cloudy. The temperature was 66 degrees, the dew point was 66, and the relative humidity was 100%. The wind was north at 5 miles an hour. The pressure was 30.00 inches and steady. In Maple Lake, fog was reported. The visibility was 4 miles. The temperature was 68 degrees, the dew point was 65, and the relative humidity was 89%. The wind was calm. The pressure was 30.02 inches and steady. Elsewhere across central Minnesota, temperatures were between 64 and 68 degrees. At Little Falls, fog was reported. It was mostly cloudy at the Twin Cities, St. Cloud, Anoka, and Crystal. At Princeton, Litchfield, and Wilmer, it was mostly cloudy. Around the state, temperatures were between 63 and 68 degrees. At International Falls, it was clear. It was mostly cloudy at Mankato, Brainerd, and Duluth. At Rochester, it was cloudy. Once again at 11 p.m., in Buffalo, it was 66 degrees under mostly cloudy skies. And in Maple Lake, it was 68 degrees with fog. 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The current time is 12 a.m. Central Daylight Time. Now the forecast for central Minnesota, from St. Cloud to the northwest Twin Cities suburbs. Overnight, mostly cloudy. Near steady temperature in the lower 60s. North winds up to 5 miles an hour. Saturday, sunny. Highs in the mid-80s. North winds 5 to 10 miles an hour. Saturday night, mostly clear. Lows in the upper 50s. Northeast winds up to 10 miles an hour. Sunday, sunny. Highs in the lower 80s. East winds up to 10 miles an hour. Sunday night, clear. Lows in the upper 50s. Southeast winds up to 10 miles an hour. Monday, sunny. Highs in the lower 80s. Monday night, partly cloudy in the evening, then mostly cloudy with chance of showers overnight. Lows in the lower 60s. Chance of showers 50%. Tuesday, partly sunny. Highs in the upper 70s. Tuesday night through Thursday, partly cloudy. Lows in the mid-50s. Highs in the upper 70s. Thursday night and Friday, partly cloudy. Lows in the lower 60s. Highs in the mid-80s. Again, the forecast for central Minnesota, from St. Cloud to the northwest Twin Cities suburbs for overnight, mostly cloudy. Near steady temperature in the lower 60s. North winds up to 5 miles an hour. 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
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The current time is 12:02 a.m. Central Daylight Time. Now the forecast for central Minnesota, from St. Cloud to the northwest Twin Cities suburbs. Overnight, mostly cloudy. Near steady temperature in the lower 60s. North winds up to 5 miles an hour. Saturday, sunny. Highs in the mid-80s. North winds 5 to 10 miles an hour. Saturday night, mostly clear. Lows in the upper 50s. Northeast winds up to 10 miles an hour. Sunday, sunny. Highs in the lower 80s. East winds up to 10 miles an hour. Sunday night, clear. Lows in the upper 50s. Southeast winds up to 10 miles an hour. Monday, sunny. Highs in the lower 80s. Monday night, partly cloudy in the evening, then mostly cloudy with chance of showers overnight. Lows in the lower 60s. Chance of showers 50%. Tuesday, partly sunny. Highs in the upper 70s. Tuesday night through Thursday, partly cloudy. Lows in the mid-50s. Highs in the upper 70s. Thursday night and Friday, partly cloudy. Lows in the lower 60s. Highs in the mid-80s. Again, the forecast for central Minnesota, from St. Cloud to the northwest Twin Cities suburbs for overnight, mostly cloudy. Near steady temperature in the lower 60s. North winds up to 5 miles an hour. 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The current time is 12:04 a.m. Central Daylight Time. Now the forecast for central Minnesota, from St. Cloud to the northwest Twin Cities suburbs. Overnight, mostly cloudy. Near steady temperature in the lower 60s. North winds up to 5 miles an hour. Saturday, sunny. Highs in the mid-80s. North winds 5 to 10 miles an hour. Saturday night, mostly clear. Lows in the upper 50s. Northeast winds up to 10 miles an hour. Sunday, sunny. Highs in the lower 80s. East winds up to 10 miles an hour. Sunday night, clear. Lows in the upper 50s. Southeast winds up to 10 miles an hour. Monday, sunny. Highs in the lower 80s. Monday night, partly cloudy in the evening, then mostly cloudy with chance of showers overnight. Lows in the lower 60s. Chance of showers 50%. Tuesday, partly sunny. Highs in the upper 70s. Tuesday night through Thursday, partly cloudy. Lows in the mid-50s. Highs in the upper 70s. Thursday night and Friday, partly cloudy. Lows in the lower 60s. Highs in the mid-80s. Again, the forecast for central Minnesota, from St. Cloud to the northwest Twin Cities suburbs for overnight, mostly cloudy. Near steady temperature in the lower 60s. North winds up to 5 miles an hour. 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The current time is 12:06 a.m. Central Daylight Time. Now the forecast for central Minnesota, from St. Cloud to the northwest Twin Cities suburbs. Overnight, mostly cloudy. Near steady temperature in the lower 60s. North winds up to 5 miles an hour. Saturday, sunny. Highs in the mid-80s. North winds 5 to 10 miles an hour. Saturday night, mostly clear. Lows in the upper 50s.
Northeast winds up to 10 miles an hour. Sunday, sunny. Highs in the lower 80s. East winds up to 10 miles an hour. Sunday night, clear. Lows in the upper 50s. Southeast winds up to 10 miles an hour. Monday, sunny. Highs in the lower 80s. Monday night, partly cloudy in the evening, then mostly cloudy with chance of showers overnight. Lows in the lower 60s. Chance of showers 50%. Tuesday, partly sunny. Highs in the upper 70s. Tuesday night through Thursday, partly cloudy. Lows in the mid-50s. Highs in the upper 70s. Thursday night and Friday, partly cloudy. Lows in the lower 60s. Highs in the mid-80s. Again, the forecast for central Minnesota, from St. Cloud to the northwest Twin Cities suburbs for overnight, mostly cloudy. Near steady temperature in the lower 60s. North winds up to 5 miles an hour. 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The current time is 12:08 a.m. Central Daylight Time. Now the forecast for central Minnesota, from St. Cloud to the northwest Twin Cities suburbs. Overnight, mostly cloudy. Near steady temperature in the lower 60s. North winds up to 5 miles an hour. Saturday, sunny. Highs in the mid-80s. North winds 5 to 10 miles an hour. Saturday night, mostly clear. Lows in the upper 50s. Northeast winds up to 10 miles an hour. Sunday, sunny. Highs in the lower 80s. East winds up to 10 miles an hour. Sunday night, clear. Lows in the upper 50s. Southeast winds up to 10 miles an hour. Monday, sunny. Highs in the lower 80s. Monday night, partly cloudy in the evening, then mostly cloudy with chance of showers overnight. Lows in the lower 60s. Chance of showers 50%. Tuesday, partly sunny. Highs in the upper 70s. Tuesday night through Thursday, partly cloudy. Lows in the mid-50s. Highs in the upper 70s. Thursday night and Friday, partly cloudy. Lows in the lower 60s. Highs in the mid-80s. Again, the forecast for central Minnesota, from St. Cloud to the northwest Twin Cities suburbs for overnight, mostly cloudy. Near steady temperature in the lower 60s. North winds up to 5 miles an hour. 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The current time is 12:10 a.m. Central Daylight Time. Now the forecast for central Minnesota, from St. Cloud to the northwest Twin Cities suburbs. Overnight, mostly cloudy. Near steady temperature in the lower 60s. North winds up to 5 miles an hour. Saturday, sunny. Highs in the mid-80s. North winds 5 to 10 miles an hour. Saturday night, mostly clear. Lows in the upper 50s. Northeast winds up to 10 miles an hour. Sunday, sunny. Highs in the lower 80s. East winds up to 10 miles an hour. Sunday night, clear. Lows in the upper 50s. Southeast winds up to 10 miles an hour. Monday, sunny. Highs in the lower 80s. Monday night, partly cloudy in the evening, then mostly cloudy with chance of showers overnight. Lows in the lower 60s. Chance of showers 50%. Tuesday, partly sunny. Highs in the upper 70s. Tuesday night through Thursday,
partly cloudy. Lows in the mid-50s. Highs in the upper 70s. Thursday night and Friday, partly cloudy. Lows in the lower 60s. Highs in the mid-80s. Again, the forecast for central Minnesota, from St. Cloud to the northwest Twin Cities suburbs for overnight, mostly cloudy. Near steady temperature in the lower 60s. North winds up to 5 miles an hour. 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The current time is 12:13 a.m. Central Daylight Time. Now the forecast for central Minnesota, from St. Cloud to the northwest Twin Cities suburbs. Overnight, mostly cloudy. Near steady temperature in the lower 60s. North winds up to 5 miles an hour. Saturday, sunny. Highs in the mid-80s. North winds 5 to 10 miles an hour. Saturday night, mostly clear. Lows in the upper 50s. Northeast winds up to 10 miles an hour. Sunday, sunny. Highs in the lower 80s. East winds up to 10 miles an hour. Sunday night, clear. Lows in the upper 50s. Southeast winds up to 10 miles an hour. Monday, sunny. Highs in the lower 80s. Monday night, partly cloudy in the evening, then mostly cloudy with chance of showers overnight. Lows in the lower 60s. Chance of showers 50%. Tuesday, partly sunny. Highs in the upper 70s. Tuesday night through Thursday, partly cloudy. Lows in the mid-50s. Highs in the upper 70s. Thursday night and Friday, partly cloudy. Lows in the lower 60s. Highs in the mid-80s. Again, the forecast for central Minnesota, from St. Cloud to the northwest Twin Cities suburbs for overnight, mostly cloudy. Near steady temperature in the lower 60s. North winds up to 5 miles an hour. At midnight, in Buffalo, it was cloudy. The temperature was 66 degrees, the dew point was 66, and the relative humidity was 100%. The wind was northwest at 5 miles an hour. The pressure was 29.99 inches and steady. In Maple Lake, fog was reported. The visibility was 4 miles. The temperature was 68 degrees, the dew point was 65, and the relative humidity was 90%. The wind was calm. The pressure was 30.02 inches and steady. Elsewhere across central Minnesota, skies ranged from partly cloudy to mostly cloudy, and temperatures were between 64 and 68 degrees. Around the state, temperatures were between 64 and 67 degrees. At International Falls, it was clear. It was partly cloudy at Mankato and Brainerd. At Duluth, it was mostly cloudy. At Rochester, it was cloudy. Once again at midnight, in Buffalo, it was 66 degrees under cloudy skies. And in Maple Lake, it was 68 degrees with fog. 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The current time is 12:16 a.m. Central Daylight Time. Now the forecast for central Minnesota, from St. Cloud to the northwest Twin Cities suburbs. Overnight, mostly cloudy. Near steady temperature in the lower 60s. North winds up to 5 miles an hour. Saturday, sunny. Highs in the mid-80s. North winds 5 to 10 miles an hour. Saturday night, mostly clear. Lows in the upper 50s. Northeast winds up to 10 miles an hour. Sunday, sunny. Highs in the lower 80s.
East winds up to 10 miles an hour. Sunday night, clear. Lows in the upper 50s. Southeast winds up to 10 miles an hour. Monday, sunny. Highs in the lower 80s. Monday night, partly cloudy in the evening, then mostly cloudy with chance of showers overnight. Lows in the lower 60s. Chance of showers 50%. Tuesday, partly sunny. Highs in the upper 70s. Tuesday night through Thursday, partly cloudy. Lows in the mid-50s. Highs in the upper 70s. Thursday night and Friday, partly cloudy. Lows in the lower 60s. Highs in the mid-80s. Again, the forecast for central Minnesota, from St. Cloud to the northwest Twin Cities suburbs for overnight, mostly cloudy. Near steady temperature in the lower 60s. North winds up to 5 miles an hour. At midnight, in Buffalo, it was cloudy. The temperature was 66 degrees, the dew point was 66, and the relative humidity was 100%. The wind was northwest at 5 miles an hour. The pressure was 29.99 inches and steady. In Maple Lake, fog was reported. The visibility was 4 miles. The temperature was 68 degrees, the dew point was 65, and the relative humidity was 90%. The wind was calm. The pressure was 30.02 inches and steady. Elsewhere across central Minnesota, skies ranged from partly cloudy to mostly cloudy, and temperatures were between 64 and 68 degrees. Around the state, temperatures were between 64 and 67 degrees. At International Falls, it was clear. It was partly cloudy at Mankato and Brainerd. At Duluth, it was mostly cloudy. At Rochester, it was cloudy. Once again at midnight, in Buffalo, it was 66 degrees under cloudy skies. And in Maple Lake, it was 68 degrees with fog. 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The current time is 12:19 a.m. Central Daylight Time. Now the forecast for central Minnesota, from St. Cloud to the northwest Twin Cities suburbs. Overnight, mostly cloudy. Near steady temperature in the lower 60s. North winds up to 5 miles an hour. Saturday, sunny. Highs in the mid-80s. North winds 5 to 10 miles an hour. Saturday night, mostly clear. Lows in the upper 50s. Northeast winds up to 10 miles an hour. Sunday, sunny. Highs in the lower 80s. East winds up to 10 miles an hour. Sunday night, clear. Lows in the upper 50s. Southeast winds up to 10 miles an hour. Monday, sunny. Highs in the lower 80s. Monday night, partly cloudy in the evening, then mostly cloudy with chance of showers overnight. Lows in the lower 60s. Chance of showers 50%. Tuesday, partly sunny. Highs in the upper 70s. Tuesday night through Thursday, partly cloudy. Lows in the mid-50s. Highs in the upper 70s. Thursday night and Friday, partly cloudy. Lows in the lower 60s. Highs in the mid-80s. Again, the forecast for central Minnesota, from St. Cloud to the northwest Twin Cities suburbs for overnight, mostly cloudy. Near steady temperature in the lower 60s. North winds up to 5 miles an hour. At midnight, in Buffalo, it was cloudy. The temperature was 66 degrees, the dew point was 66, and the relative humidity was 100%. The wind was northwest at 5 miles an hour. The pressure was 29.99 inches and steady. In Maple Lake, fog was reported. The visibility was 4 miles. The temperature was 68 degrees,
The dew point was 65, and the relative humidity was 90%. The wind was calm. The pressure was 30.02 inches and steady. Elsewhere across central Minnesota, skies ranged from partly cloudy to mostly cloudy, and temperatures were between 64 and 68 degrees. Around the state, temperatures were between 64 and 67 degrees. At International Falls, it was clear. It was partly cloudy at Mankato and Brainerd. At Duluth, it was mostly cloudy. At Rochester, it was cloudy. Once again at midnight, in Buffalo, it was 66 degrees under cloudy skies. And in Maple Lake, it was 68 degrees with fog. 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The current time is 12:23 a.m. Central Daylight Time. Now the forecast for central Minnesota, from St. Cloud to the northwest Twin Cities suburbs. Overnight, mostly cloudy. Near steady temperature in the lower 60s. North winds up to 5 miles an hour. Saturday, sunny. Highs in the mid-80s. North winds 5 to 10 miles an hour. Saturday night, mostly clear. Lows in the upper 50s. Northeast winds up to 10 miles an hour. Sunday, sunny. Highs in the lower 80s. East winds up to 10 miles an hour. Sunday night, clear. Lows in the upper 50s. Southeast winds up to 10 miles an hour. Monday, sunny. Highs in the lower 80s. Monday night, partly cloudy in the evening, then mostly cloudy with chance of showers overnight. Lows in the lower 60s. Chance of showers 50%. Tuesday, partly sunny. Highs in the upper 70s. Tuesday night through Thursday, partly cloudy. Lows in the mid-50s. Highs in the upper 70s. Thursday night and Friday, partly cloudy. Lows in the lower 60s. Highs in the mid-80s. Again, the forecast for central Minnesota, from St. Cloud to the northwest Twin Cities suburbs for overnight, mostly cloudy. Near steady temperature in the lower 60s. North winds up to 5 miles an hour. At midnight, in Buffalo, it was cloudy. The temperature was 66 degrees, the dew point was 66, and the relative humidity was 100%. The wind was northwest at 5 miles an hour. The pressure was 29.99 inches and steady. In Maple Lake, fog was reported. The visibility was 4 miles. The temperature was 68 degrees, the dew point was 65, and the relative humidity was 90%. The wind was calm. The pressure was 30.02 inches and steady. Elsewhere across central Minnesota, skies ranged from partly cloudy to mostly cloudy, and temperatures were between 64 and 68 degrees. Around the state, temperatures were between 64 and 67 degrees. At International Falls, it was clear. It was partly cloudy at Mankato and Brainerd. At Duluth, it was mostly cloudy. At Rochester, it was cloudy. Once again at midnight, in Buffalo, it was 66 degrees under cloudy skies. And in Maple Lake, it was 68 degrees with fog. 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The current time is 12:26 a.m. Central Daylight Time. Now the forecast for central Minnesota, from St. Cloud to the northwest Twin Cities suburbs. Overnight, mostly cloudy. Near steady temperature in the lower 60s. North winds up to 5 miles an hour. Saturday,
sunny. Highs in the mid-80s. North winds 5 to 10 miles an hour. Saturday night, mostly clear. Lows in the upper 50s. Northeast winds up to 10 miles an hour. Sunday, sunny. Highs in the lower 80s. East winds up to 10 miles an hour. Sunday night, clear. Lows in the upper 50s. Southeast winds up to 10 miles an hour. Monday, sunny. Highs in the lower 80s. Monday night, partly cloudy in the evening, then mostly cloudy with chance of showers overnight. Lows in the lower 60s. Chance of showers 50%. Tuesday, partly sunny. Highs in the upper 70s. Tuesday night through Thursday, partly cloudy. Lows in the mid-50s. Highs in the upper 70s. Thursday night and Friday, partly cloudy. Lows in the lower 60s. Highs in the mid-80s. Again, the forecast for central Minnesota, from St. Cloud to the northwest Twin Cities suburbs for overnight, mostly cloudy. Near steady temperature in the lower 60s. North winds up to 5 miles an hour. At midnight, in Buffalo, it was cloudy. The temperature was 66 degrees, the dew point was 66, and the relative humidity was 100%. The wind was northwest at 5 miles an hour. The pressure was 29.99 inches and steady. In Maple Lake, fog was reported, the visibility was 4 miles. The temperature was 68 degrees, the dew point was 65, and the relative humidity was 90%. The wind was calm. The pressure was 30.02 inches and steady. Elsewhere across central Minnesota, skies ranged from partly cloudy to mostly cloudy, and temperatures were between 64 and 68 degrees. Around the state, temperatures were between 64 and 67 degrees. At International Falls, it was clear. It was partly cloudy at Mankato and Brainerd. At Duluth, it was mostly cloudy. At Rochester, it was cloudy. Once again at midnight, in Buffalo, it was 66 degrees under cloudy skies. And in Maple Lake, it was 68 degrees with fog. 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The current time is 12:30 a.m. Central Daylight Time. Now the forecast for central Minnesota, from St. Cloud to the northwest Twin Cities suburbs. Overnight, mostly cloudy. Near steady temperature in the lower 60s. North winds up to 5 miles an hour. Saturday, sunny. Highs in the mid-80s. North winds 5 to 10 miles an hour. Saturday night, mostly clear. Lows in the upper 50s. Northeast winds up to 10 miles an hour. Sunday, sunny. Highs in the lower 80s. East winds up to 10 miles an hour. Sunday night, clear. Lows in the upper 50s. Southeast winds up to 10 miles an hour. Monday, sunny. Highs in the lower 80s. Monday night, partly cloudy in the evening, then mostly cloudy with chance of showers overnight. Lows in the lower 60s. Chance of showers 50%. Tuesday, partly sunny. Highs in the upper 70s. Tuesday night through Thursday, partly cloudy. Lows in the mid-50s. Highs in the upper 70s. Thursday night and Friday, partly cloudy. Lows in the lower 60s. Highs in the mid-80s. Again, the forecast for central Minnesota, from St. Cloud to the northwest Twin Cities suburbs for overnight, mostly cloudy. Near steady temperature in the lower 60s. North winds up to 5 miles an hour. At midnight, in Buffalo, it was cloudy. The temperature was 66 degrees,
The dew point was 66, and the relative humidity was 100%. The wind was northwest at 5 miles an hour. The pressure was 29.99 inches and steady. In Maple Lake, fog was reported. The visibility was 4 miles. The temperature was 68 degrees, the dew point was 65, and the relative humidity was 90%. The wind was calm. The pressure was 30.02 inches and steady. Elsewhere across central Minnesota, skies ranged from partly cloudy to mostly cloudy, and temperatures were between 64 and 68 degrees. Around the state, temperatures were between 64 and 67 degrees. At International Falls, it was clear. It was partly cloudy at Mankato and Brainerd. At Duluth, it was mostly cloudy. At Rochester, it was cloudy. Once again at midnight, in Buffalo, it was 66 degrees under cloudy skies. And in Nice. And in Maple Lake, it was 68 degrees with fog. 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The current time is 12:33 a.m. Central Daylight Time. Now the forecast for central Minnesota. From St. Cloud to the northwest Twin Cities suburbs. Overnight, mostly cloudy. Near steady temperature in the lower 60s. North winds up to 5 miles an hour. Saturday, sunny. Highs in the mid-80s. North winds 5 to 10 miles an hour. Saturday night, mostly clear. Lows in the upper 50s. Northeast winds up to 10 miles an hour. Sunday, sunny. Highs in the lower 80s. East winds up to 10 miles an hour. Sunday night, clear. Lows in the upper 50s. Southeast winds up to 10 miles an hour. Monday, sunny. Highs in the lower 80s. Monday night, partly cloudy in the evening, then mostly cloudy with chance of showers overnight. Lows in the lower 60s. Chance of showers 50%. Tuesday, partly sunny. Highs in the upper 70s. Tuesday night through Thursday, partly cloudy. Lows in the mid-50s. Highs in the upper 70s. Thursday night and Friday, partly cloudy. Lows in the lower 60s. Highs in the mid-80s. Again, the forecast for central Minnesota. From St. Cloud to the northwest Twin Cities suburbs for overnight, mostly cloudy. Near steady temperature in the lower 60s. North winds up to 5 miles an hour. At midnight, in Buffalo, it was cloudy. The temperature was 66 degrees, the dew point was 66, and the relative humidity was 100%. The wind was northwest at 5 miles an hour. The pressure was 29.99 inches and steady. In Maple Lake, fog was reported. The visibility was 4 miles. The temperature was 68 degrees, the dew point was 65, and the relative humidity was 90%. The wind was calm. The pressure was 30.02 inches and steady. Elsewhere across central Minnesota, skies ranged from partly cloudy to mostly cloudy, and temperatures were between 64 and 68 degrees. Around the state, temperatures were between 64 and 67 degrees. At International Falls, it was clear. It was partly cloudy at Mankato and Brainerd. At Duluth, it was mostly cloudy. At Rochester, it was cloudy. Once again at midnight, in Buffalo, it was 66 degrees under cloudy skies. And in Maple Lake, it was 68 degrees with fog. 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

from St. Cloud to the northwest Twin Cities suburbs. Overnight, mostly cloudy. Near steady temperature in the lower 60s. North winds up to 5 miles an hour. Saturday, sunny. Highs in the mid-80s. North winds 5 to 10 miles an hour. Saturday night, mostly clear. Lows in the upper 50s. Northeast winds up to 10 miles an hour. Sunday, sunny. Highs in the lower 80s. East winds up to 10 miles an hour. Sunday night, clear. Lows in the upper 50s. Southeast winds up to 10 miles an hour. Monday, sunny. Highs in the lower 80s. Monday night, partly cloudy in the evening, then mostly cloudy with chance of showers overnight. Lows in the lower 60s. Chance of showers 50%. Tuesday, partly sunny. Highs in the upper 70s. Tuesday night through Thursday, partly cloudy. Lows in the mid-50s. Highs in the upper 70s. Thursday night and Friday, partly cloudy. Lows in the lower 60s. Highs in the mid-80s. Again, the forecast for central Minnesota, from St. Cloud to the northwest Twin Cities suburbs for overnight, mostly cloudy. Near steady temperature in the lower 60s. North winds up to 5 miles an hour. At midnight, in Buffalo, it was cloudy. The temperature was 66 degrees, the dew point was 66, and the relative humidity was 100%. The wind was northwest at 5 miles an hour. The pressure was 29.99 inches and steady. In Maple Lake, fog was reported. The visibility was 4 miles. The temperature was 68 degrees, the dew point was 65, and the relative humidity was 90%. The wind was calm. The pressure was 30.02 inches and steady. Elsewhere across central Minnesota, skies ranged from partly cloudy to mostly cloudy, and temperatures were between 64 and 68 degrees. Around the state, temperatures were between 64 and 67 degrees. At International Falls, it was clear. It was partly cloudy at Mankato and Brainerd. At Duluth, it was mostly cloudy. At Rochester, it was cloudy. Once again at midnight, in Buffalo, it was 66 degrees under cloudy skies. And in Maple Lake, it was 68 degrees with fog. 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The current time is 12:40 a.m. Central Daylight Time. Now the forecast for central Minnesota, from St. Cloud to the northwest Twin Cities suburbs. Overnight, mostly cloudy. Near steady temperature in the lower 60s. North winds up to 5 miles an hour. Saturday, sunny. Highs in the mid-80s. North winds 5 to 10 miles an hour. Saturday night, mostly clear. Lows in the upper 50s. Northeast winds up to 10 miles an hour. Sunday, sunny. Highs in the lower 80s. East winds up to 10 miles an hour. Sunday night, clear. Lows in the upper 50s. Southeast winds up to 10 miles an hour. Monday, sunny. Highs in the lower 80s. Monday night, partly cloudy in the evening, then mostly cloudy with chance of showers overnight. Lows in the lower 60s. Chance of showers 50%. Tuesday, partly sunny. Highs in the upper 70s. Tuesday night through Thursday, partly cloudy. Lows in the mid-50s. Highs in the upper 70s. Thursday night and Friday, partly cloudy. Lows in the lower 60s. Highs in the mid-80s. Again, the forecast for central Minnesota, from St. Cloud to the northwest Twin Cities suburbs for overnight, mostly cloudy.
Near steady temperature in the lower 60s. North winds up to 5 miles an hour. At midnight, in Buffalo, it was cloudy. The temperature was 66 degrees, the dew point was 66, and the relative humidity was 100%. The wind was northwest at 5 miles an hour. The pressure was 29.99 inches and steady. In Maple Lake, fog was reported. The visibility was 4 miles. The temperature was 68 degrees, the dew point was 65, and the relative humidity was 90%. The wind was calm. The pressure was 30.02 inches and steady. Elsewhere across central Minnesota, skies ranged from partly cloudy to mostly cloudy, and temperatures were between 64 and 68 degrees. Around the state, temperatures were between 64 and 67 degrees. At International Falls, it was clear. It was partly cloudy at Mankato and Brainerd. At Duluth, it was mostly cloudy. At Rochester, it was cloudy. Once again at midnight, in Buffalo, it was 66 degrees under cloudy skies. And in Maple Lake, it was 68 degrees with fog. 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The current time is 12:44 a.m. Central Daylight Time. Now the forecast for central Minnesota, from St. Cloud to the northwest Twin Cities suburbs. Overnight, mostly cloudy. Near steady temperature in the lower 60s. North winds up to 5 miles an hour. Saturday, sunny. Highs in the mid-80s. North winds 5 to 10 miles an hour. Saturday night, mostly clear. Lows in the upper 50s. Northeast winds up to 10 miles an hour. Sunday, sunny. Highs in the lower 80s. East winds up to 10 miles an hour. Sunday night, clear. Lows in the upper 50s. Southeast winds up to 10 miles an hour. Monday, sunny. Highs in the lower 80s. Monday night, partly cloudy in the evening, then mostly cloudy with chance of showers overnight. Lows in the lower 60s. Chance of showers 50%. Tuesday, partly sunny. Highs in the upper 70s. Tuesday night through Thursday, partly cloudy. Lows in the mid-50s. Highs in the upper 70s. Thursday night and Friday, partly cloudy. Lows in the lower 60s. Highs in the mid-80s. Again, the forecast for central Minnesota, from St. Cloud to the northwest Twin Cities suburbs for overnight, mostly cloudy. Near steady temperature in the lower 60s. North winds up to 5 miles an hour. At midnight, in Buffalo, it was cloudy. The temperature was 66 degrees, the dew point was 66, and the relative humidity was 100%. The wind was northwest at 5 miles an hour. The pressure was 29.99 inches and steady. In Maple Lake, fog was reported. The visibility was 4 miles. The temperature was 68 degrees, the dew point was 65, and the relative humidity was 90%. The wind was calm. The pressure was 30.02 inches and steady. Elsewhere across central Minnesota, skies ranged from partly cloudy to mostly cloudy, and temperatures were between 64 and 68 degrees. Around the state, temperatures were between 64 and 67 degrees. At International Falls, it was clear. It was partly cloudy at Mankato and Brainerd. At Duluth, it was mostly cloudy. At Rochester, it was cloudy. Once again at midnight, in Buffalo, it was 66 degrees under cloudy skies. And in Maple Lake, it was 68 degrees with fog. This is weather radio station WNG676 Clearwater,
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East winds up to 10 miles an hour. Sunday, sunny. Highs in the lower 80s. East winds up to 10 miles an hour. Sunday night, clear. Lows in the upper 50s. Southeast winds up to 10 miles an hour. Monday, sunny. Highs in the lower 80s. Monday night, partly cloudy in the evening, then mostly cloudy with chance of showers overnight. Lows in the lower 60s. Chance of showers 50%. Tuesday, partly sunny. Highs in the upper 70s. Tuesday night through Thursday, partly cloudy. Lows in the mid 50s. Highs in the upper 70s. Thursday night and Friday, partly cloudy. Lows in the lower 60s. Highs in the mid 80s. Again, the forecast for central Minnesota, from St. Cloud to the northwest Twin Cities suburbs for overnight, mostly cloudy. Near steady temperature in the lower 60s. North winds up to 5 miles an hour. At midnight, in Buffalo, it was cloudy. The temperature was 66 degrees, the dew point was 66, and the relative humidity was 100%. The wind was northwest at 5 miles an hour. The pressure was 29.99 inches and steady. In Maple Lake, fog was reported. The visibility was 4 miles. The temperature was 68 degrees, the dew point was 65, and the relative humidity was 90%. The wind was calm. The pressure was 30.02 inches and steady. Elsewhere across central Minnesota, skies ranged from partly cloudy to mostly cloudy, and temperatures were between 64 and 68 degrees. Around the state, temperatures were between 64 and 67 degrees. At International Falls, it was clear. It was partly cloudy at Mankato and Brainerd. At Duluth, it was mostly cloudy. At Rochester, it was cloudy. Once again at midnight, in Buffalo, it was 66 degrees under cloudy skies. And in Maple Lake, it was 68 degrees with fog. 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The current time is 12:50 a.m. Central Daylight Time. Now the forecast for central Minnesota, from St. Cloud to the northwest Twin Cities suburbs. Overnight, mostly cloudy. Near steady temperature in the lower 60s. North winds up to 5 miles an hour. Saturday, sunny. Highs in the mid-80s. North winds 5 to 10 miles an hour. Saturday night, mostly clear. Lows in the upper 50s. Northeast winds up to 10 miles an hour. Sunday, sunny. Highs in the lower 80s. East winds up to 10 miles an hour. Sunday night, clear. Lows in the upper 50s. Southeast winds up to 10 miles an hour. Monday, sunny. Highs in the lower 80s. Monday night, partly cloudy in the evening, then mostly cloudy with chance of showers overnight. Lows in the lower 60s. Chance of showers 50%. Tuesday, partly sunny. Highs in the upper 70s. Tuesday night through Thursday, partly cloudy. Lows in the mid-50s. Highs in the upper 70s. Thursday night and Friday, partly cloudy. Lows in the lower 60s. Highs in the mid-80s. Again, the forecast for central Minnesota, from St. Cloud to the northwest Twin Cities suburbs for overnight, mostly cloudy. Near steady temperature in the lower 60s. North winds up to 5 miles an hour. At midnight, in Buffalo, it was cloudy. The temperature was 66 degrees, the dew point was 66, and the relative humidity was 100%. The wind was northwest at 5 miles an hour. The pressure was 29.99 inches and steady. In Maple Lake,

fog was reported. The visibility was 4 miles. The temperature was 68 degrees, the dew point was 65, and the relative humidity was 90%. The wind was calm. The pressure was 30.02 inches and steady. Elsewhere across central Minnesota, skies ranged from partly cloudy to mostly cloudy, and temperatures were between 64 and 68 degrees. Around the state, temperatures were between 64 and 67 degrees. At International Falls, it was clear. It was partly cloudy at Mankato and Brainerd. At Duluth, it was mostly cloudy. At Rochester, it was cloudy. Once again at midnight, in Buffalo, it was 66 degrees under cloudy skies. And in Maple Lake, it was 68 degrees with fog. This is weather radio station WNG676 Clearwater, broadcasting on a frequency of 162.50 MHz. 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The current time is 12:54 a.m. Central Daylight Time. Now the forecast for central Minnesota, from St. Cloud to the northwest Twin Cities suburbs. Overnight, mostly cloudy. Near steady temperature in the lower 60s. North winds up to 5 miles an hour. Saturday, sunny. Highs in the mid-80s. North winds 5 to 10 miles an hour. Saturday night, mostly clear. Lows in the upper 50s. Northeast winds up to 10 miles an hour. Sunday, sunny. Highs in the lower 80s. East winds up to 10 miles an hour. Sunday night, clear. Lows in the upper 50s. Southeast winds up to 10 miles an hour. Monday, sunny. Highs in the lower 80s. Monday night, partly cloudy in the evening, then mostly cloudy with chance of showers overnight. Lows in the lower 60s. Chance of showers 50%. Tuesday, partly sunny. Highs in the upper 70s. Tuesday night through Thursday, partly cloudy. Lows in the mid-50s. Highs in the upper 70s. Thursday night and Friday, partly cloudy. Lows in the lower 60s. Highs in the mid-80s. Again, the forecast for central Minnesota, from St. Cloud to the northwest Twin Cities suburbs for overnight, mostly cloudy. Near steady temperature in the lower 60s. North winds up to 5 miles an hour. At midnight, in Buffalo, it was cloudy. The temperature was 66 degrees, the dew point was 66, and the relative humidity was 100%. The wind was northwest at 5 miles an hour. The pressure was 29.99 inches and steady. In Maple Lake, fog was reported. The visibility was 4 miles. The temperature was 68 degrees, the dew point was 65, and the relative humidity was 90%. The wind was calm. The pressure was 30.02 inches and steady. Elsewhere across central Minnesota, skies ranged from partly cloudy to mostly cloudy, and temperatures were between 64 and 68 degrees. Around the state, temperatures were between 64 and 67 degrees. At International Falls, it was clear. It was partly cloudy at Mankato and Brainerd. At Duluth, it was mostly cloudy. At Rochester, it was cloudy. Once again at midnight, in Buffalo, it was 66 degrees under cloudy skies. And in Maple Lake, it was 68 degrees with fog. This is weather radio station WNG676 Clearwater, broadcasting on a frequency of 162.50 MHz. 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The current time is 12:57 a.m. Central Daylight Time. Now the forecast for central Minnesota, from St. Cloud to the northwest Twin Cities suburbs. Overnight, mostly cloudy.
Near steady temperature in the lower 60s. North winds up to 5 miles an hour. Saturday, sunny. Highs in the mid-80s. North winds 5 to 10 miles an hour. Saturday night, mostly clear. Lows in the upper 50s. Northeast winds up to 10 miles an hour. Sunday, sunny. Highs in the lower 80s. East winds up to 10 miles an hour. Sunday night, clear. Lows in the upper 50s. Southeast winds up to 10 miles an hour. Monday, sunny. Highs in the lower 80s. Monday night, partly cloudy in the evening, then mostly cloudy with chance of showers overnight. Lows in the lower 60s. Chance of showers 50%. Tuesday, partly sunny. Highs in the upper 70s. Tuesday night through Thursday, partly cloudy. Lows in the mid-50s. Highs in the upper 70s. Thursday night and Friday, partly cloudy. Lows in the lower 60s. Highs in the mid-80s. Again, the forecast for central Minnesota, from St. Cloud to the northwest Twin Cities suburbs for overnight, mostly cloudy. Near steady temperature in the lower 60s. North winds up to 5 miles an hour. At midnight, in Buffalo, it was cloudy. The temperature was 66 degrees, the dew point was 66, and the relative humidity was 100%. The wind was northwest at 5 miles an hour. The pressure was 29.99 inches and steady. In Maple Lake, fog was reported. The visibility was 4 miles. The temperature was 68 degrees, the dew point was 65, and the relative humidity was 90%. The wind was calm. The pressure was 30.02 inches and steady. Elsewhere across central Minnesota, skies ranged from partly cloudy to mostly cloudy, and temperatures were between 64 and 68 degrees. Around the state, temperatures were between 64 and 67 degrees. At International Falls, it was clear. It was partly cloudy at Mankato and Brainerd. At Duluth, it was mostly cloudy. At Rochester, it was cloudy. Once again at midnight, in Buffalo, it was 66 degrees under cloudy skies. And in Maple Lake, it was 68 degrees with fog. 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The current time is 1:01 a.m. Central Daylight Time. Now the forecast for central Minnesota, from St. Cloud to the northwest Twin Cities suburbs. Overnight, decreasing clouds. Near steady temperature in the mid-60s. Northwest winds up to 5 miles an hour. Saturday, sunny. Highs in the mid-80s. North winds 5 to 15 miles an hour. Saturday night, clear. Lows in the upper 50s. Northeast winds up to 10 miles an hour. Sunday, sunny. Highs in the lower 80s. East winds up to 10 miles an hour. Sunday night, clear. Lows in the upper 50s. Southeast winds up to 10 miles an hour. Monday, sunny. Highs in the lower 80s. Monday night, partly cloudy in the evening, then mostly cloudy with chance of showers overnight. Lows in the lower 60s. Chance of showers 50%. Tuesday, partly sunny. Highs in the upper 70s. Tuesday night through Thursday, partly cloudy. Lows in the mid-50s. Highs in the upper 70s. Thursday night and Friday, partly cloudy. Lows in the lower 60s. Highs in the mid-80s. Again, the forecast for central Minnesota, from St. Cloud to the northwest Twin Cities suburbs for overnight, decreasing clouds. Near steady temperature in the mid-60s. Northwest winds up to 5 miles an hour.
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The current time is 1:03 a.m. Central Daylight Time. Now the forecast for central Minnesota, from St. Cloud to the northwest Twin Cities suburbs. Overnight, decreasing clouds. Near steady temperature in the mid-60s. Northwest winds up to 5 miles an hour. Saturday, sunny. Highs in the mid-80s. North winds 5 to 15 miles an hour. Saturday night, clear. Lows in the upper 50s. Northeast winds up to 10 miles an hour. Sunday, sunny. Highs in the lower 80s. East winds up to 10 miles an hour. Sunday night, clear. Lows in the upper 50s. Southeast winds up to 10 miles an hour. Monday, sunny. Highs in the lower 80s. Monday night, partly cloudy in the evening, then mostly cloudy with chance of showers overnight. Lows in the lower 60s. Chance of showers 50%. Tuesday, partly sunny. Highs in the upper 70s. Tuesday night through Thursday, partly cloudy. Lows in the mid-50s. Highs in the upper 70s. Thursday night and Friday, partly cloudy. Lows in the lower 60s. Highs in the mid-80s. Again, the forecast for central Minnesota, from St. Cloud to the northwest Twin Cities suburbs for overnight, decreasing clouds. Near steady temperature in the mid-60s. Northwest winds up to 5 miles an hour. 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The current time is 1:05 a.m. Central Daylight Time. Now the forecast for central Minnesota, from St. Cloud to the northwest Twin Cities suburbs. Overnight, decreasing clouds. Near steady temperature in the mid-60s. Northwest winds up to 5 miles an hour. Saturday, sunny. Highs in the mid-80s. North winds 5 to 15 miles an hour. Saturday night, clear. Lows in the upper 50s. Northeast winds up to 10 miles an hour. Sunday, sunny. Highs in the lower 80s. East winds up to 10 miles an hour. Sunday night, clear. Lows in the upper 50s. Southeast winds up to 10 miles an hour. Monday, sunny. Highs in the lower 80s. Monday night, partly cloudy in the evening, then mostly cloudy with chance of showers overnight. Lows in the lower 60s. Chance of showers 50%. Tuesday, partly sunny. Highs in the upper 70s. Tuesday night through Thursday, partly cloudy. Lows in the mid-50s. Highs in the upper 70s. Thursday night and Friday, partly cloudy. Lows in the lower 60s. Highs in the mid-80s. Again, the forecast for central Minnesota, from St. Cloud to the northwest Twin Cities suburbs for overnight, decreasing clouds. Near steady temperature in the mid-60s. Northwest winds up to 5 miles an hour. 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The current time is 1:07 a.m. Central Daylight Time. Now the forecast for central Minnesota, from St. Cloud to the northwest Twin Cities suburbs. Overnight, decreasing clouds. Near steady temperature in the mid-60s.
Northwest winds up to 5 miles an hour. Saturday, sunny. Highs in the mid-80s. North winds 5 to 15 miles an hour. Saturday night, clear. Lows in the upper 50s. Northeast winds up to 10 miles an hour. Sunday, sunny. Highs in the lower 80s. East winds up to 10 miles an hour. Sunday night, clear. Lows in the upper 50s. Southeast winds up to 10 miles an hour. Monday, sunny. Highs in the lower 80s. Monday night, partly cloudy in the evening, then mostly cloudy with chance of showers overnight. Lows in the lower 60s. Chance of showers 50%. Tuesday, partly sunny. Highs in the upper 70s. Tuesday night through Thursday, partly cloudy. Lows in the mid-50s. Highs in the upper 70s. Thursday night and Friday, partly cloudy. Lows in the lower 60s. Highs in the mid-80s. Again, the forecast for central Minnesota, from St. Cloud to the northwest Twin Cities suburbs for overnight, decreasing clouds. Near steady temperature in the mid-60s. Northwest winds up to 5 miles an hour. 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The current time is 1:09 a.m. Central Daylight Time. Now the forecast for central Minnesota, from St. Cloud to the northwest Twin Cities suburbs. Overnight, decreasing clouds. Near steady temperature in the mid-60s. Northwest winds up to 5 miles an hour. Saturday, sunny. Highs in the mid-80s. North winds 5 to 15 miles an hour. Saturday night, clear. Lows in the upper 50s. Northeast winds up to 10 miles an hour. Sunday, sunny. Highs in the lower 80s. East winds up to 10 miles an hour. Sunday night, clear. Lows in the upper 50s. Southeast winds up to 10 miles an hour. Monday, sunny. Highs in the lower 80s. Monday night, partly cloudy in the evening, then mostly cloudy with chance of showers overnight. Lows in the lower 60s. Chance of showers 50%. Tuesday, partly sunny. Highs in the upper 70s. Tuesday night through Thursday, partly cloudy. Lows in the mid-50s. Highs in the upper 70s. Thursday night and Friday, partly cloudy. Lows in the lower 60s. Highs in the mid-80s. Again, the forecast for central Minnesota, from St. Cloud to the northwest Twin Cities suburbs for overnight, decreasing clouds. Near steady temperature in the mid-60s. Northwest winds up to 5 miles an hour. 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The current time is 1:11 a.m. Central Daylight Time. Now the forecast for central Minnesota, from St. Cloud to the northwest Twin Cities suburbs. Overnight, decreasing clouds. Near steady temperature in the mid-60s. Northwest winds up to 5 miles an hour. Saturday, sunny. Highs in the mid-80s. North winds 5 to 15 miles an hour. Saturday night, clear. Lows in the upper 50s. Northeast winds up to 10 miles an hour. Sunday, sunny. Highs in the lower 80s. East winds up to 10 miles an hour. Sunday night, clear. Lows in the upper 50s. Southeast winds up to 10 miles an hour. Monday, sunny. Highs in the lower 80s.
Monday night, partly cloudy in the evening, then mostly cloudy with chance of showers overnight. Lows in the lower 60s. Chance of showers 50%. Tuesday, partly sunny. Highs in the upper 70s. Tuesday night through Thursday, partly cloudy. Lows in the mid-50s. Highs in the upper 70s. Thursday night and Friday, partly cloudy. Lows in the lower 60s. Highs in the mid-80s. Again, the forecast for central Minnesota, from St. Cloud to the northwest Twin Cities suburbs for overnight, decreasing clouds. Near steady temperature in the mid-60s. Northwest winds up to 5 miles an hour. 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The current time is 1:14 a.m. Central Daylight Time. Now the forecast for central Minnesota, from St. Cloud to the northwest Twin Cities suburbs. Overnight, decreasing clouds. Near steady temperature in the mid-60s. Northwest winds up to 5 miles an hour. Saturday, sunny. Highs in the mid-80s. North winds 5 to 15 miles an hour. Saturday night, clear. Lows in the upper 50s. Northeast winds up to 10 miles an hour. Sunday, sunny. Highs in the lower 80s. East winds up to 10 miles an hour. Sunday night, clear. Lows in the upper 50s. Southeast winds up to 10 miles an hour. Monday, sunny. Highs in the lower 80s. Monday night, partly cloudy in the evening, then mostly cloudy with chance of showers overnight. Lows in the lower 60s. Chance of showers 50%. Tuesday, partly sunny. Highs in the upper 70s. Tuesday night through Thursday, partly cloudy. Lows in the mid-50s. Highs in the upper 70s. Thursday night and Friday, partly cloudy. Lows in the lower 60s. Highs in the mid-80s. Again, the forecast for central Minnesota, from St. Cloud to the northwest Twin Cities suburbs for overnight, decreasing clouds. Near steady temperature in the mid-60s. Northwest winds up to 5 miles an hour. At 1 a.m., in Buffalo, it was cloudy. The temperature was 68 degrees, the dew point was 66, and the relative humidity was 94%. The wind was northwest at 6 miles an hour. The pressure was 29.99 inches and steady. In Maple Lake, it was cloudy. The temperature was 69 degrees, the dew point was 65, and the relative humidity was 85%. The wind was northwest at 3 miles an hour. The pressure was 30.01 inches and steady. Elsewhere across central Minnesota, skies ranged from partly cloudy to mostly cloudy, and temperatures were between 63 and 67 degrees. Around the state, temperatures were between 63 and 66 degrees. At Mankato, fog was reported. At International Falls, it was clear. At Brainerd, it was partly cloudy. At Duluth, it was mostly cloudy. At Rochester, it was cloudy. Once again at 1 a.m., in Buffalo, it was 68 degrees under cloudy skies. And in Maple Lake, it was 69 degrees under cloudy skies. 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The current time is 1:17 a.m. Central Daylight Time. Now the forecast for central Minnesota, from St. Cloud to the northwest Twin Cities suburbs. Overnight, decreasing clouds. Near steady temperature in the mid-60s.
Northwest winds up to 5 miles an hour. Saturday, sunny. Highs in the mid

80s. North winds 5 to 15 miles an hour. Saturday night, clear. Lows in the upper 50s. Northeast winds up to 10 miles an hour. Sunday, sunny. Highs in the lower 80s. East winds up to 10 miles an hour. Sunday night, clear. Lows in the upper 50s. Southeast winds up to 10 miles an hour. Monday, sunny. Highs in the lower 80s. Monday night, partly cloudy in the evening, then mostly cloudy with chance of showers overnight. Lows in the lower 60s. Chance of showers 50%. Tuesday, partly sunny. Highs in the upper 70s. Tuesday night through Thursday, partly cloudy. Lows in the mid-50s. Highs in the upper 70s. Thursday night and Friday, partly cloudy. Lows in the lower 60s. Highs in the mid-80s. Again, the forecast for central Minnesota, from St. Cloud to the northwest Twin Cities suburbs for overnight, decreasing clouds. Near steady temperature in the mid-60s. Northwest winds up to 5 miles an hour. At 1 a.m., in Buffalo, it was cloudy. The temperature was 68 degrees, the dew point was 66, and the relative humidity was 94%. The wind was northwest at 6 miles an hour. The pressure was 29.99 inches and steady. In Maple Lake, it was cloudy. The temperature was 69 degrees, the dew point was 65, and the relative humidity was 85%. The wind was northwest at 3 miles an hour. The pressure was 30.01 inches and steady. Elsewhere across central Minnesota, skies ranged from partly cloudy to mostly cloudy, and temperatures were between 63 and 67 degrees. Around the state, temperatures were between 63 and 66 degrees. At Mankato, fog was reported. At International Falls, it was clear. At Brainerd, it was partly cloudy. At Duluth, it was mostly cloudy. At Rochester, it was cloudy. Once again at 1 a.m., in Buffalo, it was 68 degrees under cloudy skies. And in Maple Lake, it was 69 degrees under cloudy skies. 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The current time is 1:21 a.m. Central Daylight Time. Now the forecast for central Minnesota, from St. Cloud to the northwest Twin Cities suburbs. Overnight, decreasing clouds. Near steady temperature in the mid-60s. Northwest winds up to 5 miles an hour. Saturday, sunny. Highs in the mid-80s. North winds 5 to 15 miles an hour. Saturday night, clear. Lows in the upper 50s. Northeast winds up to 10 miles an hour. Sunday, sunny. Highs in the lower 80s. East winds up to 10 miles an hour. Sunday night, clear. Lows in the upper 50s. Southeast winds up to 10 miles an hour. Monday, sunny. Highs in the lower 80s. Monday night, partly cloudy in the evening, then mostly cloudy with chance of showers overnight. Lows in the lower 60s. Chance of showers 50%. Tuesday, partly sunny. Highs in the upper 70s. Tuesday night through Thursday, partly cloudy. Lows in the mid-50s. Highs in the upper 70s. Thursday night and Friday, partly cloudy. Lows in the lower 60s. Highs in the mid-80s. Again, the forecast for central Minnesota, from St. Cloud to the northwest Twin Cities suburbs for overnight, decreasing clouds. Near steady temperature in the mid-60s. Northwest winds up to 5 miles an hour. At 1 a.m., in Buffalo, it was cloudy.
The temperature was 68 degrees, the dew point was 66, and the relative humidity was 94%. The wind was northwest at 6 miles an hour. The pressure was 29.99 inches and steady. In Maple Lake, it was cloudy. The temperature was 69 degrees, the dew point was 65, and the relative humidity was 85%. The wind was northwest at 3 miles an hour. The pressure was 30.01 inches and steady. Elsewhere across central Minnesota, skies ranged from partly cloudy to mostly cloudy, and temperatures were between 63 and 67 degrees. Around the state, temperatures were between 63 and 66 degrees. At Mankato, fog was reported. At International Falls, it was clear. At Brainerd, it was partly cloudy. At Duluth, it was mostly cloudy. At Rochester, it was cloudy. Once again at 1 a.m., in Buffalo, it was 68 degrees under cloudy skies. And in Maple Lake, it was 69 degrees under cloudy skies. 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The current time is 1:24 a.m. Central Daylight Time. Now the forecast for central Minnesota, from St. Cloud to the northwest Twin Cities suburbs. Overnight, decreasing clouds. Near steady temperature in the mid-60s. Northwest winds up to 5 miles an hour. Saturday, sunny. Highs in the mid-80s. North winds 5 to 15 miles an hour. Saturday night, clear. Lows in the upper 50s. Northeast winds up to 10 miles an hour. Sunday, sunny. Highs in the lower 80s. East winds up to 10 miles an hour. Sunday night, clear. Lows in the upper 50s. Southeast winds up to 10 miles an hour. Monday, sunny. Highs in the lower 80s. Monday night, partly cloudy in the evening, then mostly cloudy with chance of showers overnight. Lows in the lower 60s. Chance of showers 50%. Tuesday, partly sunny. Highs in the upper 70s. Tuesday night through Thursday, partly cloudy. Lows in the mid-50s. Highs in the upper 70s. Thursday night and Friday, partly cloudy. Lows in the lower 60s. Highs in the mid-80s. Again, the forecast for central Minnesota, from St. Cloud to the northwest Twin Cities suburbs for overnight, decreasing clouds. Near steady temperature in the mid-60s. Northwest winds up to 5 miles an hour. At 1 a.m., in Buffalo, it was cloudy. The temperature was 68 degrees, the dew point was 66, and the relative humidity was 94%. The wind was northwest at 6 miles an hour. The pressure was 29.99 inches and steady. In Maple Lake, it was cloudy. The temperature was 69 degrees, the dew point was 65, and the relative humidity was 85%. The wind was northwest at 3 miles an hour. The pressure was 30.01 inches and steady. Elsewhere across central Minnesota, skies ranged from partly cloudy to mostly cloudy, and temperatures were between 63 and 67 degrees. Around the state, temperatures were between 63 and 66 degrees. At Mankato, fog was reported. At International Falls, it was clear. At Brainerd, it was partly cloudy. At Duluth, it was mostly cloudy. At Rochester, it was cloudy. Once again at 1 a.m., in Buffalo, it was 68 degrees under cloudy skies. And in Maple Lake, it was 69 degrees under cloudy skies. 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
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The current time is 1:28 a.m. Central Daylight Time. Now the forecast for central Minnesota, from St. Cloud to the northwest Twin Cities suburbs. Overnight, decreasing clouds. Near steady temperature in the mid-60s. Northwest winds up to 5 miles an hour. Saturday, sunny. Highs in the mid-80s. North winds 5 to 15 miles an hour. Saturday night, clear. Lows in the upper 50s. Northeast winds up to 10 miles an hour. Sunday, sunny. Highs in the lower 80s. East winds up to 10 miles an hour. Sunday night, clear. Lows in the upper 50s. Southeast winds up to 10 miles an hour. Monday, sunny. Highs in the lower 80s. Monday night, partly cloudy in the evening, then mostly cloudy with chance of showers overnight. Lows in the lower 60s. Chance of showers 50%. Tuesday, partly sunny. Highs in the upper 70s. Tuesday night through Thursday, partly cloudy. Lows in the mid-50s. Highs in the upper 70s. Thursday night and Friday, partly cloudy. Lows in the lower 60s. Highs in the mid-80s. Again, the forecast for central Minnesota, from St. Cloud to the northwest Twin Cities suburbs for overnight, decreasing clouds. Near steady temperature in the mid-60s. Northwest winds up to 5 miles an hour. At 1 a.m., in Buffalo, it was cloudy. The temperature was 68 degrees, the dew point was 66, and the relative humidity was 94%. The wind was northwest at 6 miles an hour. The pressure was 29.99 inches and steady. In Maple Lake, it was cloudy. The temperature was 69 degrees, the dew point was 65, and the relative humidity was 85%. The wind was northwest at 3 miles an hour. The pressure was 30.01 inches and steady. Elsewhere across central Minnesota, skies ranged from partly cloudy to mostly cloudy, and temperatures were between 63 and 67 degrees. Around the state, temperatures were between 63 and 66 degrees. At Mankato, fog was reported. At International Falls, it was clear. At Brainerd, it was partly cloudy. At Duluth, it was mostly cloudy. At Rochester, it was cloudy. Once again at 1 a.m., in Buffalo, it was 68 degrees under cloudy skies. And in Maple Lake, it was 69 degrees under cloudy skies. 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The current time is 1:31 a.m. Central Daylight Time. Now the forecast for central Minnesota, from St. Cloud to the northwest Twin Cities suburbs. Overnight, decreasing clouds. Near steady temperature in the mid-60s. Northwest winds up to 5 miles an hour. Saturday, sunny. Highs in the mid-80s. North winds 5 to 15 miles an hour. Saturday night, clear. Lows in the upper 50s. Northeast winds up to 10 miles an hour. Sunday, sunny. Highs in the lower 80s. East winds up to 10 miles an hour. Sunday night, clear. Lows in the upper 50s. Southeast winds up to 10 miles an hour. Monday, sunny. Highs in the lower 80s. Monday night, partly cloudy in the evening, then mostly cloudy with chance of showers overnight. Lows in the lower 60s. Chance of showers 50%. Tuesday, partly sunny. Highs in the upper 70s. Tuesday night through Thursday, partly cloudy.
Lows in the mid-50s. Highs in the upper 70s. Thursday night and Friday, partly cloudy. Lows in the lower 60s. Highs in the mid-80s. Again, the forecast for central Minnesota, from St. Cloud to the northwest Twin Cities suburbs for overnight, decreasing night, decreasing clouds. Near steady temperature in the mid-60s. Northwest winds up to 5 miles an hour. At 1 a.m., in Buffalo, it was cloudy. The temperature was 68 degrees, the dew point was 66, and the relative humidity was 94%. The wind was northwest at 6 miles an hour. The pressure was 29.99 inches and steady. In Maple Lake, it was cloudy. The temperature was 69 degrees, the dew point was 65, and the relative humidity was 85%. The wind was northwest at 3 miles an hour. The pressure was 30.01 inches and steady. Elsewhere across central Minnesota, skies ranged from partly cloudy to mostly cloudy, and temperatures were between 63 and 67 degrees. Around the state, temperatures were between 63 and 66 degrees. At Mankato, fog was reported. At International Falls, it was clear. At Brainerd, it was partly cloudy. At Duluth, it was mostly cloudy. At Rochester, it was cloudy. Once again at 1 a.m., in Buffalo, it was 68 degrees under cloudy skies. And in Maple Lake, it was 69 degrees under cloudy skies. This is weather radio station WNG676 Clearwater, broadcasting on a frequency of 162.50 MHz. 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The current time is 1:35 a.m. Central Daylight Time. Now the forecast for central Minnesota, from St. Cloud to the northwest Twin Cities suburbs. Overnight, decreasing clouds. Near steady temperature in the mid-60s. Northwest winds up to 5 miles an hour. Saturday, sunny. Highs in the mid-80s. North winds 5 to 15 miles an hour. Saturday night, clear. Lows in the upper 50s. Northeast winds up to 10 miles an hour. Sunday, sunny. Highs in the lower 80s. East winds up to 10 miles an hour. Sunday night, clear. Lows in the upper 50s. Southeast winds up to 10 miles an hour. Monday, sunny. Highs in the lower 80s. Monday night, partly cloudy in the evening, then mostly cloudy with chance of showers overnight. Lows in the lower 60s. Chance of showers 50%. Tuesday, partly sunny. Highs in the upper 70s. Tuesday night through Thursday, partly cloudy. Lows in the mid-50s. Highs in the upper 70s. Thursday night and Friday, partly cloudy. Lows in the lower 60s. Highs in the mid-80s. Again, the forecast for central Minnesota, from St. Cloud to the northwest Twin Cities suburbs for overnight, decreasing clouds. Near steady temperature in the mid-60s. Northwest winds up to 5 miles an hour. At 1 a.m., in Buffalo, it was cloudy. The temperature was 68 degrees, the dew point was 66, and the relative humidity was 94%. The wind was northwest at 6 miles an hour. The pressure was 29.99 inches and steady. In Maple Lake, it was cloudy. The temperature was 69 degrees, the dew point was 65, and the relative humidity was 85%. The wind was northwest at 3 miles an hour. The pressure was 30.01 inches and steady. Elsewhere across central Minnesota, skies ranged from partly cloudy to mostly cloudy, and temperatures were between 63 and 67 degrees. Around the state, temperatures were between 63 and 66 degrees. At Mankato, fog was reported. At International Falls, it was clear.
Ed Brainerd, it was partly cloudy. Duluth, it was mostly cloudy.

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The current time is 1:49 a.m. Central Daylight Time. Now the forecast for central Minnesota, from St. Cloud to the northwest Twin Cities suburbs. Overnight, decreasing clouds. Near steady temperature in the mid-60s. Northwest winds up to 5 miles an hour. Saturday, sunny. Highs in the mid-80s. North winds 5 to 15 miles an hour. Saturday night, clear. Lows in the upper 50s. Northeast winds up to 10 miles an hour. Sunday, sunny. Highs in the lower 80s. East winds up to 10 miles an hour. Sunday night, clear. Lows in the upper 50s. Southeast winds up to 10 miles an hour. Monday, sunny. Highs in the lower 80s. Monday night, partly cloudy in the evening, then mostly cloudy with chance of showers overnight. Lows in the lower 60s. Chance of showers 50%. Tuesday, partly sunny. Highs in the upper 70s. Tuesday night through Thursday, partly cloudy. Lows in the mid-50s. Highs in the upper 70s. Thursday night and Friday, partly cloudy. Lows in the lower 60s. Highs in the mid-80s. Again, the forecast for central Minnesota, from St. Cloud to the northwest Twin Cities suburbs for overnight, decreasing clouds. Near steady temperature in the mid-60s. Northwest winds up to 5 miles an hour. At 1 a.m., in Buffalo, it was cloudy. The temperature was 68 degrees, the dew point was 66, and the relative humidity was 94%. The wind was northwest at 6 miles an hour. The pressure was 29.99 inches and steady. In Maple Lake, it was cloudy. The temperature was 69 degrees, the dew point was 65, and the relative humidity was 85%. The wind was northwest at 3 miles an hour. The pressure was 30.01 inches and steady. Elsewhere across central Minnesota, skies ranged from partly cloudy to mostly cloudy, and temperatures were between 63 and 67 degrees. Around the state, temperatures were between 63 and 66 degrees. At Mankato, fog was reported. At International Falls, it was clear. At Brainerd, it was partly cloudy. At Duluth, it was mostly cloudy. At Rochester, it was cloudy. Once again at 1 a.m., in Buffalo, it was 68 degrees under cloudy skies. And in Maple Lake, it was 69 degrees under cloudy skies. 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The current time is 1:52 a.m. Central Daylight Time. Now the forecast for central Minnesota, from St. Cloud to the northwest Twin Cities suburbs. Overnight, decreasing clouds. Near steady temperature in the mid-60s. Northwest winds up to 5 miles an hour. Saturday, sunny. Highs in the mid-80s. North winds 5 to 15 miles an hour. Saturday night, clear. Lows in the upper 50s. Northeast winds up to 10 miles an hour. Sunday, sunny. Highs in the lower 80s. East winds up to 10 miles an hour. Sunday night, clear. Lows in the upper 50s. Southeast winds up to 10 miles an hour. Monday, sunny. Highs in the lower 80s. Monday night, partly cloudy in the evening, then mostly cloudy with chance of showers overnight. Lows in the lower 60s. Chance of showers 50%. Tuesday, partly sunny.
highs in the upper

upper 70s. Tuesday night through Thursday, partly cloudy. Lows in the mid 50s. Highs in the upper 70s. Thursday night and Friday, partly cloudy. Lows in the lower 60s. Highs in the mid 80s. Again, the forecast for central Minnesota, from St. Cloud to the northwest Twin Cities suburbs for overnight, decreasing clouds. Near steady temperature in the mid 60s. Northwest winds up to 5 miles an hour. At 1 a.m., in Buffalo, it was cloudy. The temperature was 68 degrees, the dew point was 66, and the relative humidity was 94%. The wind was northwest at 6 miles an hour. The pressure was 29.99 inches and steady. In Maple Lake, it was cloudy. The temperature was 69 degrees, the dew point was 65, and the relative humidity was 85%. The wind was northwest at 3 miles an hour. The pressure was 30.01 inches and steady. Elsewhere across central Minnesota, skies ranged from partly cloudy to mostly cloudy, and temperatures were between 63 and 67 degrees. Around the state, temperatures were between 63 and 66 degrees. At Mankato, fog was reported. At International Falls, it was clear. At Brainerd, it was partly cloudy. At Duluth, it was mostly cloudy. At Rochester, it was cloudy. Once again at 1 a.m., in Buffalo, it was 68 degrees under cloudy skies. And in Maple Lake, it was 69 degrees under cloudy skies. 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The current time is 1:56 a.m. Central Daylight Time. Now the forecast for central Minnesota, from St. Cloud to the northwest Twin Cities suburbs. Overnight, decreasing clouds. Near steady temperature in the mid-60s. Northwest winds up to 5 miles an hour. Saturday, sunny. Highs in the mid-80s. North winds 5 to 15 miles an hour. Saturday night, clear. Lows in the upper 50s. Northeast winds up to 10 miles an hour. Sunday, sunny. Highs in the lower 80s. East winds up to 10 miles an hour. Sunday night, clear. Lows in the upper 50s. Southeast winds up to 10 miles an hour. Monday, sunny. Highs in the lower 80s. Monday night, partly cloudy in the evening, then mostly cloudy with chance of showers overnight. Lows in the lower 60s. Chance of showers 50%. Tuesday, partly sunny. Highs in the upper 70s. Tuesday night through Thursday, partly cloudy. Lows in the mid 50s. Highs in the upper 70s. Thursday night and Friday, partly cloudy. Lows in the lower 60s. Highs in the mid 80s. Again, the forecast for central Minnesota, from St. Cloud to the northwest Twin Cities suburbs for overnight, decreasing clouds. Near steady temperature in the mid-60s. Northwest winds up to 5 miles an hour. At 1 a.m., in Buffalo, it was cloudy. The temperature was 68 degrees, the dew point was 66, and the relative humidity was 94%. The wind was northwest at 6 miles an hour. The pressure was 29.99 inches and steady. In Maple Lake, it was cloudy. The temperature was 69 degrees, the dew point was 65, and the relative humidity was 85%. The wind was northwest at 3 miles an hour. The pressure was 30.01 inches and steady. Elsewhere across central Minnesota, skies ranged from partly cloudy to mostly cloudy, and temperatures were between 63 and 67 degrees. Around the state, temperatures were between 63 and 66 degrees. At Mankato, fog was reported.
At International Falls, it was clear. At Brainerd, it was partly cloudy. At Duluth, it was mostly cloudy. At Rochester, it was cloudy. Once again at 1 a.m., in Buffalo, it was 68 degrees under cloudy skies. And in Maple Lake, it was 69 degrees under cloudy skies. 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The current time is 1:59 a.m. Central Daylight Time. Now the forecast for central Minnesota, from St. Cloud to the northwest Twin Cities suburbs. Overnight, decreasing clouds. Near steady temperature in the mid-60s. Northwest winds up to 5 miles an hour. Saturday, sunny. Highs in the mid-80s. North winds 5 to 15 miles an hour. Saturday night, clear. Lows in the upper 50s. Northeast winds up to 10 miles an hour. Sunday, sunny. Highs in the lower 80s. East winds up to 10 miles an hour. Sunday night, clear. Lows in the upper 50s. Southeast winds up to 10 miles an hour. Monday, sunny. Highs in the lower 80s. Monday night, partly cloudy in the evening, then mostly cloudy with chance of showers overnight. Lows in the lower 60s. Chance of showers 50%. Tuesday, partly sunny. Highs in the upper 70s. Tuesday night through Thursday, partly cloudy. Lows in the mid-50s. Highs in the upper 70s. Thursday night and Friday, partly cloudy. Lows in the lower 60s. Highs in the mid-80s. Again, the forecast for central Minnesota, from St. Cloud to the northwest Twin Cities suburbs for overnight, decreasing clouds. Near steady temperature in the mid-60s. Northwest winds up to 5 miles an hour. 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The current time is 2:01 a.m. Central Daylight Time. Now the forecast for central Minnesota, from St. Cloud to the northwest Twin Cities suburbs. Overnight, decreasing clouds. Near steady temperature in the mid-60s. Northwest winds up to 5 miles an hour. Saturday, sunny. Highs in the mid-80s. North winds 5 to 15 miles an hour. Saturday night, clear. Lows in the upper 50s. Northeast winds up to 10 miles an hour. Sunday, sunny. Highs in the lower 80s. East winds up to 10 miles an hour. Sunday night, clear. Lows in the upper 50s. Southeast winds up to 10 miles an hour. Monday, sunny. Highs in the lower 80s. Monday night, partly cloudy in the evening, then mostly cloudy with chance of showers overnight. Lows in the lower 60s. Chance of showers 50%. Tuesday, partly sunny. Highs in the upper 70s. Tuesday night through Thursday, partly cloudy. Lows in the mid-50s. Highs in the upper 70s. Thursday night and Friday, partly cloudy. Lows in the lower 60s. Highs in the mid-80s. Again, the forecast for central Minnesota, from St. Cloud to the northwest Twin Cities suburbs for overnight, decreasing clouds. Near steady temperature in the mid-60s. Northwest winds up to 5 miles an hour. 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
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The current time is 2:03 a.m. Central Daylight Time. Now the forecast for central Minnesota, from St. Cloud to the northwest Twin Cities suburbs. Overnight, decreasing clouds. Near steady temperature in the mid-60s. Northwest winds up to 5 miles an hour. Saturday, sunny. Highs in the mid-80s. North winds 5 to 15 miles an hour. Saturday night, clear. Lows in the upper 50s. Northeast winds up to 10 miles an hour. Sunday, sunny. Highs in the lower 80s. East winds up to 10 miles an hour. Sunday night, clear. Lows in the upper 50s. Southeast winds up to 10 miles an hour. Monday, sunny. Highs in the lower 80s. Monday night, partly cloudy in the evening, then mostly cloudy with chance of showers overnight. Lows in the lower 60s. Chance of showers 50%. Tuesday, partly sunny. Highs in the upper 70s. Tuesday night through Thursday, partly cloudy. Lows in the mid-50s. Highs in the upper 70s. Thursday night and Friday, partly cloudy. Lows in the lower 60s. Highs in the mid-80s. Again, the forecast for central Minnesota, from St. Cloud to the northwest Twin Cities suburbs for overnight, decreasing clouds. Near steady temperature in the mid-60s. Northwest winds up to 5 miles an hour. 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The current time is 2:06 a.m. Central Daylight Time. Now the forecast for central Minnesota, from St. Cloud to the northwest Twin Cities suburbs. Overnight, decreasing clouds. Near steady temperature in the mid-60s. Northwest winds up to 5 miles an hour. Saturday, sunny. Highs in the mid-80s. North winds 5 to 15 miles an hour. Saturday night, clear. Lows in the upper 50s. Northeast winds up to 10 miles an hour. Sunday, sunny. Highs in the lower 80s. East winds up to 10 miles an hour. Sunday night, clear. Lows in the upper 50s. Southeast winds up to 10 miles an hour. Monday, sunny. Highs in the lower 80s. Monday night, partly cloudy in the evening, then mostly cloudy with chance of showers overnight. Lows in the lower 60s. Chance of showers 50%. Tuesday, partly sunny. Highs in the upper 70s. Tuesday night through Thursday, partly cloudy. Lows in the mid-50s. Highs in the upper 70s. Thursday night and Friday, partly cloudy. Lows in the lower 60s. Highs in the mid-80s. Again, the forecast for central Minnesota, from St. Cloud to the northwest Twin Cities suburbs for overnight, decreasing clouds. Near steady temperature in the mid-60s. Northwest winds up to 5 miles an hour. 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The current time is 2:08 a.m. Central Daylight Time. Now the forecast for central Minnesota, from St. Cloud to the northwest Twin Cities suburbs. Overnight, decreasing clouds. Near steady temperature in the mid-60s. Northwest winds up to 5 miles an hour. Saturday, sunny. Highs in the mid-80s. North winds 5 to 15 miles an hour. Saturday night, clear. Lows in the upper 50s.
Northeast winds up to 10 miles an hour. Sunday, sunny. Highs in the lower 80s. East winds up to 10 miles an hour. Sunday night, clear. Lows in the upper 50s. Southeast winds up to 10 miles an hour. Monday, sunny. Highs in the lower 80s. Monday night, partly cloudy in the evening, then mostly cloudy with chance of showers overnight. Lows in the lower 60s. Chance of showers 50%. Tuesday, partly sunny. Highs in the upper 70s. Tuesday night through Thursday, partly cloudy. Lows in the mid-50s. Highs in the upper 70s. Thursday night and Friday, partly cloudy. Lows in the lower 60s. Highs in the mid-80s. Again, the forecast for central Minnesota, from St. Cloud to the northwest Twin Cities suburbs for overnight, decreasing clouds. Near steady temperature in the mid-60s. Northwest winds up to 5 miles an hour. 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The current time is 2:10 a.m. Central Daylight Time. Now the forecast for central Minnesota, from St. Cloud to the northwest Twin Cities suburbs. Overnight, decreasing clouds. Near steady temperature in the mid-60s. Northwest winds up to 5 miles an hour. Saturday, sunny. Highs in the mid-80s. North winds 5 to 15 miles an hour. Saturday night, clear. Lows in the upper 50s. Northeast winds up to 10 miles an hour. Sunday, sunny. Highs in the lower 80s. East winds up to 10 miles an hour. Sunday night, clear. Lows in the upper 50s. Southeast winds up to 10 miles an hour. Monday, sunny. Highs in the lower 80s. Monday night, partly cloudy in the evening, then mostly cloudy with chance of showers overnight. Lows in the lower 60s. Chance of showers 50%. Tuesday, partly sunny. Highs in the upper 70s. Tuesday night through Thursday, partly cloudy. Lows in the mid-50s. Highs in the upper 70s. Thursday night and Friday, partly cloudy. Lows in the lower 60s. Highs in the mid-80s. Again, the forecast for central Minnesota, from St. Cloud to the northwest Twin Cities suburbs for overnight, decreasing clouds. Near steady temperature in the mid-60s. Northwest winds up to 5 miles an hour. 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The current time is 2:12 a.m. Central Daylight Time. Now the forecast for central Minnesota, from St. Cloud to the northwest Twin Cities suburbs. Overnight, decreasing clouds. Near steady temperature in the mid-60s. Northwest winds up to 5 miles an hour. Saturday, sunny. Highs in the mid-80s. North winds 5 to 15 miles an hour. Saturday night, clear. Lows in the upper 50s. Northeast winds up to 10 miles an hour. Sunday, sunny. Highs in the lower 80s. East winds up to 10 miles an hour. Sunday night, clear. Lows in the upper 50s. Southeast winds up to 10 miles an hour. Monday, sunny. Highs in the lower 80s. Monday night, partly cloudy in the evening, then mostly cloudy with chance of showers overnight. Lows in the lower 60s. Chance of showers 50%. Tuesday, partly sunny. Highs in the upper 70s.
Tuesday night through Thursday, partly cloudy. Lows in the mid-50s. Highs in the upper 70s. Thursday night and Friday, partly cloudy. Lows in the lower 60s. Highs in the mid-80s. Again, the forecast for central Minnesota, from St. Cloud to the northwest Twin Cities suburbs for overnight, decreasing clouds. Near steady temperature in the mid-60s. Northwest winds up to 5 miles an hour. At 2 a.m., in Buffalo, it was cloudy. The temperature was 66 degrees, the dew point was 64, and the relative humidity was 94%. The wind was north at 5 miles an hour. The pressure was 29.98 inches and falling. In Maple Lake, it was partly cloudy. The temperature was 68 degrees, the dew point was 64, and the relative humidity was 86%. The wind was northwest at 3 miles an hour. The pressure was 30.00 inches and falling. Elsewhere across central Minnesota, skies ranged from partly cloudy to mostly cloudy, and temperatures were between 63 and 67 degrees. Around the state, temperatures were between 63 and 65 degrees. At Mankato, fog was reported. At International Falls, it was clear. At Brainerd, it was partly cloudy. At Duluth, it was mostly cloudy. At Rochester, it was cloudy. Once again at 2 a.m., in Buffalo, it was 66 degrees under cloudy skies. And in Maple Lake, it was 68 degrees under partly cloudy skies. 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The current time is 2:16 a.m. Central Daylight Time. Now the forecast for central Minnesota, from St. Cloud to the northwest Twin Cities suburbs. Overnight, decreasing clouds. Near steady temperature in the mid-60s. Northwest winds up to 5 miles an hour. Saturday, sunny. Highs in the mid-80s. North winds 5 to 15 miles an hour. Saturday night, clear. Lows in the upper 50s. Northeast winds up to 10 miles an hour. Sunday, sunny. Highs in the lower 80s. East winds up to 10 miles an hour. Sunday night, clear. Lows in the upper 50s. Southeast winds up to 10 miles an hour. Monday, sunny. Highs in the lower 80s. Monday night, partly cloudy in the evening, then mostly cloudy with chance of showers overnight. Lows in the lower 60s. Chance of showers 50%. Tuesday, partly sunny. Highs in the upper 70s. Tuesday night through Thursday, partly cloudy. Lows in the mid-50s. Highs in the upper 70s. Thursday night and Friday, partly cloudy. Lows in the lower 60s. Highs in the mid-80s. Again, the forecast for central Minnesota, from St. Cloud to the northwest Twin Cities suburbs for overnight, decreasing clouds. Near steady temperature in the mid-60s. Northwest winds up to 5 miles an hour. At 2 a.m., in Buffalo, it was cloudy. The temperature was 66 degrees, the dew point was 64, and the relative humidity was 94%. The wind was north at 5 miles an hour. The pressure was 29.98 inches and falling. In Maple Lake, it was partly cloudy. The temperature was 68 degrees, the dew point was 64, and the relative humidity was 86%. The wind was northwest at 3 miles an hour. The pressure was 30.00 inches and falling. Elsewhere across central Minnesota, skies ranged from partly cloudy to mostly cloudy, and temperatures were between 63 and 67 degrees. Around the state, temperatures were between 63 and 65 degrees. At Mankato, fog was reported.
At International Falls, it was clear. At Brainerd, it was partly cloudy. At Duluth, it was mostly cloudy. Rochester, it was cloudy. Once again at 2 a.m., in Buffalo, it was 66 degrees under cloudy skies. And in Maple Lake, it was 68 degrees under partly cloudy skies. This is weather radio station WNG676 Clearwater, broadcasting on a frequency of 162.50 MHz. 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The current time is 2:19 a.m. Central Daylight Time. Now the forecast for central Minnesota, from St. Cloud to the northwest Twin Cities suburbs. Overnight, decreasing clouds. Near steady temperature in the mid-60s. Northwest winds up to 5 miles an hour. Saturday, sunny. Highs in the mid-80s. North winds 5 to 15 miles an hour. Saturday night, clear. Lows in the upper 50s. Northeast winds up to 10 miles an hour. Sunday, sunny. Highs in the lower 80s. East winds up to 10 miles an hour. Sunday night, clear. Lows in the upper 50s. Southeast winds up to 10 miles an hour. Monday, sunny. Highs in the lower 80s. Monday night, partly cloudy in the evening, then mostly cloudy with chance of showers overnight. Lows in the lower 60s. Chance of showers 50%. Tuesday, partly sunny. Highs in the upper 70s. Tuesday night through Thursday, partly cloudy. Lows in the mid-50s. Highs in the upper 70s. Thursday night and Friday, partly cloudy. Lows in the lower 60s. Highs in the mid-80s. Again, the forecast for central Minnesota, from St. Cloud to the northwest Twin Cities suburbs for overnight, decreasing clouds. Near steady temperature in the mid-60s. Northwest winds up to 5 miles an hour. At 2 a.m., in Buffalo, it was cloudy. The temperature was 66 degrees, the dew point was 64, and the relative humidity was 94%. The wind was north at 5 miles an hour. The pressure was 29.98 inches and falling. In Maple Lake, it was partly cloudy. The temperature was 68 degrees, the dew point was 64, and the relative humidity was 86%. The wind was northwest at 3 miles an hour. The pressure was 30.00 inches and falling. Elsewhere across central Minnesota, skies ranged from partly cloudy to mostly cloudy, and temperatures were between 63 and 67 degrees. Around the state, temperatures were between 63 and 65 degrees. At Mankato, fog was reported. At International Falls, it was clear. At Brainerd, it was partly cloudy. At Duluth, it was mostly cloudy. At Rochester, it was cloudy. Once again at 2 a.m., in Buffalo, it was 66 degrees under cloudy skies. And in Maple Lake, it was 68 degrees under partly cloudy skies. This is weather radio station WNG676 Clearwater, broadcasting on a frequency of 162.50 MHz. 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The current time is 2:23 a.m. Central Daylight Time. Now the forecast for central Minnesota, from St. Cloud to the northwest Twin Cities suburbs. Overnight, decreasing clouds. Near steady temperature in the mid-60s. Northwest winds up to 5 miles an hour. Saturday, sunny. Highs in the mid-80s. North winds 5 to 15 miles an hour. Saturday night, clear. Lows in the upper 50s. Northeast winds up to 10 miles an hour. Sunday, sunny. Highs in the lower 80s.
East winds up to 10 miles an hour. Sunday night, clear. Lows in the upper 50s. Southeast winds up to 10 miles an hour. Monday, sunny. Highs in the lower 80s. Monday night, partly cloudy in the evening, then mostly cloudy with chance of showers overnight. Lows in the lower 60s. Chance of showers 50%. Tuesday, partly sunny. Highs in the upper 70s. Tuesday night through Thursday, partly cloudy. Lows in the mid 50s. Highs in the upper 70s. Thursday night and Friday, partly cloudy. Lows in the lower 60s. Highs in the mid 80s. Again, the forecast for central Minnesota, from St. Cloud to the northwest Twin Cities suburbs for overnight, decreasing clouds. Near steady temperature in the mid 60s. Northwest winds up to 5 miles an hour. At 2 a.m., in Buffalo, it was cloudy. The temperature was 66 degrees, the dew point was 64, and the relative humidity was 94%. The wind was north at 5 miles an hour. The pressure was 29.98 inches and falling. In Maple Lake, it was partly cloudy. The temperature was 68 degrees, the dew point was 64, and the relative humidity was 86%. The wind was northwest at 3 miles an hour. The pressure was 30.00 inches and falling. Elsewhere across central Minnesota, skies ranged from partly cloudy to mostly cloudy, and temperatures were between 63 and 67 degrees. Around the state, temperatures were between 63 and 65 degrees. At Mankato, fog was reported. At International Falls, it was clear. At Brainerd, it was partly cloudy. At Duluth, it was mostly cloudy. At Rochester, it was cloudy. Once again at 2 a.m., in Buffalo, it was 66 degrees under cloudy skies. And in Maple Lake, it was 68 degrees under partly cloudy skies. 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The current time is 2:26 a.m. Central Daylight Time. Now the forecast for central Minnesota, from St. Cloud to the northwest Twin Cities suburbs. Overnight, decreasing clouds. Near steady temperature in the mid-60s. Northwest winds up to 5 miles an hour. Saturday, sunny. Highs in the mid-80s. North winds 5 to 15 miles an hour. Saturday night, clear. Lows in the upper 50s. Northeast winds up to 10 miles an hour. Sunday, sunny. Highs in the lower 80s. East winds up to 10 miles an hour. Sunday night, clear. Lows in the upper 50s. Southeast winds up to 10 miles an hour. Monday, sunny. Highs in the lower 80s. Monday night, partly cloudy in the evening, then mostly cloudy with chance of showers overnight. Lows in the lower 60s. Chance of showers 50%. Tuesday, partly sunny. Highs in the upper 70s. Tuesday night through Thursday, partly cloudy. Lows in the mid-50s. Highs in the upper 70s. Thursday night and Friday, partly cloudy. Lows in the lower 60s. Highs in the mid-80s. Again, the forecast for central Minnesota, from St. Cloud to the northwest Twin Cities suburbs for overnight, decreasing clouds. Near steady temperature in the mid-60s. Northwest winds up to 5 miles an hour. At 2 a.m., in Buffalo, it was cloudy. The temperature was 66 degrees, the dew point was 64, and the relative humidity was 94%. The wind was north at 5 miles an hour. The pressure was 29.98 inches and falling. In Maple Lake, it was partly cloudy. The temperature was 68 degrees,
The dew point was 64, and the relative humidity was 86%. The wind was northwest at 3 miles an hour. The pressure was 30.00 inches and falling. Elsewhere across central Minnesota, skies ranged from partly cloudy to mostly cloudy, and temperatures were between 63 and 67 degrees. Around the state, temperatures were between 63 and 65 degrees. At Mankato, fog was reported. At International Falls, it was clear. At Brainerd, it was partly cloudy. At Duluth, it was mostly cloudy. At Rochester, it was cloudy. Once again at 2 a.m., in Buffalo, it was 66 degrees under cloudy skies. And in Maple Lake, it was 68 degrees under partly cloudy skies. This is weather radio station WMG676 Clearwater, broadcasting on a frequency of 162.50 MHz. 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The current time is 2:30 a.m. Central Daylight Time. Now the forecast for central Minnesota, from St. Cloud to the northwest Twin Cities suburbs. Overnight, decreasing clouds. Near steady temperature in the mid-60s. Northwest winds up to 5 miles an hour. Saturday, sunny. Highs in the mid-80s. North winds 5 to 15 miles an hour. Saturday night, clear. Lows in the upper 50s. Northeast winds up to 10 miles an hour. Sunday, sunny. Highs in the lower 80s. East winds up to 10 miles an hour. Sunday night, clear. Lows in the upper 50s. Southeast winds up to 10 miles an hour. Monday, sunny. Highs in the lower 80s. Monday night, partly cloudy in the evening, then mostly cloudy with chance of showers overnight. Lows in the lower 60s. Chance of showers 50%. Tuesday, partly sunny. Highs in the upper 70s. Tuesday night through Thursday, partly cloudy. Lows in the mid-50s. Highs in the upper 70s. Thursday night and Friday, partly cloudy. Lows in the lower 60s. Highs in the mid-80s. Again, the forecast for central Minnesota, from St. Cloud to the northwest Twin Cities suburbs for overnight, decreasing clouds. Near steady temperature in the mid-60s. Northwest winds up to 5 miles an hour. At 2 a.m., in Buffalo, it was cloudy. The temperature was 66 degrees, the dew point was 64, and the relative humidity was 94%. The wind was north at 5 miles an hour. The pressure was 29.98 inches and falling. In Maple Lake, it was partly cloudy. The temperature was 68 degrees, the dew point was 64, and the relative humidity was 86%. The wind was northwest at 3 miles an hour. The pressure was 30.00 inches and falling. Elsewhere across central Minnesota, skies ranged from partly cloudy to mostly cloudy, and temperatures were between 63 and 67 degrees. Around the state, temperatures were between 63 and 65 degrees. At Mankato, fog was reported. At International Falls, it was clear. At Brainerd, it was partly cloudy. At Duluth, it was mostly cloudy. At Rochester, it was cloudy. Once again at 2 a.m., in Buffalo, it was 66 degrees under cloudy skies. And in Maple Lake, it was 68 degrees under partly cloudy skies. 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The current time is 2:33 a.m. Central Daylight Time. Now the forecast for central Minnesota,
from St. Cloud to the northwest Twin Cities suburbs. Overnight, decreasing clouds. Near steady

temperature in the mid-60s. Northwest winds up to 5 miles an hour. Saturday, sunny. Highs in the mid-80s. North winds 5 to 15 miles an hour. Saturday night, clear. Lows in the upper 50s. Northeast winds up to 10 miles an hour. Sunday, sunny. Highs in the lower 80s. East winds up to 10 miles an hour. Sunday night, clear. Lows in the upper 50s. Southeast winds up to 10 miles an hour. Monday, sunny. Highs in the lower 80s. Monday night, partly cloudy in the evening, then mostly cloudy with chance of showers overnight. Lows in the lower 60s. Chance of showers 50%. Tuesday, partly sunny. Highs in the upper 70s. Tuesday night through Thursday, partly cloudy. Lows in the mid-50s. Highs in the upper 70s. Thursday night and Friday, partly cloudy. Lows in the lower 60s. Highs in the mid-80s. Again, the forecast for central Minnesota, from St. Cloud to the northwest Twin Cities suburbs for overnight, decreasing clouds. Near steady temperature in the mid-60s. Northwest winds up to 5 miles an hour. At 2 a.m., in Buffalo, it was cloudy. The temperature was 66 degrees, the dew point was 64, and the relative humidity was 94%. The wind was north at 5 miles an hour. The pressure was 29.98 inches and falling. In Maple Lake, it was partly cloudy. The temperature was 68 degrees, the dew point was 64, and the relative humidity was 86%. The wind was northwest at 3 miles an hour. The pressure was 30.00 inches and falling. Elsewhere across central Minnesota, skies ranged from partly cloudy to mostly cloudy, and temperatures were between 63 and 67 degrees. Around the state, temperatures were between 63 and 65 degrees. At Mankato, fog was reported. At International Falls, it was clear. At Brainerd, it was partly cloudy. At Duluth, it was mostly cloudy. At Rochester, it was cloudy. Once again at 2 a.m., in Buffalo, it was 66 degrees in skies. And in Maple Lake, it was 68 degrees under partly cloudy skies. 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The current time is 2:37 a.m. Central Daylight Time. Now the forecast for central Minnesota, from St. Cloud to the northwest Twin Cities suburbs. Overnight, decreasing clouds. Near steady temperature in the mid-60s. Northwest winds up to 5 miles an hour. Saturday, sunny. Highs in the mid-80s. North winds 5 to 15 miles an hour. Saturday night, clear. Lows in the upper 50s. Northeast winds up to 10 miles an hour. Sunday, sunny. Highs in the lower 80s. East winds up to 10 miles an hour. Sunday night, clear. Lows in the upper 50s. Southeast winds up to 10 miles an hour. Monday, sunny. Highs in the lower 80s. Monday night, partly cloudy in the evening, then mostly cloudy with chance of showers overnight. Lows in the lower 60s. Chance of showers 50%. Tuesday, partly sunny. Highs in the upper 70s. Tuesday night through Thursday, partly cloudy. Lows in the mid-50s. Highs in the upper 70s. Thursday night and Friday, partly cloudy. Lows in the lower 60s. Highs in the mid-80s. Again, the forecast for central Minnesota, from St. Cloud to the northwest Twin Cities suburbs for overnight, decreasing clouds. Near steady temperature in the mid-60s.
Northwest winds up to 5 miles an hour. At 2 a.m., in Buffalo, it was cloudy. The temperature was 66 degrees, the dew point was 64, and the relative humidity was 94%. The wind was north at 5 miles an hour. The pressure was 29.98 inches and falling. In Maple Lake, it was partly cloudy. The temperature was 68 degrees, the dew point was 64, and the relative humidity was 86%. The wind was northwest at 3 miles an hour. The pressure was 30.00 inches and falling. Elsewhere across central Minnesota, skies ranged from partly cloudy to mostly cloudy, and temperatures were between 63 and 67 degrees. Around the state, temperatures were between 63 and 65 degrees. At Mankato, fog was reported. At International Falls, it was clear. At Brainerd, it was partly cloudy. At Duluth, it was mostly cloudy. At Rochester, it was cloudy. Once again at 2 a.m., in Buffalo, it was 66 degrees under cloudy skies. And in Maple Lake, it was 68 degrees under partly cloudy skies. This is weather radio station WMG676 Clearwater, broadcasting on a frequency of 162.50 MHz. 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The current time is 2:40 a.m. Central Daylight Time. Now the forecast for central Minnesota, from St. Cloud to the northwest Twin Cities suburbs. Overnight, decreasing clouds. Near steady temperature in the mid-60s. Northwest winds up to 5 miles an hour. Saturday, sunny. Highs in the mid-80s. North winds 5 to 15 miles an hour. Saturday night, clear. Lows in the upper 50s. Northeast winds up to 10 miles an hour. Sunday, sunny. Highs in the lower 80s. East winds up to 10 miles an hour. Sunday night, clear. Lows in the upper 50s. Southeast winds up to 10 miles an hour. Monday, sunny. Highs in the lower 80s. Monday night, partly cloudy in the evening, then mostly cloudy with chance of showers overnight. Lows in the lower 60s. Chance of showers 50%. Tuesday, partly sunny. Highs in the upper 70s. Tuesday night through Thursday, partly cloudy. Lows in the mid-50s. Highs in the upper 70s. Thursday night and Friday, partly cloudy. Lows in the lower 60s. Highs in the mid-80s. Again, the forecast for central Minnesota, from St. Cloud to the northwest Twin Cities suburbs for overnight, decreasing clouds. Near steady temperature in the mid-60s. Northwest winds up to 5 miles an hour. At 2 a.m., in Buffalo, it was cloudy. The temperature was 66 degrees, the dew point was 64, and the relative humidity was 94%. The wind was north at 5 miles an hour. The pressure was 29.98 inches and falling. In Maple Lake, it was partly cloudy. The temperature was 68 degrees, the dew point was 64, and the relative humidity was 86%. The wind was northwest at 3 miles an hour. The pressure was 30.00 inches and falling. Elsewhere across central Minnesota, skies ranged from partly cloudy to mostly cloudy, and temperatures were between 63 and 67 degrees. Around the state, temperatures were between 63 and 65 degrees. At Mankato, fog was reported. At International Falls, it was clear. At Brainerd, it was partly cloudy. At Duluth, it was mostly cloudy. At Rochester, it was cloudy. Once again at 2 a.m., in Buffalo, it was 66 degrees under cloudy skies. And in Maple Lake, it was 68 degrees under partly cloudy skies. This is weather radio station WMG676 Clearwater,
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The current time is 2:44 a.m. Central Daylight Time. Now the forecast for central Minnesota, from St. Cloud to the northwest Twin Cities suburbs. Overnight, decreasing clouds. Near steady temperature in the mid-60s. Northwest winds up to 5 miles an hour. Saturday, sunny. Highs in the mid-80s. North winds 5 to 15 miles an hour. Saturday night, clear. Lows in the upper 50s. Northeast winds up to 10 miles an hour. Sunday, sunny. Highs in the lower 80s. East winds up to 10 miles an hour. Sunday night, clear. Lows in the upper 50s. Southeast winds up to 10 miles an hour. Monday, sunny. Highs in the lower 80s. Monday night, partly cloudy in the evening, then mostly cloudy with chance of showers overnight. Lows in the lower 60s. Chance of showers 50%. Tuesday, partly sunny. Highs in the upper 70s. Tuesday night through Thursday, partly cloudy. Lows in the mid-50s. Highs in the upper 70s. Thursday night and Friday, partly cloudy. Lows in the lower 60s. Highs in the mid-80s. Again, the forecast for central Minnesota, from St. Cloud to the northwest Twin Cities suburbs for overnight, decreasing clouds. Near steady temperature in the mid-60s. Northwest winds up to 5 miles an hour. At 2 a.m., in Buffalo, it was cloudy. The temperature was 66 degrees, the dew point was 64, and the relative humidity was 94%. The wind was north at 5 miles an hour. The pressure was 29.98 inches and falling. In Maple Lake, it was partly cloudy. The temperature was 68 degrees, the dew point was 64, and the relative humidity was 86%. The wind was northwest at 3 miles an hour. The pressure was 30.00 inches and falling. Elsewhere across central Minnesota, skies ranged from partly cloudy to mostly cloudy, and temperatures were between 63 and 67 degrees. Around the state, temperatures were between 63 and 65 degrees. At Mankato, fog was reported. At International Falls, it was clear. At Brainerd, it was partly cloudy. At Duluth, it was mostly cloudy. Rochester, it was cloudy. Once again at 2 a.m., in Buffalo, it was 66 degrees under cloudy skies. And in Maple Lake, it was 68 degrees under partly cloudy skies. 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The current time is 2:47 a.m. Central Daylight Time. Now the forecast for central Minnesota, from St. Cloud to the northwest Twin Cities suburbs. Overnight, decreasing clouds. Near steady temperature in the mid-60s. Northwest winds up to 5 miles an hour. Saturday, sunny. Highs in the mid-80s. North winds 5 to 15 miles an hour. Saturday night, clear. Lows in the upper 50s. Northeast winds up to 10 miles an hour. Sunday, sunny. Highs in the lower 80s. East winds up to 10 miles an hour. Sunday night, clear. Lows in the upper 50s. Southeast winds up to 10 miles an hour. Monday, sunny. Highs in the lower 80s. Monday night, partly cloudy in the evening, then mostly cloudy with chance of showers overnight. Lows in the lower 60s. Chance of showers 50%. Tuesday, partly sunny.
Highs in the upper 70s.

Maple Lake. It was partly cloudy. The temperature was 68 degrees. The dew point was 64, and the relative humidity was 86%. The wind was northwest at 3 miles an hour. The pressure was 30.00 inches and falling. Elsewhere across central Minnesota, skies ranged from partly cloudy to mostly cloudy, and temperatures were between 63 and 67 degrees. Around the state, temperatures were between 63 and 65 degrees. At Mankato, fog was reported. At International Falls, it was clear. At Brainerd, it was partly cloudy. At Duluth, it was mostly cloudy. At Rochester, it was cloudy. Once again at 2 a.m., in Buffalo, it was 66 degrees under cloudy skies. And in Maple Lake, it was 68 degrees under partly cloudy skies. This is Weather Radio Station WNG676 Clearwater, broadcasting on a frequency of 162.50 MHz. We broadcast from the National Weather Service Forecast Office in Chanhassen, Minnesota, serving listeners across much of central Minnesota. The current time is 2:51 a.m. Central Daylight Time. Now the forecast for central Minnesota, from St. Cloud to the northwest Twin Cities suburbs. Overnight, decreasing clouds. Near steady temperature in the mid-60s. Northwest winds up to 5 miles an hour. Saturday, sunny. Highs in the mid-80s. North winds 5 to 15 miles an hour. Saturday night, clear. Lows in the upper 50s. Northeast winds up to 10 miles an hour. Sunday, sunny. Highs in the lower 80s. East winds up to 10 miles an hour. Sunday night, clear. Lows in the upper 50s. Southeast winds up to 10 miles an hour. Monday, sunny. Highs in the lower 80s. Monday night, partly cloudy in the evening, then mostly cloudy with chance of showers overnight. Lows in the lower 60s. Chance of showers 50%. Tuesday, partly sunny. Highs in the upper 70s. Tuesday night through Thursday, partly cloudy. Lows in the mid-50s. Highs in the upper 70s. Thursday night and Friday, partly cloudy. Lows in the lower 60s. Highs in the mid-80s. Again, the forecast for central Minnesota, from St. Cloud to the northwest Twin Cities suburbs for overnight, decreasing clouds. Near steady temperature in the mid-60s. Northwest winds up to 5 miles an hour. At 2 a.m., in Buffalo, it was cloudy. The temperature was 66 degrees, the dew point was 64, and the relative humidity was 94%. The wind was north at 5 miles an hour. The pressure was 29.98 inches and falling. In Maple Lake, it was partly cloudy. The temperature was 68 degrees, the dew point was 64, and the relative humidity was 86%. The wind was northwest at 3 miles an hour. The pressure was 30.00 inches and falling. Elsewhere across central Minnesota, skies ranged from partly cloudy to mostly cloudy, and temperatures were between 63 and 67 degrees. Around the state, temperatures were between 63 and 65 degrees. At Mankato, fog was reported. At International Falls, it was clear. At Brainerd, it was partly cloudy. At Duluth, it was mostly cloudy. At Rochester, it was cloudy. Once again at 2 a.m., in Buffalo, it was 66 degrees under cloudy skies. And in Maple Lake, it was 68 degrees under partly cloudy skies. 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The current time is 2:54 a.m. Central Daylight Time. Now here is the hazard.

weather outlook for portions of central Minnesota, east central Minnesota, south central Minnesota, southeast Minnesota, northwest Wisconsin, and west central Wisconsin. For today and tonight, no hazardous weather is expected at this time. And now the extended outlook for the period Sunday through Friday. No hazardous weather is expected at this time. Spotter information statement, Skywarn spotter activation will not be needed. Now the forecast for central Minnesota, from St. Cloud to the northwest Twin Cities suburbs. Overnight, decreasing clouds. Near steady temperature in the mid-60s. Northwest winds up to 5 miles an hour. Saturday, sunny. Highs in the mid-80s. North winds 5 to 15 miles an hour. Saturday night, clear. Lows in the upper 50s. Northeast winds up to 10 miles an hour. Sunday, sunny. Highs in the lower 80s. East winds up to 10 miles an hour. Sunday night, clear. Lows in the upper 50s. Southeast winds up to 10 miles an hour. Monday, sunny. Highs in the lower 80s. Monday night, partly cloudy in the evening, then mostly cloudy with chance of showers overnight. Lows in the lower 60s. Chance of showers 50%. Tuesday, partly sunny. Highs in the upper 70s. Tuesday night through Thursday, partly cloudy. Lows in the mid-50s. Highs in the upper 70s. Thursday night and Friday, partly cloudy. Lows in the lower 60s. Highs in the mid-80s. Again, the forecast for central Minnesota, from St. Cloud to the northwest Twin Cities suburbs for overnight, decreasing clouds. Near steady temperature in the mid-60s. Northwest winds up to 5 miles an hour. At 2 a.m., in Buffalo, it was cloudy. The temperature was 66 degrees, the dew point was 64, and the relative humidity was 94%. The wind was north at 5 miles an hour. The pressure was 29.98 inches and falling. In Maple Lake, it was partly cloudy, the temperature was 68 degrees, the dew point was 64, and the relative humidity was 86%. The wind was northwest at 3 miles an hour. The pressure was 30.00 inches and falling. Elsewhere across central Minnesota, skies ranged from partly cloudy to mostly cloudy, and temperatures were between 63 and 67 degrees. Around the state, temperatures were between 63 and 65 degrees. At Mankato, fog was reported. At International Falls, it was clear. At Brainerd, it was partly cloudy. At Duluth, it was mostly cloudy. At Rochester, it was cloudy. Once again at 2 a.m., in Buffalo, it was 66 degrees under cloudy skies. And in Maple Lake, it was 68 degrees under partly cloudy skies. This is weather radio station WMG676 Clearwater, broadcasting on a frequency of 162.50 MHz. 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The current time is 2:58 a.m. Central Daylight Time. Now here is the hazardous weather outlook for portions of central Minnesota, east central Minnesota, south central Minnesota, southeast Minnesota, northwest Wisconsin, and west central Wisconsin. For today and tonight, no hazardous weather is expected at this time. And now the extended outlook for the period Sunday through Friday. No hazardous weather is expected at this time. Spotter information statement. Skywarn spotter activation will not be needed. Now the forecast for central Minnesota, from St. Cloud to the northwest Twin Cities suburbs. Overnight, decreasing clouds. Near steady temperature in the mid-60s. Northwest winds up to 5 miles an hour. Saturday, sunny. Highs in the mid-80s. North winds 5 to 15 miles an hour.
Saturday night, clear. Lows in the upper 50s. Northeast winds up to 10 miles an hour. Sunday, sunny. Highs in the lower 80s. East winds up to 10 miles an hour. Sunday night, clear. Lows in the upper 50s. Southeast winds up to 10 miles an hour. Monday, sunny. Highs in the lower 80s. Monday night, partly cloudy in the evening, then mostly cloudy with chance of showers overnight. Lows in the lower 60s. Chance of showers 50%. Tuesday, partly sunny. Highs in the upper 70s. Tuesday night through Thursday, partly cloudy. Lows in the mid-50s. Highs in the upper 70s. Thursday night and Friday, partly cloudy. Lows in the lower 60s. Highs in the mid-80s. Again, the forecast for central Minnesota, from St. Cloud to the northwest Twin Cities suburbs for overnight, decreasing clouds. Near steady temperature in the mid-60s. Northwest winds up to 5 miles an hour. 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The current time is 3:01 a.m. Central Daylight Time. Now here is the hazardous weather outlook for portions of central Minnesota, east central Minnesota, south central Minnesota, southeast Minnesota, northwest Wisconsin, and west central Wisconsin. For today and tonight, no hazardous weather is expected at this time. And now the extended outlook for the period Sunday through Friday. No hazardous weather is expected at this time. Spotter information statement. Skywarn spotter activation will not be needed. Now the forecast for central Minnesota, from St. Cloud to the northwest Twin Cities suburbs. Overnight, decreasing clouds. Near steady temperature in the mid-60s. Northwest winds up to 5 miles an hour. Saturday, sunny. Highs in the mid-80s. North winds 5 to 15 miles an hour. Saturday night, clear. Lows in the upper 50s. Northeast winds up to 10 miles an hour. Sunday, sunny. Highs in the lower 80s. East winds up to 10 miles an hour. Sunday night, clear. Lows in the upper 50s. Southeast winds up to 10 miles an hour. Monday, sunny. Highs in the lower 80s. Monday night, partly cloudy in the evening, then mostly cloudy with chance of showers overnight. Lows in the lower 60s. Chance of showers 50%. Tuesday, partly sunny. Highs in the upper 70s. Tuesday night through Thursday, partly cloudy. Lows in the mid-50s. Highs in the upper 70s. Thursday night and Friday, partly cloudy. Lows in the lower 60s. Highs in the mid-80s. Again, the forecast for central Minnesota, from St. Cloud to the northwest Twin Cities suburbs for overnight, decreasing clouds. Near steady temperature in the mid-60s. Northwest winds up to 5 miles an hour. 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The current time is 3:04 a.m. Central Daylight Time. Now here is the hazardous weather outlook for portions of central Minnesota, east central Minnesota, south central Minnesota, southeast Minnesota, northwest Wisconsin, and west central Wisconsin. For today and tonight, no hazardous weather is expected at this time. And now the extended outlook for the period Sunday through Friday. No hazardous weather is expected at this time. Spotter information statement. Skywarn spotter activation will not be needed.
Now the forecast for central Minnesota, from St. Cloud to the northwest Twin Cities suburbs. Overnight, decreasing clouds. Near steady temperature in the mid-60s. Northwest winds up to 5 miles an hour. Saturday, sunny. Highs in the mid-80s. North winds 5 to 15 miles an hour. Saturday night, clear. Lows in the upper 50s. Northeast winds up to 10 miles an hour. Sunday, sunny. Highs in the lower 80s. East winds up to 10 miles an hour. Sunday night, clear. Lows in the upper 50s. Southeast winds up to 10 miles an hour. Monday, sunny. Highs in the lower 80s. Monday night, partly cloudy in the evening, then mostly cloudy with chance of showers overnight. Lows in the lower 60s. Chance of showers 50%. Tuesday, partly sunny. Highs in the upper 70s. Tuesday night through Thursday, partly cloudy. Lows in the mid-50s. Highs in the upper 70s. Thursday night and Friday, partly cloudy. Lows in the lower 60s. Highs in the mid-80s. Again, the forecast for central Minnesota, from St. Cloud to the northwest Twin Cities suburbs for overnight, decreasing clouds. Near steady temperature in the mid-60s. Northwest winds up to 5 miles an hour. 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The current time is 3:06 a.m. Central Daylight Time. Now here is the hazardous weather outlook for portions of central Minnesota, east central Minnesota, south central Minnesota, southeast Minnesota, northwest Wisconsin, and west central Wisconsin. For today and tonight, no hazardous weather is expected at this time. And now the extended outlook for the period Sunday through Friday. No hazardous weather is expected at this time. Spotter information statement. Skywarn spotter activation will not be needed. Now the forecast for central Minnesota, from St. Cloud to the northwest Twin Cities suburbs. Overnight, decreasing clouds. Near steady temperature in the mid-60s. Northwest winds up to 5 miles an hour. Saturday, sunny. Highs in the mid-80s. North winds 5 to 15 miles an hour. Saturday night, clear. Lows in the upper 50s. Northeast winds up to 10 miles an hour. Sunday, sunny. Highs in the lower 80s. East winds up to 10 miles an hour. Sunday night, clear. Lows in the upper 50s. Southeast winds up to 10 miles an hour. Monday, sunny. Highs in the lower 80s. Monday night, partly cloudy in the evening, then mostly cloudy with chance of showers overnight. Lows in the lower 60s. Chance of showers 50%. Tuesday, partly sunny. Highs in the upper 70s. Tuesday night through Thursday, partly cloudy. Lows in the mid-50s. Highs in the upper 70s. Thursday night and Friday, partly cloudy. Lows in the lower 60s. Highs in the mid-80s. Again, the forecast for central Minnesota, from St. Cloud to the northwest Twin Cities suburbs for overnight, decreasing clouds. Near steady temperature in the mid-60s. Northwest winds up to 5 miles an hour. 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The current time is 3:09 a.m. Central Daylight Time. Now here is the hazardous weather outlook for portions of central Minnesota, east central Minnesota, south central Minnesota,
southeast Minnesota, northwest Wisconsin, and west central Wisconsin. For today and tonight, no hazardous weather is expected at this time. And now the extended outlook for the period Sunday through Friday. No hazardous weather is expected at this time. Spotter information statement. Sky warns spotter activation will not be needed. Now the forecast for central Minnesota, from St. Cloud to the northwest Twin Cities suburbs. Overnight, decreasing clouds. Near steady temperature in the mid-60s. Northwest winds up to 5 miles an hour. Saturday, sunny. Highs in the mid-80s. North winds 5 to 15 miles an hour. Saturday night, clear. Lows in the upper 50s. Northeast winds up to 10 miles an hour. Sunday, sunny. Highs in the lower 80s. East winds up to 10 miles an hour. Sunday night, clear. Lows in the upper 50s. Southeast winds up to 10 miles an hour. Monday, sunny. Highs in the lower 80s. Monday night, partly cloudy in the evening, then mostly cloudy with chance of showers overnight. Lows in the lower 60s. Chance of showers 50%. Tuesday, partly sunny. Highs in the upper 70s. Tuesday night through Thursday, partly cloudy. Lows in the mid-50s. Highs in the upper 70s. Thursday night and Friday, partly cloudy. Lows in the lower 60s. Highs in the mid-80s. Again, the forecast for central Minnesota, from St. Cloud to the northwest Twin Cities suburbs for overnight, decreasing clouds. Near steady temperature in the mid-60s. Northwest winds up to 5 miles an hour. 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The current time is 3:12 a.m. Central Daylight Time. Now here is the hazardous weather outlook for portions of central Minnesota, east central Minnesota, south central Minnesota, southeast Minnesota, northwest Wisconsin, and west central Wisconsin. For today and tonight, no hazardous weather is expected at this time. And now the extended outlook for the period Sunday through Friday. No hazardous weather is expected at this time. Spotter information statement. Sky warns spotter activation will not be needed. Now the forecast for central Minnesota, from St. Cloud to the northwest Twin Cities suburbs. Overnight, decreasing clouds. Near steady temperature in the mid-60s. Northwest winds up to 5 miles an hour. Saturday, sunny. Highs in the mid-80s. North winds 5 to 15 miles an hour. Saturday night, clear. Lows in the upper 50s. Northeast winds up to 10 miles an hour. Sunday, sunny. Highs in the lower 80s. East winds up to 10 miles an hour. Sunday night, clear. Lows in the upper 50s. Southeast winds up to 10 miles an hour. Monday, sunny. Highs in the lower 80s. Monday night, partly cloudy in the evening, then mostly cloudy with chance of showers overnight. Lows in the lower 60s. Chance of showers 50%. Tuesday, partly sunny. Highs in the upper 70s. Tuesday night through Thursday, partly cloudy. Lows in the mid-50s. Highs in the upper 70s. Thursday night and Friday, partly cloudy. Lows in the lower 60s. Highs in the mid-80s. Again, the forecast for central Minnesota, from St. Cloud to the northwest Twin Cities suburbs for overnight, decreasing clouds. Near steady temperature in the mid-60s. Northwest winds up to 5 miles an hour. At 3 a.m., in Buffalo, it was cloudy. The temperature was 66 degrees,
The dew point was 64, and the relative humidity was 94%. The wind was north at 6 miles an hour. The pressure was 29.98 inches and steady. In Maple Lake, it was partly cloudy. The temperature was 67 degrees, the dew point was 64, and the relative humidity was 87%. The wind was northwest at 5 miles an hour. The pressure was 30.00 inches and steady. Elsewhere across central Minnesota, skies ranged from clear to partly cloudy. It was 67 at the Twin Cities, 66 at St. Cloud, 65 at Anoka, and 65 at Crystal. Princeton reported 64, Litchfield reported 64, Little Falls reported 61, and Wilmer reported 64. Around the state, temperatures were between 60 and 64 degrees. At Mankato, fog was reported. It was clear at Brainerd and International Falls. At Duluth, it was partly cloudy. At Rochester, it was mostly cloudy. Once again at 3 a.m., in Buffalo, it was 66 degrees under cloudy skies. And in Maple Lake, it was 67 degrees under partly cloudy skies. 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The current time is 3:16 a.m. Central Daylight Time. Now here is the hazardous weather outlook for portions of central Minnesota, east central Minnesota, south central Minnesota, southeast Minnesota, northwest Wisconsin, and west central Wisconsin. For today and tonight, no hazardous weather is expected at this time. And now the extended outlook for the period Sunday through Friday. No hazardous weather is expected at this time. Spotter information statement, Skywarn spotter activation will not be needed. Now the forecast for central Minnesota, from St. Cloud to the northwest Twin Cities suburbs. Overnight, decreasing clouds. Near steady temperature in the mid-60s. Northwest winds up to 5 miles an hour. Saturday, sunny. Highs in the mid-80s. North winds 5 to 15 miles an hour. Saturday night, clear. Lows in the upper 50s. Northeast winds up to 10 miles an hour. Sunday, sunny. Highs in the lower 80s. East winds up to 10 miles an hour. Sunday night, clear. Lows in the upper 50s. Southeast winds up to 10 miles an hour. Monday, sunny. Highs in the lower 80s. Monday night, partly cloudy in the evening, then mostly cloudy with chance of showers overnight. Lows in the lower 60s. Chance of showers 50%. Tuesday, partly sunny. Highs in the upper 70s. Tuesday night through Thursday, partly cloudy. Lows in the mid-50s. Highs in the upper 70s. Thursday night and Friday, partly cloudy. Lows in the lower 60s. Highs in the mid-80s. Again, the forecast for central Minnesota, from St. Cloud to the northwest Twin Cities suburbs for overnight, decreasing clouds. Near steady temperature in the mid-60s. Northwest winds up to 5 miles an hour. At 3 a.m., in Buffalo, it was cloudy. The temperature was 66 degrees, the dew point was 64, and the relative humidity was 94%. The wind was north at 6 miles an hour. The pressure was 29.98 inches and steady. In Maple Lake, it was partly cloudy. The temperature was 67 degrees, the dew point was 64, and the relative humidity was 87%. The wind was northwest at 5 miles an hour. The pressure was 30.00 inches and steady. Elsewhere across central Minnesota, skies ranged from clear to partly cloudy. It was 67 at the Twin Cities, 66 at St. Cloud, 65 at Anoka, and 65 at Crystal.
Princeton reported 64, Litchfield reported 64, Little Falls reported 61, and Wilmer reported 64. Around the state, temperatures were between 60 and 64 degrees. At Mankato, fog was reported. It was clear at Brainerd and International Falls. At Duluth, it was partly cloudy. At Rochester, it was mostly cloudy. Once again at 3 a.m., in Buffalo, it was 66 degrees under cloudy skies. And in Maple Lake, it was 67 degrees under partly cloudy skies. This is weather radio station WNG676 Clearwater, broadcasting on a frequency of 162.50 MHz. 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The current time is 3:20 a.m. Central Daylight Time. Now here is the hazardous weather outlook for portions of central Minnesota, east central Minnesota, south central Minnesota, southeast Minnesota, northwest Wisconsin, and west central Wisconsin. For today and tonight, no hazardous weather is expected at this time. And now the extended outlook for the period Sunday through Friday. No hazardous weather is expected at this time. Spotter information statement. Skywarn spotter activation will not be needed. Now the forecast for central Minnesota, from St. Cloud to the northwest Twin Cities suburbs. Overnight, decreasing clouds. Near steady temperature in the mid-60s. Northwest winds up to 5 miles an hour. Saturday, sunny. Highs in the mid-80s. North winds 5 to 15 miles an hour. Saturday night, clear. Lows in the upper 50s. Northeast winds up to 10 miles an hour. Sunday, sunny. Highs in the lower 80s. East winds up to 10 miles an hour. Sunday night, clear. Lows in the upper 50s. Southeast winds up to 10 miles an hour. Monday, sunny. Highs in the lower 80s. Monday night, partly cloudy in the evening, then mostly cloudy with chance of showers overnight. Lows in the lower 60s. Chance of showers 50%. Tuesday, partly sunny. Highs in the upper 70s. Tuesday night through Thursday, partly cloudy. Lows in the mid-50s. Highs in the upper 70s. Thursday night and Friday, partly cloudy. Lows in the lower 60s. Highs in the mid-80s. Again, the forecast for central Minnesota, from St. Cloud to the northwest Twin Cities suburbs for overnight, decreasing clouds. Near steady temperature in the mid-60s. Northwest winds up to 5 miles an hour. At 3 a.m., in Buffalo, it was cloudy. The temperature was 66 degrees, the dew point was 64, and the relative humidity was 94%. The wind was north at 6 miles an hour. The pressure was 29.98 inches and steady. In Maple Lake, it was partly cloudy. The temperature was 67 degrees, the dew point was 64, and the relative humidity was 87%. The wind was northwest at 5 miles an hour. The pressure was 30.00 inches and steady. Elsewhere across central Minnesota, skies ranged from clear to partly cloudy. It was 67 at the Twin Cities, 66 at St. Cloud, 65 at Anoka, and 65 at Crystal. Princeton reported 64, Litchfield reported 64, Little Falls reported 61, and Wilmer reported 64. Around the state, temperatures were between 60 and 64 degrees. At Mankato, fog was reported. It was clear at Brainerd and International Falls. At Duluth, it was partly cloudy. At Rochester, it was mostly cloudy. Once again at 3 a.m., in Buffalo, it was 66 degrees under cloudy skies. And in Maple Lake, it was 67 degrees under partly cloudy skies. This is weather radio station WNG676 Clearwater,
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The current time is 3:24 a.m. Central Daylight Time. Now here is the hazardous weather outlook for portions of central Minnesota, east central Minnesota, south central Minnesota, southeast Minnesota, northwest Wisconsin, and west central Wisconsin. For today and tonight, no hazardous weather is expected at this time. And now the extended outlook for the period Sunday through Friday. No hazardous weather is expected at this time. Spotter information statement. Skywarn spotter activation will not be needed. Now the forecast for central Minnesota, from St. Cloud to the northwest Twin Cities suburbs. Overnight, decreasing clouds. Near steady temperature in the mid-60s. Northwest winds up to 5 miles an hour. Saturday, sunny. Highs in the mid-80s. North winds 5 to 15 miles an hour. Saturday night, clear. Lows in the upper 50s. Northeast winds up to 10 miles an hour. Sunday, sunny. Highs in the lower 80s. East winds up to 10 miles an hour. Sunday night, clear. Lows in the upper 50s. Southeast winds up to 10 miles an hour. Monday, sunny. Highs in the lower 80s. Monday night, partly cloudy in the evening, then mostly cloudy with chance of showers overnight. Lows in the lower 60s. Chance of showers 50%. Tuesday, partly sunny. Highs in the upper 70s. Tuesday night through Thursday, partly cloudy. Lows in the mid-50s. Highs in the upper 70s. Thursday night and Friday, partly cloudy. Lows in the lower 60s. Highs in the mid-80s. Again, the forecast for central Minnesota, from St. Cloud to the northwest Twin Cities suburbs for overnight, decreasing clouds. Near steady temperature in the mid-60s. Northwest winds up to 5 miles an hour. At 3 a.m., in Buffalo, it was cloudy. The temperature was 66 degrees, the dew point was 64, and the relative humidity was 94%. The wind was north at 6 miles an hour. The pressure was 29.98 inches and steady. In Maple Lake, it was partly cloudy. The temperature was 67 degrees, the dew point was 64, and the relative humidity was 87%. The wind was northwest at 5 miles an hour. The pressure was 30.00 inches and steady. Elsewhere across central Minnesota, skies ranged from clear to partly cloudy. It was 67 at the Twin Cities, 66 at St. Cloud, 65 at Anoka, and 65 at Crystal. Princeton reported 64, Litchfield reported 64, Little Falls reported 61, and Wilma reported 64. Around the state, temperatures were between 60 and 64 degrees. At Mankato, fog was reported. It was clear at Brainerd and International Falls. At Duluth, it was partly cloudy. At Rochester, it was mostly cloudy. Once again at 3 a.m., in Buffalo, it was 66 degrees under cloudy skies. And in Maple Lake, it was 67 degrees under partly cloudy skies. 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The current time is 3:29 a.m. Central Daylight Time. Now here is the hazardous weather outlook for portions of central Minnesota, east central Minnesota, south central Minnesota, southeast Minnesota, northwest Wisconsin, and west central Wisconsin. For today and tonight, no hazardous weather is expected at this time. And now the extended outlook for the period Sunday through Friday.
No hazardous weather is expected at this time. Spotter information statement. Skywarn spotter activation will not be needed. Now the forecast for central Minnesota, from St. Cloud to the northwest Twin Cities suburbs. Overnight, decreasing clouds. Near steady temperature in the mid-60s. Northwest winds up to 5 miles an hour. Saturday, sunny. Highs in the mid-80s. North winds 5 to 15 miles an hour. Saturday night, clear. Lows in the upper 50s. Northeast winds up to 10 miles an hour. Sunday, sunny. Highs in the lower 80s. East winds up to 10 miles an hour. Sunday night, clear. Lows in the upper 50s. Southeast winds up to 10 miles an hour. Monday, sunny. Highs in the lower 80s. Monday night, partly cloudy in the evening, then mostly cloudy with chance of showers overnight. Lows in the lower 60s. Chance of showers 50%. Tuesday, partly sunny. Highs in the upper 70s. Tuesday night through Thursday, partly cloudy. Lows in the mid-50s. Highs in the upper 70s. Thursday night and Friday, partly cloudy. Lows in the lower 60s. Highs in the mid-80s. Again, the forecast for central Minnesota, from St. Cloud to the northwest Twin Cities suburbs for overnight, decreasing clouds. Near steady temperature in the mid-60s. Northwest winds up to 5 miles an hour. At 3 a.m., in Buffalo, it was cloudy. The temperature was 66 degrees, the dew point was 64, and the relative humidity was 94%. The wind was north at 6 miles an hour. The pressure was 29.98 inches and steady. In Maple Lake, it was partly cloudy. The temperature was 67 degrees, the dew point was 64, and the relative humidity was 87%. The wind was northwest at 5 miles an hour. The pressure was 30.00 inches and steady. Elsewhere across central Minnesota, skies ranged from clear to partly cloudy. It was 67 at the Twin Cities, 66 at St. Cloud, 65 at Anoka, and 65 at Crystal. Princeton reported 64, Litchfield reported 64, Little Falls reported 61, and Wilma reported 64. Around the state, temperatures were between 60 and 64 degrees. At Mankato, fog was reported. It was clear at Brainerd and International Falls. At Duluth, it was partly cloudy. At Rochester, it was mostly cloudy. Once again at 3 a.m., in Buffalo, it was 66 degrees under cloudy skies. And in Maple Lake, it was 67 degrees under partly cloudy skies. 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The current time is 3:33 a.m. Central Daylight Time. Now here is the hazardous weather outlook for portions of central Minnesota, east central Minnesota, south central Minnesota, southeast Minnesota, northwest Wisconsin, and west central Wisconsin. For today and tonight, no hazardous weather is expected at this time. And now the extended outlook for the period Sunday through Friday. No hazardous weather is expected at this time. Spotter information statement. Skywarn spotter activation will not be needed. Now the forecast for central Minnesota, from St. Cloud to the northwest Twin Cities suburbs. Overnight, decreasing clouds. Near steady temperature in the mid-60s. Northwest winds up to 5 miles an hour. Saturday, sunny. Highs in the mid-80s. North winds 5 to 15 miles an hour. Saturday night, clear. Lows in the upper 50s.
Northeast winds up to 10 miles an hour. Sunday, sunny. Highs in the lower 80s. East winds up to 10.

southeast Minnesota, northwest Wisconsin, and west central Wisconsin. For today and tonight, no hazardous weather is expected at this time. And now the extended outlook for the period Sunday through Friday. No hazardous weather is expected at this time. Spotter information statement, Sky Warns spotter activation will not be needed. Now the forecast for central Minnesota, from St. Cloud to the northwest Twin Cities suburbs. Overnight, decreasing clouds. Near steady temperature in the mid-60s. Northwest winds up to 5 miles an hour. Saturday, sunny. Highs in the mid-80s. North winds 5 to 15 miles an hour. Saturday night, clear. Lows in the upper 50s. Northeast winds up to 10 miles an hour. Sunday, sunny. Highs in the lower 80s. East winds up to 10 miles an hour. Sunday night, clear. Lows in the upper 50s. Southeast winds up to 10 miles an hour. Monday, sunny. Highs in the lower 80s. Monday night, partly cloudy in the evening, then mostly cloudy with chance of showers overnight. Lows in the lower 60s. Chance of showers 50%. Tuesday, partly sunny. Highs in the upper 70s. Tuesday night through Thursday, partly cloudy. Lows in the mid-50s. Highs in the upper 70s. Thursday night and Friday, partly cloudy. Lows in the lower 60s. Highs in the mid-80s. Again, the forecast for central Minnesota, from St. Cloud to the northwest Twin Cities suburbs for overnight, decreasing clouds. Near steady temperature in the mid-60s. Northwest winds up to 5 miles an hour. At 3 a.m., in Buffalo, it was cloudy. The temperature was 66 degrees, the dew point was 64, and the relative humidity was 94%. The wind was north at 6 miles an hour. The pressure was 29.98 inches and steady. In Maple Lake, it was partly cloudy. The temperature was 67 degrees, the dew point was 64, and the relative humidity was 87%. The wind was northwest at 5 miles an hour. The pressure was 30.00 inches and steady. Elsewhere across central Minnesota, skies ranged from clear to partly cloudy. It was 67 at the Twin Cities, 66 at St. Cloud, 65 at Anoka, and 65 at Crystal. Princeton reported 64, Litchfield reported 64, Little Falls reported 61, and Wilmer reported 64. Around the state, temperatures were between 60 and 64 degrees. At Mankato, fog was reported. It was clear at Brainerd and International Falls. At Duluth, it was partly cloudy. At Rochester, it was mostly cloudy. Once again at 3 a.m., in Buffalo, it was 66 degrees under cloudy skies. And in Maple Lake, it was 67 degrees under partly cloudy skies. 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The current time is 3:54 a.m. Central Daylight Time. Now here is the hazardous weather outlook for portions of central Minnesota, east central Minnesota, south central Minnesota, southeast Minnesota, northwest Wisconsin, and west central Wisconsin. For today and tonight, no hazardous weather is expected at this time. And now the extended outlook for the period Sunday through Friday. No hazardous weather is expected at this time. Spotter information statement, Sky Warns spotter activation will not be needed. Now the forecast for central Minnesota, from St. Cloud to the northwest Twin Cities suburbs. Overnight, decreasing clouds. Near steady temperature in the mid-60s. Northwest winds up to 5 miles an hour. Saturday, sunny. Highs in the mid-80s.

North winds 5 to 15 miles an hour. Saturday night, clear. Lows in the upper 50s. Northeast winds up to 10 miles an hour. Sunday, sunny. Highs in the lower 80s. East winds up to 10 miles an hour. Sunday night, clear. Lows in the upper 50s. Southeast winds up to 10 miles an hour. Monday, sunny. Highs in the lower 80s. Monday night, partly cloudy in the evening, then mostly cloudy with chance of showers overnight. Lows in the lower 60s. Chance of showers 50%. Tuesday, partly sunny. Highs in the upper 70s. Tuesday night through Thursday, partly cloudy. Lows in the mid-50s. Highs in the upper 70s. Thursday night and Friday, partly cloudy. Lows in the lower 60s. Highs in the mid-80s. Again, the forecast for central Minnesota, from St. Cloud to the northwest Twin Cities suburbs for overnight, decreasing clouds. Near steady temperature in the mid-60s. Northwest winds up to 5 miles an hour. At 3 a.m., in Buffalo, it was cloudy. The temperature was 66 degrees, the dew point was 64, and the relative humidity was 94%. The wind was north at 6 miles an hour. The pressure was 29.98 inches and steady. In Maple Lake, it was partly cloudy. The temperature was 67 degrees, the dew point was 64, and the relative humidity was 87%. The wind was northwest at 5 miles an hour. The pressure was 30.00 inches and steady. Elsewhere across central Minnesota, skies ranged from clear to partly cloudy. It was 67 at the Twin Cities, 66 at St. Cloud, 65 at Anoka, and 65 at Crystal. Princeton reported 64, Litchfield reported 64, Little Falls reported 61, and Wilmer reported 64. Around the state, temperatures were between 60 and 64 degrees. At Mankato, fog was reported. It was clear at Brainerd and International Falls. At Duluth, it was partly cloudy. At Rochester, it was mostly cloudy. Once again at 3 a.m., in Buffalo, it was 66 degrees under cloudy skies. And in Maple Lake, it was 67 degrees under partly cloudy skies. This is weather radio station WNG676 Clearwater, broadcasting on a frequency of 162.50 MHz. 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The current time is 3:58 a.m. Central Daylight Time. Now here is the hazardous weather outlook for portions of central Minnesota. East Central Minnesota, South Central Minnesota, Southeast Minnesota, Northwest Wisconsin, and West Central Wisconsin. For today and tonight, no hazardous weather is expected at this time. And now the extended outlook for the period Sunday through Friday. No hazardous weather is expected at this time. Spotter information statement, Skywarn spotter activation will not be needed. Now the forecast for central Minnesota, from St. Cloud to the northwest Twin Cities suburbs. Overnight, decreasing clouds. Near steady temperature in the mid-60s. Northwest winds up to 5 miles an hour. Saturday, sunny. Highs in the mid-80s. North winds 5 to 15 miles an hour. Saturday night, clear. Lows in the upper 50s. Northeast winds up to 10 miles an hour. Sunday, sunny. Highs in the lower 80s. East winds up to 10 miles an hour. Sunday night, clear. Lows in the upper 50s. Southeast winds up to 10 miles an hour. Monday, sunny. Highs in the lower 80s. Monday night, partly cloudy in the evening, then mostly cloudy with chance of showers overnight. Lows in the lower 60s. Chance of showers 50%. Tuesday,
partly sunny. Highs in the upper 70s. Tuesday night through Thursday, partly cloudy. Lows in the mid-50s. Highs in the upper 70s. Thursday night and Friday, partly cloudy. Lows in the lower 60s. Highs in the mid-80s. Again, the forecast for central Minnesota, from St. Cloud to the northwest Twin Cities suburbs for overnight, decreasing clouds. Near steady temperature in the mid-60s. Northwest winds up to 5 miles an hour. Now the forecast for central Minnesota, from St. Cloud to the northwest Twin Cities suburbs. Today, sunny. Highs in the mid-80s. North winds 5 to 15 miles an hour. Tonight, clear. Lows in the upper 50s. Northeast winds up to 10 miles an hour. Sunday, sunny. Highs in the lower 80s. East winds up to 10 miles an hour. Sunday night, clear. Lows in the lower 60s. Southeast winds up to 10 miles an hour. Monday, mostly sunny. Highs in the lower 80s. Monday night, partly cloudy in the evening, then mostly cloudy with showers likely overnight. Lows in the lower 60s. Chance of showers 70%. Tuesday, partly sunny. Highs in the upper 70s. Tuesday night, decreasing clouds. Lows in the mid-50s. Wednesday and Wednesday night, mostly clear. Highs in the upper 70s. Lows in the upper 50s. Thursday, mostly sunny. Highs in the lower 80s. Thursday night, partly cloudy. Chance of showers overnight. Lows in the lower 60s. Chance of showers 30%. Friday, mostly sunny. Highs in the mid-80s. Again, the forecast for central Minnesota, from St. Cloud to the northwest Twin Cities suburbs for today, sunny. Highs in the mid-80s. North winds 5 to 15 miles an hour. The St. Cloud, Minnesota climate summary for yesterday, July 31, 2026. Yesterday's high temperature of 73 degrees occurred at 6:34 p.m. The record high is 102 degrees, which was set in 1988. Yesterday's low temperature of 65 degrees occurred at 11:11 a.m. The record low is 44 degrees, which was set in 1992. 0.67 inches of precipitation fell yesterday. No snow fell yesterday. The normal high temperature for today is 81 degrees, and the normal low is 58. The record high for today is 99, which last occurred in 1964, and the record low is 45, which occurred in 1905. Sunrise today is at 6 a.m., and sunset is at 8:44 p.m. This is Weather Radio Station WNG676 Clearwater, broadcasting on a frequency of 162.50 MHz. 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The current time is 4:04 a.m. Central Daylight Time. Now here is the hazardous weather outlook for portions of central Minnesota, east central Minnesota, south central Minnesota, southeast Minnesota, northwest Wisconsin, and west central Wisconsin. For today and tonight, no hazardous weather is expected at this time. And now the extended outlook for the period Sunday through Friday. No hazardous weather is expected at this time. Spotter information statement. Skywarn spotter activation will not be needed. Now the forecast for central Minnesota, from St. Cloud to the northwest Twin Cities suburbs. Today, sunny. Highs in the mid-80s. North winds 5 to 15 miles an hour. Tonight, clear. Lows in the upper 50s. Northeast winds up to 10 miles an hour. Sunday, sunny. Highs in the lower 80s. East winds up to 10 miles an hour. Sunday night, clear. Lows in the lower 60s.
Southeast winds up to 10 miles an hour. Monday, mostly sunny. Highs in the lower 80s. Monday night, partly cloudy in the evening, then mostly cloudy with showers likely overnight. Lows in the lower 60s. Chance of showers 70%. Tuesday, partly sunny. Highs in the upper 70s. Tuesday night, decreasing clouds. Lows in the mid 50s. Wednesday and Wednesday night, mostly clear. Highs in the upper 70s. Lows in the upper 50s. Thursday, mostly sunny. Highs in the lower 80s. Thursday night, partly cloudy. Chance of showers overnight. Lows in the lower 60s. Chance of showers 30%. Friday, mostly sunny. Highs in the mid-80s. Again, the forecast for central Minnesota, from St. Cloud to the northwest Twin Cities suburbs for today, sunny. Highs in the mid-80s. North winds 5 to 15 miles an hour. 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The current time is 4:06 a.m. Central Daylight Time. Now here is the hazardous weather outlook for portions of central Minnesota, east central Minnesota, south central Minnesota, southeast Minnesota, northwest Wisconsin, and west central Wisconsin. For today and tonight, no hazardous weather is expected at this time. And now the extended outlook for the period Sunday through Friday. No hazardous weather is expected at this time. Spotter information statement. Skywarn spotter activation will not be needed. Now the forecast for central Minnesota, from St. Cloud to the northwest Twin Cities suburbs. Today, sunny. Highs in the mid-80s. North winds 5 to 15 miles an hour. Tonight, clear. Lows in the upper 50s. Northeast winds up to 10 miles an hour. Sunday, sunny. Highs in the lower 80s. East winds up to 10 miles an hour. Sunday night, clear. Lows in the lower 60s. Southeast winds up to 10 miles an hour. Monday, mostly sunny. Highs in the lower 80s. Monday night, partly cloudy in the evening, then mostly cloudy with showers likely overnight. Lows in the lower 60s. Chance of showers 70%. Tuesday, partly sunny. Highs in the upper 70s. Tuesday night, decreasing clouds. Lows in the mid-50s. Wednesday and Wednesday night, mostly clear. Highs in the upper 70s. Lows in the upper 50s. Thursday, mostly sunny. Highs in the lower 80s. Thursday night, partly cloudy. Chance of showers overnight. Lows in the lower 60s. Chance of showers 30%. Friday, mostly sunny. Highs in the mid-80s. Again, the forecast for central Minnesota, from St. Cloud to the northwest Twin Cities suburbs for today, sunny. Highs in the mid-80s. North winds 5 to 15 miles an hour. 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The current time is 4:09 a.m. Central Daylight Time. Now here is the hazardous weather outlook for portions of central Minnesota, east central Minnesota, south central Minnesota, southeast Minnesota, northwest Wisconsin, and west central Wisconsin. For today and tonight, no hazardous weather is expected at this time. And now the extended outlook for the period Sunday through Friday. No hazardous weather is expected at this time. Spotter information statement.
Skywarn spotter activation will not be needed. The St. Cloud, Minnesota climate summary for yesterday, July 31, 2026. Yesterday's high temperature of 73 degrees occurred at 6:34 p.m. The record high is 102 degrees, which was set in 1988. Yesterday's low temperature of 65 degrees occurred at 11:11 a.m. The record low is 44 degrees, which was set in 1992. 0.67 inches of precipitation fell yesterday. No snow fell yesterday. The normal high temperature for today is 81 degrees, and the normal low is 58. The record high for today is 99, which last occurred in 1964, and the record low is 45, which occurred in 1905. Sunrise today is at 6 a.m., and sunset is at 8:44 p.m. Now the forecast for central Minnesota, from St. Cloud to the northwest Twin Cities suburbs. Today, sunny. Highs in the mid-80s. North winds 5 to 15 miles an hour. Tonight, clear. Lows in the upper 50s. Northeast winds up to 10 miles an hour. Sunday, sunny. Highs in the lower 80s. East winds up to 10 miles an hour. Sunday night, clear. Lows in the lower 60s. Southeast winds up to 10 miles an hour. Monday, mostly sunny. Highs in the lower 80s. Monday night, partly cloudy in the evening, then mostly cloudy with showers likely overnight. Lows in the lower 60s. Chance of showers 70%. Tuesday, partly sunny. Highs in the upper 70s. Tuesday night, decreasing clouds. Lows in the mid-50s. Wednesday and Wednesday night, mostly clear. Highs in the upper 70s. Lows in the upper 50s. Thursday, mostly sunny. Highs in the lower 80s. Thursday night, partly cloudy. Chance of showers overnight. Lows in the lower 60s. Chance of showers 30%. Friday, mostly sunny. Highs in the mid-80s. Again, the forecast for central Minnesota, from St. Cloud to the northwest Twin Cities suburbs for today, sunny. Highs in the mid-80s. North winds 5 to 15 miles an hour. 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The current time is 4:13 a.m. Central Daylight Time. Now here is the hazardous weather outlook for portions of central Minnesota, east central Minnesota, south central Minnesota, southeast Minnesota, northwest Wisconsin, and west central Wisconsin. For today and tonight, no hazardous weather is expected at this time. And now the extended outlook for the period Sunday through Friday. No hazardous weather is expected at this time. Spotter information statement. Skywarn spotter activation will not be needed. Now the forecast for central Minnesota, from St. Cloud to the northwest Twin Cities suburbs. Today, sunny. Highs in the mid-80s. North winds 5 to 15 miles an hour. Tonight, clear. Lows in the upper 50s. Northeast winds up to 10 miles an hour. Sunday, sunny. Highs in the lower 80s. East winds up to 10 miles an hour. Sunday night, clear. Lows in the lower 60s. Southeast winds up to 10 miles an hour. Monday, mostly sunny. Highs in the lower 80s. Monday night, partly cloudy in the evening, then mostly cloudy with showers likely overnight. Lows in the lower 60s. Chance of showers 70%. Tuesday, partly sunny. Highs in the upper 70s. Tuesday night, decreasing clouds. Lows in the mid-50s. Wednesday and Wednesday night, mostly clear.
Highs in the upper 70s. Lows in the upper 50s. Thursday, mostly sunny. Highs in the lower 80s. Thursday night, partly cloudy. Chance of showers overnight. Lows in the lower 60s. Chance of showers 30%. Friday, mostly sunny. Highs in the mid-80s. Again, the forecast for central Minnesota, from St. Cloud to the northwest Twin Cities suburbs for today, sunny. Highs in the mid-80s. North winds 5 to 15 miles an hour. At 4 a.m., in Buffalo, it was cloudy. The temperature was 66 degrees, the dew point was 64, and the relative humidity was 94%. The wind was north at 5 miles an hour. The pressure was 29.98 inches and steady. In Maple Lake, it was partly cloudy. The temperature was 67 degrees, the dew point was 62, and the relative humidity was 83%. The wind was north at 6 miles an hour. The pressure was 30.00 inches and steady. Elsewhere across central Minnesota, skies ranged from clear to partly cloudy, and temperatures were between 61 and 66 degrees. Around the state, temperatures were between 60 and 63 degrees. At Mankato, fog was reported. It was clear at Brainerd and International Falls. At Duluth, it was partly cloudy. At Rochester, it was mostly cloudy. Once again at 4 a.m., in Buffalo, it was 66 degrees under cloudy skies. And in Maple Lake, it was 67 degrees under partly cloudy skies. 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The current time is 4:17 a.m. Central Daylight Time. Now here is the hazardous weather outlook for portions of central Minnesota, east central Minnesota, south central Minnesota, southeast Minnesota, northwest Wisconsin, and west central Wisconsin. For today and tonight, no hazardous weather is expected at this time. And now the extended outlook for the period Sunday through Friday. No hazardous weather is expected at this time. Spotter information statement. Skywarn spotter activation will not be needed. Now the forecast for central Minnesota, from St. Cloud to the northwest Twin Cities suburbs. Today, sunny. Highs in the mid-80s. North winds 5 to 15 miles an hour. Tonight, clear. Lows in the upper 50s. Northeast winds up to 10 miles an hour. Sunday, sunny. Highs in the lower 80s. East winds up to 10 miles an hour. Sunday night, clear. Lows in the lower 60s. Southeast winds up to 10 miles an hour. Monday, mostly sunny. Highs in the lower 80s. Monday night, partly cloudy in the evening, then mostly cloudy with showers likely overnight. Lows in the lower 60s. Chance of showers 70%. Tuesday, partly sunny. Highs in the upper 70s. Tuesday night, decreasing clouds. Lows in the mid-50s. Wednesday and Wednesday night, mostly clear. Highs in the upper 70s. Lows in the upper 50s. Thursday, mostly sunny. Highs in the lower 80s. Thursday night, partly cloudy. Chance of showers overnight. Lows in the lower 60s. Chance of showers 30%. Friday, mostly sunny. Highs in the mid-80s. Again, the forecast for central Minnesota, from St. Cloud to the northwest Twin Cities suburbs for today, sunny. Highs in the mid-80s. North winds 5 to 15 miles an hour. The St. Cloud, Minnesota climate summary for yesterday, July 31, 2026. Yesterday's high temperature of 73 degrees occurred at 6:34 p.m.
The record high is 102 degrees, which was set in 1988. Yesterday's low temperature of 65 degrees occurred at 11:11 a.m. The record low is 44 degrees, which was set in 1992. 0.67 inches of precipitation fell yesterday. No snow fell yesterday. The normal high temperature for today is 81 degrees, and the normal low is 58. The record high for today is 99, which last occurred in 1964, and the record low is 45, which occurred in 1905. Sunrise today is at 6 a.m., and sunset is at 8:44 p.m. At 4 a.m., in Buffalo, it was cloudy. The temperature was 66 degrees, the dew point was 64, and the relative humidity was 94%. The wind was north at 5 miles an hour. The pressure was 29.98 inches and steady. In Maple Lake, it was partly cloudy. The temperature was 67 degrees, the dew point was 62, and the relative humidity was 83%. The wind was north at 6 miles an hour. The pressure was 30.00 inches and steady. Elsewhere across central Minnesota, skies ranged from clear to partly cloudy, and temperatures were between 61 and 66 degrees. Around the state, temperatures were between 60 and 63 degrees. At Mankato, fog was reported. It was clear at Brainerd and International Falls. At Duluth, it was partly cloudy. At Rochester, it was mostly cloudy. Once again at 4 a.m., in Buffalo, it was 66 degrees under cloudy skies. And in Maple Lake, it was 67 degrees under partly cloudy skies. 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The current time is 4:22 a.m. Central Daylight Time. Now here is the hazardous weather outlook for portions of central Minnesota, east central Minnesota, south central Minnesota, southeast Minnesota, northwest Wisconsin, and west central Wisconsin. For today and tonight, no hazardous weather is expected at this time. And now the extended outlook for the period Sunday through Friday. No hazardous weather is expected at this time. Spotter information statement. Skywarn spotter activation will not be needed. Now the forecast for central Minnesota, from St. Cloud to the northwest Twin Cities suburbs. Today, sunny. Highs in the mid-80s. North winds 5 to 15 miles an hour. Tonight, clear. Lows in the upper 50s. Northeast winds up to 10 miles an hour. Sunday, sunny. Highs in the lower 80s. East winds up to 10 miles an hour. Sunday night, clear. Lows in the lower 60s. Southeast winds up to 10 miles an hour. Monday, mostly sunny. Highs in the lower 80s. Monday night, partly cloudy in the evening, then mostly cloudy with showers likely overnight. Lows in the lower 60s. Chance of showers 70%. Tuesday, partly sunny. Highs in the upper 70s. Tuesday night, decreasing clouds. Lows in the mid 50s. Wednesday and Wednesday night, mostly clear. Highs in the upper 70s. Lows in the upper 50s. Thursday, mostly sunny. Highs in the lower 80s. Thursday night, partly cloudy. Chance of showers overnight. Lows in the lower 60s. Chance of showers 30%. Friday, mostly sunny. Highs in the mid-80s. Again, the forecast for central Minnesota, from St. Cloud to the northwest Twin Cities suburbs for today. Sunny. Highs in the mid-80s. North winds 5 to 15 miles an hour. At 4 a.m., in Buffalo, it was cloudy. The temperature was 66 degrees, the dew point was 64, and
and the relative humidity was 94%. The wind was north at 5 miles an hour. The pressure was 29.98 inches and steady. In Maple Lake, it was partly cloudy. The temperature was 67 degrees, the dew point was 62, and the relative humidity was 83%. The wind was north at 6 miles an hour. The pressure was 30.00 inches and steady. Elsewhere across central Minnesota, skies ranged from clear to partly cloudy, and temperatures were between 61 and 66 degrees. Around the state, temperatures were between 60 and 63 degrees. At Mankato, fog was reported. It was clear at Brainerd and International Falls. At Duluth, it was partly cloudy. At Rochester, it was mostly cloudy. Once again at 4 a.m., in Buffalo, it was 66 degrees under cloudy skies. And in Maple Lake, it was 67 degrees under partly cloudy skies. 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The current time is 4:26 a.m. Central Daylight Time. Now here is the hazardous weather outlook for portions of central Minnesota, east central Minnesota, south central Minnesota, southeast Minnesota, northwest Wisconsin, and west central Wisconsin. For today and tonight, no hazardous weather is expected at this time. And now the extended outlook for the period Sunday through Friday. No hazardous weather is expected at this time. Spotter information statement, Skywarn spotter activation will not be needed. Now the forecast for central Minnesota, from St. Cloud to the northwest Twin Cities suburbs. Today, sunny. Highs in the mid-80s. North winds 5 to 15 miles an hour. Tonight, clear. Lows in the upper 50s. Northeast winds up to 10 miles an hour. Sunday, sunny. Highs in the lower 80s. East winds up to 10 miles an hour. Sunday night, clear. Lows in the lower 60s. Southeast winds up to 10 miles an hour. Monday, mostly sunny. Highs in the lower 80s. Monday night, partly cloudy in the evening, then mostly cloudy with showers likely overnight. Lows in the lower 60s. Chance of showers 70%. Tuesday, partly sunny. Highs in the upper 70s. Tuesday night, decreasing clouds. Lows in the mid-50s. Wednesday and Wednesday night, mostly clear. Highs in the upper 70s. Lows in the upper 50s. Thursday, mostly sunny. Highs in the lower 80s. Thursday night, partly cloudy. Chance of showers overnight. Lows in the lower 60s. Chance of showers 30%. Friday, mostly sunny. Highs in the mid-80s. Again, the forecast for central Minnesota, from St. Cloud to the northwest Twin Cities suburbs for today, sunny. Highs in the mid-80s. North winds 5 to 15 miles an hour. At 4 a.m., in Buffalo, it was cloudy. The temperature was 66 degrees, the dew point was 64, and the relative humidity was 94%. The wind was north at 5 miles an hour. The pressure was 29.98 inches and steady. In Maple Lake, it was partly cloudy. The temperature was 67 degrees, the dew point was 62, and the relative humidity was 83%. The wind was north at 6 miles an hour. The pressure was 30.00 inches and steady. Elsewhere across central Minnesota, skies ranged from clear to partly cloudy, and temperatures were between 61 and 66 degrees. Around the state, temperatures were between 60 and 63 degrees. At Mankato, fog was reported. It was clear at Brainerd and International Falls. At Duluth, it was partly cloudy. At
Rochester, it was mostly cloudy. Once again at 4 a.m., in Buffalo, it was 66 degrees under cloudy skies. And in Maple Lake, it was 67 degrees under partly cloudy skies. The St. Cloud, Minnesota climate summary for yesterday, July 31, 2026. Yesterday's high temperature of 73 degrees occurred at 6:34 p.m. The record high is 102 degrees, which was set in 1988. Yesterday's low temperature of 65 degrees occurred at 11:11 a.m. The record low is 44 degrees, which was set in 1992. 0.67 inches of precipitation fell yesterday. No snow fell yesterday. The normal high temperature for today is 81 degrees, and the normal low is 58. The record high for today is 99, which last occurred in 1964, and the record low is 45, which occurred in 1905. Sunrise today is at 6 a.m., and sunset is at 8:44 p.m. This is Weather Radio Station WNG676 Clearwater, broadcasting on a frequency of 162.50 MHz. 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The current time is 4:31 a.m. Central Daylight Time. Now here is the hazardous weather outlook for portions of central Minnesota, east central Minnesota, south central Minnesota, southeast Minnesota, northwest Wisconsin, and west central Wisconsin. For today and tonight, no hazardous weather is expected at this time. And now the extended outlook for the period Sunday through Friday. No hazardous weather is expected at this time. Spotter information statement, Skywarn spotter activation will not be needed. Now the forecast for central Minnesota, from St. Cloud to the northwest Twin Cities suburbs. Today, sunny. Highs in the mid-80s. North winds 5 to 15 miles an hour. Tonight, clear. Lows in the upper 50s. Northeast winds up to 10 miles an hour. Sunday, sunny. Highs in the lower 80s. East winds up to 10 miles an hour. Sunday night, clear. Lows in the lower 60s. Southeast winds up to 10 miles an hour. Monday, mostly sunny. Highs in the lower 80s. Monday night, partly cloudy in the evening, then mostly cloudy with showers likely in the evening, then mostly cloudy with showers likely overnight. Lows in the lower 60s. Chance of showers 70%. Tuesday, partly sunny. Highs in the upper 70s. Tuesday night, decreasing clouds. Lows in the mid-50s. Wednesday and Wednesday night, mostly clear. Highs in the upper 70s. Lows in the upper 50s. Thursday, mostly sunny. Highs in the lower 80s. Thursday night, partly cloudy. Chance of showers overnight. Lows in the lower 60s. Chance of showers 30%. Friday, mostly sunny. Highs in the mid-80s. Again, the forecast for central Minnesota, from St. Cloud to the northwest Twin Cities suburbs for today, sunny. Highs in the mid-80s. North winds 5 to 15 miles an hour. At 4 a.m., in Buffalo, it was cloudy. The temperature was 66 degrees, the dew point was 64, and the relative humidity was 94%. The wind was north at 5 miles an hour. The pressure was 29.98 inches and steady. In Maple Lake, it was partly cloudy. The temperature was 67 degrees, the dew point was 62, and the relative humidity was 83%. The wind was north at 6 miles an hour. The pressure was 30.00 inches and steady. Elsewhere across central Minnesota, skies ranged from clear to partly cloudy, and temperatures were between 61 and 66 degrees. Around the state, temperatures were between 60 and 63 degrees. At Mankato, fog was reported.
It was clear at Brainerd and International Falls. At Duluth, it was partly cloudy. At Rochester, it was mostly cloudy.

once again at 4 a.m. in Buffalo, it was 66 degrees under cloudy skies. And in Maple Lake, it was 67 degrees under partly cloudy skies. 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The current time is 4:35 a.m. Central Daylight Time. Now here is the hazardous weather outlook for portions of central Minnesota, east central Minnesota, south central Minnesota, southeast Minnesota, northwest Wisconsin, and west central Wisconsin. For today and tonight, no hazardous weather is expected at this time. And now the extended outlook for the period Sunday through Friday. No hazardous weather is expected at this time. Spotter information statement, Skywarn spotter activation will not be needed. Now the forecast for central Minnesota, from St. Cloud to the northwest Twin Cities suburbs. Today, sunny. Highs in the mid-80s. North winds 5 to 15 miles an hour. Tonight, clear. Lows in the upper 50s. Northeast winds up to 10 miles an hour. Sunday, sunny. Highs in the lower 80s. East winds up to 10 miles an hour. Sunday night, clear. Lows in the lower 60s. Southeast winds up to 10 miles an hour. Monday, mostly sunny. Highs in the lower 80s. Monday night, partly cloudy in the evening, then mostly cloudy with showers likely overnight. Lows in the lower 60s. Chance of showers 70%. Tuesday, partly sunny. Highs in the upper 70s. Tuesday night, decreasing clouds. Lows in the mid-50s. Wednesday and Wednesday night, mostly clear. Highs in the upper 70s. Lows in the upper 50s. Thursday, mostly sunny. Highs in the lower 80s. Thursday night, partly cloudy. Chance of showers overnight. Lows in the lower 60s. Chance of showers 30%. Friday, mostly sunny. Highs in the mid-80s. Again, the forecast for central Minnesota, from St. Cloud to the northwest Twin Cities suburbs for today, sunny. Highs in the mid-80s. North winds 5 to 15 miles an hour. At 4 a.m., in Buffalo, it was cloudy. The temperature was 66 degrees, the dew point was 64, and the relative humidity was 94%. The wind was north at 5 miles an hour. The pressure was 29.98 inches and steady. In Maple Lake, it was partly cloudy. The temperature was 67 degrees, the dew point was 62, and the relative humidity was 83%. The wind was north at 6 miles an hour. The pressure was 30.00 inches and steady. Elsewhere across central Minnesota, skies ranged from clear to partly cloudy, and temperatures were between 61 and 66 degrees. Around the state, temperatures were between 60 and 63 degrees. At Mankato, fog was reported. It was clear at Brainerd and International Falls. At Duluth, it was partly cloudy. At Rochester, it was mostly cloudy. Once again at 4 a.m., in Buffalo, it was 66 degrees under cloudy skies. And in Maple Lake, it was 67 degrees under partly cloudy skies. 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The St. Cloud, Minnesota climate summary for yesterday, July 31, 2026. Yesterday's high temperature of 73 degrees occurred at 6:34 p.m. The record high is 102 degrees, which was set in 1988. Yesterday's low temperature of 65 degrees occurred at 11:11 a.m.
The record low is 44 degrees, which was set in 1992. 0.67 inches of precipitation fell yesterday. No snow fell yesterday. The normal high temperature for today is 81 degrees, and the normal low is 58. The record high for today is 99, which last occurred in 1964, and the record low is 45, which occurred in 1905. Sunrise today is at 6 a.m., and sunset is at 8:44 p.m. The current time is 4:40 a.m. Central Daylight Time. Now here is the hazardous weather outlook for portions of central Minnesota, east central Minnesota, south central Minnesota, southeast Minnesota, northwest Wisconsin, and west central Wisconsin. For today and tonight, no hazardous weather is expected at this time. And now the extended outlook for the period Sunday through Friday. No hazardous weather is expected at this time. Spotter information statement. Skywarn spotter activation will not be needed. Now the forecast for central Minnesota, from St. Cloud to the northwest Twin Cities suburbs. Today, sunny. Highs in the mid-80s. North winds 5 to 15 miles an hour. Tonight, clear. Lows in the upper 50s. Northeast winds up to 10 miles an hour. Sunday, sunny. Highs in the lower 80s. East winds up to 10 miles an hour. Sunday night, clear. Lows in the lower 60s. Southeast winds up to 10 miles an hour. Monday, mostly sunny. Highs in the lower 80s. Monday night, partly cloudy in the evening, then mostly cloudy with showers likely overnight. Lows in the lower 60s. Chance of showers 70%. Tuesday, partly sunny. Highs in the upper 70s. Tuesday night, decreasing clouds. Lows in the mid-50s. Wednesday and Wednesday night, mostly clear. Highs in the upper 70s. Lows in the upper 50s. Thursday, mostly sunny. Highs in the lower 80s. Thursday night, partly cloudy. Chance of showers overnight. Lows in the lower 60s. Chance of showers 30%. Friday, mostly sunny. Highs in the mid-80s. Again, the forecast for central Minnesota, from St. Cloud to the northwest Twin Cities suburbs for today, sunny. Highs in the mid-80s. North winds 5 to 15 miles an hour. At 4 a.m., in Buffalo, it was cloudy. The temperature was 66 degrees, the dew point was 64, and the relative humidity was 94%. The wind was north at 5 miles an hour. The pressure was 29.98 inches and steady. In Maple Lake, it was partly cloudy. The temperature was 67 degrees, the dew point was 62, and the relative humidity was 83%. The wind was north at 6 miles an hour. The pressure was 30.00 inches and steady. Elsewhere across central Minnesota, skies ranged from clear to partly cloudy, and temperatures were between 61 and 66 degrees. Around the state, temperatures were between 60 and 63 degrees. At Mankato, fog was reported. It was clear at Brainerd and International Falls. At Duluth, it was partly cloudy. At Rochester, it was mostly cloudy. Once again at 4 a.m., in Buffalo, it was 66 degrees under cloudy skies. And in Maple Lake, it was 67 degrees under partly cloudy skies. 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The current time is 4:45 a.m. Central Daylight Time. Now here is the hazardous weather outlook for portions of central Minnesota, east central Minnesota, south central Minnesota, southeast Minnesota, northwest Wisconsin, and west central Wisconsin.
for today and tonight. No hazardous weather is expected at this time. And now the extended outlook for the period Sunday through Friday. No hazardous weather is expected at this time. Spotter information statement. Sky warns spotter activation will not be needed. Now the forecast for central Minnesota, from St. Cloud to the northwest Twin Cities suburbs. Today, sunny. Highs in the mid-80s. North winds 5 to 15 miles an hour. Tonight, clear. Lows in the upper 50s. Northeast winds up to 10 miles an hour. Sunday, sunny. Highs in the lower 80s. East winds up to 10 miles an hour. Sunday night, clear. Lows in the lower 60s. Southeast winds up to 10 miles an hour. Monday, mostly sunny. Highs in the lower 80s. Monday night, partly cloudy in the evening, then mostly cloudy with showers likely overnight. Lows in the lower 60s. Chance of showers 70%. Tuesday, partly sunny. Highs in the upper 70s. Tuesday night, decreasing clouds. Lows in the mid-50s. Wednesday and Wednesday night, mostly clear. Highs in the upper 70s. Lows in the upper 50s. Thursday, mostly sunny. Highs in the lower 80s. Thursday night, partly cloudy. Chance of showers overnight. Lows in the lower 60s. Chance of showers 30%. Friday, mostly sunny. Highs in the mid-80s. Again, the forecast for central Minnesota, from St. Cloud to the northwest Twin Cities suburbs for today, sunny. Highs in the mid-80s. North winds 5 to 15 miles an hour. At 4 a.m., in Buffalo, it was cloudy. The temperature was 66 degrees, the dew point was 64, and the relative humidity was 94%. The wind was north at 5 miles an hour. The pressure was 29.98 inches and steady. In Maple Lake, it was partly cloudy. The temperature was 67 degrees, the dew point was 62, and the relative humidity was 83%. The wind was north at 6 miles an hour. The pressure was 30.00 inches and steady. Elsewhere across central Minnesota, skies ranged from clear to partly cloudy, and temperatures were between 61 and 66 degrees. Around the state, temperatures were between 60 and 63 degrees. At Mankato, fog was reported. It was clear at Brainerd and International Falls. At Duluth, it was partly cloudy. At Rochester, it was mostly cloudy. Once again at 4 a.m., in Buffalo, it was 66 degrees under cloudy skies. And in Maple Lake, it was 67 degrees under partly cloudy skies. 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The current time is 4:49 a.m. Central Daylight Time. Now here is the hazardous weather outlook for portions of central Minnesota, east central Minnesota, south central Minnesota, southeast Minnesota, northwest Wisconsin, and west central Wisconsin. For today and tonight. No hazardous weather is expected at this time. And now the extended outlook for the period Sunday through Friday. No hazardous weather is expected at this time. Spotter information statement. Sky warns spotter activation will not be needed. Now the forecast for central Minnesota, from St. Cloud to the northwest Twin Cities suburbs. Today, sunny. Highs in the mid-80s. North winds 5 to 15 miles an hour. Tonight, clear. Lows in the upper 50s. Northeast winds up to 10 miles an hour. Sunday, sunny. Highs in the lower 80s. East winds up to 10 miles an hour. Sunday night, clear.

Chance of showers overnight. Lows in the lower 60s. Chance of showers 30%. Friday, mostly sunny. Highs in the mid-80s. Again, the forecast for central Minnesota, from St. Cloud to the northwest Twin Cities suburbs for today, sunny. Highs in the mid-80s. North winds 5 to 15 miles an hour. The St. Cloud, Minnesota climate summary for yesterday, July 31, 2026. Yesterday's high temperature of 73 degrees occurred at 6:34 p.m. The record high is 102 degrees, which was set in 1988. Yesterday's low temperature of 65 degrees occurred at 11:11 a.m. The record low is 44 degrees, which was set in 1992. 0.67 inches of precipitation fell yesterday. No snow fell yesterday. The normal high temperature for today is 81 degrees, and the normal low is 58. The record high for today is 99, which last occurred in 1964, and the record low is 45, which occurred in 1905. Sunrise today is at 6 a.m., and sunset is at 8:44 p.m. At 4 a.m., in Buffalo, it was cloudy. The temperature was 66 degrees, the dew point was 64, and the relative humidity was 94%. The wind was north at 5 miles an hour. The pressure was 29.98 inches and steady. In Maple Lake, it was partly cloudy. The temperature was 67 degrees, the dew point was 62, and the relative humidity was 83%. The wind was north at 6 miles an hour. The pressure was 30.00 inches and steady. Elsewhere across central Minnesota, skies ranged from clear to partly cloudy, and temperatures were between 61 and 66 degrees. Around the state, temperatures were between 60 and 63 degrees. At Mankato, fog was reported. It was clear at Brainerd and International Falls. At Duluth, it was partly cloudy. At Rochester, it was mostly cloudy. Once again at 4 a.m., in Buffalo, it was 66 degrees under cloudy skies. And in Maple Lake, it was 67 degrees under partly cloudy skies. 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The current time is 4:54 a.m. Central Daylight Time. Now here is the hazardous weather outlook for portions of central Minnesota, east central Minnesota, south central Minnesota, southeast Minnesota, northwest Wisconsin, and west central Wisconsin. For today and tonight, no hazardous weather is expected at this time. And now the extended outlook for the period Sunday through Friday. No hazardous weather is expected at this time. Spotter information statement. Skywarn spotter activation will not be needed. Now the forecast for central Minnesota, from St. Cloud to the northwest Twin Cities suburbs. Today, sunny. Highs in the mid-80s. North winds 5 to 15 miles an hour. Tonight, clear. Lows in the upper 50s. Northeast winds up to 10 miles an hour. Sunday, sunny. Highs in the lower 80s. East winds up to 10 miles an hour. Sunday night, clear. Lows in the lower 60s. Southeast winds up to 10 miles an hour. Monday, mostly sunny. Highs in the lower 80s. Monday night, partly cloudy in the evening, then mostly cloudy with showers likely overnight. Lows in the lower 60s. Chance of showers 70%. Tuesday, partly sunny. Highs in the upper 70s. Tuesday night, decreasing clouds. Lows in the mid-50s. Wednesday and Wednesday night, mostly clear. Highs in the upper 70s. Lows in the upper 50s. Thursday, mostly sunny. Highs in the lower 80s.

Tuesday night, partly cloudy. Chance of showers overnight. Lows in the lower 60s. Chance of showers 30%. Friday, mostly sunny. Highs in the mid-80s. Again, the forecast for central Minnesota, from St. Cloud to the northwest Twin Cities suburbs for today, sunny. Highs in the mid-80s. North winds 5 to 15 miles an hour. At 4 a.m., in Buffalo, it was cloudy. The temperature was 66 degrees, the dew point was 64, and the relative humidity was 94%. The wind was north at 5 miles an hour. The pressure was 29.98 inches and steady. In Maple Lake, it was partly cloudy. The temperature was 67 degrees, the dew point was 62, and the relative humidity was 83%. The wind was north at 6 miles an hour. The pressure was 30.00 inches and steady. Elsewhere across central Minnesota, skies ranged from clear to partly cloudy, and temperatures were between 61 and 66 degrees. Around the state, temperatures were between 60 and 63 degrees. At Mankato, fog was reported. It was clear at Brainerd and International Falls. At Duluth, it was partly cloudy. At Rochester, it was mostly cloudy. Once again at 4 a.m., in Buffalo, it was 66 degrees under cloudy skies. And in Maple Lake, it was 67 degrees under partly cloudy skies. 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The current time is 4:58 a.m. Central Daylight Time. Now here is the hazardous weather outlook for portions of central Minnesota, east central Minnesota, south central Minnesota, southeast Minnesota, northwest Wisconsin, and west central Wisconsin. For today and tonight, no hazardous weather is expected at this time. And now the extended outlook for the period Sunday through Friday. No hazardous weather is expected at this time. Spotter information statement, SkyWarn spotter activation will not be needed. Now the forecast for central Minnesota, from St. Cloud to the northwest Twin Cities suburbs. Today, sunny. Highs in the mid-80s. North winds 5 to 15 miles an hour. Tonight, clear. Lows in the upper 50s. Northeast winds up to 10 miles an hour. Sunday, sunny. Highs in the lower 80s. East winds up to 10 miles an hour. Sunday night, clear. Lows in the lower 60s. Southeast winds up to 10 miles an hour. Monday, mostly sunny. Highs in the lower 80s. Monday night, partly cloudy in the evening, then mostly cloudy with showers likely overnight. Lows in the lower 60s. Chance of showers 70%. Tuesday, partly sunny. Highs in the upper 70s. Tuesday night, decreasing clouds. Lows in the mid-50s. Wednesday and Wednesday night, mostly clear. Highs in the upper 70s. Lows in the upper 50s. Thursday, mostly sunny. Highs in the lower 80s. Thursday night, partly cloudy. Chance of showers overnight. Lows in the lower 60s. Chance of showers 30%. Friday, mostly sunny. Highs in the mid-80s. Again, the forecast for central Minnesota, from St. Cloud to the northwest Twin Cities suburbs for today, sunny. Highs in the mid-80s. North winds 5 to 15 miles an hour. The St. Cloud, Minnesota climate summary for yesterday, July 31, 2026. Yesterday's high temperature of 73 degrees occurred at 6:34 p.m. The record high is 102 degrees, which was set in 1988. Yesterday's low temperature of 65 degrees occurred at 11:11 a.m.
The record low is 44 degrees, which was set in 1992. 0.67 inches of precipitation fell yesterday. No snow fell yesterday. The normal high temperature for today is 81 degrees, and the normal low is 58. The record high for today is 99, which last occurred in 1964, and the record low is 45, which occurred in 1905. Sunrise today is at 6 a.m., and sunset is at 8:44 p.m. This is Weather Radio Station WMG676 Clearwater, broadcasting on a frequency of 162.50 MHz. 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The current time is 5:02 a.m. Central Daylight Time. Now here is the hazardous weather outlook for portions of central Minnesota, east central Minnesota, south central Minnesota, southeast Minnesota, northwest Wisconsin, and west central Wisconsin. For today and tonight, no hazardous weather is expected at this time. And now the extended outlook for the period Sunday through Friday. No hazardous weather is expected at this time. Spotter information statement. Skywarn spotter activation will not be needed. Now the forecast for central Minnesota, from St. Cloud to the northwest Twin Cities suburbs. Today, sunny. Highs in the mid-80s. North winds 5 to 15 miles an hour. Tonight, clear. Lows in the upper 50s. Northeast winds up to 10 miles an hour. Sunday, sunny. Highs in the lower 80s. East winds up to 10 miles an hour. Sunday night, clear. Lows in the lower 60s. Southeast winds up to 10 miles an hour. Monday, mostly sunny. Highs in the lower 80s. Monday night, partly cloudy in the evening, then mostly cloudy with showers likely overnight. Lows in the lower 60s. Chance of showers 70%. Tuesday, partly sunny. Highs in the upper 70s. Tuesday night, decreasing clouds. Lows in the mid-50s. Wednesday and Wednesday night, mostly clear. Highs in the upper 70s. Lows in the upper 50s. Thursday, mostly sunny. Highs in the lower 80s. Thursday night, partly cloudy. Chance of showers overnight. Lows in the lower 60s. Chance of showers 30%. Friday, mostly sunny. Highs in the mid-80s. Again, the forecast for central Minnesota, from St. Cloud to the northwest Twin Cities suburbs for today, sunny. Highs in the mid-80s. North winds 5 to 15 miles an hour. 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The current time is 5:04 a.m. Central Daylight Time. Now here is the hazardous weather outlook for portions of central Minnesota, east central Minnesota, south central Minnesota, southeast Minnesota, northwest Wisconsin, and west central Wisconsin. For today and tonight, no hazardous weather is expected at this time. And now the extended outlook for the period Sunday through Friday. No hazardous weather is expected at this time. Spotter information statement. Skywarn spotter activation will not be needed. Now the forecast for central Minnesota, from St. Cloud to the northwest Twin Cities suburbs. Today, sunny. Highs in the mid-80s. North winds 5 to 15 miles an hour. Tonight, clear. Lows in the upper 50s. Northeast winds up to 10 miles an hour. Sunday, sunny. Highs in the lower 80s. East winds up to 10 miles an hour. Sunday night, clear. Lows in the lower 60s.
Southeast winds up to 10 miles an hour. Monday, mostly sunny. Highs in the lower 80s. Monday night, partly cloudy in the evening, then mostly cloudy with showers likely overnight. Lows in the lower 60s. Chance of showers 70%. Tuesday, partly sunny. Highs in the upper 70s. Tuesday night, decreasing clouds. Lows in the mid 50s. Wednesday and Wednesday night, mostly clear. Highs in the upper 70s. Lows in the upper 50s. Thursday, mostly sunny. Highs in the lower 80s. Thursday night, partly cloudy. Chance of showers overnight. Lows in the lower 60s. Chance of showers 30%. Friday, mostly sunny. Highs in the mid-80s. Again, the forecast for central Minnesota, from St. Cloud to the northwest Twin Cities suburbs for today, sunny. Highs in the mid-80s. North winds 5 to 15 miles an hour. 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The current time is 5:07 a.m. Central Daylight Time. Now here is the hazardous weather outlook for portions of central Minnesota, east central Minnesota, south central Minnesota, southeast Minnesota, northwest Wisconsin, and west central Wisconsin. For today and tonight, no hazardous weather is expected at this time. And now the extended outlook for the period Sunday through Friday. No hazardous weather is expected at this time. Spotter information statement. Skywarn spotter activation will not be needed. Now the forecast for central Minnesota, from St. Cloud to the northwest Twin Cities suburbs. Today, sunny. Highs in the mid-80s. North winds 5 to 15 miles an hour. Tonight, clear. Lows in the upper 50s. Northeast winds up to 10 miles an hour. Sunday, sunny. Highs in the lower 80s. East winds up to 10 miles an hour. Sunday night, clear. Lows in the lower 60s. Southeast winds up to 10 miles an hour. Monday, mostly sunny. Highs in the lower 80s. Monday night, partly cloudy in the evening, then mostly cloudy with showers likely overnight. Lows in the lower 60s. Chance of showers 70%. Tuesday, partly sunny. Highs in the upper 70s. Tuesday night, decreasing clouds. Lows in the mid-50s. Wednesday and Wednesday night, mostly clear. Highs in the upper 70s. Lows in the upper 50s. Thursday, mostly sunny. Highs in the lower 80s. Thursday night, partly cloudy. Chance of showers overnight. Lows in the lower 60s. Chance of showers 30%. Friday, mostly sunny. Highs in the mid-80s. Again, the forecast for central Minnesota, from St. Cloud to the northwest Twin Cities suburbs for today, sunny. Highs in the mid-80s. North winds 5 to 15 miles an hour. The St. Cloud, Minnesota climate summary for yesterday, July 31, 2026. Yesterday's high temperature of 73 degrees occurred at 6:34 p.m. The record high is 102 degrees, which was set in 1988. Yesterday's low temperature of 65 degrees occurred at 11:11 a.m. The record low is 44 degrees, which was set in 1992. 0.67 inches of precipitation fell yesterday. No snow fell yesterday. The normal high temperature for today is 81 degrees, and the normal low is 58. The record high for today is 99, which last occurred in 1964, and the record low is 45, which occurred in 1905. Sunrise today is at 6 a.m., and sunset is at 8:44 p.m.
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The current time is 5:11 a.m. Central Daylight Time. Now here is the hazardous weather outlook for portions of central Minnesota, east central Minnesota, south central Minnesota, southeast Minnesota, northwest Wisconsin, and west central Wisconsin. For today and tonight, no hazardous weather is expected at this time. And now the extended outlook for the period Sunday through Friday. No hazardous weather is expected at this time. Spotter information statement. Skywarn spotter activation will not be needed. Now the forecast for central Minnesota, from St. Cloud to the northwest Twin Cities suburbs. Today, sunny. Highs in the mid-80s. North winds 5 to 15 miles an hour. Tonight, clear. Lows in the upper 50s. Northeast winds up to 10 miles an hour. Sunday, sunny. Highs in the lower 80s. East winds up to 10 miles an hour. Sunday night, clear. Lows in the lower 60s. Southeast winds up to 10 miles an hour. Monday, mostly sunny. Highs in the lower 80s. Monday night, partly cloudy in the evening, then mostly cloudy with showers likely overnight. Lows in the lower 60s. Chance of showers 70%. Tuesday, partly sunny. Highs in the upper 70s. Tuesday night, decreasing clouds. Lows in the mid-50s. Wednesday and Wednesday night, mostly clear. Highs in the upper 70s. Lows in the upper 50s. Thursday, mostly sunny. Highs in the lower 80s. Thursday night, partly cloudy. Chance of showers overnight. Lows in the lower 60s. Chance of showers 30%. Friday, mostly sunny. Highs in the mid-80s. Again, the forecast for central Minnesota, from St. Cloud to the northwest Twin Cities suburbs for today, sunny. Highs in the mid-80s. North winds 5 to 15 miles an hour. At 5 a.m., in Buffalo, it was cloudy. The temperature was 64 degrees, the dew point was 63, and the relative humidity was 94%. The wind was north at 7 miles an hour. The pressure was 29.98 inches and steady. In Maple Lake, it was partly cloudy. The temperature was 66 degrees, the dew point was 61, and the relative humidity was 84%. The wind was northwest at 5 miles an hour. The pressure was 30.00 inches and steady. Elsewhere across central Minnesota, at Anoka, fog was reported, with a temperature of 62. It was clear, with a temperature of 64 at St. Cloud, 63 at Litchfield, 59 at Little Falls, and 63 at Wilmer. It was partly cloudy, with a temperature of 66 at the Twin Cities, 65 at Crystal, and 62 at Princeton. Around the state, temperatures were between 61 and 63 degrees. At Mankato, fog was reported. It was clear at Brainerd and International Falls. At Duluth, it was partly cloudy. At Rochester, it was mostly cloudy. Once again at 5 a.m., in Buffalo, it was 64 degrees under cloudy skies. And in Maple Lake, it was 66 degrees under partly cloudy skies. 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The current time is 5:15 a.m. Central Daylight Time. Now here is the hazardous weather outlook for portions of central Minnesota, east central Minnesota, south central Minnesota, southeast Minnesota,
Northwest Wisconsin and West Central Wisconsin. For today and tonight. No hazardous weather is expected at this time. And now the extended outlook for the period Sunday through Friday. No hazardous weather is expected at this time. Spotter information statement. Sky warns spotter activation will not be needed. Now the forecast for central Minnesota, from St. Cloud to the northwest Twin Cities suburbs. Today, sunny. Highs in the mid-80s. North winds 5 to 15 miles an hour. Tonight, clear. Lows in the upper 50s. Northeast winds up to 10 miles an hour. Sunday, sunny. Highs in the lower 80s. East winds up to 10 miles an hour. Sunday night, clear. Lows in the lower 60s. Southeast winds up to 10 miles an hour. Monday, mostly sunny. Highs in the lower 80s. Monday night, partly cloudy in the evening, then mostly cloudy with showers likely overnight. Lows in the lower 60s. Chance of showers 70%. Tuesday, partly sunny. Highs in the upper 70s. Tuesday night, decreasing clouds. Lows in the mid-50s. Wednesday and Wednesday night, mostly clear. Highs in the upper 70s. Lows in the upper 50s. Thursday, mostly sunny. Highs in the lower 80s. Thursday night, partly cloudy. Chance of showers overnight. Lows in the lower 60s. Chance of showers 30%. Friday, mostly sunny. Highs in the mid-80s. Again, the forecast for central Minnesota, from St. Cloud to the northwest Twin Cities suburbs for today, sunny. Highs in the mid-80s. North winds 5 to 15 miles an hour. At 5 a.m., in Buffalo, it was cloudy. The temperature was 64 degrees, the dew point was 63, and the relative humidity was 94%. The wind was north at 7 miles an hour. The pressure was 29.98 inches and steady. In Maple Lake, it was partly cloudy. The temperature was 66 degrees, the dew point was 61, and the relative humidity was 84%. The wind was northwest at 5 miles an hour. The pressure was 30.00 inches and steady. Elsewhere across central Minnesota, at Anoka, fog was reported, with a temperature of 62. It was clear, with a temperature of 64 at St. Cloud, 63 at Litchfield, 59 at Little Falls, and 63 at Wilmer. It was partly cloudy, with a temperature of 66 at the Twin Cities, 65 at Crystal, and 62 at Princeton. Around the state, temperatures were between 61 and 63 degrees. At Mankato, fog was reported. It was clear at Brainerd and International Falls. At Duluth, it was partly cloudy. Rochester, it was mostly cloudy. Once again at 5 a.m., in Buffalo, it was 64 degrees under cloudy skies. And in Maple Lake, it was 66 degrees under partly cloudy skies. 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The St. Cloud, Minnesota climate summary for yesterday, July 31, 2026. Yesterday's high temperature of 73 degrees occurred at 6:34 p.m. The record high is 102 degrees, which was set in 1988. Yesterday's low temperature of 65 degrees occurred at 11:11 a.m. The record low is 44 degrees, which was set in 1992. 0.67 inches of precipitation fell yesterday. No snow fell yesterday. The normal high temperature for today is 81 degrees, and the normal low is 58. The record high for today is 99, which last occurred in 1964, and the record low is 45, which occurred in 1905. Sunrise today is at 6 a.m.
and sunset is at 8:44 p.m. The current time is 5:21 a.m. Central Daylight Time. Now here is the hazardous weather outlook for portions of central Minnesota, east central Minnesota, south central Minnesota, southeast Minnesota, northwest Wisconsin, and west central Wisconsin. For today and tonight, no hazardous weather is expected at this time. And now the extended outlook for the period Sunday through Friday. No hazardous weather is expected at this time. Spotter information statement. Skywarn spotter activation will not be needed. Now the forecast for central Minnesota, from St. Cloud to the northwest Twin Cities suburbs. Today, sunny. Highs in the mid-80s. North winds 5 to 15 miles an hour. Tonight, clear. Lows in the upper 50s. Northeast winds up to 10 miles an hour. Sunday, sunny. Highs in the lower 80s. East winds up to 10 miles an hour. Sunday night, clear. Lows in the lower 60s. Southeast winds up to 10 miles an hour. Monday, mostly sunny. Highs in the lower 80s. Monday night, partly cloudy in the evening, then mostly cloudy with showers likely overnight. Lows in the lower 60s. Chance of showers 70%. Tuesday, partly sunny. Highs in the upper 70s. Tuesday night, decreasing clouds. Lows in the mid-50s. Wednesday and Wednesday night, mostly clear. Highs in the upper 70s. Lows in the upper 50s. Thursday, mostly sunny. Highs in the lower 80s. Thursday night, partly cloudy. Chance of showers overnight. Lows in the lower 60s. Chance of showers 30%. Friday, mostly sunny. Highs in the mid-80s. Again, the forecast for central Minnesota, from St. Cloud to the northwest Twin Cities suburbs for today, sunny. Highs in the mid-80s. North winds 5 to 15 miles an hour. At 5 a.m., in Buffalo, it was cloudy. The temperature was 64 degrees, the dew point was 63, and the relative humidity was 94%. The wind was north at 7 miles an hour. The pressure was 29.98 inches and steady. In Maple Lake, it was partly cloudy. The temperature was 66 degrees, the dew point was 61, and the relative humidity was 84%. The wind was northwest at 5 miles an hour. The pressure was 30.00 inches and steady. Elsewhere across central Minnesota, at Anoka, fog was reported, with a temperature of 62. It was clear, with a temperature of 64 at St. Cloud, 63 at Litchfield, 59 at Little Falls, and 63 at Wilmer. It was partly cloudy, with a temperature of 66 at the Twin Cities, 65 at Crystal, and 62 at Princeton. Around the state, temperatures were between 61 and 63 degrees. At Mankato, fog was reported. It was clear at Brainerd and International Falls. At Duluth, it was partly cloudy. At Rochester, it was mostly cloudy. Once again at 5 a.m., in Buffalo, it was 64 degrees under cloudy skies. And in Maple Lake, it was 66 degrees under partly cloudy skies. This is weather radio station WNG676 Clearwater, broadcasting on a frequency of 162.50 MHz. 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The current time is 5:25 a.m. Central Daylight Time. Now here is the hazardous weather outlook for portions of central Minnesota, east central Minnesota, south central Minnesota, southeast Minnesota, northwest Wisconsin, and west central Wisconsin. For today and tonight, no hazardous weather is expected at this time. And now the extended outlook for the period Sunday through Friday. No hazardous weather is expected at this time.
Spotter information statement. Skywarn spotter activation will not be needed. Now the forecast for central Minnesota, from St. Cloud to the northwest Twin Cities suburbs. Today, sunny. Highs in the mid-80s. North winds 5 to 15 miles an hour. Tonight, clear. Lows in the upper 50s. Northeast winds up to 10 miles an hour. Sunday, sunny. Highs in the lower 80s. East winds up to 10 miles an hour. Sunday night, clear. Lows in the lower 60s. Southeast winds up to 10 miles an hour. Monday, mostly sunny. Highs in the lower 80s. Monday night, partly cloudy in the evening, then mostly cloudy with showers likely overnight. Lows in the lower 60s. Chance of showers 70%. Tuesday, partly sunny. Highs in the upper 70s. Tuesday night, decreasing clouds. Lows in the mid-50s. Wednesday and Wednesday night, mostly clear. Highs in the upper 70s. Lows in the upper 50s. Thursday, mostly sunny. Highs in the lower 80s. Thursday night, partly cloudy. Chance of showers overnight. Lows in the lower 60s. Chance of showers 30%. Friday, mostly sunny. Highs in the mid-80s. Again, the forecast for central Minnesota, from St. Cloud to the northwest Twin Cities suburbs for today, sunny. Highs in the mid-80s. North winds 5 to 15 miles an hour. At 5 a.m., in Buffalo, it was cloudy. The temperature was 64 degrees, the dew point was 63, and the relative humidity was 94%. The wind was north at 7 miles an hour. The pressure was 29.98 inches and steady. In Maple Lake, it was partly cloudy. The temperature was 66 degrees, the dew point was 61, and the relative humidity was 84%. The wind was northwest at 5 miles an hour. The pressure was 30.00 inches and steady. Elsewhere across central Minnesota, at Anoka, fog was reported, with a temperature of 62. It was clear, with a temperature of 64 at St. Cloud, 63 at Litchfield, 59 at Little Falls, and 63 at Willmar. It was partly cloudy, with a temperature of 66 at the Twin Cities, 65 at Crystal, and 62 at Princeton. Around the state, temperatures were between 61 and 63 degrees. At Mankato, fog was reported. It was clear at Brainerd and International Falls. At Duluth, it was partly cloudy. At Rochester, it was mostly cloudy. Once again at 5 a.m., in Buffalo, it was 64 degrees under cloudy skies. And in Maple Lake, it was 66 degrees under partly cloudy skies. 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The current time is 5:29 a.m. Central Daylight Time. Now here is the hazardous weather outlook for portions of central Minnesota, east central Minnesota, south central Minnesota, southeast Minnesota, northwest Wisconsin, and west central Wisconsin. For today and tonight, no hazardous weather is expected at this time. And now the extended outlook for the period Sunday through Friday. No hazardous weather is expected at this time. Spotter information statement. Skywarn spotter activation will not be needed. The St. Cloud, Minnesota climate summary for yesterday, July 31, 2026. Yesterday's high temperature of 73 degrees occurred at 6:34 p.m. The record high is 102 degrees, which was set in 1988. Yesterday's low temperature of 65 degrees occurred at 11:11 a.m. The record low is 44 degrees, which was set in 1992. 0.67 inches of precipitation fell yesterday.
No snow fell yesterday. The normal high temperature for today is 81 degrees, and the normal low is 58. The record high for today is 99, which last occurred in 1964, and the record low is 45, which occurred in 1905. Sunrise today is at 6 a.m., and sunset is at 8:44 p.m. Now the forecast for central Minnesota, from St. Cloud to the northwest Twin Cities suburbs. Today, sunny. Highs in the mid-80s. North winds 5 to 15 miles an hour. Tonight, clear. Lows in the upper 50s. Northeast winds up to 10 miles an hour. Sunday, sunny. Highs in the lower 80s. East winds up to 10 miles an hour. Sunday night, clear. Lows in the lower 60s. Southeast winds up to 10 miles an hour. Monday, mostly sunny. Highs in the lower 80s. Monday night, partly cloudy in the evening, then mostly cloudy with showers likely overnight. Lows in the lower 60s. Chance of showers 70%. Tuesday, partly sunny. Highs in the upper 70s. Tuesday night, decreasing clouds. Lows in the mid-50s. Wednesday and Wednesday night, mostly clear. Highs in the upper 70s. Lows in the upper 50s. Thursday, mostly sunny. Highs in the lower 80s. Thursday night, partly cloudy. Chance of showers overnight. Lows in the lower 60s. Chance of showers 30%. Friday, mostly sunny. Highs in the mid-80s. Again, the forecast for central Minnesota, from St. Cloud to the northwest Twin Cities suburbs for today, sunny. Highs in the mid-80s. North winds 5 to 15 miles an hour. At 5 a.m. winds 5 to 15 miles an hour. At 5 a.m., in Buffalo, it was cloudy. The temperature was 64 degrees, the dew point was 63, and the relative humidity was 94%. The wind was north at 7 miles an hour. The pressure was 29.98 inches and steady. In Maple Lake, it was partly cloudy. The temperature was 66 degrees, the dew point was 61, and the relative humidity was 84%. The wind was northwest at 5 miles an hour. The pressure was 30.00 inches and steady. Elsewhere across central Minnesota, at Anoka, fog was reported, with a temperature of 62. It was clear, with a temperature of 64 at St. Cloud, 63 at Litchfield, 59 at Little Falls, and 63 at Willmar. It was partly cloudy, with a temperature of 66 at the Twin Cities, 65 at Crystal, and 62 at Princeton. Around the state, temperatures were between 61 and 63 degrees. At Mankato, fog was reported. It was clear at Brainerd and International Falls. At Duluth, it was partly cloudy. At Rochester, it was mostly cloudy. Once again at 5 a.m., in Buffalo, it was 64 degrees under cloudy skies. And in Maple Lake, it was 66 degrees under partly cloudy skies. 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The current time is 5:35 a.m. Central Daylight Time. Now here is the hazardous weather outlook for portions of central Minnesota, east central Minnesota, south central Minnesota, southeast Minnesota, northwest Wisconsin, and west central Wisconsin. For today and tonight, no hazardous weather is expected at this time. And now the extended outlook for the period Sunday through Friday. No hazardous weather is expected at this time. Spotter information statement, Skywarn spotter activation will not be needed. Now the forecast for central Minnesota, from St. Cloud to the northwest Twin Cities suburbs. Today, sunny.
Highs in the mid-80s. North winds 5 to 15 miles an hour. Tonight, clear. Lows in the upper 50s.

Northeast winds up to 10 miles an hour. Sunday, sunny. Highs in the lower 80s. East winds up to 10 miles an hour. Sunday night, clear. Lows in the lower 60s. Southeast winds up to 10 miles an hour. Monday, mostly sunny. Highs in the lower 80s. Monday night, partly cloudy in the evening, then mostly cloudy with showers likely overnight. Lows in the lower 60s. Chance of showers 70%. Tuesday, partly sunny. Highs in the upper 70s. Tuesday night, decreasing clouds. Lows in the mid-50s. Wednesday and Wednesday night, mostly clear. Highs in the upper 70s. Lows in the upper 50s. Thursday, mostly sunny. Highs in the lower 80s. Thursday night, partly cloudy. Chance of showers overnight. Lows in the lower 60s. Chance of showers 30%. Friday, mostly sunny. Highs in the mid-80s. Again, the forecast for central Minnesota, from St. Cloud to the northwest Twin Cities suburbs for today, sunny. Highs in the mid-80s. North winds 5 to 15 miles an hour. At 5 a.m., in Buffalo, it was cloudy. The temperature was 64 degrees, the dew point was 63, and the relative humidity was 94%. The wind was north at 7 miles an hour. The pressure was 29.98 inches and steady. In Maple Lake, it was partly cloudy. The temperature was 66 degrees, the dew point was 61, and the relative humidity was 84%. The wind was northwest at 5 miles an hour. The pressure was 30.00 inches and steady. Elsewhere across central Minnesota, at Anoka, fog was reported, with a temperature of 62. It was clear, with a temperature of 64 at St. Cloud, 63 at Litchfield, 59 at Little Falls, and 63 at Willmar. It was partly cloudy, with a temperature of 66 at the Twin Cities, 65 at Crystal, and 62 at Princeton. Around the state, temperatures were between 61 and 63 degrees. At Mankato, fog was reported. It was clear at Brainerd and International Falls. At Duluth, it was partly cloudy. Rochester, it was mostly cloudy. Once again at 5 a.m., in Buffalo, it was 64 degrees under cloudy skies. And in Maple Lake, it was 66 degrees under partly cloudy skies. 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The current time is 5:39 a.m. Central Daylight Time. Now here is the hazardous weather outlook for portions of central Minnesota, east central Minnesota, south central Minnesota, southeast Minnesota, northwest Wisconsin, and west central Wisconsin. For today and tonight, no hazardous weather is expected at this time. And now the extended outlook for the period Sunday through Friday. No hazardous weather is expected at this time. Spotter information statement, Skywarn spotter activation will not be needed. The St. Cloud, Minnesota climate summary for yesterday, July 31, 2026. Yesterday's high temperature of 73 degrees occurred at 6:34 p.m. The record high is 102 degrees, which was set in 1988. Yesterday's low temperature of 65 degrees occurred at 11:11 a.m. The record low is 44 degrees, which was set in 1992. 0.67 inches of precipitation fell yesterday. No snow fell yesterday. The normal high temperature for today is 81 degrees, and the normal low is 58. The record high for today is 99, which last occurred in 1964, and the record low is 45, which occurred in 1905. Sunrise today is at 6 a.m., and sunset is at 8:44 p.m.
Now the forecast for central Minnesota, from St. Cloud to the northwest Twin Cities suburbs. Today, sunny. Highs in the mid-80s. North winds 5 to 15 miles an hour. Tonight, clear. Lows in the upper 50s. Northeast winds up to 10 miles an hour. Sunday, sunny. Highs in the lower 80s. East winds up to 10 miles an hour. Sunday night, clear. Lows in the lower 60s. Southeast winds up to 10 miles an hour. Monday, mostly sunny. Highs in the lower 80s. Monday night, partly cloudy in the evening, then mostly cloudy with showers likely overnight. Lows in the lower 60s. Chance of showers 70%. Tuesday, partly sunny. Highs in the upper 70s. Tuesday night, decreasing clouds. Lows in the mid-50s. Wednesday and Wednesday night, mostly clear. Highs in the upper 70s. Lows in the upper 50s. Thursday, mostly sunny. Highs in the lower 80s. Thursday night, partly cloudy. Chance of showers overnight. Lows in the lower 60s. Chance of showers 30%. Friday, mostly sunny. Highs in the mid-80s. Again, the forecast for central Minnesota, from St. Cloud to the northwest Twin Cities suburbs for today, sunny. Highs in the mid-80s. North winds 5 to 15 miles an hour. At 5 a.m., in Buffalo, it was cloudy. The temperature was 64 degrees, the dew point was 63, and the relative humidity was 94%. The wind was north at 7 miles an hour. The pressure was 29.98 inches and steady. In Maple Lake, it was partly cloudy. The temperature was 66 degrees, the dew point was 61, and the relative humidity was 84%. The wind was northwest at 5 miles an hour. The pressure was 30.00 inches and steady. Elsewhere across central Minnesota, at Anoka, fog was reported, with a temperature of 62. It was clear, with a temperature of 64 at St. Cloud, 63 at Litchfield, 59 at Little Falls, and 63 at Wilmer. It was partly cloudy, with a temperature of 66 at the Twin Cities, 65 at Crystal, and 62 at Princeton. Around the state, temperatures were between 61 and 63 degrees. At Mankato, fog was reported. It was clear at Brainerd and International Falls. At Duluth, it was partly cloudy. At Rochester, it was mostly cloudy. Once again at 5 a.m., in Buffalo, it was 64 degrees under cloudy skies. And in Maple Lake, it was 66 degrees under partly cloudy skies. 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The current time is 5:44 a.m. Central Daylight Time. Now here is the hazardous weather outlook for portions of central Minnesota, east central Minnesota, south central Minnesota, southeast Minnesota, northwest Wisconsin, and west central Wisconsin. For today and tonight, no hazardous weather is expected at this time. And now the extended outlook for the period Sunday through Friday. No hazardous weather is expected at this time. Spotter information statement, Skywarn spotter activation will not be needed. Now the forecast for central Minnesota, from St. Cloud to the northwest Twin Cities suburbs. Today, sunny. Highs in the mid-80s. North winds 5 to 15 miles an hour. Tonight, clear. Lows in the upper 50s. Northeast winds up to 10 miles an hour. Sunday, sunny. Highs in the lower 80s. East winds up to 10 miles an hour. Sunday night, clear. Lows in the lower 60s.
Southeast winds up to 10 miles an hour. Monday, mostly sunny. Highs in the lower 80s. Monday night, partly cloudy in the evening, then mostly cloudy with showers likely overnight. Lows in the lower 60s. Chance of showers 70%. Tuesday, partly sunny. Highs in the upper 70s. Tuesday night, decreasing clouds. Lows in the mid 50s. Wednesday and Wednesday night, mostly clear. Highs in the upper 70s. Lows in the upper 50s. Thursday, mostly sunny. Highs in the lower 80s. Thursday night, partly cloudy. Chance of showers overnight. Lows in the lower 60s. Chance of showers 30%. Friday, mostly sunny. Highs in the mid 80s. Again, the forecast for central Minnesota, from St. Cloud to the northwest Twin Cities suburbs for today, sunny. Highs in the mid 80s. North winds 5 to 15 miles an hour. At 5 a.m., in Buffalo, it was cloudy. The temperature was 64 degrees, the dew point was 63, and the relative humidity was 94%. The wind was north at 7 miles an hour. The pressure was 29.98 inches and steady. In Maple Lake, it was partly cloudy. The temperature was 66 degrees, the dew point was 61, and the relative humidity was 84%. The wind was northwest at 5 miles an hour. The pressure was 30.00 inches and steady. Elsewhere across central Minnesota, at Anoka, fog was reported, with a temperature of 62. It was clear, with a temperature of 64 at St. Cloud, 63 at Litchfield, 59 at Little Falls, and 63 at Wilmer. It was partly cloudy, with a temperature of 66 at the Twin Cities, 65 at Crystal, and 62 at Princeton. Around the state, temperatures were between 61 and 63 degrees. At Mankato, fog was reported. It was clear at Brainerd and International Falls. At Duluth, it was partly cloudy. At Rochester, it was mostly cloudy. Once again at 5 a.m., in Buffalo, it was 64 degrees under cloudy skies. And in Maple Lake, it was 66 degrees under partly cloudy skies. This is weather radio station WNG676 Clearwater, broadcasting on a frequency of 162.50 MHz. 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The current time is 5:49 a.m. Central Daylight Time. Now here is the hazardous weather outlook for portions of central Minnesota, east central Minnesota, south central Minnesota, southeast Minnesota, northwest Wisconsin, and west central Wisconsin. For today and tonight, no hazardous weather is expected at this time. And now the extended outlook for the period Sunday through Friday. No hazardous weather is expected at this time. Spotter information statement, Skywarn spotter activation will not be needed. Now the forecast for central Minnesota, from St. Cloud to the northwest Twin Cities suburbs. Today, sunny. Highs in the mid-80s. North winds 5 to 15 miles an hour. Tonight, clear. Lows in the upper 50s. Northeast winds up to 10 miles an hour. Sunday, sunny. Highs in the lower 80s. East winds up to 10 miles an hour. Sunday night, clear. Lows in the lower 60s. Southeast winds up to 10 miles an hour. Monday, mostly sunny. Highs in the lower 80s. Monday night, partly cloudy in the evening, then mostly cloudy with showers likely overnight. Lows in the lower 60s. Chance of showers 70%. Tuesday, partly sunny. Highs in the upper 70s. Tuesday night, decreasing clouds. Lows in the mid-50s. Wednesday and Wednesday night, mostly clear. Highs in the upper 70s.
lows in the upper 50s. Thursday.

Yesterday's low temperature of 65 degrees occurred at 11:11 a.m. The record low is 44 degrees, which was set in 1992. 0.67 inches of precipitation fell yesterday. No snow fell yesterday. The normal high temperature for today is 81 degrees, and the normal low is 58. The record high for today is 99, which last occurred in 1964, and the record low is 45, which occurred in 1905. Sunrise today is at 6 a.m., and sunset is at 8:44 p.m. At 5 a.m., in Buffalo, it was cloudy. The temperature was 64 degrees, the dew point was 63, and the relative humidity was 94%. The wind was north at 7 miles an hour. The pressure was 29.98 inches and steady. In Maple Lake, it was partly cloudy. The temperature was 66 degrees, the dew point was 61, and the relative humidity was 84%. The wind was northwest at 5 miles an hour. The pressure was 30.00 inches and steady. Elsewhere across central Minnesota, at Anoka, fog was reported, with a temperature of 62. It was clear, with a temperature of 64 at St. Cloud, 63 at Litchfield, 59 at Little Falls, and 63 at Wilmer. It was partly cloudy, with a temperature of 66 at the Twin Cities, 65 at Crystal, and 62 at Princeton. Around the state, temperatures were between 61 and 63 degrees. At Mankato, fog was reported. It was clear at Brainerd and International Falls. At Duluth, it was partly cloudy. At Rochester, it was mostly cloudy. Once again at 5 a.m., in Buffalo, it was 64 degrees under cloudy skies. And in Maple Lake, it was 66 degrees under partly cloudy skies. 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The current time is 5:54 a.m. Central Daylight Time. Areas of patchy dense fog early this morning. Following yesterday's rainfall, patchy dense fog has developed across portions of eastern and southern Minnesota and western Wisconsin. Visibilities may fall as low as 1/4 mile at times. Conditions are largely expected to improve by 8 a.m., but fog may persist for a bit longer in low-lying areas. Use low-beam headlights, slow down, and be prepared for rapidly changing visibilities. Now here is the hazardous weather outlook for portions of central Minnesota, east central Minnesota, south central Minnesota, southeast Minnesota, northwest Wisconsin, and west central Wisconsin. For today and tonight, no hazardous weather is expected at this time. And now the extended outlook for the period Sunday through Friday. No hazardous weather is expected at this time. Spotter information statement. Skywarn spotter activation will not be needed. Now the forecast for central Minnesota, from St. Cloud to the northwest Twin Cities suburbs. Today, sunny. Highs in the mid-80s. North winds 5 to 15 miles an hour. Tonight, clear. Lows in the upper 50s. Northeast winds up to 10 miles an hour. Sunday, sunny. Highs in the lower 80s. East winds up to 10 miles an hour. Sunday night, clear. Lows in the lower 60s. Southeast winds up to 10 miles an hour. Monday, mostly sunny. Highs in the lower 80s. Monday night, partly cloudy in the evening, then mostly cloudy with showers likely overnight. Lows in the lower 60s. Chance of showers 70%. Tuesday, partly sunny. Highs in the upper 70s. Tuesday night, decreasing clouds. Lows in the mid-50s. Wednesday and Wednesday night, mostly clear. Highs in the upper 70s. Lows in the upper 50s. Thursday,

mostly sunny. Highs in the lower 80s. Thursday night, partly cloudy. Chance of showers overnight. Lows in the lower 60s. Chance of showers 30%. Friday, mostly sunny. Highs in the mid 80s. Again, the forecast for central Minnesota, from St. Cloud to the northwest Twin Cities suburbs for today, sunny. Highs in the mid 80s. North winds 5 to 15 miles an hour. At 5 a.m., in Buffalo, it was cloudy. The temperature was 64 degrees, the dew point was 63, and the relative humidity was 94%. The wind was north at 7 miles an hour. The pressure was 29.98 inches and steady. In Maple Lake, it was partly cloudy. The temperature was 66 degrees, the dew point was 61, and the relative humidity was 84%. The wind was northwest at 5 miles an hour. The pressure was 30.00 inches and steady. Elsewhere across central Minnesota, at Anoka, fog was reported, with a temperature of 62. It was clear, with a temperature of 64 at St. Cloud, 63 at Litchfield, 59 at Little Falls, and 63 at Wilmer. It was partly cloudy, with a temperature of 66 at the Twin Cities, 65 at Crystal, and 62 at Princeton. Around the state, temperatures were between 61 and 63 degrees. At Mankato, fog was reported. It was clear at Brainerd and International Falls. At Duluth, it was partly cloudy. At Rochester, it was mostly cloudy. Once again at 5 a.m., in Buffalo, it was 64 degrees under cloudy skies. And in Maple Lake, it was 66 degrees under partly cloudy skies. This is weather radio station WNG676 Clearwater, broadcasting on a frequency of 162.50 MHz. 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The current time is 5:59 a.m. Central Daylight Time. Areas of patchy dense fog early this morning. Following yesterday's rainfall, patchy dense fog has developed across portions of eastern and southern Minnesota and western Wisconsin. Visibilities may fall as low as 1/4 mile at times. Conditions are largely expected to improve by 8 a.m., but fog may persist for a bit longer in low-lying areas. Use low-beam headlights, slow down, and be prepared for rapidly changing visibilities. The St. Cloud, Minnesota climate summary for yesterday, July 31, 2026. Yesterday's high temperature of 73 degrees occurred at 6:34 p.m. The record high is 102 degrees, which was set in 1988. Yesterday's low temperature of 65 degrees occurred at 11:11 a.m. The record low is 44 degrees, which was set in 1992. 0.67 inches of precipitation fell yesterday. No snow fell yesterday. The normal high temperature for today is 81 degrees, and the normal low is 58. The record high for today is 99, which last occurred in 1964, and the record low is 45, which occurred in 1905. Sunrise today is at 6 a.m., and sunset is at 8:44 p.m. Now here is the hazardous weather outlook for portions of central Minnesota, east central Minnesota, south central Minnesota, southeast Minnesota, northwest Wisconsin, and west central Wisconsin. For today and tonight, no hazardous weather is expected at this time. And now the extended outlook for the period Sunday through Friday. No hazardous weather is expected at this time. Spotter information statement. Skywarn spotter activation will not be needed. Now the forecast for central Minnesota, from St. Cloud to the northwest Twin Cities suburbs. Today, sunny. Highs in the mid-80s. North winds 5 to 15 miles an hour. Tonight, clear. Lows in the upper 50s. Northeast winds up to 10 miles an hour. Sunday, sunny. Highs in the

lower 80s. East winds up to 10 miles an hour. Sunday night, clear. Lows in the lower 60s. Southeast winds up to 10 miles an hour. Monday, mostly sunny. Highs in the lower 80s. Monday night, partly cloudy in the evening, then mostly cloudy with showers likely overnight. Lows in the lower 60s. Chance of showers 70%. Tuesday, partly sunny. Highs in the upper 70s. Tuesday night, decreasing clouds. Lows in the mid 50s. Wednesday and Wednesday night, mostly clear. Highs in the upper 70s. Lows in the upper 50s. Thursday, mostly sunny. Highs in the lower 80s. Thursday night, partly cloudy. Chance of showers overnight. Lows in the lower 60s. Chance of showers 30%. Friday, mostly sunny. Highs in the mid 80s. Again, the forecast for central Minnesota, from St. Cloud to the northwest Twin Cities suburbs for today, sunny. Highs in the mid 80s. North winds 5 to 15 miles an hour. 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The current time is 6:03 a.m. Central Daylight Time. Areas of patchy dense fog early this morning. Following yesterday's rainfall, patchy dense fog has developed across portions of eastern and southern Minnesota and western Wisconsin. Visibilities may fall as low as 1/4 mile at times. Conditions are largely expected to improve by 8 a.m., but fog may persist for a bit longer in low-lying areas. Use low-beam headlights, slow down, and be prepared for rapidly changing visibilities. Now here is the hazardous weather outlook for portions of central Minnesota, east central Minnesota, south central Minnesota, southeast Minnesota, northwest Wisconsin, and west central Wisconsin. For today and tonight, no hazardous weather is expected at this time. And now the extended outlook for the period Sunday through Friday. No hazardous weather is expected at this time. Spotter information statement. Skywarn spotter activation will not be needed. Now the forecast for central Minnesota, from St. Cloud to the northwest Twin Cities suburbs. Today, sunny. Highs in the mid-80s. North winds 5 to 15 miles an hour. Tonight, clear. Lows in the upper 50s. Northeast winds up to 10 miles an hour. Sunday, sunny. Highs in the lower 80s. East winds up to 10 miles an hour. Sunday night, clear. Lows in the lower 60s. Southeast winds up to 10 miles an hour. Monday, mostly sunny. Highs in the lower 80s. Monday night, partly cloudy in the evening, then mostly cloudy with showers likely overnight. Lows in the lower 60s. Chance of showers 70%. Tuesday, partly sunny. Highs in the upper 70s. Tuesday night, decreasing clouds. Lows in the mid 50s. Wednesday and Wednesday night, mostly clear. Highs in the upper 70s. Lows in the upper 50s. Thursday, mostly sunny. Highs in the lower 80s. Thursday night, partly cloudy. Chance of showers overnight. Lows in the lower 60s. Chance of showers 30%. Friday, mostly sunny. Highs in the mid-80s. Again, the forecast for central Minnesota, from St. Cloud to the northwest Twin Cities suburbs for today, sunny. Highs in the mid-80s. North winds 5 to 15 miles an hour. This is weather radio station WNG676 Clearwater, broadcasting on a frequency of 162.50 MHz.
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The current time is 6:07 a.m. Central Daylight Time. Areas of patchy dense fog early this morning. Following yesterday's rainfall, patchy dense fog has developed across portions of eastern and southern Minnesota and western Wisconsin. Visibilities may fall as low as 1/4 mile at times. Conditions are largely expected to improve by 8 a.m., but fog may persist for a bit longer in low-lying areas. Use low-beam headlights, slow down, and be prepared for rapidly changing visibilities. Now here is the hazardous weather outlook for portions of central Minnesota, east central Minnesota, south central Minnesota, southeast Minnesota, northwest Wisconsin, and west central Wisconsin. For today and tonight, no hazardous weather is expected at this time. And now the extended outlook for the period Sunday through Friday. No hazardous weather is expected at this time. Spotter information statement. Skywarn spotter activation will not be needed. Now the forecast for central Minnesota, from St. Cloud to the northwest Twin Cities suburbs. Today, sunny. Highs in the mid-80s. North winds 5 to 15 miles an hour. Tonight, clear. Lows in the upper 50s. Northeast winds up to 10 miles an hour. Sunday, sunny. Highs in the lower 80s. East winds up to 10 miles an hour. Sunday night, clear. Lows in the lower 60s. Southeast winds up to 10 miles an hour. Monday, mostly sunny. Highs in the lower 80s. Monday night, partly cloudy in the evening, then mostly cloudy with showers likely overnight. Lows in the lower 60s. Chance of showers 70%. Tuesday, partly sunny. Highs in the upper 70s. Tuesday night, decreasing clouds. Lows in the mid-50s. Wednesday and Wednesday night, mostly clear. Highs in the upper 70s. Lows in the upper 50s. Thursday, mostly sunny. Highs in the lower 80s. Thursday night, partly cloudy. Chance of showers overnight. Lows in the lower 60s. Chance of showers 30%. Friday, mostly sunny. Highs in the mid-80s. Again, the forecast for central Minnesota, from St. Cloud to the northwest Twin Cities suburbs for today, sunny. Highs in the mid-80s. North winds 5 to 15 miles an hour. The St. Cloud, Minnesota climate summary for yesterday, July 31, 2026. Yesterday's high temperature of 73 degrees occurred at 6:34 p.m. The record high is 102 degrees, which was set in 1988. Yesterday's low temperature of 65 degrees occurred at 11:11 a.m. The record low is 44 degrees, which was set in 1992. 0.67 inches of precipitation fell yesterday. No snow fell yesterday. The normal high temperature for today is 81 degrees, and the normal low is 58. The record high for today is 99, which last occurred in 1964, and the record low is 45, which occurred in 1905. Sunrise today is at 6 a.m., and sunset is at 8:44 p.m. This is Weather Radio Station WMG676 Clearwater, broadcasting on a frequency of 162.50 MHz. 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The current time is 6:11 a.m. Central Daylight Time. Areas of patchy dense fog early this morning. Following yesterday's rainfall, patchy dense fog has developed across portions of eastern and southern Minnesota and western Wisconsin. Visibilities may fall as low as 1/4 mile at times. Conditions are largely expected to improve by 8 a.m., but fog may persist for a bit longer in low-lying areas. Use low-beam headlights, slow down,
and be prepared for rapidly changing visibilities. Now here is the hazardous weather outlook for portions of central Minnesota, east central Minnesota, south central Minnesota, southeast Minnesota, northwest Wisconsin, and west central Wisconsin. For today and tonight, no hazardous weather is expected at this time. And now the extended outlook for the period Sunday through Friday. No hazardous weather is expected at this time. Spotter information statement. Sky warns spotter activation will not be needed. Now the forecast for central Minnesota, from St. Cloud to the northwest Twin Cities suburbs. Today, sunny. Highs in the mid-80s. North winds 5 to 15 miles an hour. Tonight, clear. Lows in the upper 50s. Northeast winds up to 10 miles an hour. Sunday, sunny. Highs in the lower 80s. East winds up to 10 miles an hour. Sunday night, clear. Lows in the lower 60s. Southeast winds up to 10 miles an hour. Monday, mostly sunny. Highs in the lower 80s. Monday night, partly cloudy in the evening, then mostly cloudy with showers likely overnight. Lows in the lower 60s. Chance of showers 70%. Tuesday, partly sunny. Highs in the upper 70s. Tuesday night, decreasing clouds. Lows in the mid-50s. Wednesday and Wednesday night, mostly clear. Highs in the upper 70s. Lows in the upper 50s. Thursday, mostly sunny. Highs in the lower 80s. Thursday night, partly cloudy. Chance of showers overnight. Lows in the lower 60s. Chance of showers 30%. Friday, mostly sunny. Highs in the mid-80s. Again, the forecast for central Minnesota, from St. Cloud to the northwest Twin Cities suburbs for today, sunny. Highs in the mid-80s. North winds 5 to 15 miles an hour. At 6 a.m., in Buffalo, it was partly cloudy. The temperature was 64 degrees, the dew point was 63, and the relative humidity was 94%. The wind was north at 5 miles an hour. The pressure was 29.98 inches and steady. In Maple Lake, it was clear, the temperature was 66 degrees, the dew point was 61, and the relative humidity was 84%. The wind was northwest at 5 miles an hour. The pressure was 30.01 inches and rising. Elsewhere across central Minnesota, fog was reported, with a temperature of 65 at the Twin Cities, 61 at Anoka, and 62 at Crystal. It was clear, with a temperature of 63 at St. Cloud, 63 at Litchfield, 59 at Little Falls, and 63 at Wilmer. At Princeton, it was partly cloudy, with a temperature of 62. Around the state, temperatures were between 60 and 63 degrees. Fog was reported at Rochester and Mankato. It was clear at Brainerd, Duluth, and International Falls. Once again at 6 a.m., in Buffalo, it was 64 degrees under partly cloudy skies. And in Maple Lake, it was 66 degrees under clear skies. This is weather radio station WNG676 Clearwater, broadcasting on a frequency of 162.50 MHz. 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The current time is 6:16 a.m. Central Daylight Time. Areas of patchy dense fog early this morning. Following yesterday's rainfall, patchy dense fog has developed across portions of eastern and southern Minnesota and western Wisconsin. Visibilities may fall as low as 1/4 mile at times. Conditions are largely expected to improve by 8 a.m., but fog may persist for a bit longer in low-lying areas. Use low-beam headlights, slow down, and be prepared for rapidly changing visibilities. Now here is the hazardous weather outlook for portions of central Minnesota, east central Minnesota, south central Minnesota,
southeast Minnesota, northwest Wisconsin, and west central Wisconsin. For today and tonight, no hazardous weather is expected at this time. And now the extended outlook for the period Sunday through Friday. No hazardous weather is expected at this time. Spotter information statement, Sky warns spotter activation will not be needed. Now the forecast for central Minnesota, from St. Cloud to the northwest Twin Cities suburbs. Today, sunny. Highs in the mid-80s. North winds 5 to 15 miles an hour. Tonight, clear. Lows in the upper 50s. Northeast winds up to 10 miles an hour. Sunday, sunny. Highs in the lower 80s. East winds up to 10 miles an hour. Sunday night, clear. Lows in the lower 60s. Southeast winds up to 10 miles an hour. Monday, mostly sunny. Highs in the lower 80s. Monday night, partly cloudy in the evening, then mostly cloudy with showers likely overnight. Lows in the lower 60s. Chance of showers 70%. Tuesday, partly sunny. Highs in the upper 70s. Tuesday night, decreasing clouds. Lows in the mid-50s. Wednesday and Wednesday night, mostly clear. Highs in the upper 70s. Lows in the upper 50s. Thursday, mostly sunny. Highs in the lower 80s. Thursday night, partly cloudy. Chance of showers overnight. Lows in the lower 60s. Chance of showers 30%. Friday, mostly sunny. Highs in the mid-80s. Again, the forecast for central Minnesota, from St. Cloud to the northwest Twin Cities suburbs for today, sunny. Highs in the mid-80s. North winds 5 to 15 miles an hour. At 6 a.m., in Buffalo, it was partly cloudy. The temperature was 64 degrees, the dew point was 63, and the relative humidity was 94%. The wind was north at 5 miles an hour. The pressure was 29.98 inches and steady. In Maple Lake, it was clear, the temperature was 66 degrees, the dew point was 61, and the relative humidity was 84%. The wind was northwest at 5 miles an hour. The pressure was 30.01 inches and rising. Elsewhere across central Minnesota, fog was reported, with a temperature of 65 at the Twin Cities, 61 at Anoka, and 62 at Crystal. It was clear, with a temperature of 63 at St. Cloud, 63 at Litchfield, 59 at Little Falls, and 63 at Wilmer. At Princeton, it was partly cloudy, with a temperature of 62. Around the state, temperatures were between 60 and 63 degrees. Fog was reported at Rochester and Mankato. It was clear at Brainerd, Duluth, and International Falls. Once again at 6 a.m., in Buffalo, it was 64 degrees under partly cloudy skies. And in Maple Lake, it was 66 degrees under clear skies. The St. Cloud, Minnesota climate summary for yesterday, July 31, 2026. Yesterday's high temperature of 73 degrees occurred at 6:34 p.m. The record high is 102 degrees, which was set in 1988. Yesterday's low temperature of 65 degrees occurred at 11:11 a.m. The record low is 44 degrees, which was set in 1992. 0.67 inches of precipitation fell yesterday. No snow fell yesterday. The normal high temperature for today is 81 degrees, and the normal low is 58. The record high for today is 99, which last occurred in 1964, and the record low is 45, which occurred in 1905. Sunrise today is at 6 a.m., and sunset is at 8:44 p.m. This is Weather Radio Station WNG676 Clearwater, broadcasting on a frequency of 162.50 MHz. 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
The current time is 6:21 a.m. Central Daylight Time. Areas of patchy dense fog early this morning. Following yesterday's rainfall, patchy dense fog has developed across portions of eastern and southern Minnesota and western Wisconsin. Visibilities may fall as low as 1/4 mile at times. Conditions are largely expected to improve by 8 a.m., but fog may persist for a bit longer in low-lying areas. Use low-beam headlights, slow down, and be prepared for rapidly changing visibilities. Now here is the hazardous weather outlook for portions of central Minnesota, east central Minnesota, south central Minnesota, southeast Minnesota, northwest Wisconsin, and west central Wisconsin. For today and tonight, no hazardous weather is expected at this time. And now the extended outlook for the period Sunday through Friday. No hazardous weather is expected at this time. Spotter information statement. Sky warns spotter activation will not be needed. Now the forecast for central Minnesota, from St. Cloud to the northwest Twin Cities suburbs. Today, sunny. Highs in the mid-80s. North winds 5 to 15 miles an hour. Tonight, clear. Lows in the upper 50s. Northeast winds up to 10 miles an hour. Sunday, sunny. Highs in the lower 80s. East winds up to 10 miles an hour. Sunday night, clear. Lows in the lower 60s. Southeast winds up to 10 miles an hour. Monday, mostly sunny. Highs in the lower 80s. Monday night, partly cloudy in the evening, then mostly cloudy with showers likely overnight. Lows in the lower 60s. Chance of showers 70%. Tuesday, partly sunny. Highs in the upper 70s. Tuesday night, decreasing clouds. Lows in the mid-50s. Wednesday and Wednesday night, mostly clear. Highs in the upper 70s. Lows in the upper 50s. Thursday, mostly sunny. Highs in the lower 80s. Thursday night, partly cloudy. Chance of showers overnight. Lows in the lower 60s. Chance of showers 30%. Friday, mostly sunny. Highs in the mid-80s. Again, the forecast for central Minnesota, from St. Cloud to the northwest Twin Cities suburbs for today, sunny. Highs in the mid-80s. North winds 5 to 15 miles an hour. At 6 a.m., in Buffalo, it was partly cloudy. The temperature was 64 degrees, the dew point was 63, and the relative humidity was 94%. The wind was north at 5 miles an hour. The pressure was 29.98 inches and steady. In Maple Lake, it was clear, the temperature was 66 degrees, the dew point was 61, and the relative humidity was 84%. The wind was northwest at 5 miles an hour. The pressure was 30.01 inches and rising. Elsewhere across central Minnesota, fog was reported, with a temperature of 65 at the Twin Cities, 61 at Anoka, and 62 at Crystal. It was clear, with a temperature of 63 at St. Cloud, 63 at Litchfield, 59 at Little Falls, and 63 at Wilmer. At Princeton, it was partly cloudy, with a temperature of 62. Around the state, temperatures were between 60 and 63 degrees. Fog was reported at Rochester and Mankato. It was clear at Brainerd, Duluth, and International Falls. Once again at 6 a.m., in Buffalo, it was 64 degrees under partly cloudy skies. And in Maple Lake, it was 66 degrees under clear skies. This is weather radio station WNG676 Clearwater, broadcasting on a frequency of 162.50 MHz. 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The current time is 6:26 a.m. Central Daylight Time. Areas of patchy dense fog early this morning. Following yesterday's rainfall,
patchy dense fog has developed across portions of eastern and southern Minnesota and western Wisconsin. Visibilities may fall as low as 1/4 mile at times. Conditions are largely expected to improve by 8 a.m., but fog may persist for a bit longer in low-lying areas. Use low-beam headlights, slow down, and be prepared for rapidly changing visibilities. Now here is the hazardous weather outlook for portions of central Minnesota, east central Minnesota, south central Minnesota, southeast Minnesota, northwest Wisconsin, and west central Wisconsin. For today and tonight, no hazardous weather is expected at this time. And now the extended outlook for the period Sunday through Friday. No hazardous weather is expected at this time. Spotter information statement. Skywarn spotter activation will not be needed. Now the forecast for central Minnesota, from St. Cloud to the northwest Twin Cities suburbs. Today, sunny. Highs in the mid-80s. North winds 5 to 15 miles an hour. Tonight, clear. Lows in the upper 50s. Northeast winds up to 10 miles an hour. Sunday, sunny. Highs in the lower 80s. East winds up to 10 miles an hour. Sunday night, clear. Lows in the lower 60s. Southeast winds up to 10 miles an hour. Monday, mostly sunny. Highs in the lower 80s. Monday night, partly cloudy in the evening, then mostly cloudy with showers likely overnight. Lows in the lower 60s. Chance of showers 70%. Tuesday, partly sunny. Highs in the upper 70s. Tuesday night, decreasing clouds. Lows in the mid-50s. Wednesday and Wednesday night, mostly clear. Highs in the upper 70s. Lows in the upper 50s. Thursday, mostly sunny. Highs in the lower 80s. Thursday night, partly cloudy. Chance of showers overnight. Lows in the lower 60s. Chance of showers 30%. Friday, mostly sunny. Highs in the mid-80s. Again, the forecast for central Minnesota, from St. Cloud to the northwest Twin Cities suburbs for today, sunny. Highs in the mid-80s. North winds 5 to 15 miles an hour. At 6 a.m., in Buffalo, it was partly cloudy. The temperature was 64 degrees, the dew point was 63, and the relative humidity was 94%. The wind was north at 5 miles an hour. The pressure was 29.98 inches and steady. In Maple Lake, it was clear, the temperature was 66 degrees, the dew point was 61, and the relative humidity was 84%. The wind was northwest at 5 miles an hour. The pressure was 30.01 inches and rising. Elsewhere across central Minnesota, fog was reported, with a temperature of 65 at the Twin Cities, 61 at Anoka, and 62 at Crystal. It was clear, with a temperature of 63 at St. Cloud, 63 at Litchfield, 59 at Little Falls, and 63 at Wilmer. At Princeton, it was partly cloudy, with a temperature of 62. Around the state, temperatures were between 60 and 63 degrees. Fog was reported at Rochester and Mankato. It was clear at Brainerd, Duluth, and International Falls. Once again at 6 a.m., in Buffalo, it was 64 degrees under partly cloudy skies. And in Maple Lake, it was 66 degrees under clear skies. The St. Cloud, Minnesota climate summary for yesterday, July 31, 2026. Yesterday's high temperature of 73 degrees occurred at 6:34 p.m. The record high is 102 degrees, which was set in 1988. Yesterday's low temperature of 65 degrees occurred at 11:11 a.m. The record low is 44 degrees, which was set in 1992. 0.67 inches of precipitation fell yesterday. No snow fell yesterday. The normal high temperature for today is 81 degrees, and the normal low is 58.
The record high for today is 99, which last occurred in 1964, and the record low is 45, which occurred in 1905. Sunrise today is at 6 a.m., and sunset is at 8:44 p.m. This is Weather Radio Station WNG676 Clearwater, broadcasting on a frequency of 162.50 MHz. 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The current time is 6:32 a.m. Central Daylight Time. Areas of patchy dense fog early this morning. Following yesterday's rainfall, patchy dense fog has developed across portions of eastern and southern Minnesota and western Wisconsin. Visibilities may fall as low as 1/4 mile at times. Conditions are largely expected to improve by 8 a.m., but fog may persist for a bit longer in low-lying areas. Use low-beam headlights, slow down, and be prepared for rapidly changing visibilities. Now here is the hazardous weather outlook for portions of central Minnesota, east central Minnesota, south central Minnesota, southeast Minnesota, northwest Wisconsin, and west central Wisconsin. For today and tonight, no hazardous weather is expected at this time. And now the extended outlook for the period Sunday through Friday. No hazardous weather is expected at this time. Spotter information statement, Skywarn spotter activation will not be needed. Now the forecast for central Minnesota, from St. Cloud to the northwest Twin Cities suburbs. Today, sunny. Highs in the mid-80s. North winds 5 to 15 miles an hour. Tonight, clear. Lows in the upper 50s. Northeast winds up to 10 miles an hour. Sunday, sunny. Highs in the lower 80s. East winds up to 10 miles an hour. Sunday night, clear. Lows in the lower 60s. Southeast winds up to 10 miles an hour. Monday, mostly sunny. Highs in the lower 80s. Monday night, partly cloudy in the evening, then mostly cloudy with showers likely overnight. Lows in the lower 60s. Chance of showers 70%. Tuesday, partly sunny. Highs in the upper 70s. Tuesday night, decreasing clouds. Lows in the mid-50s. Wednesday and Wednesday night, mostly clear. Highs in the upper 70s. Lows in the upper 50s. Thursday, mostly sunny. Highs in the lower 80s. Thursday night, partly cloudy. Chance of showers overnight. Lows in the lower 60s. Chance of showers 30%. Friday, mostly sunny. Highs in the mid-80s. Again, the forecast for central Minnesota, from St. Cloud to the northwest Twin Cities suburbs for today, sunny. Highs in the mid-80s. North winds 5 to 15 miles an hour. At 6 a.m., in Buffalo, it was partly cloudy. The temperature was 64 degrees, the dew point was 63, and the relative humidity was 94%. The wind was north at 5 miles an hour. The pressure was 29.98 inches and steady. In Maple Lake, it was clear, the temperature was 66 degrees, the dew point was 61, and the relative humidity was 84%. The wind was northwest at 5 miles an hour. The pressure was 30.01 inches and rising. Elsewhere across central Minnesota, fog was reported, with a temperature of 65 at the Twin Cities, 61 at Anoka, and 62 at Crystal. It was clear, with a temperature of 63 at St. Cloud, 63 at Litchfield, 59 at Little Falls, and 63 at Wilmer. At Princeton, it was partly cloudy, with a temperature of 62. Around the state, temperatures were between 60 and 63 degrees. Fog was reported at Rochester and Mankato. It was clear at Brainerd, Duluth, and International Falls. Once again at 6 a.m., in Buffalo,
It was 64 degrees under partly cloudy skies. And in Maple Lake, it was 66 degrees under clear skies. This is Weather Radio Station WNG 676.

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The current time is 6:37 a.m. Central Daylight Time. Areas of patchy dense fog early this morning. Following yesterday's rainfall, patchy dense fog has developed across portions of eastern and southern Minnesota and western Wisconsin. Visibilities may fall as low as 1/4 mile at times. Conditions are largely expected to improve by 8 a.m., but fog may persist for a bit longer in low-lying areas. Use low beam headlights, slow down, and be prepared for rapidly changing visibilities. Now here is the hazardous weather outlook for portions of central Minnesota, east central Minnesota, south central Minnesota, southeast Minnesota, northwest Wisconsin, and west central Wisconsin. For today and tonight, no hazardous weather is expected at this time. And now the extended outlook for the period Sunday through Friday. No hazardous weather is expected at this time. Spotter information statement, Skywarn spotter activation will not be needed. Now the forecast for central Minnesota, from St. Cloud to the northwest Twin Cities suburbs. Today, sunny. Highs in the mid-80s. North winds 5 to 15 miles an hour. Tonight, clear. Lows in the upper 50s. Northeast winds up to 10 miles an hour. Sunday, sunny. Highs in the lower 80s. East winds up to 10 miles an hour. Sunday night, clear. Lows in the lower 60s. Southeast winds up to 10 miles an hour. Monday, mostly sunny. Highs in the lower 80s. Monday night, partly cloudy in the evening, then mostly cloudy with showers likely overnight. Lows in the lower 60s. Chance of showers 70%. Tuesday, partly sunny. Highs in the upper 70s. Tuesday night, decreasing clouds. Lows in the mid-50s. Wednesday and Wednesday night, mostly clear. Highs in the upper 70s. Lows in the upper 50s. Thursday, mostly sunny. Highs in the lower 80s. Thursday night, partly cloudy. Chance of showers overnight. Lows in the lower 60s. Chance of showers 30%. Friday, mostly sunny. Highs in the mid-80s. Again, the forecast for central Minnesota, from St. Cloud to the northwest Twin Cities suburbs for today, sunny. Highs in the mid-80s. North winds 5 to 15 miles an hour. The St. Cloud, Minnesota climate summary for yesterday, July 31, 2026. Yesterday's high temperature of 73 degrees occurred at 6:34 p.m. The record high is 102 degrees, which was set in 1988. Yesterday's low temperature of 65 degrees occurred at 11:11 a.m. The record low is 44 degrees, which was set in 1992. 0.67 inches of precipitation fell yesterday. No snow fell yesterday. The normal high temperature for today is 81 degrees, and the normal low is 58. The record high for today is 99, which last occurred in 1964, and the record low is 45, which occurred in 1905. Sunrise today is at 6 a.m., and sunset is at 8:44 p.m. At 6 a.m., in Buffalo, it was partly cloudy. The temperature was 64 degrees, the dew point was 63, and the relative humidity was 94%. The wind was north at 5 miles an hour. The pressure was 29.98 inches and steady. In Maple Lake, it was clear, the temperature was 66 degrees, the dew point was 61, and the relative humidity was 84%. The wind was northwest at 5 miles an hour. The pressure was 30.01 inches and rising. Elsewhere across central Minnesota, fog was reported, with a temperature of 65 at the Twin Cities, 61 at Anoka, and 62 at Crystal.
It was clear, with a temperature of 63 at St. Cloud, 63 at Litchfield, 59 at Little Falls, and 63 at Wilmer. At Princeton, it was partly cloudy, with a temperature of 62. Around the state, temperatures were between 60 and 63 degrees. Fog was reported at Rochester and Mankato. It was clear at Brainerd, Duluth, and International Falls. Once again at 6 a.m., in Buffalo, it was 64 degrees under partly cloudy skies. And in Maple Lake, it was 66 degrees under clear skies. 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The current time is 6:42 a.m. Central Daylight Time. Areas of patchy dense fog early this morning. Following yesterday's rainfall, patchy dense fog has developed across portions of eastern and southern Minnesota and western Wisconsin. Visibilities may fall as low as 1/4 mile at times. Conditions are largely expected to improve by 8 a.m., but fog may persist for a bit longer in low-lying areas. Use low-beam headlights, slow down, and be prepared for rapidly changing visibilities. Now here is the hazardous weather outlook for portions of central Minnesota, east central Minnesota, south central Minnesota, southeast Minnesota, northwest Wisconsin, and west central Wisconsin. For today and tonight, no hazardous weather is expected at this time. And now the extended outlook for the period Sunday through Friday. No hazardous weather is expected at this time. Spotter information statement. Skywarn spotter activation will not be needed. Now the forecast for central Minnesota, from St. Cloud to the northwest Twin Cities suburbs. Today, sunny. Highs in the mid-80s. North winds 5 to 15 miles an hour. Tonight, clear. Lows in the upper 50s. Northeast winds up to 10 miles an hour. Sunday, sunny. Highs in the lower 80s. East winds up to 10 miles an hour. Sunday night, clear. Lows in the lower 60s. Southeast winds up to 10 miles an hour. Monday, mostly sunny. Highs in the lower 80s. Monday night, partly cloudy in the evening, then mostly cloudy with showers likely overnight. Lows in the lower 60s. Chance of showers 70%. Tuesday, partly sunny. Highs in the upper 70s. Tuesday night, decreasing clouds. Lows in the mid-50s. Wednesday and Wednesday night, mostly clear. Highs in the upper 70s. Lows in the upper 50s. Thursday, mostly sunny. Highs in the lower 80s. Thursday night, partly cloudy. Chance of showers overnight. Lows in the lower 60s. Chance of showers 30%. Friday, mostly sunny. Highs in the mid-80s. Again, the forecast for central Minnesota, from St. Cloud to the northwest Twin Cities suburbs for today, sunny. Highs in the mid-80s. North winds 5 to 15 miles an hour. At 6 a.m., in Buffalo, it was partly cloudy. The temperature was 64 degrees, the dew point was 63, and the relative humidity was 94%. The wind was north at 5 miles an hour. The pressure was 29.98 inches and steady. In Maple Lake, it was clear the temperature was 66 degrees, the dew point was 61, and the relative humidity was 84%. The wind was northwest at 5 miles an hour. The pressure was 30.01 inches and rising. Elsewhere across central Minnesota, fog was reported, with a temperature of 65 at the Twin Cities, 61 at Anoka, and 62 at Crystal. It was clear, with a temperature of 63 at St. Cloud, 63 at Litchfield, 59 at Little Falls, and 63 at Wilmer. At Princeton, it was partly cloudy,
with a temperature of 62. Around the state, temperatures were between 60 and 63 degrees. Fog was reported at Rochester and Mankato. It was clear at Brainerd, Duluth, and International Falls. Once again at 6 a.m. in Buffalo, it was 64 degrees under partly cloudy skies. And in Maple Lake, it was 66 degrees under clear skies. This is weather radio station WMG676 Clearwater, broadcasting on a frequency of 162.50 MHz. 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The current time is 6:47 a.m. Central Daylight Time. Areas of patchy dense fog early this morning. Following yesterday's rainfall, patchy dense fog has developed across portions of eastern and southern Minnesota and western Wisconsin. Visibilities may fall as low as 1/4 mile at times. Conditions are largely expected to improve by 8 a.m., but fog may persist for a bit longer in low-lying areas. Use low-beam headlights, slow down, and be prepared for rapidly changing visibilities. Now here is the hazardous weather outlook for portions of central Minnesota, east central Minnesota, south central Minnesota, southeast Minnesota, northwest Wisconsin, and west central Wisconsin. For today and tonight, no hazardous weather is expected at this time. And now the extended outlook for the period Sunday through Friday. No hazardous weather is expected at this time. Spotter information statement. Skywarn spotter activation will not be needed. Now the forecast for central Minnesota, from St. Cloud to the northwest Twin Cities suburbs. Today, sunny. Highs in the mid-80s. North winds 5 to 15 miles an hour. Tonight, clear. Lows in the upper 50s. Northeast winds up to 10 miles an hour. Sunday, sunny. Highs in the lower 80s. East winds up to 10 miles an hour. Sunday night, clear. Lows in the lower 60s. Southeast winds up to 10 miles an hour. Monday, mostly sunny. Highs in the lower 80s. Monday night, partly cloudy in the evening, then mostly cloudy with showers likely overnight. Lows in the lower 60s. Chance of showers 70%. Tuesday, partly sunny. Highs in the upper 70s. Tuesday night, decreasing clouds. Lows in the mid-50s. Wednesday and Wednesday night, mostly clear. Highs in the upper 70s. Lows in the upper 50s. Thursday, mostly sunny. Highs in the lower 80s. Thursday night, partly cloudy. Chance of showers overnight. Lows in the lower 60s. Chance of showers 30%. Friday, mostly sunny. Highs in the mid-80s. Again, the forecast for central Minnesota, from St. Cloud to the northwest Twin Cities suburbs for today, sunny. Highs in the mid-80s. North winds 5 to 15 miles an hour. The St. Cloud, Minnesota climate summary for yesterday, July 31, 2026. Yesterday's high temperature of 73 degrees occurred at 6:34 p.m. The record high is 102 degrees, which was set in 1988. Yesterday's low temperature of 65 degrees occurred at 11:11 a.m. The record low is 44 degrees, which was set in 1992. 0.67 inches of precipitation fell yesterday. No snow fell yesterday. The normal high temperature for today is 81 degrees, and the normal low is 58. The record high for today is 99, which last occurred in 1964, and the record low is 45, which occurred in 1905. Sunrise today is at 6 a.m. and sunset is at 8:44 p.m. At 6 a.m. in Buffalo, it was partly cloudy. The temperature was 64 degrees, the dew point was 63, and the relative humidity was 94%. The wind was north at 5 miles an hour.

On the state, temperatures were between 60 and 63 degrees. Fog was reported at Rochester and Mankato. It was clear at Brainerd, Duluth, and International Falls. Once again at 6 a.m., in Buffalo, it was 64 degrees under partly cloudy skies. And in Maple Lake, it was 66 degrees under clear skies. This is weather radio station WMG676 Clearwater, broadcasting on a frequency of 162.50 MHz. 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The current time is 6:53 a.m. Central Daylight Time. Areas of patchy dense fog early this morning. Following yesterday's rainfall, patchy dense fog has developed across portions of eastern and southern Minnesota and western Wisconsin. Visibilities may fall as low as 1/4 mile at times. Conditions are largely expected to improve by 8 a.m., but fog may persist for a bit longer in low-lying areas. Use low-beam headlights, slow down, and be prepared for rapidly changing visibilities. Now here is the hazardous weather outlook for portions of central Minnesota, east central Minnesota, south central Minnesota, southeast Minnesota, northwest Wisconsin, and west central Wisconsin. For today and tonight, no hazardous weather is expected at this time. And now the extended outlook for the period Sunday through Friday. No hazardous weather is expected at this time. Spotter information statement. Skywarn spotter activation will not be needed. Now the forecast for central Minnesota, from St. Cloud to the northwest Twin Cities suburbs. Today, sunny. Highs in the mid-80s. North winds 5 to 15 miles an hour. Tonight, clear. Lows in the upper 50s. Northeast winds up to 10 miles an hour. Sunday, sunny. Highs in the lower 80s. East winds up to 10 miles an hour. Sunday night, clear. Lows in the lower 60s. Southeast winds up to 10 miles an hour. Monday, mostly sunny. Highs in the lower 80s. Monday night, partly cloudy in the evening, then mostly cloudy with showers likely overnight. Lows in the lower 60s. Chance of showers 70%. Tuesday, partly sunny. Highs in the upper 70s. Tuesday night, decreasing clouds. Lows in the mid-50s. Wednesday and Wednesday night, mostly clear. Highs in the upper 70s. Lows in the upper 50s. Thursday, mostly sunny. Highs in the lower 80s. Thursday night, partly cloudy. Chance of showers overnight. Lows in the lower 60s. Chance of showers 30%. Friday, mostly sunny. Highs in the mid-80s. Again, the forecast for central Minnesota, from St. Cloud to the northwest Twin Cities suburbs for today, sunny. Highs in the mid-80s. North winds 5 to 15 miles an hour. At 6 a.m., in Buffalo, it was partly cloudy. The temperature was 64 degrees, the dew point was 63, and the relative humidity was 94%. The wind was north at 5 miles an hour. The pressure was 29.98 inches and steady. In Maple Lake, it was clear the temperature was 66 degrees, the dew point was 61, and the relative humidity was 84%. The wind was northwest at 5 miles an hour. The pressure was 30.01 inches and rising. Elsewhere across central Minnesota, fog was reported, with a temperature of 65 at the Twin Cities, 61 at Anoka, and 62 at Crystal. It was clear, with a temperature of 63 at St. Cloud, 63 at Litchfield, 59 at Little Falls, and 63 at Wilmer. At Princeton, it was partly cloudy, with a temperature of 62. Around the state, temperatures were between 60 and 63 degrees. Fog was reported at Rochester and Mankato. It was clear at Brainerd, Duluth,
and international fall.

once again at 6 a.m. in Buffalo, it was 64 degrees under partly cloudy skies. And in Maple Lake, it was 66 degrees under clear skies. This is weather radio station WNG676 Clearwater, broadcasting on a frequency of 162.50 MHz. 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The current time is 6:58 a.m. Central Daylight Time. Areas of patchy dense fog early this morning. Following yesterday's rainfall, patchy dense fog has developed across portions of eastern and southern Minnesota and western Wisconsin. Visibilities may fall as low as 1/4 mile at times. Conditions are largely expected to improve by 8 a.m., but fog may persist for a bit longer in low-lying areas. Use low-beam headlights, slow down, and be prepared for rapidly changing visibilities. Now here is the hazardous weather outlook for portions of central Minnesota, east central Minnesota, south central Minnesota, southeast Minnesota, northwest Wisconsin, and west central Wisconsin. For today and tonight, no hazardous weather is expected at this time. And now the extended outlook for the period Sunday through Friday. No hazardous weather is expected at this time. Spotter information statement. Skywarn spotter activation will not be needed. Now the forecast for central Minnesota, from St. Cloud to the northwest Twin Cities suburbs. Today, sunny. Highs in the mid-80s. North winds 5 to 15 miles an hour. Tonight, clear. Lows in the upper 50s. Northeast winds up to 10 miles an hour. Sunday, sunny. Highs in the lower 80s. East winds up to 10 miles an hour. Sunday night, clear. Lows in the lower 60s. Southeast winds up to 10 miles an hour. Monday, mostly sunny. Highs in the lower 80s. Monday night, partly cloudy in the evening, then mostly cloudy with showers likely overnight. Lows in the lower 60s. Chance of showers 70%. Tuesday, partly sunny. Highs in the upper 70s. Tuesday night, decreasing clouds. Lows in the mid-50s. Wednesday and Wednesday night, mostly clear. Highs in the upper 70s. Lows in the upper 50s. Thursday, mostly sunny. Highs in the lower 80s. Thursday night, partly cloudy. Chance of showers overnight. Lows in the lower 60s. Chance of showers 30%. Friday, mostly sunny. Highs in the mid-80s. Again, the forecast for central Minnesota, from St. Cloud to the northwest Twin Cities suburbs for today, sunny. Highs in the mid-80s. North winds 5 to 15 miles an hour. The St. Cloud, Minnesota climate summary for yesterday, July 31, 2026. Yesterday's high temperature of 73 degrees occurred at 6:34 p.m. The record high is 102 degrees, which was set in 1988. Yesterday's low temperature of 65 degrees occurred at 11:11 a.m. The record low is 44 degrees, which was set in 1992. 0.67 inches of precipitation fell yesterday. No snow fell yesterday. The normal high temperature for today is 81 degrees, and the normal low is 58. The record high for today is 99, which last occurred in 1964, and the record low is 45, which occurred in 1905. Sunrise today is at 6 a.m., and sunset is at 8:44 p.m. Now the forecast for central Minnesota, from St. Cloud to the northwest Twin Cities suburbs. Today, sunny. Highs in the mid-80s. North winds 5 to 15 miles an hour. Tonight, clear. Lows in the upper 50s. Northeast winds up to 10 miles an hour. Sunday, sunny. Highs in the lower 80s. East winds up to 10 miles an hour.
Sunday night, clear. Lows in the lower 60s. Southeast winds up to 10 miles an hour. Monday, mostly sunny. Highs in the lower 80s. Monday night, partly cloudy in the evening, then mostly cloudy with showers likely overnight. Lows in the lower 60s. Chance of showers 70%. Tuesday, partly sunny. Highs in the upper 70s. Tuesday night, decreasing clouds. Lows in the mid-50s. Wednesday and Wednesday night, mostly clear. Highs in the upper 70s. Lows in the upper 50s. Thursday, mostly sunny. Highs in the lower 80s. Thursday night, partly cloudy. Chance of showers overnight. Lows in the lower 60s. Chance of showers 30%. Friday, mostly sunny. Highs in the mid-80s. Again, the forecast for central Minnesota, from St. Cloud to the northwest Twin Cities suburbs for today, sunny. Highs in the mid-80s. North winds 5 to 15 miles an hour. 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The current time is 7:04 a.m. Central Daylight Time. Areas of patchy dense fog early this morning. Following yesterday's rainfall, patchy dense fog has developed across portions of eastern and southern Minnesota and western Wisconsin. Visibilities may fall as low as 1/4 mile at times. Conditions are largely expected to improve by 8 a.m., but fog may persist for a bit longer in low-lying areas. Use low-beam headlights, slow down, and be prepared for rapidly changing visibilities. Now here is the hazardous weather outlook for portions of central Minnesota, east central Minnesota, south central Minnesota, southeast Minnesota, northwest Wisconsin, and west central Wisconsin. For today and tonight, no hazardous weather is expected at this time. And now the extended outlook for the period Sunday through Friday. No hazardous weather is expected at this time. Spotter information statement. Skywarn spotter activation will not be needed. Now the forecast for central Minnesota, from St. Cloud to the northwest Twin Cities suburbs. Today, sunny. Highs in the mid-80s. North winds 5 to 15 miles an hour. Tonight, clear. Lows in the upper 50s. Northeast winds up to 10 miles an hour. Sunday, sunny. Highs in the lower 80s. East winds up to 10 miles an hour. Sunday night, clear. Lows in the lower 60s. Southeast winds up to 10 miles an hour. Monday, mostly sunny. Highs in the lower 80s. Monday night, partly cloudy in the evening, then mostly cloudy with showers likely overnight. Lows in the lower 60s. Chance of showers 70%. Tuesday, partly sunny. Highs in the upper 70s. Tuesday night, decreasing clouds. Lows in the mid-50s. Wednesday and Wednesday night, mostly clear. Highs in the upper 70s. Lows in the upper 50s. Thursday, mostly sunny. Highs in the lower 80s. Thursday night, partly cloudy. Chance of showers overnight. Lows in the lower 60s. Chance of showers 30%. Friday, mostly sunny. Highs in the mid-80s. Again, the forecast for central Minnesota, from St. Cloud to the northwest Twin Cities suburbs for today, sunny. Highs in the mid-80s. North winds 5 to 15 miles an hour. 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
The current time is 7:07 a.m. Central Daylight Time. Areas of patchy dense fog early this morning. Following yesterday's rainfall, patchy dense fog has developed across portions of eastern and southern Minnesota and western Wisconsin. Visibilities may fall as low as 1/4 mile at times. Conditions are largely expected to improve by 8 a.m., but fog may persist for a bit longer in low-lying areas. Use low-beam headlights, slow down, and be prepared for rapidly changing visibilities. Now here is the hazardous weather outlook for portions of central Minnesota, east central Minnesota, south central Minnesota, southeast Minnesota, northwest Wisconsin, and west central Wisconsin. For today and tonight, no hazardous weather is expected at this time. And now the extended outlook for the period Sunday through Friday. No hazardous weather is expected at this time. Spotter information statement. Sky warns spotter activation will not be needed. Now the forecast for central Minnesota, from St. Cloud to the northwest Twin Cities suburbs. Today, sunny. Highs in the mid-80s. North winds 5 to 15 miles an hour. Tonight, clear. Lows in the upper 50s. Northeast winds up to 10 miles an hour. Sunday, sunny. Highs in the lower 80s. East winds up to 10 miles an hour. Sunday night, clear. Lows in the lower 60s. Southeast winds up to 10 miles an hour. Monday, mostly sunny. Highs in the lower 80s. Monday night, partly cloudy in the evening, then mostly cloudy with showers likely overnight. Lows in the lower 60s. Chance of showers 70%. Tuesday, partly sunny. Highs in the upper 70s. Tuesday night, decreasing clouds. Lows in the mid-50s. Wednesday and Wednesday night, mostly clear. Highs in the upper 70s. Lows in the upper 50s. Thursday, mostly sunny. Highs in the lower 80s. Thursday night, partly cloudy. Chance of showers overnight. Lows in the lower 60s. Chance of showers 30%. Friday, mostly sunny. Highs in the mid-80s. Again, the forecast for central Minnesota, from St. Cloud to the northwest Twin Cities suburbs for today, sunny. Highs in the mid-80s. North winds 5 to 15 miles an hour. The St. Cloud, Minnesota climate summary for yesterday, July 31, 2026. Yesterday's high temperature of 73 degrees occurred at 6:34 p.m. The record high is 102 degrees, which was set in 1988. Yesterday's low temperature of 65 degrees occurred at 11:11 a.m. The record low is 44 degrees, which was set in 1992. 0.67 inches of precipitation fell yesterday. No snow fell yesterday. The normal high temperature for today is 81 degrees, and the normal low is 58. The record high for today is 99, which last occurred in 1964, and the record low is 45, which occurred in 1905. Sunrise today is at 6 a.m., and sunset is at 8:44 p.m. This is Weather Radio Station WNG676 Clearwater, broadcasting on a frequency of 162.50 MHz. 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The current time is 7:12 a.m. Central Daylight Time. Areas of patchy dense fog early this morning. Following yesterday's rainfall, patchy dense fog has developed across portions of eastern and southern Minnesota and western Wisconsin. Visibilities may fall as low as 1/4 mile at times. Conditions are largely expected to improve by 8 a.m., but fog may persist for a bit longer in low-lying areas. Use low-beam headlights, slow down, and be prepared for rapidly changing visibilities. Now here is the hazardous weather outlook for portions of central Minnesota,
East Central Minnesota, South Central Minnesota, Southeast Minnesota, Northwest Wisconsin, and West Central Wisconsin. For today and tonight, no hazardous weather is expected at this time. And now the extended outlook for the period Sunday through Friday. No hazardous weather is expected at this time. Spotter information statement. Skywarn spotter activation will not be needed. Now the forecast for central Minnesota, from St. Cloud to the northwest Twin Cities suburbs. Today, sunny. Highs in the mid-80s. North winds 5 to 15 miles an hour. Tonight, clear. Lows in the upper 50s. Northeast winds up to 10 miles an hour. Sunday, sunny. Highs in the lower 80s. East winds up to 10 miles an hour. Sunday night, clear. Lows in the lower 60s. Southeast winds up to 10 miles an hour. Monday, mostly sunny. Highs in the lower 80s. Monday night, partly cloudy in the evening, then mostly cloudy with showers likely overnight. Lows in the lower 60s. Chance of showers 70%. Tuesday, partly sunny. Highs in the upper 70s. Tuesday night, decreasing clouds. Lows in the mid-50s. Wednesday and Wednesday night, mostly clear. Highs in the upper 70s. Lows in the upper 50s. Thursday, mostly sunny. Highs in the lower 80s. Thursday night, partly cloudy. Chance of showers overnight. Lows in the lower 60s. Chance of showers 30%. Friday, mostly sunny. Highs in the mid-80s. Again, the forecast for central Minnesota, from St. Cloud to the northwest Twin Cities suburbs for today, sunny. Highs in the mid-80s. North winds 5 to 15 miles an hour. 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The current time is 7:15 a.m. Central Daylight Time. Areas of patchy dense fog early this morning. Following yesterday's rainfall, patchy dense fog has developed across portions of eastern and southern Minnesota and western Wisconsin. Visibilities may fall as low as 1/4 mile at times. Conditions are largely expected to improve by 8 a.m., but fog may persist for a bit longer in low-lying areas. Use low-beam headlights, slow down, and be prepared for rapidly changing visibilities. Now here is the hazardous weather outlook for portions of central Minnesota, east central Minnesota, south central Minnesota, southeast Minnesota, northwest Wisconsin, and west central Wisconsin. For today and tonight, no hazardous weather is expected at this time. And now the extended outlook for the period Sunday through Friday. No hazardous weather is expected at this time. Spotter information statement. Skywarn spotter activation will not be needed. Now the forecast for central Minnesota, from St. Cloud to the northwest Twin Cities suburbs. Today, sunny. Highs in the mid-80s. North winds 5 to 15 miles an hour. Tonight, clear. Lows in the upper 50s. Northeast winds up to 10 miles an hour. Sunday, sunny. Highs in the lower 80s. East winds up to 10 miles an hour. Sunday night, clear. Lows in the lower 60s. Southeast winds up to 10 miles an hour. Monday, mostly sunny. Highs in the lower 80s. Monday night, partly cloudy in the evening, then mostly cloudy with showers likely overnight. Lows in the lower 60s. Chance of showers 70%. Tuesday, partly sunny. Highs in the upper 70s. Tuesday night, decreasing clouds. Lows in the mid-50s. Wednesday and Wednesday night, mostly clear.
highs in the upper 70s, lows in the upper 50s. Thursday, mostly sunny, highs in the lower 80s. Thursday night, partly cloudy, chance of showers overnight, lows in the lower 60s, chance of showers 30%. Friday, mostly sunny, highs in the mid 80s. Again, the forecast for central Minnesota, from St. Cloud to the northwest Twin Cities suburbs for today, sunny, highs in the mid 80s. North winds 5 to 15 miles an hour. At 7 a.m., in Buffalo, it was clear. The temperature was 64 degrees, the dew point was 63, and the relative humidity was 94%. The wind was north at 7 miles an hour. The pressure was 29.99 inches and rising. In Maple Lake, it was clear the temperature was 66 degrees, the dew point was 60, and the relative humidity was 81%. The wind was northwest at 5 miles an hour. The pressure was 30.02 inches and rising. Elsewhere across central Minnesota, skies ranged from clear to partly cloudy, and temperatures were between 61 and 66 degrees. Around the state, temperatures were between 62 and 64 degrees. Fog was reported at Rochester and Mankato. It was sunny at Brainerd, Duluth, and International Falls. Once again at 7 a.m., in Buffalo, it was 64 degrees under clear skies. And in Maple Lake, it was 66 degrees under clear skies. This is weather radio station WNG676 Clearwater, broadcasting on a frequency of 162.50 MHz. 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The current time is 7:19 a.m. Central Daylight Time. Areas of patchy dense fog early this morning. Following yesterday's rainfall, patchy dense fog has developed across portions of eastern and southern Minnesota and western Wisconsin. Visibilities may fall as low as 1/4 mile at times. Conditions are largely expected to improve by 8 a.m., but fog may persist for a bit longer in low-lying areas. Use low-beam headlights, slow down, and be prepared for rapidly changing visibilities. The St. Cloud, Minnesota Climate Summary for yesterday, July 31, 2026. Yesterday's high temperature of 73 degrees occurred at 6:34 p.m. The record high is 102 degrees, which was set in 1988. Yesterday's low temperature of 65 degrees occurred at 11:11 a.m. The record low is 44 degrees, which was set in 1992. 0.67 inches of precipitation fell yesterday. No snow fell yesterday. The normal high temperature for today is 81 degrees, and the normal low is 58. The record high for today is 99, which last occurred in 1964, and the record low is 45, which occurred in 1905. Sunrise today is at 6 a.m., and sunset is at 8:44 p.m. Now here is the hazardous weather outlook for portions of central Minnesota, east central Minnesota, south central Minnesota, southeast Minnesota, northwest Wisconsin, and west central Wisconsin. For today and tonight, no hazardous weather is expected at this time. And now the extended outlook for the period Sunday through Friday. No hazardous weather is expected at this time. Spotter information statement, Sky Warn spotter activation will not be needed. Now the forecast for central Minnesota, from St. Cloud to the northwest Twin Cities suburbs. Today, sunny. Highs in the mid-80s. North winds 5 to 15 miles an hour. Tonight, clear. Lows in the upper 50s. Northeast winds up to 10 miles an hour. Sunday, sunny. Highs in the lower 80s. East winds up to 10 miles an hour. Sunday night, clear. Lows in the lower 60s. Southeast winds up to 10 miles an hour. Monday, mostly sunny.
Highs in the lower 80s. Monday night, partly cloudy in the evening, then mostly cloudy with showers likely overnight. Lows in the lower 60s. Chance of showers 70%. Tuesday, partly sunny. Highs in the upper 70s. Tuesday night, decreasing clouds. Lows in the mid-50s. Wednesday and Wednesday night, mostly clear. Highs in the upper 70s. Lows in the upper 50s. Thursday, mostly sunny. Highs in the lower 80s. Thursday night, partly cloudy. Chance of showers overnight. Lows in the lower 60s. Chance of showers 30%. Friday, mostly sunny. Highs in the mid-80s. Again, the forecast for central Minnesota, from St. Cloud to the northwest Twin Cities suburbs for today, sunny. Highs in the mid-80s. North winds 5 to 15 miles an hour. At 7 a.m., in Buffalo, it was clear. The temperature was 64 degrees, the dew point was 63, and the relative humidity was 94%. The wind was north at 7 miles an hour. The pressure was 29.99 inches and rising. In Maple Lake, it was clear the temperature was 66 degrees, the dew point was 60, and the relative humidity was 81%. The wind was northwest at 5 miles an hour. The pressure was 30.02 inches and rising. Elsewhere across central Minnesota, skies ranged from clear to partly cloudy, and temperatures were between 61 and 66 degrees. Around the state, temperatures were between 62 and 64 degrees. Fog was reported at Rochester and Mankato. It was sunny at Brainerd, Duluth, and International Falls. Once again at 7 a.m., in Buffalo, it was 64 degrees under clear skies. And in Maple Lake, it was 66 degrees under clear skies. 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The current time is 7:25 a.m. Central Daylight Time. Areas of patchy dense fog early this morning. Following yesterday's rainfall, patchy dense fog has developed across portions of eastern and southern Minnesota and western Wisconsin. Visibilities may fall as low as 1/4 mile at times. Conditions are largely expected to improve by 8 a.m., but fog may persist for a bit longer in low-lying areas. Use low-beam headlights, slow down, and be prepared for rapidly changing visibilities. Now here is the hazardous weather outlook for portions of central Minnesota, east central Minnesota, south central Minnesota, southeast Minnesota, northwest Wisconsin, and west central Wisconsin. For today and tonight, no hazardous weather is expected at this time. And now the extended outlook for the period Sunday through Friday. No hazardous weather is expected at this time. Spotter information statement. Skywarn spotter activation will not be needed. Now the forecast for central Minnesota, from St. Cloud to the northwest Twin Cities suburbs. Today, sunny. Highs in the mid-80s. North winds 5 to 15 miles an hour. Tonight, clear. Lows in the upper 50s. Northeast winds up to 10 miles an hour. Sunday, sunny. Highs in the lower 80s. East winds up to 10 miles an hour. Sunday night, clear. Lows in the lower 60s. Southeast winds up to 10 miles an hour. Monday, mostly sunny. Highs in the lower 80s. Monday night, partly cloudy in the evening, then mostly cloudy with showers likely overnight. Lows in the lower 60s. Chance of showers 70%. Tuesday, partly sunny. Highs in the upper 70s. Tuesday night, decreasing clouds. Lows in the mid-50s. Wednesday and Wednesday night, mostly clear.
Highs in the upper 70s. Lows in the upper 50s. Thursday, mostly sunny. Highs in the lower 80s. Thursday night, partly cloudy. Chance of showers overnight. Lows in the lower 60s. Chance of showers 30%. Friday, mostly sunny. Highs in the mid-80s. Again, the forecast for central Minnesota, from St. Cloud to the northwest Twin Cities suburbs for today, sunny. Highs in the mid-80s. North winds 5 to 15 miles an hour. At 7 a.m., in Buffalo, it was clear. The temperature was 64 degrees, the dew point was 63, and the relative humidity was 94%. The wind was north at 7 miles an hour. The pressure was 29.99 inches and rising. In Maple Lake, it was clear the temperature was 66 degrees, the dew point was 60, and the relative humidity was 81%. The wind was northwest at 5 miles an hour. The pressure was 30.02 inches and rising. Elsewhere across central Minnesota, skies ranged from clear to partly cloudy, and temperatures were between 61 and 66 degrees. Around the state, temperatures were between 62 and 64 degrees. Fog was reported at Rochester and Mankato. It was sunny at Brainerd, Duluth, and International Falls. Once again at 7 a.m., in Buffalo, it was 64 degrees under clear skies. And in Maple Lake, it was 66 degrees under clear skies. 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The current time is 7:29 a.m. Central Daylight Time. Areas of patchy dense fog early this morning. Following yesterday's rainfall, patchy dense fog has developed across portions of eastern and southern Minnesota and western Wisconsin. Visibilities may fall as low as 1/4 mile at times. Conditions are largely expected to improve by 8 a.m., but fog may persist for a bit longer in low-lying areas. Use low-beam headlights, slow down, and be prepared for rapidly changing visibilities. The St. Cloud, Minnesota Climate Summary for yesterday, July 31, 2026. Yesterday's high temperature of 73 degrees occurred at 6:34 p.m. The record high is 102 degrees, which was set in 1988. Yesterday's low temperature of 65 degrees occurred at 11:11 a.m. The record low is 44 degrees, which was set in 1992. 0.67 inches of precipitation fell yesterday. No snow fell yesterday. The normal high temperature for today is 81 degrees, and the normal low is 58. The record high for today is 99, which last occurred in 1964, and the record low is 45, which occurred in 1905. Sunrise today is at 6 a.m., and sunset is at 8:44 p.m. Now here is the hazardous weather outlook for portions of central Minnesota, east central Minnesota, south central Minnesota, southeast Minnesota, northwest Wisconsin, and west central Wisconsin. For today and tonight, no hazardous weather is expected at this time. And now the extended outlook for the period Sunday through Friday. No hazardous weather is expected at this time. Spotter information statement. Skywarn spotter activation will not be needed. Now the forecast for central Minnesota, from St. Cloud to the northwest Twin Cities suburbs. Today, sunny. Highs in the mid-80s. North winds 5 to 15 miles an hour. Tonight, clear. Lows in the upper 50s. Northeast winds up to 10 miles an hour. Sunday, sunny. Highs in the lower 80s. East winds up to 10 miles an hour. Sunday night, clear. Lows in the lower 60s. Southeast winds up to 10 miles an hour. Monday, mostly sunny.
highs in the lower 80s. Monday night, partly cloudy in the evening, then mostly cloudy with showers likely overnight. Lows in the lower 60s. Chance of showers 70%. Tuesday, partly sunny. Highs in the upper 70s. Tuesday night, decreasing clouds. Lows in the mid-50s. Wednesday and Wednesday night, mostly clear. Highs in the upper 70s. Lows in the upper 50s. Thursday, mostly 50s. Thursday, mostly sunny. Highs in the lower 80s. Thursday night, partly cloudy. Chance of showers overnight. Lows in the lower 60s. Chance of showers 30%. Friday, mostly sunny. Highs in the mid-80s. Again, the forecast for central Minnesota, from St. Cloud to the northwest Twin Cities suburbs for today, sunny. Highs in the mid-80s. North winds 5 to 15 miles an hour. At 7 a.m., in Buffalo, it was clear. The temperature was 64 degrees, the dew point was 63, and the relative humidity was 94%. The wind was north at 7 miles an hour. The pressure was 29.99 inches and rising. In Maple Lake, it was clear the temperature was 66 degrees, the dew point was 60, and the relative humidity was 81%. The wind was northwest at 5 miles an hour. The pressure was 30.02 inches and rising. Elsewhere across central Minnesota, skies ranged from clear to partly cloudy, and temperatures were between 61 and 66 degrees. Around the state, temperatures were between 62 and 64 degrees. Fog was reported at Rochester and Mankato. It was sunny at Brainerd, Duluth, and International Falls. Once again at 7 a.m., in Buffalo, it was 64 degrees under clear skies. And in Maple Lake, it was 66 degrees under clear skies. 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The current time is 7:35 a.m. Central Daylight Time. Areas of patchy dense fog early this morning. Following yesterday's rainfall, patchy dense fog has developed across portions of eastern and southern Minnesota and western Wisconsin. Visibilities may fall as low as 1/4 mile at times. Conditions are largely expected to improve by 8 a.m., but fog may persist for a bit longer in low-lying areas. Use low-beam headlights, slow down, and be prepared for rapidly changing visibilities. Now here is the hazardous weather outlook for portions of central Minnesota, east central Minnesota, south central Minnesota, southeast Minnesota, northwest Wisconsin, and west central Wisconsin. For today and tonight, no hazardous weather is expected at this time. And now the extended outlook for the period Sunday through Friday. No hazardous weather is expected at this time. Spotter information statement, Skywarn spotter activation will not be needed. Now the forecast for central Minnesota, from St. Cloud to the northwest Twin Cities suburbs. Today, sunny. Highs in the mid-80s. North winds 5 to 15 miles an hour. Tonight, clear. Lows in the upper 50s. Northeast winds up to 10 miles an hour. Sunday, sunny. Highs in the lower 80s. East winds up to 10 miles an hour. Sunday night, clear. Lows in the lower 60s. Southeast winds up to 10 miles an hour. Monday, mostly sunny. Highs in the lower 80s. Monday night, partly cloudy in the evening, then mostly cloudy with showers likely overnight. Lows in the lower 60s. Chance of showers 70%. Tuesday, partly sunny. Highs in the upper 70s. Tuesday night, decreasing clouds. Lows in the mid-50s.
Wednesday and Wednesday night, mostly clear.

highs in the upper 70s, lows in the upper 50s. Thursday, mostly sunny. Highs in the lower 80s. Thursday night, partly cloudy. Chance of showers overnight. Lows in the lower 60s. Chance of showers 30%. Friday, mostly sunny. Highs in the mid 80s. Again, the forecast for central Minnesota, from St. Cloud to the northwest Twin Cities suburbs for today, sunny. Highs in the mid 80s. North winds 5 to 15 miles an hour. At 7 a.m., in Buffalo, it was clear. The temperature was 64 degrees, the dew point was 63, and the relative humidity was 94%. The wind was north at 7 miles an hour. The pressure was 29.99 inches and rising. In Maple Lake, it was clear the temperature was 66 degrees, the dew point was 60, and the relative humidity was 81%. The wind was northwest at 5 miles an hour. The pressure was 30.02 inches and rising. Elsewhere across central Minnesota, skies ranged from clear to partly cloudy, and temperatures were between 61 and 66 degrees. Around the state, temperatures were between 62 and 64 degrees. Fog was reported at Rochester and Mankato. It was sunny at Brainerd, Duluth, and International Falls. Once again at 7 a.m., in Buffalo, it was 64 degrees under clear skies. And in Maple Lake, it was 66 degrees under clear skies. 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The current time is 7:39 a.m. Central Daylight Time. Areas of patchy dense fog early this morning. Following yesterday's rainfall, patchy dense fog has developed across portions of eastern and southern Minnesota and western Wisconsin. Visibilities may fall as low as 1/4 mile at times. Conditions are largely expected to improve by 8 a.m., but fog may persist for a bit longer in low-lying areas. Use low-beam headlights, slow down, and be prepared for rapidly changing visibilities. The St. Cloud, Minnesota climate summary for yesterday, July 31, 2026. Yesterday's high temperature of 73 degrees occurred at 6:34 p.m. The record high is 102 degrees, which was set in 1988. Yesterday's low temperature of 65 degrees occurred at 11:11 a.m. The record low is 44 degrees, which was set in 1992. 0.67 inches of precipitation fell yesterday. No snow fell yesterday. The normal high temperature for today is 81 degrees, and the normal low is 58. The record high for today is 99, which last occurred in 1964, and the record low is 45, which occurred in 1905. Sunrise today is at 6 a.m., and sunset is at 8:44 p.m. Now here is the hazardous weather outlook for portions of central Minnesota, east central Minnesota, south central Minnesota, southeast Minnesota, northwest Wisconsin, and west central Wisconsin. For today and tonight, no hazardous weather is expected at this time. And now the extended outlook for the period Sunday through Friday. No hazardous weather is expected at this time. Spotter information statement. Skywarn spotter activation will not be needed. Now the forecast for central Minnesota, from St. Cloud to the northwest Twin Cities suburbs. Today, sunny. Highs in the mid-80s. North winds 5 to 15 miles an hour. Tonight, clear. Lows in the upper 50s. Northeast winds up to 10 miles an hour. Sunday, sunny. Highs in the lower 80s. East winds up to 10 miles an hour. Sunday night, clear. Lows in the lower 60s. Southeast winds up to 10 miles an hour. Monday, mostly sunny.
Highs in the lower 80s. Monday night, partly cloudy in the evening, then mostly cloudy with showers likely overnight. Lows in the lower 60s. Chance of showers 70%. Tuesday, partly sunny. Highs in the upper 70s. Tuesday night, decreasing clouds. Lows in the mid 50s. Wednesday and Wednesday night, mostly clear. Highs in the upper 70s. Lows in the upper 50s. Thursday, mostly sunny. Highs in the lower 80s. Thursday night, partly cloudy. Chance of showers overnight. Lows in the lower 60s. Chance of showers 30%. Friday, mostly sunny. Highs in the mid 80s. Again, the forecast for central Minnesota, from St. Cloud to the northwest Twin Cities suburbs for today, sunny. Highs in the mid 80s. North winds 5 to 15 miles an hour. At 7 a.m., in Buffalo, it was clear. The temperature was 64 degrees, the dew point was 63, and the relative humidity was 94%. The wind was north at 7 miles an hour. The pressure was 29.99 inches and rising. In Maple Lake, it was clear the temperature was 66 degrees, the dew point was 60, and the relative humidity was 81%. The wind was northwest at 5 miles an hour. The pressure was 30.02 inches and rising. Elsewhere across central Minnesota, skies ranged from clear to partly cloudy, and temperatures were between 61 and 66 degrees. Around the state, temperatures were between 62 and 64 degrees. Fog was reported at Rochester and Mankato. It was sunny at Brainerd, Duluth, and International Falls. Once again at 7 a.m., in Buffalo, it was 64 degrees under clear skies. And in Maple Lake, it was 66 degrees under clear skies. This is weather radio station WMG676 Clearwater, broadcasting on a frequency of 162.50 MHz. 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The current time is 7:45 a.m. Central Daylight Time. Areas of patchy dense fog early this morning. Following yesterday's rainfall, patchy dense fog has developed across portions of eastern and southern Minnesota and western Wisconsin. Visibilities may fall as low as 1/4 mile at times. Conditions are largely expected to improve by 8 a.m., but fog may persist for a bit longer in low-lying areas. Use low-beam headlights, slow down, and be prepared for rapidly changing visibilities. Now here is the hazardous weather outlook for portions of central Minnesota, east central Minnesota, south central Minnesota, southeast Minnesota, northwest Wisconsin, and west central Wisconsin. For today and tonight, no hazardous weather is expected at this time. And now the extended outlook for the period Sunday through Friday. No hazardous weather is expected at this time. Spotter information statement. Skywarn spotter activation will not be needed. Now the forecast for central Minnesota, from St. Cloud to the northwest Twin Cities suburbs. Today, sunny. Highs in the mid-80s. North winds 5 to 15 miles an hour. Tonight, clear. Lows in the upper 50s. Northeast winds up to 10 miles an hour. Sunday, sunny. Highs in the lower 80s. East winds up to 10 miles an hour. Sunday night, clear. Lows in the lower 60s. Southeast winds up to 10 miles an hour. Monday, mostly sunny. Highs in the lower 80s. Monday night, partly cloudy in the evening, then mostly cloudy with showers likely overnight. Lows in the lower 60s. Chance of showers 70%. Tuesday, partly sunny. Highs in the upper 70s. Tuesday night, decreasing clouds. Lows in the mid 50s. Wednesday and Wednesday night, mostly clear.
Highs in the upper 70s. Lows in the upper 50s. Thursday, mostly sunny. Highs in the lower 80s. Thursday night, partly cloudy. Chance of showers overnight. Lows in the lower 60s. Chance of showers 30%. Friday, mostly sunny. Highs in the mid 80s. Again, the forecast for central Minnesota, from St. Cloud to the northwest Twin Cities suburbs for today, sunny. Highs in the mid 80s. North winds 5 to 15 miles an hour. At 7 a.m., in Buffalo, it was clear. The temperature was 64 degrees, the dew point was 63, and the relative humidity was 94%. The wind was north at 7 miles an hour. The pressure was 29.99 inches and rising. In Maple Lake, it was clear the temperature was 66 degrees, the dew point was 60, and the relative humidity was 81%. The wind was northwest at 5 miles an hour. The pressure was 30.02 inches and rising. Elsewhere across central Minnesota, skies ranged from clear to partly cloudy, and temperatures were between 61 and 66 degrees. Around the state, temperatures were between 62 and 64 degrees. Fog was reported at Rochester and Mankato. It was sunny at Brainerd, Duluth, and International Falls. Once again at 7 a.m., in Buffalo, it was 64 degrees under clear skies. And in Maple Lake, it was 66 degrees under clear skies. 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The current time is 7:49 a.m. Central Daylight Time. Areas of patchy dense fog early this morning. Following yesterday's rainfall, patchy dense fog has developed across portions of eastern and southern Minnesota and western Wisconsin. Visibilities may fall as low as 1/4 mile at times. Conditions are largely expected to improve by 8 a.m., but fog may persist for a bit longer in low-lying areas. Use low-beam headlights, slow down, and be prepared for rapidly changing visibilities. The St. Cloud, Minnesota Climate Summary for yesterday, July 31, 2026. Yesterday's high temperature of 73 degrees occurred at 6:34 p.m. The record high is 102 degrees, which was set in 1988. Yesterday's low temperature of 65 degrees occurred at 11:11 a.m. The record low is 44 degrees, which was set in 1992. 0.67 inches of precipitation fell yesterday. No snow fell yesterday. The normal high temperature for today is 81 degrees, and the normal low is 58. The record high for today is 99, which last occurred in 1964, and the record low is 45, which occurred in 1905. Sunrise today is at 6 a.m., and sunset is at 8:44 p.m. Now here is the hazardous weather outlook for portions of central Minnesota, east central Minnesota, south central Minnesota, southeast Minnesota, northwest Wisconsin, and west central Wisconsin. For today and tonight, no hazardous weather is expected at this time. And now the extended outlook for the period Sunday through Friday. No hazardous weather is expected at this time. Spotter information statement, Skywarn spotter activation will not be needed. Now the forecast for central Minnesota, from St. Cloud to the northwest Twin Cities suburbs. Today, sunny. Highs in the mid-80s. North winds 5 to 15 miles an hour. Tonight, clear. Lows in the upper 50s. Northeast winds up to 10 miles an hour. Sunday, sunny. Highs in the lower 80s. East winds up to 10 miles an hour. Sunday night, clear. Lows in the lower 60s. Southeast winds up to 10 miles an hour. Monday, mostly sunny.
Highs in the low

Chance of showers 30%. Friday, mostly sunny. Highs in the mid-80s. Again, the forecast for central Minnesota, from St. Cloud to the northwest Twin Cities suburbs for today, sunny. Highs in the mid-80s. North winds 5 to 15 miles an hour. At 7 a.m., in Buffalo, it was clear. The temperature was 64 degrees, the dew point was 63, and the relative humidity was 94%. The wind was north at 7 miles an hour. The pressure was 29.99 inches and rising. In Maple Lake, it was clear the temperature was 66 degrees, the dew point was 60, and the relative humidity was 81%. The wind was northwest at 5 miles an hour. The pressure was 30.02 inches and rising. Elsewhere across central Minnesota, skies ranged from clear to partly cloudy, and temperatures were between 61 and 66 degrees. Around the state, temperatures were between 62 and 64 degrees. Fog was reported at Rochester and Mankato. It was sunny at Brainerd, Duluth, and International Falls. Once again at 7 a.m., in Buffalo, it was 64 degrees under clear skies. And in Maple Lake, it was 66 degrees under clear skies. 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The current time is 7:55 a.m. Central Daylight Time. Areas of patchy dense fog early this morning. Following yesterday's rainfall, patchy dense fog has developed across portions of eastern and southern Minnesota and western Wisconsin. Visibilities may fall as low as 1/4 mile at times. Conditions are largely expected to improve by 8 a.m., but fog may persist for a bit longer in low-lying areas. Use low-beam headlights, slow down, and be prepared for rapidly changing visibilities. Now here is the hazardous weather outlook for portions of central Minnesota, east central Minnesota, south central Minnesota, southeast Minnesota, northwest Wisconsin, and west central Wisconsin. For today and tonight, no hazardous weather is expected at this time. And now the extended outlook for the period Sunday through Friday. No hazardous weather is expected at this time. Spotter information statement. Skywarn spotter activation will not be needed. Now the forecast for central Minnesota, from St. Cloud to the northwest Twin Cities suburbs. Today, sunny. Highs in the mid-80s. North winds 5 to 15 miles an hour. Tonight, clear. Lows in the upper 50s. Northeast winds up to 10 miles an hour. Sunday, sunny. Highs in the lower 80s. East winds up to 10 miles an hour. Sunday night, clear. Lows in the lower 60s. Southeast winds up to 10 miles an hour. Monday, mostly sunny. Highs in the lower 80s. Monday night, partly cloudy in the evening, then mostly cloudy with showers likely overnight. Lows in the lower 60s. Chance of showers 70%. Tuesday, partly sunny. Highs in the upper 70s. Tuesday night, decreasing clouds. Lows in the mid-50s. Wednesday and Wednesday night, mostly clear. Highs in the upper 70s. Lows in the upper 50s. Thursday, mostly sunny. Highs in the lower 80s. Thursday night, partly cloudy. Chance of showers overnight. Lows in the lower 60s. Chance of showers 30%. Friday, mostly sunny. Highs in the mid-80s. Again, the forecast for central Minnesota, from St. Cloud to the northwest Twin Cities suburbs for today, sunny. Highs in the mid-80s. North winds 5 to 15 miles an hour. At 7 a.m., in Buffalo, it was clear. The temperature was 64 degrees,
The 2.0

was 63, and the relative humidity was 94%. The wind was north at 7 miles an hour. The pressure was 29.99 inches and rising. In Maple Lake, it was clear, the temperature was 66 degrees, the dew point was 60, and the relative humidity was 81%. The wind was northwest at 5 miles an hour. The pressure was 30.02 inches and rising. Elsewhere across central Minnesota, skies ranged from clear to partly cloudy, and temperatures were between 61 and 66 degrees. Around the state, temperatures were between 62 and 64 degrees. Fog was reported at Rochester and Mankato. It was sunny at Brainerd, Duluth, and International Falls. Once again at 7 a.m., in Buffalo, it was 64 degrees under clear skies. And in Maple Lake, it was 66 degrees under clear skies. 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The current time is 7:59 a.m. Central Daylight Time. Areas of patchy dense fog early this morning. Following yesterday's rainfall, patchy dense fog has developed across portions of eastern and southern Minnesota and western Wisconsin. Visibilities may fall as low as 1/4 mile at times. Conditions are largely expected to improve by 8 a.m., but fog may persist for a bit longer in low-lying areas. Use low-beam headlights, slow down, and be prepared for rapidly changing visibilities. The St. Cloud, Minnesota Climate Summary for yesterday, July 31, 2026. Yesterday's high temperature of 73 degrees occurred at 6:34 p.m. The record high is 102 degrees, which was set in 1988. Yesterday's low temperature of 65 degrees occurred at 11:11 a.m. The record low is 44 degrees, which was set in 1992. 0.67 inches of precipitation fell yesterday. No snow fell yesterday. The normal high temperature for today is 81 degrees, and the normal low is 58. The record high for today is 99, which last occurred in 1964, and the record low is 45, which occurred in 1905. Sunrise today is at 6 a.m., and sunset is at 8:44 p.m. Now here is the hazardous weather outlook for portions of central Minnesota, east central Minnesota, south central Minnesota, southeast Minnesota, northwest Wisconsin, and west central Wisconsin. For today and tonight, no hazardous weather is expected at this time. And now the extended outlook for the period Sunday through Friday. No hazardous weather is expected at this time. Spotter information statement, Skywarn spotter activation will not be needed. Now the forecast for central Minnesota, from St. Cloud to the northwest Twin Cities suburbs. Today, sunny. Highs in the mid-80s. North winds 5 to 15 miles an hour. Tonight, clear. Lows in the upper 50s. Northeast winds up to 10 miles an hour. Sunday, sunny. Highs in the lower 80s. East winds up to 10 miles an hour. Sunday night, clear. Lows in the lower 60s. Southeast winds up to 10 miles an hour. Monday, mostly sunny. Highs in the lower 80s. Monday night, partly cloudy in the evening, then mostly cloudy with showers likely overnight. Lows in the lower 60s. Chance of showers 70%. Tuesday, partly sunny. Highs in the upper 70s. Tuesday night, decreasing clouds. Lows in the mid-50s. Wednesday and Wednesday night, mostly clear. Highs in the upper 70s. Lows in the upper 50s. Thursday, mostly sunny. Highs in the lower 80s. Thursday night, partly cloudy. Chance of showers overnight. Lows in the lower 60s.
Chance of showers 30%. Friday, mostly sunny. Highs in the mid-80s. Again, the forecast for central Minnesota, from St. Cloud to the northwest Twin Cities suburbs for today, sunny. Highs in the mid-80s. North winds 5 to 15 miles an hour. 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The current time is 8:04 a.m. Central Daylight Time. Now here is the hazardous weather outlook for portions of central Minnesota, east central Minnesota, south central Minnesota, southeast Minnesota, northwest Wisconsin, and west central Wisconsin. For today and tonight, no hazardous weather is expected at this time. And now the extended outlook for the period Sunday through Friday. No hazardous weather is expected at this time. Spotter information statement. Skywarn spotter activation will not be needed. Now the forecast for central Minnesota, from St. Cloud to the northwest Twin Cities suburbs. Today, sunny. Highs in the mid-80s. North winds 5 to 15 miles an hour. Tonight, clear. Lows in the upper 50s. Northeast winds up to 10 miles an hour. Sunday, sunny. Highs in the lower 80s. East winds up to 10 miles an hour. Sunday night, clear. Lows in the lower 60s. Southeast winds up to 10 miles an hour. Monday, mostly sunny. Highs in the lower 80s. Monday night, partly cloudy in the evening, then mostly cloudy with showers likely overnight. Lows in the lower 60s. Chance of showers 70%. Tuesday, partly sunny. Highs in the upper 70s. Tuesday night, decreasing clouds. Lows in the mid-50s. Wednesday and Wednesday night, mostly clear. Highs in the upper 70s. Lows in the upper 50s. Thursday, mostly sunny. Highs in the lower 80s. Thursday night, partly cloudy. Chance of showers overnight. Lows in the lower 60s. Chance of showers 30%. Friday, mostly sunny. Highs in the mid-80s. Again, the forecast for central Minnesota, from St. Cloud to the northwest Twin Cities suburbs for today, sunny. Highs in the mid-80s. North winds 5 to 15 miles an hour. 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The current time is 8:06 a.m. Central Daylight Time. Now here is the hazardous weather outlook for portions of central Minnesota, east central Minnesota, south central Minnesota, southeast Minnesota, northwest Wisconsin, and west central Wisconsin. For today and tonight, no hazardous weather is expected at this time. And now the extended outlook for the period Sunday through Friday. No hazardous weather is expected at this time. Spotter information statement. Skywarn spotter activation will not be needed. Now the forecast for central Minnesota, from St. Cloud to the northwest Twin Cities suburbs. Today, sunny. Highs in the mid-80s. North winds 5 to 15 miles an hour. Tonight, clear. Lows in the upper 50s. Northeast winds up to 10 miles an hour. Sunday, sunny. Highs in the lower 80s. East winds up to 10 miles an hour. Sunday night, clear. Lows in the lower 60s. Southeast winds up to 10 miles an hour. Monday, mostly sunny. Highs in the lower 80s. Monday night, partly cloudy in the evening, then mostly cloudy with showers likely overnight.
Lows in the lower 60s. Chance of showers 70%. Tuesday, partly sunny. Highs in the upper 70s. Tuesday night, decreasing clouds. Lows in the mid 50s. Wednesday and Wednesday night, mostly clear. Highs in the upper 70s. Lows in the upper 50s. Thursday, mostly sunny. Highs in the lower 80s. Thursday night, partly cloudy. Chance of showers overnight. Lows in the lower 60s. Chance of showers 30%. Friday, mostly sunny. Highs in the mid 80s. Again, the forecast for central Minnesota, from St. Cloud to the northwest Twin Cities suburbs for today, sunny. Highs in the mid 80s. North winds 5 to 15 miles an hour. 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The current time is 8:09 a.m. Central Daylight Time. Now here is the hazardous weather outlook for portions of central Minnesota, east central Minnesota, south central Minnesota, southeast Minnesota, northwest Wisconsin, and west central Wisconsin. For today and tonight, no hazardous weather is expected at this time. And now the extended outlook for the period Sunday through Friday. No hazardous weather is expected at this time. Spotter information statement. Skywarn spotter activation will not be needed. The St. Cloud, Minnesota climate summary for yesterday, July 31, 2026. Yesterday's high temperature of 73 degrees occurred at 6:34 p.m. The record high is 102 degrees, which was set in 1988. Yesterday's low temperature of 65 degrees occurred at 11:11 a.m. The record low is 44 degrees, which was set in 1992. 0.67 inches of precipitation fell yesterday. No snow fell yesterday. The normal high temperature for today is 81 degrees, and the normal low is 58. The record high for today is 99, which last occurred in 1964, and the record low is 45, which occurred in 1905. Sunrise today is at 6 a.m. and sunset is at 8:44 p.m. Now the forecast for central Minnesota, from St. Cloud to the northwest Twin Cities suburbs. Today, sunny. Highs in the mid-80s. North winds 5 to 15 miles an hour. Tonight, clear. Lows in the upper 50s. Northeast winds up to 10 miles an hour. Sunday, sunny. Highs in the lower 80s. East winds up to 10 miles an hour. Sunday night, clear. Lows in the lower 60s. Southeast winds up to 10 miles an hour. Monday, mostly sunny. Highs in the lower 80s. Monday night, partly cloudy in the evening, then mostly cloudy with showers likely overnight. Lows in the lower 60s. Chance of showers 70%. Tuesday, partly sunny. Highs in the upper 70s. Tuesday night, decreasing clouds. Lows in the mid 50s. Wednesday and Wednesday night, mostly clear. Highs in the upper 70s. Lows in the upper 50s. Thursday, mostly sunny. Highs in the lower 80s. Thursday night, partly cloudy. Chance of showers overnight. Lows in the lower 60s. Chance of showers 30%. Friday, mostly sunny. Highs in the mid-80s. Again, the forecast for central Minnesota, from St. Cloud to the northwest Twin Cities suburbs for today, sunny. Highs in the mid-80s. North winds 5 to 15 miles an hour. 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
serving listeners across much of central Minnesota. The current time is 8:13 a.m. Central Daylight Time. Now here is the hazardous weather outlook for portions of central Minnesota, east central Minnesota, south central Minnesota, southeast Minnesota, northwest Wisconsin, and west central Wisconsin. For today and tonight, no hazardous weather is expected at this time. And now the extended outlook for the period Sunday through Friday. No hazardous weather is expected at this time. Spotter information statement. Skywarn spotter activation will not be needed. Now the forecast for central Minnesota, from St. Cloud to the northwest Twin Cities suburbs. Today, sunny. Highs in the mid-80s. North winds 5 to 15 miles an hour. Tonight, clear. Lows in the upper 50s. Northeast winds up to 10 miles an hour. Sunday, sunny. Highs in the lower 80s. East winds up to 10 miles an hour. Sunday night, clear. Lows in the lower 60s. Southeast winds up to 10 miles an hour. Monday, mostly sunny. Highs in the lower 80s. Monday night, partly cloudy in the evening, then mostly cloudy with showers likely overnight. Lows in the lower 60s. Chance of showers 70%. Tuesday, partly sunny. Highs in the upper 70s. Tuesday night, decreasing clouds. Lows in the mid-50s. Wednesday and Wednesday night, mostly clear. Highs in the upper 70s. Lows in the upper 50s. Thursday, mostly sunny. Highs in the lower 80s. Thursday night, partly cloudy. Chance of showers overnight. Lows in the lower 60s. Chance of showers 30%. Friday, mostly sunny. Highs in the mid-80s. Again, the forecast for central Minnesota, from St. Cloud to the northwest Twin Cities suburbs for today, sunny. Highs in the mid-80s. North winds 5 to 15 miles an hour. At 8 a.m., in Buffalo, it was sunny. The temperature was 66 degrees, the dew point was 63, and the relative humidity was 88%. The wind was north at 8 miles an hour. The pressure was 30.00 inches and steady. In Maple Lake, it was sunny. The temperature was 68 degrees, the dew point was 62, and the relative humidity was 79%. The wind was north at 7 miles an hour. The pressure was 30.02 inches and steady. Elsewhere across central Minnesota, skies ranged from sunny to mostly sunny, and temperatures were between 64 and 69 degrees. Around the state, temperatures were between 64 and 67 degrees. At Rochester, fog was reported. It was sunny at Brainerd, Duluth, and International Falls. At Mankato, it was mostly sunny. Once again at 8 a.m., in Buffalo, it was 66 degrees under sunny skies. And in Maple Lake, it was 68 degrees under sunny skies. 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The current time is 8:17 a.m. Central Daylight Time. Now here is the hazardous weather outlook for portions of central Minnesota, east central Minnesota, south central Minnesota, southeast Minnesota, northwest Wisconsin, and west central Wisconsin. For today and tonight, no hazardous weather is expected at this time. And now the extended outlook for the period Sunday through Friday. No hazardous weather is expected at this time. Spotter information statement. Skywarn spotter activation will not be needed. Now the forecast for central Minnesota, from St. Cloud to the northwest Twin Cities suburbs. Today, sunny. Highs in the mid-80s. North winds 5 to 15 miles an hour.
Tonight, clear. Lows in the upper 50s. Northeast winds up to 10 miles an hour. Sunday, sunny. Highs in the lower 80s. East winds up to 10 miles an hour. Sunday night, clear. Lows in the lower 60s. Southeast winds up to 10 miles an hour. Monday, mostly sunny. Highs in the lower 80s. Monday night, partly cloudy in the evening, then mostly cloudy with showers likely overnight. Lows in the lower 60s. Chance of showers 70%. Tuesday, partly sunny. Highs in the upper 70s. Tuesday night, decreasing clouds. Lows in the mid 50s. Wednesday and Wednesday night, mostly clear. Highs in the upper 70s. Lows in the upper 50s. Thursday, mostly sunny. Highs in the lower 80s. Thursday night, partly cloudy. Chance of showers overnight. Lows in the lower 60s. Chance of showers 30%. Friday, mostly sunny. Highs in the mid 80s. Again, the forecast for central Minnesota, from St. Cloud to the northwest Twin Cities suburbs for today, sunny. Highs in the mid 80s. North winds 5 to 15 miles an hour. The St. Cloud, Minnesota climate summary for yesterday, July 31, 2026. Yesterday's high temperature of 73 degrees occurred at 6:34 p.m. The record high is 102 degrees, which was set in 1988. Yesterday's low temperature of 65 degrees occurred at 11:11 a.m. The record low is 44 degrees, which was set in 1992. 0.67 inches of precipitation fell yesterday. No snow fell yesterday. The normal high temperature for today is 81 degrees, and the normal low is 58. The record high for today is 99, which last occurred in 1964, and the record low is 45, which occurred in 1905. Sunrise today is at 6 a.m., and sunset is at 8:44 p.m. At 8 a.m., in Buffalo, it was sunny. The temperature was 66 degrees, the dew point was 63, and the relative humidity was 88%. The wind was north at 8 miles an hour. The pressure was 30.00 inches and steady. In Maple Lake, it was sunny. The temperature was 68 degrees. The dew point was 62, and the relative humidity was 79%. The wind was north at 7 miles an hour. The pressure was 30.02 inches and steady. Elsewhere across central Minnesota, skies ranged from sunny to mostly sunny, and temperatures were between 64 and 69 degrees. Around the state, temperatures were between 64 and 67 degrees. At Rochester, fog was reported. It was sunny at Brainerd, Duluth, and International Falls. At Mankato, it was mostly sunny. Once again at 8 a.m., in Buffalo, it was 66 degrees under sunny skies. And in Maple Lake, it was 68 degrees under sunny skies. 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The current time is 8:22 a.m. Central Daylight Time. Now here is the hazardous weather outlook for portions of central Minnesota, east central Minnesota, south central Minnesota, southeast Minnesota, northwest Wisconsin, and west central Wisconsin. For today and tonight, no hazardous weather is expected at this time. And now the extended outlook for the period Sunday through Friday. No hazardous weather is expected at this time. Spotter information statement. Skywarn spotter activation will not be needed. Now the forecast for central Minnesota, from St. Cloud to the northwest Twin Cities suburbs. Today, sunny. Highs in the mid-80s. North winds 5 to 15 miles an hour. Tonight, clear.
lows in the upper 50s. Northeast winds up to 10 miles an hour. Sunday, sunny. Highs in the lower 80s. East winds up to 10 miles an hour. Sunday night, clear. Lows in the lower 60s. Southeast winds up to 10 miles an hour. Monday, mostly sunny. Highs in the lower 80s. Monday night, partly cloudy in the evening, then mostly cloudy with showers likely overnight. Lows in the lower 60s. Chance of showers 70%. Tuesday, partly sunny. Highs in the upper 70s. Tuesday night, decreasing clouds. Lows in the mid 50s. Wednesday and Wednesday night, mostly clear. Highs in the upper 70s. Lows in the upper 50s. Thursday, mostly sunny. Highs in the lower 80s. Thursday night, partly cloudy. Chance of showers overnight. Lows in the lower 60s. Chance of showers 30%. Friday, mostly sunny. Highs in the mid 80s. Again, the forecast for central Minnesota, from St. Cloud to the northwest Twin Cities suburbs for today, sunny. Highs in the mid 80s. North winds 5 to 15 miles an hour. At 8 a.m., in Buffalo, it was sunny. The temperature was 66 degrees, the dew point was 63, and the relative humidity was 88%. The wind was north at 8 miles an hour. The pressure was 30.00 inches and steady. In Maple Lake, it was sunny. The temperature was 68 degrees, the dew point was 62, and the relative humidity was 79%. The wind was north at 7 miles an hour. The pressure was 30.02 inches and steady. Elsewhere across central Minnesota, skies ranged from sunny to mostly sunny, and temperatures were between 64 and 69 degrees. Around the state, temperatures were between 64 and 67 degrees. At Rochester, fog was reported. It was sunny at Brainerd, Duluth, and International Falls. At Mankato, it was mostly sunny. Once again at 8 a.m., in Buffalo, it was 66 degrees under sunny skies. And in Maple Lake, it was 68 degrees under sunny skies. 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The current time is 8:26 a.m. Central Daylight Time. Now here is the hazardous weather outlook for portions of central Minnesota, east central Minnesota, south central Minnesota, southeast Minnesota, northwest Wisconsin, and west central Wisconsin. For today and tonight, no hazardous weather is expected at this time. And now the extended outlook for the period Sunday through Friday. No hazardous weather is expected at this time. Spotter information statement. Skywarn spotter activation will not be needed. Now the forecast for central Minnesota, from St. Cloud to the northwest Twin Cities suburbs. Today, sunny. Highs in the mid-80s. North winds 5 to 15 miles an hour. Tonight, clear. Lows in the upper 50s. Northeast winds up to 10 miles an hour. Sunday, sunny. Highs in the lower 80s. East winds up to 10 miles an hour. Sunday night, clear. Lows in the lower 60s. Southeast winds up to 10 miles an hour. Monday, mostly sunny. Highs in the lower 80s. Monday night, partly cloudy in the evening, then mostly cloudy with showers likely overnight. Lows in the lower 60s. Chance of showers 70%. Tuesday, partly sunny. Highs in the upper 70s. Tuesday night, decreasing clouds. Lows in the mid-50s. Wednesday and Wednesday night, mostly clear. Highs in the upper 70s. Lows in the upper 50s.
Thursday, mostly sunny. Highs in the lower 80s. Thursday night, partly cloudy. Chance of showers overnight. Lows in the lower 60s. Chance of showers 30%. Friday, mostly sunny. Highs in the mid-80s. Again, the forecast for central Minnesota, from St. Cloud to the northwest Twin Cities suburbs for today, sunny. Highs in the mid-80s. North winds 5 to 15 miles an hour. At 8 a.m., in Buffalo, it was sunny. The temperature was 66 degrees, the dew point was 63, and the relative humidity was 88%. The wind was north at 8 miles an hour. The pressure was 30.00 inches and steady. In Maple Lake, it was sunny. The temperature was 68 degrees, the dew point was 62, and the relative humidity was 79%. The wind was north at 7 miles an hour. The pressure was 30.02 inches and steady. Elsewhere across central Minnesota, skies ranged from sunny to mostly sunny, and temperatures were between 64 and 69 degrees. Around the state, temperatures were between 64 and 67 degrees. At Rochester, fog was reported. It was sunny at Brainerd, Duluth, and International Falls. At Mankato, it was mostly sunny. Once again at 8 a.m., in Buffalo, it was 66 degrees under sunny skies. And in Maple Lake, it was 68 degrees under sunny skies. The St. Cloud, Minnesota climate summary for yesterday, July 31, 2026. Yesterday's high temperature of 73 degrees occurred at 6:34 p.m. The record high is 102 degrees, which was set in 1988. Yesterday's low temperature of 65 degrees occurred at 11:11 a.m. The record low is 44 degrees, which was set in 1992. 0.67 inches of precipitation fell yesterday. No snow fell yesterday. The normal high temperature for today is 81 degrees, and the normal low is 58. The record high for today is 99, which last occurred in 1964, and the record low is 45, which occurred in 1905. Sunrise today is at 6 a.m., and sunset is at 8:44 p.m. This is Weather Radio Station WMG676 Clearwater, broadcasting on a frequency of 162.50 MHz. 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The current time is 8:31 a.m. Central Daylight Time. Now here is the hazardous weather outlook for portions of central Minnesota, east central Minnesota, south central Minnesota, southeast Minnesota, northwest Wisconsin, and west central Wisconsin. For today and tonight, no hazardous weather is expected at this time. And now the extended outlook for the period Sunday through Friday. No hazardous weather is expected at this time. Spotter information statement, Skywarn spotter activation will not be needed. Now the forecast for central Minnesota, from St. Cloud to the northwest Twin Cities suburbs. Today, sunny. Highs in the mid-80s. North winds 5 to 15 miles an hour. Tonight, clear. Lows in the upper 50s. Northeast winds up to 10 miles an hour. Sunday, sunny. Highs in the lower 80s. East winds up to 10 miles an hour. Sunday night, clear. Lows in the lower 60s. Southeast winds up to 10 miles an hour. Monday, mostly sunny. Highs in the lower 80s. Monday night, partly cloudy in the evening, then mostly cloudy with showers likely overnight. Lows in the lower 60s. Chance of showers 70%. Tuesday, partly sunny. Highs in the upper 70s. Tuesday night, decreasing clouds. Lows in the mid-50s. Wednesday and Wednesday night, mostly. Wednesday and Wednesday night, mostly clear. Highs in the upper 70s.
lows in the upper 50s.

not be needed. Now the forecast for central Minnesota, from St. Cloud to the northwest Twin Cities suburbs. Today, sunny. Highs in the mid-80s. North winds 5 to 15 miles an hour. Tonight, clear. Lows in the upper 50s. Northeast winds up to 10 miles an hour. Sunday, sunny. Highs in the lower 80s. East winds up to 10 miles an hour. Sunday night, clear. Lows in the lower 60s. Southeast winds up to 10 miles an hour. Monday, mostly sunny. Highs in the lower 80s. Monday night, partly cloudy in the evening, then mostly cloudy with showers likely overnight. Lows in the lower 60s. Chance of showers 70%. Tuesday, partly sunny. Highs in the upper 70s. Tuesday night, decreasing clouds. Lows in the mid-50s. Wednesday and Wednesday night, mostly clear. Highs in the upper 70s. Lows in the upper 50s. Thursday, mostly sunny. Highs in the lower 80s. Thursday night, partly cloudy. Chance of showers overnight. Lows in the lower 60s. Chance of showers 30%. Friday, mostly sunny. Highs in the mid-80s. Again, the forecast for central Minnesota, from St. Cloud to the northwest Twin Cities suburbs for today, sunny. Highs in the mid-80s. North winds 5 to 15 miles an hour. At 8 a.m., in Buffalo, it was sunny. The temperature was 66 degrees, the dew point was 63, and the relative humidity was 88%. The wind was north at 8 miles an hour. The pressure was 30.00 inches and steady. In Maple Lake, it was sunny. The temperature was 68 degrees, the dew point was 62, and the relative humidity was 79%. The wind was north at 7 miles an hour. The pressure was 30.02 inches and steady. Elsewhere across central Minnesota, skies ranged from sunny to mostly sunny, and temperatures were between 64 and 69 degrees. Around the state, temperatures were between 64 and 67 degrees. At Rochester, fog was reported. It was sunny at Brainerd, Duluth, and International Falls. At Mankato, it was mostly sunny. Once again at 8 a.m., in Buffalo, it was 66 degrees under sunny skies. And in Maple Lake, it was 68 degrees under sunny skies. 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The current time is 8:57 a.m. Central Daylight Time. Now here is the hazardous weather outlook for portions of central Minnesota, east central Minnesota, south central Minnesota, southeast Minnesota, northwest Wisconsin, and west central Wisconsin. For today and tonight, no hazardous weather is expected at this time. And now the extended outlook for the period Sunday through Friday. No hazardous weather is expected at this time. Spotter information statement. Skywarn spotter activation will not be needed. Now the forecast for central Minnesota, from St. Cloud to the northwest Twin Cities suburbs. Today, sunny. Highs in the mid-80s. North winds 5 to 15 miles an hour. Tonight, clear. Lows in the upper 50s. Northeast winds up to 10 miles an hour. Sunday, sunny. Highs in the lower 80s. East winds up to 10 miles an hour. Sunday night, clear. Lows in the lower 60s. Southeast winds up to 10 miles an hour. Monday, mostly sunny. Highs in the lower 80s. Monday night, partly cloudy in the evening, then mostly cloudy with showers likely overnight. Lows in the lower 60s. Chance of showers 70%.

Tuesday, partly sunny. Highs in the upper 70s. Tuesday night, decreasing clouds. Lows in the mid-50s. Wednesday and Wednesday night, mostly clear. Highs in the upper 70s. Lows in the upper 50s. Thursday, mostly sunny. Highs in the lower 80s. Thursday night, partly cloudy. Chance of showers overnight. Lows in the lower 60s. Chance of showers 30%. Friday, mostly sunny. Highs in the mid-80s. Again, the forecast for central Minnesota, from St. Cloud to the northwest Twin Cities suburbs for today, sunny. Highs in the mid-80s. North winds 5 to 15 miles an hour. The St. Cloud, Minnesota climate summary for yesterday, July 31, 2026. Yesterday's high temperature of 73 degrees occurred at 6:34 p.m. The record high is 102 degrees, which was set in 1988. Yesterday's low temperature of 65 degrees occurred at 11:11 a.m. The record low is 44 degrees, which was set in 1992. 0.67 inches of precipitation fell yesterday. No snow fell yesterday. The normal high temperature for today is 81 degrees, and the normal low is 58. The record high for today is 99, which last occurred in 1964, and the record low is 45, which occurred in 1905. Sunrise today is at 6 a.m., and sunset is at 8:44 p.m. This is Weather Radio Station WNG676 Clearwater, broadcasting on a frequency of 162.50 MHz. 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The current time is 9:01 a.m. Central Daylight Time. Now here is the hazardous weather outlook for portions of central Minnesota, east central Minnesota, south central Minnesota, southeast Minnesota, northwest Wisconsin, and west central Wisconsin. For today and tonight, no hazardous weather is expected at this time. And now the extended outlook for the period Sunday through Friday. No hazardous weather is expected at this time. Spotter information statement, Skywarn spotter activation will not be needed. Now the forecast for central Minnesota, from St. Cloud to the northwest Twin Cities suburbs. Today, sunny. Highs in the mid-80s. North winds 5 to 15 miles an hour. Tonight, clear. Lows in the upper 50s. Northeast winds up to 10 miles an hour. Sunday, sunny. Highs in the lower 80s. East winds up to 10 miles an hour. Sunday night, clear. Lows in the lower 60s. Southeast winds up to 10 miles an hour. Monday, mostly sunny. Highs in the lower 80s. Monday night, partly cloudy in the evening, then mostly cloudy with showers likely overnight. Lows in the lower 60s. Chance of showers 70%. Tuesday, partly sunny. Highs in the upper 70s. Tuesday night, decreasing clouds. Lows in the mid-50s. Wednesday and Wednesday night, mostly clear. Highs in the upper 70s. Lows in the upper 50s. Thursday, mostly sunny. Highs in the lower 80s. Thursday night, partly cloudy. Chance of showers overnight. Lows in the lower 60s. Chance of showers 30%. Friday, mostly sunny. Highs in the mid-80s. Again, the forecast for central Minnesota, from St. Cloud to the northwest Twin Cities suburbs for today, sunny. Highs in the mid-80s. North winds 5 to 15 miles an hour. 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
The current time is 9:04 a.m. Central Daylight Time. Now here is the hazardous weather outlook for portions of central Minnesota, east central Minnesota, south central Minnesota, southeast Minnesota, northwest Wisconsin, and west central Wisconsin. For today and tonight, no hazardous weather is expected at this time. And now the extended outlook for the period Sunday through Friday. No hazardous weather is expected at this time. Spotter information statement. Skywarn spotter activation will not be needed. Now the forecast for central Minnesota, from St. Cloud to the northwest Twin Cities suburbs. Today, sunny. Highs in the mid-80s. North winds 5 to 15 miles an hour. Tonight, clear. Lows in the upper 50s. Northeast winds up to 10 miles an hour. Sunday, sunny. Highs in the lower 80s. East winds up to 10 miles an hour. Sunday night, clear. Lows in the lower 60s. Southeast winds up to 10 miles an hour. Monday, mostly sunny. Highs in the lower 80s. Monday night, partly cloudy in the evening, then mostly cloudy with showers likely overnight. Lows in the lower 60s. Chance of showers 70%. Tuesday, partly sunny. Highs in the upper 70s. Tuesday night, decreasing clouds. Lows in the mid-50s. Wednesday and Wednesday night, mostly clear. Highs in the upper 70s. Lows in the upper 50s. Thursday, mostly sunny. Highs in the lower 80s. Thursday night, partly cloudy. Chance of showers overnight. Lows in the lower 60s. Chance of showers 30%. Friday, mostly sunny. Highs in the mid-80s. Again, the forecast for central Minnesota, from St. Cloud to the northwest Twin Cities suburbs for today, sunny. Highs in the mid-80s. North winds 5 to 15 miles an hour. 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The current time is 9:07 a.m. Central Daylight Time. Now here is the hazardous weather outlook for portions of central Minnesota, east central Minnesota, south central Minnesota, southeast Minnesota, northwest Wisconsin, and west central Wisconsin. For today and tonight, no hazardous weather is expected at this time. And now the extended outlook for the period Sunday through Friday. No hazardous weather is expected at this time. Spotter information statement. Skywarn spotter activation will not be needed. Now the forecast for central Minnesota, from St. Cloud to the northwest Twin Cities suburbs. Today, sunny. Highs in the mid-80s. North winds 5 to 15 miles an hour. Tonight, clear. Lows in the upper 50s. Northeast winds up to 10 miles an hour. Sunday, sunny. Highs in the lower 80s. East winds up to 10 miles an hour. Sunday night, clear. Lows in the lower 60s. Southeast winds up to 10 miles an hour. Monday, mostly sunny. Highs in the lower 80s. Monday night, partly cloudy in the evening, then mostly cloudy with showers likely overnight. Lows in the lower 60s. Chance of showers 70%. Tuesday, partly sunny. Highs in the upper 70s. Tuesday night, decreasing clouds. Lows in the mid-50s. Wednesday and Wednesday night, mostly clear. Highs in the upper 70s. Lows in the upper 50s. Thursday, mostly sunny. Highs in the lower 80s. Thursday night, partly cloudy. Chance of showers overnight. Lows in the lower 60s. Chance of showers 30%. Friday, mostly sunny.
Highs in

the mid-80s. Again, the forecast for central Minnesota, from St. Cloud to the northwest Twin Cities suburbs for today, sunny. Highs in the mid-80s. North winds 5 to 15 miles an hour. 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The current time is 9:09 a.m. Central Daylight Time. Now here is the hazardous weather outlook for portions of central Minnesota, east central Minnesota, south central Minnesota, southeast Minnesota, northwest Wisconsin, and west central Wisconsin. For today and tonight, no hazardous weather is expected at this time. And now the extended outlook for the period Sunday through Friday. No hazardous weather is expected at this time. Spotter information statement. Skywarn spotter activation will not be needed. The St. Cloud, Minnesota climate summary for yesterday, July 31, 2026. Yesterday's high temperature of 73 degrees occurred at 6:34 p.m. The record high is 102 degrees, which was set in 1988. Yesterday's low temperature of 65 degrees occurred at 11:11 a.m. The record low is 44 degrees, which was set in 1992. 0.67 inches of precipitation fell yesterday. No snow fell yesterday. The normal high temperature for today is 81 degrees, and the normal low is 58. The record high for today is 99, which last occurred in 1964, and the record low is 45, which occurred in 1905. Sunrise today is at 6 a.m., and sunset is at 8:44 p.m. Now the forecast for central Minnesota, from St. Cloud to the northwest Twin Cities suburbs. Today, sunny. Highs in the mid-80s. North winds 5 to 15 miles an hour. Tonight, clear. Lows in the upper 50s. Northeast winds up to 10 miles an hour. Sunday, sunny. Highs in the lower 80s. East winds up to 10 miles an hour. Sunday night, clear. Lows in the lower 60s. Southeast winds up to 10 miles an hour. Monday, mostly sunny. Highs in the lower 80s. Monday night, partly cloudy in the evening, then mostly cloudy with showers likely overnight. Lows in the lower 60s. Chance of showers 70%. Tuesday, partly sunny. Highs in the upper 70s. Tuesday night, decreasing clouds. Lows in the mid-50s. Wednesday and Wednesday night, mostly clear. Highs in the upper 70s. Lows in the upper 50s. Thursday, mostly sunny. Highs in the lower 80s. Thursday night, partly cloudy. Chance of showers overnight. Lows in the lower 60s. Chance of showers 30%. Friday, mostly sunny. Highs in the mid-80s. Again, the forecast for central Minnesota, from St. Cloud to the northwest Twin Cities suburbs for today, sunny. Highs in the mid-80s. North winds 5 to 15 miles an hour. 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The current time is 9:13 a.m. Central Daylight Time. Now here is the hazardous weather outlook for portions of central Minnesota, east central Minnesota, south central Minnesota, southeast Minnesota, northwest Wisconsin, and west central Wisconsin. For today and tonight, no hazardous weather is expected at this time. And now the extended outlook for the period Sunday through Friday. No hazardous weather is expected at this time. Spotter information statement. Skywarn spotter activation will not be needed.
Now the forecast for central Minnesota, from St. Cloud to the northwest Twin Cities suburbs. Today, sunny. Highs in the mid-80s. North winds 5 to 15 miles an hour. Tonight, clear. Lows in the upper 50s. Northeast winds up to 10 miles an hour. Sunday, sunny. Highs in the lower 80s. East winds up to 10 miles an hour. Sunday night, clear. Lows in the lower 60s. Southeast winds up to 10 miles an hour. Monday, mostly sunny. Highs in the lower 80s. Monday night, partly cloudy in the evening, then mostly cloudy with showers likely overnight. Lows in the lower 60s. Chance of showers 70%. Tuesday, partly sunny. Highs in the upper 70s. Tuesday night, decreasing clouds. Lows in the mid-50s. Wednesday and Wednesday night, mostly clear. Highs in the upper 70s. Lows in the upper 50s. Thursday, mostly sunny. Highs in the lower 80s. Thursday night, partly cloudy. Chance of showers overnight. Lows in the lower 60s. Chance of showers 30%. Friday, mostly sunny. Highs in the mid-80s. Again, the forecast for central Minnesota, from St. Cloud to the northwest Twin Cities suburbs for today, sunny. Highs in the mid-80s. North winds 5 to 15 miles an hour. At 9 a.m., in Buffalo, it was sunny. The temperature was 70 degrees, the dew point was 64, and the relative humidity was 83%. The wind was north at 9 miles an hour. The pressure was 30.01 inches and rising. In Maple Lake, it was sunny. The temperature was 71 degrees, the dew point was 62, and the relative humidity was 73%. The wind was northwest at 7 miles an hour. The pressure was 30.03 inches and steady. Elsewhere across central Minnesota, skies ranged from sunny to mostly sunny, and temperatures were between 69 and 72 degrees. Around the state, skies ranged from sunny to mostly sunny, and temperatures were between 67 and 71 degrees. Once again at 9 a.m., in Buffalo, it was 70 degrees under sunny skies. And in Maple Lake, it was 71 degrees under sunny skies. 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The current time is 9:17 a.m. Central Daylight Time. Now here is the hazardous weather outlook for portions of central Minnesota, east central Minnesota, south central Minnesota, southeast Minnesota, northwest Wisconsin, and west central Wisconsin. For today and tonight, no hazardous weather is expected at this time. And now the extended outlook for the period Sunday through Friday. No hazardous weather is expected at this time. Spotter information statement. Skywarn spotter activation will not be needed. Now the forecast for central Minnesota, from St. Cloud to the northwest Twin Cities suburbs. Today, sunny. Highs in the mid-80s. North winds 5 to 15 miles an hour. Tonight, clear. Lows in the upper 50s. Northeast winds up to 10 miles an hour. Sunday, sunny. Highs in the lower 80s. East winds up to 10 miles an hour. Sunday night, clear. Lows in the lower 60s. Southeast winds up to 10 miles an hour. Monday, mostly sunny. Highs in the lower 80s. Monday night, partly cloudy in the evening, then mostly cloudy with showers likely overnight. Lows in the lower 60s. Chance of showers 70%. Tuesday, partly sunny. Highs in the upper 70s. Tuesday night, decreasing clouds. Lows in the mid-50s.
Wednesday and Wednesday night, mostly clear. Highs in the upper 70s. Lows in the upper 50s. Thursday, mostly sunny. Highs in the lower 80s. Thursday night, partly cloudy. Chance of showers overnight. Lows in the lower 60s. Chance of showers 30%. Friday, mostly sunny. Highs in the mid-80s. Again, the forecast for central Minnesota, from St. Cloud to the northwest Twin Cities suburbs for today, sunny. Highs in the mid-80s. North winds 5 to 15 miles an hour. At 9 a.m., in Buffalo, it was sunny. The temperature was 70 degrees, the dew point was 64, and the relative humidity was 83%. The wind was north at 9 miles an hour. The pressure was 30.01 inches and rising. In Maple Lake, it was sunny. The temperature was 71 degrees, the dew point was 62, and the relative humidity was 73%. The wind was northwest at 7 miles an hour. The pressure was 30.03 inches and steady. Elsewhere across central Minnesota, skies ranged from sunny to mostly sunny, and temperatures were between 69 and 72 degrees. Around the state, skies ranged from sunny to mostly sunny, and temperatures were between 67 and 71 degrees. Once again at 9 a.m., in Buffalo, it was 70 degrees under sunny skies. And in Maple Lake, it was 71 degrees under sunny skies. The St. Cloud, Minnesota climate summary for yesterday, July 31, 2026. Yesterday's high temperature of 73 degrees occurred at 6:34 p.m. The record high is 102 degrees, which was set in 1988. Yesterday's low temperature of 65 degrees occurred at 11:11 a.m. The record low is 44 degrees, which was set in 1992. 0.67 inches of precipitation fell yesterday. No snow fell yesterday. The normal high temperature for today is 81 degrees, and the normal low is 58. The record high for today is 99, which last occurred in 1964, and the record low is 45, which occurred in 1905. Sunrise today is at 6 a.m., and sunset is at 8:44 p.m. This is Weather Radio Station WNG676 Clearwater, broadcasting on a frequency of 162.50 MHz. 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Time is 9:22 a.m. Central Daylight Time. Now here is the hazardous weather outlook for portions of central Minnesota, east central Minnesota, south central Minnesota, southeast Minnesota, northwest Wisconsin, and west central Wisconsin. For today and tonight, no hazardous weather is expected at this time. And now the extended outlook for the period Sunday through Friday. No hazardous weather is expected at this time. Spotter information statement, Skywarn spotter activation will not be needed. Now the forecast for central Minnesota, from St. Cloud to the northwest Twin Cities suburbs. Today, sunny. Highs in the mid-80s. North winds 5 to 15 miles an hour. Tonight, clear. Lows in the upper 50s. Northeast winds up to 10 miles an hour. Sunday, sunny. Highs in the lower 80s. East winds up to 10 miles an hour. Sunday night, clear. Lows in the lower 60s. Southeast winds up to 10 miles an hour. Monday, mostly sunny. Highs in the lower 80s. Monday night, partly cloudy in the evening, then mostly cloudy with showers likely overnight. Lows in the lower 60s. Chance of showers 70%. Tuesday, partly sunny. Highs in the upper 70s. Tuesday night, decreasing clouds. Lows in the mid-50s. Wednesday and Wednesday night, mostly clear. Highs in the upper 70s. Lows in the upper 50s. Thursday, mostly sunny.
Highs in the lower 80s. Thursday night, partly cloudy. Chance of showers overnight. Lows in the lower 60s. Chance of showers 30%. Friday, mostly sunny. Highs in the mid 80s. Again, the forecast for central Minnesota, from St. Cloud to the northwest Twin Cities suburbs for today, sunny. Highs in the mid 80s. North winds 5 to 15 miles an hour. At 9 a.m., in Buffalo, it was sunny. The temperature was 70 degrees, the dew point was 64, and the relative humidity was 83%. The wind was north at 9 miles an hour. The pressure was 30.01 inches and rising. In Maple Lake, it was sunny. The temperature was 71 degrees, the dew point was 62, and the relative humidity was 73%. The wind was northwest at 7 miles an hour. The pressure was 30.03 inches and steady. Elsewhere across central Minnesota, skies ranged from sunny to mostly sunny, and temperatures were between 69 and 72 degrees. Around the state, skies ranged from sunny to mostly sunny, and temperatures were between 67 and 71 degrees. Once again at 9 a.m., in Buffalo, it was 70 degrees under sunny skies. And in Maple Lake, it was 71 degrees under sunny skies. 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The current time is 9:26 a.m. Central Daylight Time. Now here is the hazardous weather outlook for portions of central Minnesota, east central Minnesota, south central Minnesota, southeast Minnesota, northwest Wisconsin, and west central Wisconsin. For today and tonight, no hazardous weather is expected at this time. And now the extended outlook for the period Sunday through Friday. No hazardous weather is expected at this time. Spotter information statement. Sky warns spotter activation will not be needed. Now the forecast for central Minnesota, from St. Cloud to the northwest Twin Cities suburbs. Today, sunny. Highs in the mid-80s. North winds 5 to 15 miles an hour. Tonight, clear. Lows in the upper 50s. Northeast winds up to 10 miles an hour. Sunday, sunny. Highs in the lower 80s. East winds up to 10 miles an hour. Sunday night, clear. Lows in the lower 60s. Southeast winds up to 10 miles an hour. Monday, mostly sunny. Highs in the lower 80s. Monday night, partly cloudy in the evening, then mostly cloudy with showers likely overnight. Lows in the lower 60s. Chance of showers 70%. Tuesday, partly sunny. Highs in the upper 70s. Tuesday night, decreasing clouds. Lows in the mid-50s. Wednesday and Wednesday night, mostly clear. Highs in the upper 70s. Lows in the upper 50s. Thursday, mostly sunny. Highs in the lower 80s. Thursday night, partly cloudy. Chance of showers overnight. Lows in the lower 60s. Chance of showers 30%. Friday, mostly sunny. Highs in the mid-80s. Again, the forecast for central Minnesota, from St. Cloud to the northwest Twin Cities suburbs for today, sunny. Highs in the mid-80s. North winds 5 to 15 miles an hour. At 9 a.m., in Buffalo, it was sunny. The temperature was 70 degrees, the dew point was 64, and the relative humidity was 83%. The wind was north at 9 miles an hour. The pressure was 30.01 inches and rising. In Maple Lake, it was sunny. The temperature was 71 degrees, the dew point was 62, and the relative humidity was 73%. The wind was northwest at 7 miles an hour. The pressure was 30.03 inches and steady.

Elsewhere across central Minnesota, skies ranged from sunny to mostly sunny, and temperatures were between 69 and 72 degrees. Around the state, skies ranged from sunny to mostly sunny, and temperatures were between 67 and 71 degrees. Once again at 9 a.m., in Buffalo, it was 70 degrees under sunny skies. And in Maple Lake, it was 71 degrees under sunny skies. This is weather radio station WNG676 Clearwater, broadcasting on a frequency of 162.50 MHz. 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The St. Cloud, Minnesota climate summary for yesterday, July 31, 2026. Yesterday's high temperature of 73 degrees occurred at 6:34 p.m. The record high is 102 degrees, which was set in 1988. Yesterday's low temperature of 65 degrees occurred at 11:11 a.m. The record low is 44 degrees, which was set in 1992. 0.67 inches of precipitation fell yesterday. No snow fell yesterday. The normal high temperature for today is 81 degrees, and the normal low is 58. The record high for today is 99, which last occurred in 1964, and the record low is 45, which occurred in 1905. Sunrise today is at 6 a.m., and sunset is at 8:44 p.m. The current time is 9:31 a.m. Central Daylight Time. Now here is the hazardous weather outlook for portions of central Minnesota, east central Minnesota, south central Minnesota, southeast Minnesota, northwest Wisconsin, and west central Wisconsin. For today and tonight, no hazardous weather is expected at this time. And now the extended outlook for the period Sunday through Friday. No hazardous weather is expected at this time. Spotter information statement. Skywarn spotter activation will not be needed. Now the forecast for central Minnesota, from St. Cloud to the northwest Twin Cities suburbs. Today, sunny. Highs in the mid-80s. North winds 5 to 15 miles an hour. Tonight, clear. Lows in the upper 50s. Northeast winds up to 10 miles an hour. Sunday, sunny. Highs in the lower 80s. East winds up to 10 miles an hour. Sunday night, clear. Lows in the lower 60s. Southeast winds up to 10 miles an hour. Monday, mostly sunny. Highs in the lower 80s. Monday night, partly cloudy in the evening, then mostly cloudy with showers likely overnight. Lows in the lower 60s. Chance of showers 70%. Tuesday, partly sunny. Highs in the upper 70s. Tuesday night, decreasing clouds. Lows in the mid-50s. Wednesday and Wednesday night, mostly clear. Highs in the upper 70s. Lows in the upper 50s. Thursday, mostly sunny. Highs in the lower 80s. Thursday night, partly cloudy. Chance of showers overnight. Lows in the lower 60s. Chance of showers 30%. Friday, mostly sunny. Highs in the mid-80s. Again, the forecast for central Minnesota, from St. Cloud to the northwest Twin Cities suburbs for today, sunny. Highs in the mid-80s. North winds 5 to 15 miles an hour. At 9 a.m., in Buffalo, it was sunny. The temperature was 70 degrees, the dew point was 64, and the relative humidity was 83%. The wind was north at 9 miles an hour. The pressure was 30.01 inches and rising. In Maple Lake, it was sunny. The temperature was 71 degrees, the dew point was 62, and the relative humidity was 73%. The wind was northwest at 7 miles an hour. The pressure was 30.03 inches and steady. Elsewhere across central Minnesota, skies ranged from sunny to mostly sunny, and temperatures were between 69 and 72 degrees.

degrees. Around the state, skies ranged from sunny to mostly sunny, and temperatures were between 67 and 71 degrees. Once again at 9 a.m., in Buffalo, it was 70 degrees under sunny skies. And in Maple Lake, it was 71 degrees under sunny skies. 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The current time is 9:34 a.m. Central Daylight Time. Now here is the hazardous weather outlook for portions of central Minnesota, east central Minnesota, south central Minnesota, southeast Minnesota, northwest Wisconsin, and west central Wisconsin. For today and tonight, no hazardous weather is expected at this time. And now the extended outlook for the period Sunday through Friday. No hazardous weather is expected at this time. Spotter information statement. Skywarn spotter activation will not be needed. Now the forecast for central Minnesota, from St. Cloud to the northwest Twin Cities suburbs. Today, sunny. Highs in the mid-80s. North winds 5 to 15 miles an hour. Tonight, clear. Lows in the upper 50s. Northeast winds up to 10 miles an hour. Sunday, sunny. Highs in the lower 80s. East winds up to 10 miles an hour. Sunday night, clear. Lows in the lower 60s. Southeast winds up to 10 miles an hour. Monday, mostly sunny. Highs in the lower 80s. Monday night, partly cloudy in the evening, then mostly cloudy with showers likely overnight. Lows in the lower 60s. Chance of showers 70%. Tuesday, partly sunny. Highs in the upper 70s. Tuesday night, decreasing clouds. Lows in the mid-50s. Wednesday and Wednesday night, mostly clear. Highs in the upper 70s. Lows in the upper 50s. Thursday, mostly sunny. Highs in the lower 80s. Thursday night, partly cloudy. Chance of showers overnight. Lows in the lower 60s. Chance of showers 30%. Friday, mostly sunny. Highs in the mid-80s. Again, the forecast for central Minnesota, from St. Cloud to the northwest Twin Cities suburbs for today, sunny. Highs in the mid-80s. North winds 5 to 15 miles an hour. At 9 a.m., in Buffalo, it was sunny. The temperature was 70 degrees, the dew point was 64, and the relative humidity was 83%. The wind was north at 9 miles an hour. The pressure was 30.01 inches and rising. In Maple Lake, it was sunny. The temperature was 71 degrees, the dew point was 62, and the relative humidity was 73%. The wind was northwest at 7 miles an hour. The pressure was 30.03 inches and steady. Elsewhere across central Minnesota, skies ranged from sunny to mostly sunny, and temperatures were between 69 and 72 degrees. Around the state, skies ranged from sunny to mostly sunny, and temperatures were between 67 and 71 degrees. Once again at 9 a.m., in Buffalo, it was 70 degrees under sunny skies. And in Maple Lake, it was 71 degrees under sunny skies. 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The current time is 9:38 a.m. Central Daylight Time. Now here is the hazardous weather outlook for portions of central Minnesota, east central Minnesota, south central Minnesota, southeast Minnesota, northwest Wisconsin, and west central Wisconsin. For today and tonight, no hazardous weather is expected at this time.
And now the extended outlook for the period Sunday through Friday. No hazardous weather is expected at this time. Spotter information statement. Sky warns spotter activation will not be needed. Now the forecast for central Minnesota, from St. Cloud to the northwest Twin Cities suburbs. Today, sunny. Highs in the mid-80s. North winds 5 to 15 miles an hour. Tonight, clear. Lows in the upper 50s. Northeast winds up to 10 miles an hour. Sunday, sunny. Highs in the lower 80s. East winds up to 10 miles an hour. Sunday night, clear. Lows in the lower 60s. Southeast winds up to 10 miles an hour. Monday, mostly sunny. Highs in the lower 80s. Monday night, partly cloudy in the evening, then mostly cloudy with showers likely overnight. Lows in the lower 60s. Chance of showers 70%. Tuesday, partly sunny. Highs in the upper 70s. Tuesday night, decreasing clouds. Lows in the mid-50s. Wednesday and Wednesday night, mostly clear. Highs in the upper 70s. Lows in the upper 50s. Thursday, mostly sunny. Highs in the lower 80s. Thursday night, partly cloudy. Chance of showers overnight. Lows in the lower 60s. Chance of showers 30%. Friday, mostly sunny. Highs in the mid-80s. Again, the forecast for central Minnesota, from St. Cloud to the northwest Twin Cities suburbs for today, sunny. Highs in the mid-80s. North winds 5 to 15 miles an hour. The St. Cloud, Minnesota climate summary for yesterday, July 31, 2026. Yesterday's high temperature of 73 degrees occurred at 6:34 p.m. The record high is 102 degrees, which was set in 1988. Yesterday's low temperature of 65 degrees occurred at 11:11 a.m. The record low is 44 degrees, which was set in 1992. 0.67 inches of precipitation fell yesterday. No snow fell yesterday. The normal high temperature for today is 81 degrees, and the normal low is 58. The record high for today is 99, which last occurred in 1964, and the record low is 45, which occurred in 1905. Sunrise today is at 6 a.m., and sunset is at 8:44 p.m. At 9 a.m., in Buffalo, it was sunny. The temperature was 70 degrees, the dew point was 64, and the relative humidity was 83%. The wind was north at 9 miles an hour. The pressure was 30.01 inches and rising. In Maple Lake, it was sunny. The temperature was 71 degrees, the dew point was 62, and the relative humidity was 73%. The wind was northwest at 7 miles an hour. The pressure was 30.03 inches and steady. Elsewhere across central Minnesota, skies ranged from sunny to mostly sunny, and temperatures were between 69 and 72 degrees. Around the state, skies ranged from sunny to mostly sunny, and temperatures were between 67 and 71 degrees. Once again at 9 a.m., in Buffalo, it was 70 degrees under sunny skies. And in Maple Lake, it was 71 degrees under sunny skies. 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The current time is 9:43 a.m. Central Daylight Time. Now here is the hazardous weather outlook for portions of central Minnesota, east central Minnesota, south central Minnesota, southeast Minnesota, northwest Wisconsin, and west central Wisconsin. For today and tonight, no hazardous weather is expected at this time. And now the extended outlook for the period Sunday through Friday. No hazardous weather is expected at this time.
Spotter information statement. Sky warns spotter activation will not be needed. Now the forecast for central Minnesota, from St. Cloud to the northwest Twin Cities suburbs. Today, sunny. Highs in the mid-80s. North winds 5 to 15 miles an hour. Tonight, clear. Lows in the upper 50s. Northeast winds up to 10 miles an hour. Sunday, sunny. Highs in the lower 80s. East winds up to 10 miles an hour. Sunday night, clear. Lows in the lower 60s. Southeast winds up to 10 miles an hour. Monday, mostly sunny. Highs in the lower 80s. Monday night, partly cloudy in the evening, then mostly cloudy with showers likely overnight. Lows in the lower 60s. Chance of showers 70%. Tuesday, partly sunny. Highs in the upper 70s. Tuesday night, decreasing clouds. Lows in the mid-50s. Wednesday and Wednesday night, mostly clear. Highs in the upper 70s. Lows in the upper 50s. Thursday, mostly sunny. Highs in the lower 80s. Thursday night, partly cloudy. Chance of showers overnight. Lows in the lower 60s. Chance of showers 30%. Friday, mostly sunny. Highs in the mid-80s. Again, the forecast for central Minnesota, from St. Cloud to the northwest Twin Cities suburbs for today, sunny. Highs in the mid-80s. North winds 5 to 15 miles an hour. At 9 a.m., in Buffalo, it was sunny. The temperature was 70 degrees, the dew point was 64, and the relative humidity was 83%. The wind was north at 9 miles an hour. The pressure was 30.01 inches and rising. In Maple Lake, it was sunny. The temperature was 71 degrees, the dew point was 62, and the relative humidity was 73%. The wind was northwest at 7 miles an hour. The pressure was 30.03 inches and steady. Elsewhere across central Minnesota, skies ranged from sunny to mostly sunny, and temperatures were between 69 and 72 degrees. Around the state, skies ranged from sunny to mostly sunny, and temperatures were between 67 and 71 degrees. Once again at 9 a.m., in Buffalo, it was 70 degrees under sunny skies. And in Maple Lake, it was 71 degrees under sunny skies. 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The current time is 9:47 a.m. Central Daylight Time. Now here is the hazardous weather outlook for portions of central Minnesota, east central Minnesota, south central Minnesota, southeast Minnesota, northwest Wisconsin, and west central Wisconsin. For today and tonight, no hazardous weather is expected at this time. And now the extended outlook for the period Sunday through Friday. No hazardous weather is expected at this time. Spotter information statement. Sky warns spotter activation will not be needed. Now the forecast for central Minnesota, from St. Cloud to the northwest Twin Cities suburbs. Today, sunny. Highs in the mid-80s. North winds 5 to 15 miles an hour. Tonight, clear. Lows in the upper 50s. Northeast winds up to 10 miles an hour. Sunday, sunny. Highs in the lower 80s. East winds up to 10 miles an hour. Sunday night, clear. Lows in the lower 60s. Southeast winds up to 10 miles an hour. Monday, mostly sunny. Highs in the lower 80s. Monday night, partly cloudy in the evening, then mostly cloudy with showers likely overnight. Lows in the lower 60s. Chance of showers 70%. Tuesday, partly sunny. Highs in the upper 70s.
Tuesday night, decreasing clouds. Lows in the mid-50s. Wednesday and Wednesday night, mostly clear. Highs in the upper 70s. Lows in the upper 50s. Thursday, mostly sunny. Highs in the lower 80s. Thursday night, partly cloudy. Chance of showers overnight. Lows in the lower 60s. Chance of showers 30%. Friday, mostly sunny. Highs in the mid-80s. Again, the forecast for central Minnesota, from St. Cloud to the northwest Twin Cities suburbs for today, sunny. Highs in the mid-80s. North winds 5 to 15 miles an hour. At 9 a.m., in Buffalo, it was sunny. The temperature was 70 degrees, the dew point was 64, and the relative humidity was 83%. The wind was north at 9 miles an hour. The pressure was 30.01 inches and rising. In Maple Lake, it was sunny. The temperature was 71 degrees, the dew point was 62, and the relative humidity was 73%. The wind was northwest at 7 miles an hour. The pressure was 30.03 inches and steady. Elsewhere across central Minnesota, skies ranged from sunny to mostly sunny, and temperatures were between 69 and 72 degrees. Around the state, skies ranged from sunny to mostly sunny, and temperatures were between 67 and 71 degrees. Once again at 9 a.m., in Buffalo, it was 70 degrees under sunny skies. And in Maple Lake, it was 71 degrees under sunny skies. The St. Cloud, Minnesota climate summary for yesterday, July 31, 2026. Yesterday's high temperature of 73 degrees occurred at 6:34 p.m. The record high is 102 degrees, which was set in 1988. Yesterday's low temperature of 65 degrees occurred at 11:11 a.m. The record low is 44 degrees, which was set in 1992. 0.67 inches of precipitation fell yesterday. No snow fell yesterday. The normal high temperature for today is 81 degrees, and the normal low is 58. The record high for today is 99, which last occurred in 1964, and the record low is 45, which occurred in 1905. Sunrise today is at 6 a.m., and sunset is at 8:44 p.m. This is Weather Radio Station WNG676 Clearwater, broadcasting on a frequency of 162.50 MHz. 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The current time is 9:52 a.m. Central Daylight Time. Now here is the hazardous weather outlook for portions of central Minnesota, east central Minnesota, south central Minnesota, southeast Minnesota, northwest Wisconsin, and west central Wisconsin. For today and tonight, no hazardous weather is expected at this time. And now the extended outlook for the period Sunday through Friday. No hazardous weather is expected at this time. Spotter information statement, SkyWarn spotter activation will not be needed. Now the forecast for central Minnesota, from St. Cloud to the northwest Twin Cities suburbs. Today, sunny. Highs in the mid-80s. North winds 5 to 15 miles an hour. Tonight, clear. Lows in the upper 50s. Northeast winds up to 10 miles an hour. Sunday, sunny. Highs in the lower 80s. East winds up to 10 miles an hour. Sunday night, clear. Lows in the lower 60s. Southeast winds up to 10 miles an hour. Monday, mostly sunny. Highs in the lower 80s. Monday night, partly cloudy in the evening, then mostly cloudy with showers likely overnight. Lows in the lower 60s. Chance of showers 70%. Tuesday, partly sunny. Highs in the upper 70s. Tuesday night, decreasing clouds. Lows in the mid-50s. Wednesday and Wednesday night, mostly clear.
Highs in the upper 70s. Lows in the upper 50s.

was north at 9 miles an hour. The pressure was 30.01 inches and rising. In Maple Lake, it was sunny. The temperature was 71 degrees, the dew point was 62, and the relative humidity was 73%. The wind was northwest at 7 miles an hour. The pressure was 30.03 inches and steady. Elsewhere across central Minnesota, skies ranged from sunny to mostly sunny, and temperatures were between 69 and 72 degrees. Around the state, skies ranged from sunny to mostly sunny, and temperatures were between 67 and 71 degrees. Once again at 9 a.m., in Buffalo, it was 70 degrees under sunny skies. And in Maple Lake, it was 71 degrees under sunny skies. 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The current time is 9:56 a.m. Central Daylight Time. Now here is the hazardous weather outlook for portions of central Minnesota, east central Minnesota, south central Minnesota, southeast Minnesota, northwest Wisconsin, and west central Wisconsin. For today and tonight, no hazardous weather is expected at this time. And now the extended outlook for the period Sunday through Friday. No hazardous weather is expected at this time. Spotter information statement. Skywarn spotter activation will not be needed. Now the forecast for central Minnesota, from St. Cloud to the northwest Twin Cities suburbs. Today, sunny. Highs in the mid-80s. North winds 5 to 15 miles an hour. Tonight, clear. Lows in the upper 50s. Northeast winds up to 10 miles an hour. Sunday, sunny. Highs in the lower 80s. East winds up to 10 miles an hour. Sunday night, clear. Lows in the lower 60s. Southeast winds up to 10 miles an hour. Monday, mostly sunny. Highs in the lower 80s. Monday night, partly cloudy in the evening, then mostly cloudy with showers likely overnight. Lows in the lower 60s. Chance of showers 70%. Tuesday, partly sunny. Highs in the upper 70s. Tuesday night, decreasing clouds. Lows in the mid-50s. Wednesday and Wednesday night, mostly clear. Highs in the upper 70s. Lows in the upper 50s. Thursday, mostly sunny. Highs in the lower 80s. Thursday night, partly cloudy. Chance of showers overnight. Lows in the lower 60s. Chance of showers 30%. Friday, mostly sunny. Highs in the mid-80s. Again, the forecast for central Minnesota, from St. Cloud to the northwest Twin Cities suburbs for today, sunny. Highs in the mid-80s. North winds 5 to 15 miles an hour. At 9 a.m., in Buffalo, it was sunny. The temperature was 70 degrees, the dew point was 64, and the relative humidity was 83%. The wind was north at 9 miles an hour. The pressure was 30.01 inches and rising. In Maple Lake, it was sunny. The temperature was 71 degrees, the dew point was 62, and the relative humidity was 73%. The wind was northwest at 7 miles an hour. The pressure was 30.03 inches and steady. Elsewhere across central Minnesota, skies ranged from sunny to mostly sunny, and temperatures were between 69 and 72 degrees. Around the state, skies ranged from sunny to mostly sunny, and temperatures were between 67 and 71 degrees. Once again at 9 a.m., in Buffalo, it was 70 degrees under sunny skies. And in Maple Lake, it was 71 degrees under sunny skies. 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

Chanhassen, Minnesota, serving listeners across much of central Minnesota. The current time is 10 a.m. Central Daylight Time. Now here is the hazardous weather outlook for portions of central Minnesota, east central Minnesota, south central Minnesota, southeast Minnesota, northwest Wisconsin, and west central Wisconsin. For today and tonight, no hazardous weather is expected at this time. And now the extended outlook for the period Sunday through Friday. No hazardous weather is expected at this time. Spotter information statement. Skywarn spotter activation will not be needed. Now the forecast for central Minnesota, from St. Cloud to the northwest Twin Cities suburbs. Today, sunny. Highs in the mid-80s. North winds 5 to 15 miles an hour. Tonight, clear. Lows in the upper 50s. Northeast winds up to 10 miles an hour. Sunday, sunny. Highs in the lower 80s. East winds up to 10 miles an hour. Sunday night, clear. Lows in the lower 60s. Southeast winds up to 10 miles an hour. Monday, mostly sunny. Highs in the lower 80s. Monday night, partly cloudy in the evening, then mostly cloudy with showers likely overnight. Lows in the lower 60s. Chance of showers 70%. Tuesday, partly sunny. Highs in the upper 70s. Tuesday night, decreasing clouds. Lows in the mid-50s. Wednesday and Wednesday night, mostly clear. Highs in the upper 70s. Lows in the upper 50s. Thursday, mostly sunny. Highs in the lower 80s. Thursday night, partly cloudy. Chance of showers overnight. Lows in the lower 60s. Chance of showers 30%. Friday, mostly sunny. Highs in the mid-80s. Again, the forecast for central Minnesota, from St. Cloud to the northwest Twin Cities suburbs for today, sunny. Highs in the mid-80s. North winds 5 to 15 miles an hour. Now the forecast for central Minnesota, from St. Cloud to the northwest Twin Cities suburbs. This afternoon, sunny. Highs in the mid-80s. North winds 10 to 15 miles an hour. Tonight, clear. Lows in the upper 50s. Northeast winds up to 10 miles an hour. Sunday, sunny. Highs in the lower 80s. East winds up to 10 miles an hour. Sunday night, mostly clear. Lows in the lower 60s. Southeast winds up to 10 miles an hour. Monday, mostly sunny. Highs in the lower 80s. Monday night, partly cloudy in the evening, then mostly cloudy with showers likely overnight. Lows in the lower 60s. Chance of showers 70%. Tuesday, partly sunny. Highs in the upper 70s. Tuesday night, decreasing clouds. Lows in the mid-50s. Wednesday and Wednesday night, mostly clear. Highs in the upper 70s. Lows in the upper 50s. Thursday, mostly sunny. Highs in the lower 80s. Thursday night, partly cloudy. Chance of showers overnight. Lows in the lower 60s. Chance of showers 30%. Friday, mostly sunny. Highs in the mid-80s. Again, the forecast for central Minnesota, from St. Cloud to the northwest Twin Cities suburbs for this afternoon, sunny. Highs in the mid-80s. North winds 10 to 15 miles an hour. 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The current time is 10:04 a.m. Central Daylight Time. Now here is the hazardous weather outlook for portions of central Minnesota, east central Minnesota, south central Minnesota, southeast Minnesota,
Northwest Wisconsin and West Central Wisconsin. For today and tonight, no hazardous weather is expected at this time. And now the extended outlook for the period Sunday through Friday. No hazardous weather is expected at this time. Spotter information statement. Skywarn spotter activation will not be needed. Now the forecast for central Minnesota, from St. Cloud to the northwest Twin Cities suburbs. This afternoon, sunny. Highs in the mid-80s. North winds 10 to 15 miles an hour. Tonight, clear. Lows in the upper 50s. Northeast winds up to 10 miles an hour. Sunday, sunny. Highs in the lower 80s. East winds up to 10 miles an hour. Sunday night, mostly clear. Lows in the lower 60s. Southeast winds up to 10 miles an hour. Monday, mostly sunny. Highs in the lower 80s. Monday night, partly cloudy in the evening, then mostly cloudy with showers likely overnight. Lows in the lower 60s. Chance of showers 70%. Tuesday, partly sunny. Highs in the upper 70s. Tuesday night, decreasing clouds. Lows in the mid-50s. Wednesday and Wednesday night, mostly clear. Highs in the upper 70s. Lows in the upper 50s. Thursday, mostly sunny. Highs in the lower 80s. Thursday night, partly cloudy. Chance of showers overnight. Lows in the lower 60s. Chance of showers 30%. Friday, mostly sunny. Highs in the mid-80s. Again, the forecast for central Minnesota, from St. Cloud to the northwest Twin Cities suburbs for this afternoon, sunny. Highs in the mid-80s. North winds 10 to 15 miles an hour. 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The current time is 10:07 a.m. Central Daylight Time. Now here is the hazardous weather outlook for portions of central Minnesota, east central Minnesota, south central Minnesota, southeast Minnesota, northwest Wisconsin, and west central Wisconsin. For today and tonight, no hazardous weather is expected at this time. And now the extended outlook for the period Sunday through Friday. No hazardous weather is expected at this time. Spotter information statement. Skywarn spotter activation will not be needed. Now the forecast for central Minnesota, from St. Cloud to the northwest Twin Cities suburbs. This afternoon, sunny. Highs in the mid-80s. North winds 10 to 15 miles an hour. Tonight, clear. Lows in the upper 50s. Northeast winds up to 10 miles an hour. Sunday, sunny. Highs in the lower 80s. East winds up to 10 miles an hour. Sunday night, mostly clear. Lows in the lower 60s. Southeast winds up to 10 miles an hour. Monday, mostly sunny. Highs in the lower 80s. Monday night, partly cloudy in the evening, then mostly cloudy with showers likely overnight. Lows in the lower 60s. Chance of showers 70%. Tuesday, partly sunny. Highs in the upper 70s. Tuesday night, decreasing clouds. Lows in the mid-50s. Wednesday and Wednesday night, mostly clear. Highs in the upper 70s. Lows in the upper 50s. Thursday, mostly sunny. Highs in the lower 80s. Thursday night, partly cloudy. Chance of showers overnight. Lows in the lower 60s. Chance of showers 30%. Friday, mostly sunny. Highs in the mid-80s. Again, the forecast for central Minnesota, from St. Cloud to the northwest Twin Cities suburbs for this afternoon, sunny. Highs in the mid-80s.
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The current time is 10:10 a.m. Central Daylight Time. Now here is the hazardous weather outlook for portions of central Minnesota, east central Minnesota, south central Minnesota, southeast Minnesota, northwest Wisconsin, and west central Wisconsin. For today and tonight, no hazardous weather is expected at this time. And now the extended outlook for the period Sunday through Friday. No hazardous weather is expected at this time. Spotter information statement, Skywarn spotter activation will not be needed. Now the forecast for central Minnesota, from St. Cloud to the northwest Twin Cities suburbs. This afternoon, sunny. Highs in the mid-80s. North winds 10 to 15 miles an hour. Tonight, clear. Lows in the upper 50s. Northeast winds up to 10 miles an hour. Sunday, sunny. Highs in the lower 80s. East winds up to 10 miles an hour. Sunday night, mostly clear. Lows in the lower 60s. Southeast winds up to 10 miles an hour. Monday, mostly sunny. Highs in the lower 80s. Monday night, partly cloudy in the evening, then mostly cloudy with showers likely overnight. Lows in the lower 60s. Chance of showers 70%. Tuesday, partly sunny. Highs in the upper 70s. Tuesday night, decreasing clouds. Lows in the mid-50s. Wednesday and Wednesday night, mostly clear. Highs in the upper 70s. Lows in the upper 50s. Thursday, mostly sunny. Highs in the lower 80s. Thursday night, partly cloudy. Chance of showers overnight. Lows in the lower 60s. Chance of showers 30%. Friday, mostly sunny. Highs in the mid-80s. Again, the forecast for central Minnesota, from St. Cloud to the northwest Twin Cities suburbs for this afternoon, sunny. Highs in the mid-80s. North winds 10 to 15 miles an hour. 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The current time is 10:13 a.m. Central Daylight Time. Now here is the hazardous weather outlook for portions of central Minnesota, east central Minnesota, south central Minnesota, southeast Minnesota, northwest Wisconsin, and west central Wisconsin. For today and tonight, no hazardous weather is expected at this time. And now the extended outlook for the period Sunday through Friday. No hazardous weather is expected at this time. Spotter information statement, Skywarn spotter activation will not be needed. Now the forecast for central Minnesota, from St. Cloud to the northwest Twin Cities suburbs. This afternoon, sunny. Highs in the mid-80s. North winds 10 to 15 miles an hour. Tonight, clear. Lows in the upper 50s. Northeast winds up to 10 miles an hour. Sunday, sunny. Highs in the lower 80s. East winds up to 10 miles an hour. Sunday night, mostly clear. Lows in the lower 60s. Southeast winds up to 10 miles an hour. Monday, mostly sunny. Highs in the lower 80s. Monday night, partly cloudy in the evening, then mostly cloudy with showers likely overnight. Lows in the lower 60s. Chance of showers 70%. Tuesday, partly sunny. Highs in the upper 70s. Tuesday night, decreasing clouds. Lows in the mid-50s.
Wednesday and Wednesday night, mostly clear. Highs in the upper 70s. Lows in the upper 50s. Thursday, mostly sunny. Highs in the lower 80s. Thursday night, partly cloudy. Chance of showers overnight. Lows in the lower 60s. Chance of showers 30%. Friday, mostly sunny. Highs in the mid-80s. Again, the forecast for central Minnesota, from St. Cloud to the northwest Twin Cities suburbs for this afternoon, sunny. Highs in the mid-80s. North winds 10 to 15 miles an hour. At 10 a.m., in Buffalo, it was sunny. The temperature was 72 degrees, the dew point was 64, and the relative humidity was 78%. The wind was north at 9 miles an hour. The pressure was 30.01 inches and rising. In Maple Lake, it was sunny. The temperature was 75 degrees, the dew point was 63, and the relative humidity was 66%. The wind was north at 6 miles an hour. The pressure was 30.03 inches and steady. Elsewhere across central Minnesota, skies ranged from sunny to mostly sunny, and temperatures were between 73 and 75 degrees. Around the state, skies ranged from sunny to mostly sunny, and temperatures were between 71 and 74 degrees. Once again at 10 a.m., in Buffalo, it was 72 degrees under sunny skies. And in Maple Lake, it was 75 degrees under sunny skies. 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The current time is 10:17 a.m. Central Daylight Time. Now here is the hazardous weather outlook for portions of central Minnesota, east central Minnesota, south central Minnesota, southeast Minnesota, northwest Wisconsin, and west central Wisconsin. For today and tonight, no hazardous weather is expected at this time. And now the extended outlook for the period Sunday through Friday. No hazardous weather is expected at this time. Spotter information statement. Sky warns spotter activation will not be needed. Now the forecast for central Minnesota, from St. Cloud to the northwest Twin Cities suburbs. This afternoon, sunny. Highs in the mid-80s. North winds 10 to 15 miles an hour. Tonight, clear. Lows in the upper 50s. Northeast winds up to 10 miles an hour. Sunday, sunny. Highs in the lower 80s. East winds up to 10 miles an hour. Sunday night, mostly clear. Lows in the lower 60s. Southeast winds up to 10 miles an hour. Monday, mostly sunny. Highs in the lower 80s. Monday night, partly cloudy in the evening, then mostly cloudy with showers likely overnight. Lows in the lower 60s. Chance of showers 70%. Tuesday, partly sunny. Highs in the upper 70s. Tuesday night, decreasing clouds. Lows in the mid-50s. Wednesday and Wednesday night, mostly clear. Highs in the upper 70s. Lows in the upper 50s. Thursday, mostly sunny. Highs in the lower 80s. Thursday night, partly cloudy. Chance of showers overnight. Lows in the lower 60s. Chance of showers 30%. Friday, mostly sunny. Highs in the mid-80s. Again, the forecast for central Minnesota, from St. Cloud to the northwest Twin Cities suburbs for this afternoon, sunny. Highs in the mid-80s. North winds 10 to 15 miles an hour. At 10 a.m., in Buffalo, it was sunny. The temperature was 72 degrees, the dew point was 64, and the relative humidity was 78%. The wind was north at 9 miles an hour. The pressure was 30.01 inches and rising. In Maple Lake,
It was sunny, the temperature was 75 degrees, the dew point was 63, and the relative humidity was 66%. The wind was north at 6 miles an hour. The pressure was 30.03 inches and steady. Elsewhere across central Minnesota, skies ranged from sunny to mostly sunny, and temperatures were between 73 and 75 degrees. Around the state, skies ranged from sunny to mostly sunny, and temperatures were between 71 and 74 degrees. Once again at 10 a.m., in Buffalo, it was 72 degrees under sunny skies. And in Maple Lake, it was 75 degrees under sunny skies. This is weather radio station WMG676 Clearwater, broadcasting on a frequency of 162.50 MHz. 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The current time is 10:21 a.m. Central Daylight Time. Now here is the hazardous weather outlook for portions of central Minnesota, east central Minnesota, south central Minnesota, southeast Minnesota, northwest Wisconsin, and west central Wisconsin. For today and tonight, no hazardous weather is expected at this time. And now the extended outlook for the period Sunday through Friday. No hazardous weather is expected at this time. Spotter information statement. Skywarn spotter activation will not be needed. Now the forecast for central Minnesota, from St. Cloud to the northwest Twin Cities suburbs. This afternoon, sunny. Highs in the mid-80s. North winds 10 to 15 miles an hour. Tonight, clear. Lows in the upper 50s. Northeast winds up to 10 miles an hour. Sunday, sunny. Highs in the lower 80s. East winds up to 10 miles an hour. Sunday night, mostly clear. Lows in the lower 60s. Southeast winds up to 10 miles an hour. Monday, mostly sunny. Highs in the lower 80s. Monday night, partly cloudy in the evening, then mostly cloudy with showers likely overnight. Lows in the lower 60s. Chance of showers 70%. Tuesday, partly sunny. Highs in the upper 70s. Tuesday night, decreasing clouds. Lows in the mid-50s. Wednesday and Wednesday night, mostly clear. Highs in the upper 70s. Lows in the upper 50s. Thursday, mostly sunny. Highs in the lower 80s. Thursday night, partly cloudy. Chance of showers overnight. Lows in the lower 60s. Chance of showers 30%. Friday, mostly sunny. Highs in the mid-80s. Again, the forecast for central Minnesota, from St. Cloud to the northwest Twin Cities suburbs for this afternoon, sunny. Highs in the mid-80s. North winds 10 to 15 miles an hour. At 10 a.m., in Buffalo, it was sunny. The temperature was 72 degrees, the dew point was 64, and the relative humidity was 78%. The wind was north at 9 miles an hour. The pressure was 30.01 inches and rising. In Maple Lake, it was sunny, the temperature was 75 degrees, the dew point was 63, and the relative humidity was 66%. The wind was north at 6 miles an hour. The pressure was 30.03 inches and steady. Elsewhere across central Minnesota, skies ranged from sunny to mostly sunny, and temperatures were between 73 and 75 degrees. Around the state, skies ranged from sunny to mostly sunny, and temperatures were between 71 and 74 degrees. Once again at 10 a.m., in Buffalo, it was 72 degrees under sunny skies. And in Maple Lake, it was 75 degrees under sunny skies. This is weather radio station WMG676 Clearwater, broadcasting on a frequency of 162.50 MHz. 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
The current time is 10:24 a.m. Central Daylight Time. Now here is the hazardous weather outlook for portions of central Minnesota, east central Minnesota, south central Minnesota, southeast Minnesota, northwest Wisconsin, and west central Wisconsin. For today and tonight, no hazardous weather is expected at this time. And now the extended outlook for the period Sunday through Friday. No hazardous weather is expected at this time. Spotter information statement. Skywarn spotter activation will not be needed. Now the forecast for central Minnesota, from St. Cloud to the northwest Twin Cities suburbs. This afternoon, sunny. Highs in the mid-80s. North winds 10 to 15 miles an hour. Tonight, clear. Lows in the upper 50s. Northeast winds up to 10 miles an hour. Sunday, sunny. Highs in the lower 80s. East winds up to 10 miles an hour. Sunday night, mostly clear. Lows in the lower 60s. Southeast winds up to 10 miles an hour. Monday, mostly sunny. Highs in the lower 80s. Monday night, partly cloudy in the evening, then mostly cloudy with showers likely overnight. Lows in the lower 60s. Chance of showers 70%. Tuesday, partly sunny. Highs in the upper 70s. Tuesday night, decreasing clouds. Lows in the mid-50s. Wednesday and Wednesday night, mostly clear. Highs in the upper 70s. Lows in the upper 50s. Thursday, mostly sunny. Highs in the lower 80s. Thursday night, partly cloudy. Chance of showers overnight. Lows in the lower 60s. Chance of showers 30%. Friday, mostly sunny. Highs in the mid-80s. Again, the forecast for central Minnesota, from St. Cloud to the northwest Twin Cities suburbs for this afternoon, sunny. Highs in the mid-80s. North winds 10 to 15 miles an hour. At 10 a.m., in Buffalo, it was sunny. The temperature was 72 degrees, the dew point was 64, and the relative humidity was 78%. The wind was north at 9 miles an hour. The pressure was 30.01 inches and rising. In Maple Lake, it was sunny. The temperature was 75 degrees, the dew point was 63, and the relative humidity was 66%. The wind was north at 6 miles an hour. The pressure was 30.03 inches and steady. Elsewhere across central Minnesota, skies ranged from sunny to mostly sunny, and temperatures were between 73 and 75 degrees. Around the state, skies ranged from sunny to mostly sunny, and temperatures were between 71 and 74 degrees. Once again at 10 a.m., in Buffalo, it was 72 degrees under sunny skies. And in Maple Lake, it was 75 degrees under sunny skies. 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The current time is 10:28 a.m. Central Daylight Time. Now here is the hazardous weather outlook for portions of central Minnesota, east central Minnesota, south central Minnesota, southeast Minnesota, northwest Wisconsin, and west central Wisconsin. For today and tonight, no hazardous weather is expected at this time. And now the extended outlook for the period Sunday through Friday. No hazardous weather is expected at this time. Spotter information statement. Skywarn spotter activation will not be needed. Now the forecast for central Minnesota, from St. Cloud to the northwest Twin Cities suburbs. This afternoon, sunny. Highs in the mid-80s. North winds 10 to 15 miles an hour. Tonight, clear. Lows in the upper 50s. Northeast winds up to 10 miles an hour. Sunday, sunny.
Highs in the lower 80s. East winds up to 10 miles an hour. Sunday night, mostly clear. Lows in the lower 60s. Southeast winds up to 10 miles an hour. Monday, mostly sunny. Highs in the lower 80s. Monday night, partly cloudy in the evening, then mostly cloudy with showers likely overnight. Lows in the lower 60s. Chance of showers 70%. Tuesday, partly sunny. Highs in the upper 70s. Tuesday night, decreasing clouds. Lows in the mid-50s. Wednesday and Wednesday night, mostly clear. Highs in the upper 70s. Lows in the upper 50s. Thursday, mostly sunny. Highs in the lower 80s. Thursday night, partly cloudy. Chance of showers overnight. Lows in the lower 60s. Chance of showers 30%. Friday, mostly sunny. Highs in the mid-80s. Again, the forecast for central Minnesota, from St. Cloud to the northwest Twin Cities suburbs for this afternoon, sunny. Highs in the mid-80s. North winds 10 to 15 miles an hour. At 10 a.m., in Buffalo, it was sunny. The temperature was 72 degrees, the dew point was 64, and the relative humidity was 78%. The wind was north at 9 miles an hour. The pressure was 30.01 inches and rising. In Maple Lake, it was sunny. The temperature was 75 degrees, the dew point was 63, and the relative humidity was 66%. The wind was north at 6 miles an hour. The pressure was 30.03 inches and steady. Elsewhere across central Minnesota, skies ranged from sunny to mostly sunny, and temperatures were between 73 and 75 degrees. Around the state, skies ranged from sunny to mostly sunny, and temperatures were between 71 and 74 degrees. Once again at 10 a.m., in Buffalo, it was 72 degrees under sunny skies. And in Maple Lake, it was 75 degrees under sunny skies. 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The current time is 10:32 a.m. Central Daylight Time. Now here is the hazardous weather outlook for portions of central Minnesota, east central Minnesota, south central Minnesota, southeast Minnesota, northwest Wisconsin, and west central Wisconsin. For today and tonight, no hazardous weather is expected at this time. And now the extended outlook for the period Sunday through Friday. No hazardous weather is expected at this time. Spotter information statement, sky water information statement, sky warn spotter activation will not be needed. Now the forecast for central Minnesota, from St. Cloud to the northwest Twin Cities suburbs. This afternoon, sunny. Highs in the mid-80s. North winds 10 to 15 miles an hour. Tonight, clear. Lows in the upper 50s. Northeast winds up to 10 miles an hour. Sunday, sunny. Highs in the lower 80s. East winds up to 10 miles an hour. Sunday night, mostly clear. Lows in the lower 60s. Southeast winds up to 10 miles an hour. Monday, mostly sunny. Highs in the lower 80s. Monday night, partly cloudy in the evening, then mostly cloudy with showers likely overnight. Lows in the lower 60s. Chance of showers 70%. Tuesday, partly sunny. Highs in the upper 70s. Tuesday night, decreasing clouds. Lows in the mid-50s. Wednesday and Wednesday night, mostly clear. Highs in the upper 70s. Lows in the upper 50s. Thursday, mostly sunny. Highs in the lower 80s. Thursday night, partly cloudy. Chance of showers overnight. Lows in the lower 60s.
chance of showers 30%. Friday, mostly sunny.

is in the mid-80s. Again, the forecast for central Minnesota, from St. Cloud to the northwest Twin Cities suburbs for this afternoon, sunny. Highs in the mid-80s. North winds 10 to 15 miles an hour. At 10 a.m., in Buffalo, it was sunny. The temperature was 72 degrees, the dew point was 64, and the relative humidity was 78%. The wind was north at 9 miles an hour. The pressure was 30.01 inches and rising. In Maple Lake, it was sunny. The temperature was 75 degrees, the dew point was 63, and the relative humidity was 66%. The wind was north at 6 miles an hour. The pressure was 30.03 inches and steady. Elsewhere across central Minnesota, skies ranged from sunny to mostly sunny, and temperatures were between 73 and 75 degrees. Around the state, skies ranged from sunny to mostly sunny, and temperatures were between 71 and 74 degrees. Once again at 10 a.m., in Buffalo, it was 72 degrees under sunny skies. And in Maple Lake, it was 75 degrees under sunny skies. 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The current time is 10:36 a.m. Central Daylight Time. Now here is the hazardous weather outlook for portions of central Minnesota, east central Minnesota, south central Minnesota, southeast Minnesota, northwest Wisconsin, and west central Wisconsin. For today and tonight, no hazardous weather is expected at this time. And now the extended outlook for the period Sunday through Friday. No hazardous weather is expected at this time. Spotter information statement. Skywarn spotter activation will not be needed. Now the forecast for central Minnesota, from St. Cloud to the northwest Twin Cities suburbs. This afternoon, sunny. Highs in the mid-80s. North winds 10 to 15 miles an hour. Tonight, clear. Lows in the upper 50s. Northeast winds up to 10 miles an hour. Sunday, sunny. Highs in the lower 80s. East winds up to 10 miles an hour. Sunday night, mostly clear. Lows in the lower 60s. Southeast winds up to 10 miles an hour. Monday, mostly sunny. Highs in the lower 80s. Monday night, partly cloudy in the evening, then mostly cloudy with showers likely overnight. Lows in the lower 60s. Chance of showers 70%. Tuesday, partly sunny. Highs in the upper 70s. Tuesday night, decreasing clouds. Lows in the mid-50s. Wednesday and Wednesday night, mostly clear. Highs in the upper 70s. Lows in the upper 50s. Thursday, mostly sunny. Highs in the lower 80s. Thursday night, partly cloudy. Chance of showers overnight. Lows in the lower 60s. Chance of showers 30%. Friday, mostly sunny. Highs in the mid-80s. Again, the forecast for central Minnesota, from St. Cloud to the northwest Twin Cities suburbs for this afternoon, sunny. Highs in the mid-80s. North winds 10 to 15 miles an hour. At 10 a.m., in Buffalo, it was sunny. The temperature was 72 degrees, the dew point was 64, and the relative humidity was 78%. The wind was north at 9 miles an hour. The pressure was 30.01 inches and rising. In Maple Lake, it was sunny. The temperature was 75 degrees, the dew point was 63, and the relative humidity was 66%. The wind was north at 6 miles an hour. The pressure was 30.03 inches and steady. Elsewhere across central Minnesota, skies ranged from sunny to mostly sunny, and temperatures were between 73 and 75 degrees. Around the state, skies ranged from sunny to mostly sunny,
and temperatures were between 71 and 74 degrees. Once again at 10 a.m. in Buffalo, it was 72 degrees under sunny skies. And in Maple Lake, it was 75 degrees under sunny skies. This is weather radio station WNG676 Clearwater, broadcasting on a frequency of 162.50 MHz. 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The current time is 10:40 a.m. Central Daylight Time. Now here is the hazardous weather outlook for portions of central Minnesota, east central Minnesota, south central Minnesota, southeast Minnesota, northwest Wisconsin, and west central Wisconsin. For today and tonight, no hazardous weather is expected at this time. And now the extended outlook for the period Sunday through Friday. No hazardous weather is expected at this time. Spotter information statement. Skywarn spotter activation will not be needed. Now the forecast for central Minnesota, from St. Cloud to the northwest Twin Cities suburbs. This afternoon, sunny. Highs in the mid-80s. North winds 10 to 15 miles an hour. Tonight, clear. Lows in the upper 50s. Northeast winds up to 10 miles an hour. Sunday, sunny. Highs in the lower 80s. East winds up to 10 miles an hour. Sunday night, mostly clear. Lows in the lower 60s. Southeast winds up to 10 miles an hour. Monday, mostly sunny. Highs in the lower 80s. Monday night, partly cloudy in the evening, then mostly cloudy with showers likely overnight. Lows in the lower 60s. Chance of showers 70%. Tuesday, partly sunny. Highs in the upper 70s. Tuesday night, decreasing clouds. Lows in the mid-50s. Wednesday and Wednesday night, mostly clear. Highs in the upper 70s. Lows in the upper 50s. Thursday, mostly sunny. Highs in the lower 80s. Thursday night, partly cloudy. Chance of showers overnight. Lows in the lower 60s. Chance of showers 30%. Friday, mostly sunny. Highs in the mid-80s. Again, the forecast for central Minnesota, from St. Cloud to the northwest Twin Cities suburbs for this afternoon, sunny. Highs in the mid-80s. North winds 10 to 15 miles an hour. At 10 a.m., in Buffalo, it was sunny. The temperature was 72 degrees, the dew point was 64, and the relative humidity was 78%. The wind was north at 9 miles an hour. The pressure was 30.01 inches and rising. In Maple Lake, it was sunny. The temperature was 75 degrees, the dew point was 63, and the relative humidity was 66%. The wind was north at 6 miles an hour. The pressure was 30.03 inches and steady. Elsewhere across central Minnesota, skies ranged from sunny to mostly sunny, and temperatures were between 73 and 75 degrees. Around the state, skies ranged from sunny to mostly sunny, and temperatures were between 71 and 74 degrees. Once again at 10 a.m., in Buffalo, it was 72 degrees under sunny skies. And in Maple Lake, it was 75 degrees under sunny skies. 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The current time is 10:44 a.m. Central Daylight Time. Now here is the hazardous weather outlook for portions of central Minnesota, east central Minnesota, south central Minnesota, southeast Minnesota, northwest Wisconsin, and west central Wisconsin. For today and tonight, no hazardous weather is expected at this time. And now the extended outlook for the period Sunday through Friday.
No hazardous weather is expected at this time. Spotter information statement. Sky warns spotter activation will not be needed. Now the forecast for central Minnesota, from St. Cloud to the northwest Twin Cities suburbs. This afternoon, sunny. Highs in the mid-80s. North winds 10 to 15 miles an hour. Tonight, clear. Lows in the upper 50s. Northeast winds up to 10 miles an hour. Sunday, sunny. Highs in the lower 80s. East winds up to 10 miles an hour. Sunday night, mostly clear. Lows in the lower 60s. Southeast winds up to 10 miles an hour. Monday, mostly sunny. Highs in the lower 80s. Monday night, partly cloudy in the evening, then mostly cloudy with showers likely overnight. Lows in the lower 60s. Chance of showers 70%. Tuesday, partly sunny. Highs in the upper 70s. Tuesday night, decreasing clouds. Lows in the mid-50s. Wednesday and Wednesday night, mostly clear. Highs in the upper 70s. Lows in the upper 50s. Thursday, mostly sunny. Highs in the lower 80s. Thursday night, partly cloudy. Chance of showers overnight. Lows in the lower 60s. Chance of showers 30%. Friday, mostly sunny. Highs in the mid-80s. Again, the forecast for central Minnesota, from St. Cloud to the northwest Twin Cities suburbs for this afternoon, sunny. Highs in the mid-80s. North winds 10 to 15 miles an hour. At 10 a.m., in Buffalo, it was sunny. The temperature was 72 degrees, the dew point was 64, and the relative humidity was 78%. The wind was north at 9 miles an hour. The pressure was 30.01 inches and rising. In Maple Lake, it was sunny. The temperature was 75 degrees, the dew point was 63, and the relative humidity was 66%. The wind was north at 6 miles an hour. The pressure was 30.03 inches and steady. Elsewhere across central Minnesota, skies ranged from sunny to mostly sunny, and temperatures were between 73 and 75 degrees. Around the state, skies ranged from sunny to mostly sunny, and temperatures were between 71 and 74 degrees. Once again at 10 a.m., in Buffalo, it was 72 degrees under sunny skies. And in Maple Lake, it was 75 degrees under sunny skies. 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The current time is 10:48 a.m. Central Daylight Time. Now here is the hazardous weather outlook for portions of central Minnesota, east central Minnesota, south central Minnesota, southeast Minnesota, northwest Wisconsin, and west central Wisconsin. For today and tonight, no hazardous weather is expected at this time. And now the extended outlook for the period Sunday through Friday. No hazardous weather is expected at this time. Spotter information statement. Sky warns spotter activation will not be needed. Now the forecast for central Minnesota, from St. Cloud to the northwest Twin Cities suburbs. This afternoon, sunny. Highs in the mid-80s. North winds 10 to 15 miles an hour. Tonight, clear. Lows in the upper 50s. Northeast winds up to 10 miles an hour. Sunday, sunny. Highs in the lower 80s. East winds up to 10 miles an hour. Sunday night, mostly clear. Lows in the lower 60s. Southeast winds up to 10 miles an hour. Monday, mostly sunny. Highs in the lower 80s. Monday night, partly cloudy in the evening, then mostly cloudy with showers likely overnight. Lows in the lower 60s.
Chance of showers 70%. Tuesday, partly sunny. Highs in the upper 70s. Tuesday night, decreasing clouds. Lows in the mid-50s. Wednesday and Wednesday night, mostly clear. Highs in the upper 70s. Lows in the upper 50s. Thursday, mostly sunny. Highs in the lower 80s. Thursday night, partly cloudy. Chance of showers overnight. Lows in the lower 60s. Chance of showers 30%. Friday, mostly sunny. Highs in the mid-80s. Again, the forecast for central Minnesota, from St. Cloud to the northwest Twin Cities suburbs for this afternoon, sunny. Highs in the mid-80s. North winds 10 to 15 miles an hour. At 10 a.m., in Buffalo, it was sunny. The temperature was 72 degrees, the dew point was 64, and the relative humidity was 78%. The wind was north at 9 miles an hour. The pressure was 30.01 inches and rising. In Maple Lake, it was sunny. The temperature was 75 degrees, the dew point was 63, and the relative humidity was 66%. The wind was north at 6 miles an hour. The pressure was 30.03 inches and steady. Elsewhere across central Minnesota, skies ranged from sunny to mostly sunny, and temperatures were between 73 and 75 degrees. Around the state, skies ranged from sunny to mostly sunny, and temperatures were between 71 and 74 degrees. Once again at 10 a.m., in Buffalo, it was 72 degrees under sunny skies. And in Maple Lake, it was 75 degrees under sunny skies. 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The current time is 10:52 a.m. Central Daylight Time. Now the forecast for central Minnesota, from St. Cloud to the northwest Twin Cities suburbs. This afternoon, sunny. Highs in the mid-80s. North winds 10 to 15 miles an hour. Tonight, clear. Lows in the upper 50s. Northeast winds up to 10 miles an hour. Sunday, sunny. Highs in the lower 80s. East winds up to 10 miles an hour. Sunday night, mostly clear. Lows in the lower 60s. Southeast winds up to 10 miles an hour. Monday, mostly sunny. Highs in the lower 80s. Monday night, partly cloudy in the evening, then mostly cloudy with showers likely overnight. Lows in the lower 60s. Chance of showers 70%. Tuesday, partly sunny. Highs in the upper 70s. Tuesday night, decreasing clouds. Lows in the mid-50s. Wednesday and Wednesday night, mostly clear. Highs in the upper 70s. Lows in the upper 50s. Thursday, mostly sunny. Highs in the lower 80s. Thursday night, partly cloudy. Chance of showers overnight. Lows in the lower 60s. Chance of showers 30%. Friday, mostly sunny. Highs in the mid-80s. Again, the forecast for central Minnesota, from St. Cloud to the northwest Twin Cities suburbs for this afternoon, sunny. Highs in the mid-80s. North winds 10 to 15 miles an hour. At 10 a.m., in Buffalo, it was sunny. The temperature was 72 degrees, the dew point was 64, and the relative humidity was 78%. The wind was north at 9 miles an hour. The pressure was 30.01 inches and rising. In Maple Lake, it was sunny. The temperature was 75 degrees, the dew point was 63, and the relative humidity was 66%. The wind was north at 6 miles an hour. The pressure was 30.03 inches and steady. Elsewhere across central Minnesota, skies ranged from sunny to mostly sunny,
and temperatures were between 73 and 75 degrees.

West for central Minnesota, from St. Cloud to the northwest Twin Cities suburbs. This afternoon, sunny. Highs in the mid-80s. North winds 10 to 15 miles an hour. Tonight, clear. Lows in the upper 50s. Northeast winds up to 10 miles an hour. Sunday, sunny. Highs in the lower 80s. East winds up to 10 miles an hour. Sunday night, mostly clear. Lows in the lower 60s. Southeast winds up to 10 miles an hour. Monday, mostly sunny. Highs in the lower 80s. Monday night, partly cloudy in the evening, then mostly cloudy with showers likely overnight. Lows in the lower 60s. Chance of showers 70%. Tuesday, partly sunny. Highs in the upper 70s. Tuesday night, decreasing clouds. Lows in the mid-50s. Wednesday and Wednesday night, mostly clear. Highs in the upper 70s. Lows in the upper 50s. Thursday, mostly sunny. Highs in the lower 80s. Thursday night, partly cloudy. Chance of showers overnight. Lows in the lower 60s. Chance of showers 30%. Friday, mostly sunny. Highs in the mid-80s. Again, the forecast for central Minnesota, from St. Cloud to the northwest Twin Cities suburbs for this afternoon, sunny. Highs in the mid-80s. North winds 10 to 15 miles an hour. At 10 a.m., in Buffalo, it was sunny. The temperature was 72 degrees, the dew point was 64, and the relative humidity was 78%. The wind was north at 9 miles an hour. The pressure was 30.01 inches and rising. In Maple Lake, it was sunny. The temperature was 75 degrees, the dew point was 63, and the relative humidity was 66%. The wind was north at 6 miles an hour. The pressure was 30.03 inches and steady. Elsewhere across central Minnesota, skies ranged from sunny to mostly sunny, and temperatures were between 73 and 75 degrees. Around the state, skies ranged from sunny to mostly sunny, and temperatures were between 71 and 74 degrees. Once again at 10 a.m., in Buffalo, it was 72 degrees under sunny skies. And in Maple Lake, it was 75 degrees under sunny skies. 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The current time is 10:58 a.m. Central Daylight Time. Now the forecast for central Minnesota, from St. Cloud to the northwest Twin Cities suburbs. This afternoon, sunny. Highs in the mid-80s. North winds 10 to 15 miles an hour. Tonight, clear. Lows in the upper 50s. Northeast winds up to 10 miles an hour. Sunday, sunny. Highs in the lower 80s. East winds up to 10 miles an hour. Sunday night, mostly clear. Lows in the lower 60s. Southeast winds up to 10 miles an hour. Monday, mostly sunny. Highs in the lower 80s. Monday night, partly cloudy in the evening, then mostly cloudy with showers likely overnight. Lows in the lower 60s. Chance of showers 70%. Tuesday, partly sunny. Highs in the upper 70s. Tuesday night, decreasing clouds. Lows in the mid-50s. Wednesday and Wednesday night, mostly clear. Highs in the upper 70s. Lows in the upper 50s. Thursday, mostly sunny. Highs in the lower 80s. Thursday night, partly cloudy. Chance of showers overnight. Lows in the lower 60s. Chance of showers 30%. Friday, mostly sunny. Highs in the mid-80s. Again, the forecast for central Minnesota,
through St.

cloud to the northwest Twin Cities suburbs for this afternoon, sunny. Highs in the mid-80s. North winds 10 to 15 miles an hour. 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The current time is 11:01 a.m. Central Daylight Time. Now the forecast for central Minnesota, from St. Cloud to the northwest Twin Cities suburbs. This afternoon, sunny. Highs in the mid-80s. North winds 10 to 15 miles an hour. Tonight, clear. Lows in the upper 50s. Northeast winds up to 10 miles an hour. Sunday, sunny. Highs in the lower 80s. East winds up to 10 miles an hour. Sunday night, mostly clear. Lows in the lower 60s. Southeast winds up to 10 miles an hour. Monday, mostly sunny. Highs in the lower 80s. Monday night, partly cloudy in the evening, then mostly cloudy with showers likely overnight. Lows in the lower 60s. Chance of showers 70%. Tuesday, partly sunny. Highs in the upper 70s. Tuesday night, decreasing clouds. Lows in the mid-50s. Wednesday and Wednesday night, mostly clear. Highs in the upper 70s. Lows in the upper 50s. Thursday, mostly sunny. Highs in the lower 80s. Thursday night, partly cloudy. Chance of showers overnight. Lows in the lower 60s. Chance of showers 30%. Friday, mostly sunny. Highs in the mid-80s. Again, the forecast for central Minnesota, from St. Cloud to the northwest Twin Cities suburbs for this afternoon, sunny. Highs in the mid-80s. North winds 10 to 15 miles an hour. 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The current time is 11:03 a.m. Central Daylight Time. Now the forecast for central Minnesota, from St. Cloud to the northwest Twin Cities suburbs. This afternoon, sunny. Highs in the mid-80s. North winds 10 to 15 miles an hour. Tonight, clear. Lows in the upper 50s. Northeast winds up to 10 miles an hour. Sunday, sunny. Highs in the lower 80s. East winds up to 10 miles an hour. Sunday night, mostly clear. Lows in the lower 60s. Southeast winds up to 10 miles an hour. Monday, mostly sunny. Highs in the lower 80s. Monday night, partly cloudy in the evening, then mostly cloudy with showers likely overnight. Lows in the lower 60s. Chance of showers 70%. Tuesday, partly sunny. Highs in the upper 70s. Tuesday night, decreasing clouds. Lows in the mid-50s. Wednesday and Wednesday night, mostly clear. Highs in the upper 70s. Lows in the upper 50s. Thursday, mostly sunny. Highs in the lower 80s. Thursday night, partly cloudy. Chance of showers overnight. Lows in the lower 60s. Chance of showers 30%. Friday, mostly sunny. Highs in the mid-80s. Again, the forecast for central Minnesota, from St. Cloud to the northwest Twin Cities suburbs for this afternoon, sunny. Highs in the mid-80s. North winds 10 to 15 miles an hour. 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
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The current time is 11:05 a.m. Central Daylight Time. Now the forecast for central Minnesota, from St. Cloud to the northwest Twin Cities suburbs. This afternoon, sunny. Highs in the mid-80s. North winds 10 to 15 miles an hour. Tonight, clear. Lows in the upper 50s. Northeast winds up to 10 miles an hour. Sunday, sunny. Highs in the lower 80s. East winds up to 10 miles an hour. Sunday night, mostly clear. Lows in the lower 60s. Southeast winds up to 10 miles an hour. Monday, mostly sunny. Highs in the lower 80s. Monday night, partly cloudy in the evening, then mostly cloudy with showers likely overnight. Lows in the lower 60s. Chance of showers 70%. Tuesday, partly sunny. Highs in the upper 70s. Tuesday night, decreasing clouds. Lows in the mid-50s. Wednesday and Wednesday night, mostly clear. Highs in the upper 70s. Lows in the upper 50s. Thursday, mostly sunny. Highs in the lower 80s. Thursday night, partly cloudy. Chance of showers overnight. Lows in the lower 60s. Chance of showers 30%. Friday, mostly sunny. Highs in the mid-80s. Again, the forecast for central Minnesota, from St. Cloud to the northwest Twin Cities suburbs for this afternoon, sunny. Highs in the mid-80s. North winds 10 to 15 miles an hour. 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The current time is 11:08 a.m. Central Daylight Time. Now the forecast for central Minnesota, from St. Cloud to the northwest Twin Cities suburbs. This afternoon, sunny. Highs in the mid-80s. North winds 10 to 15 miles an hour. Tonight, clear. Lows in the upper 50s. Northeast winds up to 10 miles an hour. Sunday, sunny. Highs in the lower 80s. East winds up to 10 miles an hour. Sunday night, mostly clear. Lows in the lower 60s. Southeast winds up to 10 miles an hour. Monday, mostly sunny. Highs in the lower 80s. Monday night, partly cloudy in the evening, then mostly cloudy with showers likely overnight. Lows in the lower 60s. Chance of showers 70%. Tuesday, partly sunny. Highs in the upper 70s. Tuesday night, decreasing clouds. Lows in the mid-50s. Wednesday and Wednesday night, mostly clear. Highs in the upper 70s. Lows in the upper 50s. Thursday, mostly sunny. Highs in the lower 80s. Thursday night, partly cloudy. Chance of showers overnight. Lows in the lower 60s. Chance of showers 30%. Friday, mostly sunny. Highs in the mid-80s. Again, the forecast for central Minnesota, from St. Cloud to the northwest Twin Cities suburbs for this afternoon, sunny. Highs in the mid-80s. North winds 10 to 15 miles an hour. 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The current time is 11:10 a.m. Central Daylight Time. Now the forecast for central Minnesota, from St. Cloud to the northwest Twin Cities suburbs. This afternoon, sunny. Highs in the mid-80s. North winds 10 to 15 miles an hour. Tonight, clear.
lows in the upper 50s. Northeast winds up to 10 miles an hour. Sunday, sunny. Highs in the lower 80s. East winds up to 10 miles an hour. Sunday night, mostly clear. Lows in the lower 60s. Southeast winds up to 10 miles an hour. Monday, mostly sunny. Highs in the lower 80s. Monday night, partly cloudy in the evening, then mostly cloudy with showers likely overnight. Lows in the lower 60s. Chance of showers 70%. Tuesday, partly sunny. Highs in the upper 70s. Tuesday night, decreasing clouds. Lows in the mid 50s. Wednesday and Wednesday night, mostly clear. Highs in the upper 70s. Lows in the upper 50s. Thursday, mostly sunny. Highs in the lower 80s. Thursday night, partly cloudy. Chance of showers overnight. Lows in the lower 60s. Chance of showers 30%. Friday, mostly sunny. Highs in the mid 80s. Again, the forecast for central Minnesota, from St. Cloud to the northwest Twin Cities suburbs for this afternoon, sunny. Highs in the mid 80s. North winds 10 to 15 miles an hour. 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The current time is 11:12 a.m. Central Daylight Time. Now the forecast for central Minnesota, from St. Cloud to the northwest Twin Cities suburbs. This afternoon, sunny. Highs in the mid-80s. North winds 10 to 15 miles an hour. Tonight, clear. Lows in the upper 50s. Northeast winds up to 10 miles an hour. Sunday, sunny. Highs in the lower 80s. East winds up to 10 miles an hour. Sunday night, mostly clear. Lows in the lower 60s. Southeast winds up to 10 miles an hour. Monday, mostly sunny. Highs in the lower 80s. Monday night, partly cloudy in the evening, then mostly cloudy with showers likely overnight. Lows in the lower 60s. Chance of showers 70%. Tuesday, partly sunny. Highs in the upper 70s. Tuesday night, decreasing clouds. Lows in the mid 50s. Wednesday and Wednesday night, mostly clear. Highs in the upper 70s. Lows in the upper 50s. Thursday, mostly sunny. Highs in the lower 80s. Thursday night, partly cloudy. Chance of showers overnight. Lows in the lower 60s. Chance of showers 30%. Friday, mostly sunny. Highs in the mid-80s. Again, the forecast for central Minnesota, from St. Cloud to the northwest Twin Cities suburbs for this afternoon, sunny. Highs in the mid-80s. North winds 10 to 15 miles an hour. At 11 a.m., in Buffalo, it was sunny. The temperature was 77 degrees, the dew point was 66, and the relative humidity was 69%. The wind was north at 8 miles an hour. The pressure was 30.01 inches and steady. In Maple Lake, it was sunny. The temperature was 78 degrees, the dew point was 63, and the relative humidity was 60%. The wind was northwest at 8 miles an hour. The pressure was 30.04 inches and rising. Elsewhere across central Minnesota, skies ranged from sunny to mostly sunny, and temperatures were between 75 and 79 degrees. Around the state, it was sunny, and temperatures were between 73 and 77 degrees. Once again at 11 a.m., in Buffalo, it was 77 degrees under sunny skies. And in Maple Lake, it was 78 degrees under sunny skies. 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
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The current time is 11:15 a.m. Central Daylight Time. Now the forecast for central Minnesota, from St. Cloud to the northwest Twin Cities suburbs. This afternoon, sunny. Highs in the mid-80s. North winds 10 to 15 miles an hour. Tonight, clear. Lows in the upper 50s. Northeast winds up to 10 miles an hour. Sunday, sunny. Highs in the lower 80s. East winds up to 10 miles an hour. Sunday night, mostly clear. Lows in the lower 60s. Southeast winds up to 10 miles an hour. Monday, mostly sunny. Highs in the lower 80s. Monday night, partly cloudy in the evening, then mostly cloudy with showers likely overnight. Lows in the lower 60s. Chance of showers 70%. Tuesday, partly sunny. Highs in the upper 70s. Tuesday night, decreasing clouds. Lows in the mid-50s. Wednesday and Wednesday night, mostly clear. Highs in the upper 70s. Lows in the upper 50s. Thursday, mostly sunny. Highs in the lower 80s. Thursday night, partly cloudy. Chance of showers overnight. Lows in the lower 60s. Chance of showers 30%. Friday, mostly sunny. Highs in the mid-80s. Again, the forecast for central Minnesota, from St. Cloud to the northwest Twin Cities suburbs for this afternoon, sunny. Highs in the mid-80s. North winds 10 to 15 miles an hour. At 11 a.m., in Buffalo, it was sunny. The temperature was 77 degrees, the dew point was 66, and the relative humidity was 69%. The wind was north at 8 miles an hour. The pressure was 30.01 inches and steady. In Maple Lake, it was sunny. The temperature was 78 degrees, the dew point was 63, and the relative humidity was 60%. The wind was northwest at 8 miles an hour. The pressure was 30.04 inches and rising. Elsewhere across central Minnesota, skies ranged from sunny to mostly sunny, and temperatures were between 75 and 79 degrees. Around the state, it was sunny, and temperatures were between 73 and 77 degrees. Once again at 11 a.m., in Buffalo, it was 77 degrees under sunny skies. And in Maple Lake, it was 78 degrees under sunny skies. 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The current time is 11:19 a.m. Central Daylight Time. Now the forecast for central Minnesota, from St. Cloud to the northwest Twin Cities suburbs. This afternoon, sunny. Highs in the mid-80s. North winds 10 to 15 miles an hour. Tonight, clear. Lows in the upper 50s. Northeast winds up to 10 miles an hour. Sunday, sunny. Highs in the lower 80s. East winds up to 10 miles an hour. Sunday night, mostly clear. Lows in the lower 60s. Southeast winds up to 10 miles an hour. Monday, mostly sunny. Highs in the lower 80s. Monday night, partly cloudy in the evening, then mostly cloudy with showers likely overnight. Lows in the lower 60s. Chance of showers 70%. Tuesday, partly sunny. Highs in the upper 70s. Tuesday night, decreasing clouds. Lows in the mid-50s. Wednesday and Wednesday night, mostly clear. Highs in the upper 70s. Lows in the upper 50s. Thursday, mostly sunny.
Highs in the lower 80s. Thursday night, partly cloudy. Chance of showers overnight. Lows in the lower 60s. Chance of showers 30%. Friday, mostly sunny. Highs in the mid 80s. Again, the forecast for central Minnesota, from St. Cloud to the northwest Twin Cities suburbs for this afternoon, sunny. Highs in the mid 80s. North winds 10 to 15 miles an hour. At 11 a.m., in Buffalo, it was sunny. The temperature was 77 degrees, the dew point was 66, and the relative humidity was 69%. The wind was north at 8 miles an hour. The pressure was 30.01 inches and steady. In Maple Lake, it was sunny. The temperature was 78 degrees, the dew point was 63, and the relative humidity was 60%. The wind was northwest at 8 miles an hour. The pressure was 30.04 inches and rising. Elsewhere across central Minnesota, skies ranged from sunny to mostly sunny, and temperatures were between 75 and 79 degrees. Around the state, it was sunny, and temperatures were between 73 and 77 degrees. Once again at 11 a.m., in Buffalo, it was 77 degrees under sunny skies. And in Maple Lake, it was 78 degrees under sunny skies. 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The current time is 11:22 a.m. Central Daylight Time. Now the forecast for central Minnesota, from St. Cloud to the northwest Twin Cities suburbs. This afternoon, sunny. Highs in the mid-80s. North winds 10 to 15 miles an hour. Tonight, clear. Lows in the upper 50s. Northeast winds up to 10 miles an hour. Sunday, sunny. Highs in the lower 80s. East winds up to 10 miles an hour. Sunday night, mostly clear. Lows in the lower 60s. Southeast winds up to 10 miles an hour. Monday, mostly sunny. Highs in the lower 80s. Monday night, partly cloudy in the evening, then mostly cloudy with showers likely overnight. Lows in the lower 60s. Chance of showers 70%. Tuesday, partly sunny. Highs in the upper 70s. Tuesday night, decreasing clouds. Lows in the mid-50s. Wednesday and Wednesday night, mostly clear. Highs in the upper 70s. Lows in the upper 50s. Thursday, mostly sunny. Highs in the lower 80s. Thursday night, partly cloudy. Chance of showers overnight. Lows in the lower 60s. Chance of showers 30%. Friday, mostly sunny. Highs in the mid-80s. Again, the forecast for central Minnesota, from St. Cloud to the northwest Twin Cities suburbs for this afternoon, sunny. Highs in the mid-80s. North winds 10 to 15 miles an hour. At 11 a.m., in Buffalo, it was sunny. The temperature was 77 degrees, the dew point was 66, and the relative humidity was 69%. The wind was north at 8 miles an hour. The pressure was 30.01 inches and steady. In Maple Lake, it was sunny. The temperature was 78 degrees, the dew point was 63, and the relative humidity was 60%. The wind was northwest at 8 miles an hour. The pressure was 30.04 inches and rising. Elsewhere across central Minnesota, skies ranged from sunny to mostly sunny, and temperatures were between 75 and 79 degrees. Around the state, it was sunny, and temperatures were between 73 and 77 degrees. Once again at 11 a.m., in Buffalo, it was 77 degrees under sunny skies. And in Maple Lake, it was 78 degrees under sunny skies.
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The current time is 11:26 a.m. Central Daylight Time. Now the forecast for central Minnesota, from St. Cloud to the northwest Twin Cities suburbs. This afternoon, sunny. Highs in the mid-80s. North winds 10 to 15 miles an hour. Tonight, clear. Lows in the upper 50s. Northeast winds up to 10 miles an hour. Sunday, sunny. Highs in the lower 80s. East winds up to 10 miles an hour. Sunday night, mostly clear. Lows in the lower 60s. Southeast winds up to 10 miles an hour. Monday, mostly sunny. Highs in the lower 80s. Monday night, partly cloudy in the evening, then mostly cloudy with showers likely overnight. Lows in the lower 60s. Chance of showers 70%. Tuesday, partly sunny. Highs in the upper 70s. Tuesday night, decreasing clouds. Lows in the mid-50s. Wednesday and Wednesday night, mostly clear. Highs in the upper 70s. Lows in the upper 50s. Thursday, mostly sunny. Highs in the lower 80s. Thursday night, partly cloudy. Chance of showers overnight. Lows in the lower 60s. Chance of showers 30%. Friday, mostly sunny. Highs in the mid-80s. Again, the forecast for central Minnesota, from St. Cloud to the northwest Twin Cities suburbs for this afternoon, sunny. Highs in the mid-80s. North winds 10 to 15 miles an hour. At 11 a.m., in Buffalo, it was sunny. The temperature was 77 degrees, the dew point was 66, and the relative humidity was 69%. The wind was north at 8 miles an hour. The pressure was 30.01 inches and steady. In Maple Lake, it was sunny. The temperature was 78 degrees, the dew point was 63, and the relative humidity was 60%. The wind was northwest at 8 miles an hour. The pressure was 30.04 inches and rising. Elsewhere across central Minnesota, skies ranged from sunny to mostly sunny, and temperatures were between 75 and 79 degrees. Around the state, it was sunny, and temperatures were between 73 and 77 degrees. Once again at 11 a.m., in Buffalo, it was 77 degrees under sunny skies. And in Maple Lake, it was 78 degrees under sunny skies. This is weather radio station WNG676 Clearwater, broadcasting on a frequency of 162.50 MHz. 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The current time is 11:29 a.m. Central Daylight Time. Now the forecast for central Minnesota, from St. Cloud to the northwest Twin Cities suburbs. This afternoon, sunny. Highs in the mid-80s. North winds 10 to 15 miles an hour. Tonight, clear. Lows in the upper 50s. Northeast winds up to 10 miles an hour. Sunday, sunny. Highs in the lower 80s. East winds up to 10 miles an hour. Sunday night, mostly clear. Lows in the lower 60s. Southeast winds up to 10 miles an hour. Monday, mostly sunny. Highs in the lower 80s. Monday night, partly cloudy in the evening, then mostly cloudy with showers likely overnight. Lows in the lower 60s. Chance of showers 70%. Tuesday, partly sunny. Highs in the upper 70s. Tuesday night, decreasing clouds. Lows in the mid-50s. Wednesday and Wednesday night, mostly clear. Highs in the upper 70s.
Lows in the upper 50s. Thursday, mostly sunny. Highs in the lower 80s. Thursday night, partly cloudy. Chance of showers overnight. Lows in the lower 60s. Chance of showers 30%. Friday, mostly sunny. Highs in the mid-80s. Again, the forecast for central Minnesota, from St. Cloud to the northwest Twin Cities suburbs for this afternoon, sunny. Highs in the mid-80s. North winds 10 to 15 miles an hour. At 11 a.m., in Buffalo, it was sunny. The temperature was 77 degrees, the dew point was 66, and the relative humidity was 69%. The wind was north at 8 miles an hour. The pressure was 30.01 inches and steady. In Maple Lake, it was sunny. The temperature was 78 degrees, the dew point was 63, and the relative humidity was 60%. The wind was northwest at 8 miles an hour. The pressure was 30.04 inches and rising. Elsewhere across central Minnesota, skies ranged from sunny to mostly sunny, and temperatures were between 75 and 79 degrees. Around the state, it was sunny, and temperatures were between 73 and 77 degrees. Once again at 11 a.m., in Buffalo, it was 77 degrees under sunny skies. And in Maple Lake, it was 78 degrees under sunny skies. 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The current time is 11:32 a.m. Central Daylight Time. Now the forecast for central Minnesota, from St. Cloud to the northwest Twin Cities suburbs. This afternoon, sunny. Highs in the mid-80s. North winds 10 to 15 miles an hour. Tonight, clear. Lows in the upper 50s. Northeast winds up to 10 miles an hour. Sunday, sunny. Highs in the lower 80s. East winds up to 80s. East winds up to 10 miles an hour. Sunday night, mostly clear. Lows in the lower 60s. Southeast winds up to 10 miles an hour. Monday, mostly sunny. Highs in the lower 80s. Monday night, partly cloudy in the evening, then mostly cloudy with showers likely overnight. Lows in the lower 60s. Chance of showers 70%. Tuesday, partly sunny. Highs in the upper 70s. Tuesday night, decreasing clouds. Lows in the mid-50s. Wednesday and Wednesday night, mostly clear. Highs in the upper 70s. Lows in the upper 50s. Thursday, mostly sunny. Highs in the lower 80s. Thursday night, partly cloudy. Chance of showers overnight. Lows in the lower 60s. Chance of showers 30%. Friday, mostly sunny. Highs in the mid-80s. Again, the forecast for central Minnesota, from St. Cloud to the northwest Twin Cities suburbs for this afternoon, sunny. Highs in the mid-80s. North winds 10 to 15 miles an hour. At 11 a.m., in Buffalo, it was sunny. The temperature was 77 degrees, the dew point was 66, and the relative humidity was 69%. The wind was north at 8 miles an hour. The pressure was 30.01 inches and steady. In Maple Lake, it was sunny. The temperature was 78 degrees, the dew point was 63, and the relative humidity was 60%. The wind was northwest at 8 miles an hour. The pressure was 30.04 inches and rising. Elsewhere across central Minnesota, skies ranged from sunny to mostly sunny, and temperatures were between 75 and 79 degrees. Around the state, it was sunny, and temperatures were between 73 and 77 degrees. Once again at 11 a.m.,
In Buffalo, it was 77 degrees under sunny skies. And in Maple Lake, it was 78.

8 degrees under sunny skies. This is Weather Radio Station WNG676 Clearwater, broadcasting on a frequency of 162.50 MHz. 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The current time is 11:36 a.m. Central Daylight Time. Now here is the hazardous weather outlook for portions of central Minnesota, east central Minnesota, south central Minnesota, southeast Minnesota, northwest Wisconsin, and west central Wisconsin. For this afternoon and tonight, no hazardous weather is expected at this time. And now the extended outlook for the period Sunday through Friday. No hazardous weather is expected at this time. Spotter information statement. Skywarn spotter activation will not be needed. Now the forecast for central Minnesota, from St. Cloud to the northwest Twin Cities suburbs. This afternoon, sunny. Highs in the mid-80s. North winds 10 to 15 miles an hour. Tonight, clear. Lows in the upper 50s. Northeast winds up to 10 miles an hour. Sunday, sunny. Highs in the lower 80s. East winds up to 10 miles an hour. Sunday night, mostly clear. Lows in the lower 60s. Southeast winds up to 10 miles an hour. Monday, mostly sunny. Highs in the lower 80s. Monday night, partly cloudy in the evening, then mostly cloudy with showers likely overnight. Lows in the lower 60s. Chance of showers 70%. Tuesday, partly sunny. Highs in the upper 70s. Tuesday night, decreasing clouds. Lows in the mid-50s. Wednesday and Wednesday night, mostly clear. Highs in the upper 70s. Lows in the upper 50s. Thursday, mostly sunny. Highs in the lower 80s. Thursday night, partly cloudy. Chance of showers overnight. Lows in the lower 60s. Chance of showers 30%. Friday, mostly sunny. Highs in the mid-80s. Again, the forecast for central Minnesota, from St. Cloud to the northwest Twin Cities suburbs for this afternoon, sunny. Highs in the mid-80s. North winds 10 to 15 miles an hour. At 11 a.m., in Buffalo, it was sunny. The temperature was 77 degrees, the dew point was 66, and the relative humidity was 69%. The wind was north at 8 miles an hour. The pressure was 30.01 inches and steady. In Maple Lake, it was sunny. The temperature was 78 degrees, the dew point was 63, and the relative humidity was 60%. The wind was northwest at 8 miles an hour. The pressure was 30.04 inches and rising. Elsewhere across central Minnesota, skies ranged from sunny to mostly sunny, and temperatures were between 75 and 79 degrees. Around the state, it was sunny, and temperatures were between 73 and 77 degrees. Once again at 11 a.m., in Buffalo, it was 77 degrees under sunny skies. And in Maple Lake, it was 78 degrees under sunny skies. 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The current time is 11:40 a.m. Central Daylight Time. Now here is the hazardous weather outlook for portions of central Minnesota, east central Minnesota, south central Minnesota, southeast Minnesota, northwest Wisconsin, and west central Wisconsin. For this afternoon and tonight, no hazardous weather is expected at this time. And now the extended outlook for the period Sunday through Friday. No hazardous weather is expected at this time. Spotter information statement. Skywarn spotter activation will not be needed. Now the forecast for central Minnesota,
from St. Cloud to the Northwest Twin Cities suburbs. This afternoon, sunny. Highs in the mid-80s. North winds 10 to 15 miles an hour. Tonight, clear. Lows in the upper 50s. Northeast winds up to 10 miles an hour. Sunday, sunny. Highs in the lower 80s. East winds up to 10 miles an hour. Sunday night, mostly clear. Lows in the lower 60s. Southeast winds up to 10 miles an hour. Monday, mostly sunny. Highs in the lower 80s. Monday night, partly cloudy in the evening, then mostly cloudy with showers likely overnight. Lows in the lower 60s. Chance of showers 70%. Tuesday, partly sunny. Highs in the upper 70s. Tuesday night, decreasing clouds. Lows in the mid-50s. Wednesday and Wednesday night, mostly clear. Highs in the upper 70s. Lows in the upper 50s. Thursday, mostly sunny. Highs in the lower 80s. Thursday night, partly cloudy. Chance of showers overnight. Lows in the lower 60s. Chance of showers 30%. Friday, mostly sunny. Highs in the mid-80s. Again, the forecast for central Minnesota, from St. Cloud to the northwest Twin Cities suburbs for this afternoon, sunny. Highs in the mid-80s. North winds 10 to 15 miles an hour. At 11 a.m., in Buffalo, it was sunny. The temperature was 77 degrees, the dew point was 66, and the relative humidity was 69%. The wind was north at 8 miles an hour. The pressure was 30.01 inches and steady. In Maple Lake, it was sunny. The temperature was 78 degrees, the dew point was 63, and the relative humidity was 60%. The wind was northwest at 8 miles an hour. The pressure was 30.04 inches and rising. Elsewhere across central Minnesota, skies ranged from sunny to mostly sunny, and temperatures were between 75 and 79 degrees. Around the state, it was sunny, and temperatures were between 73 and 77 degrees. Once again at 11 a.m., in Buffalo, it was 77 degrees under sunny skies. And in Maple Lake, it was 78 degrees under sunny skies. 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The current time is 11:43 a.m. Central Daylight Time. Now here is the hazardous weather outlook for portions of central Minnesota, east central Minnesota, south central Minnesota, southeast Minnesota, northwest Wisconsin, and west central Wisconsin. For this afternoon and tonight, no hazardous weather is expected at this time. And now the extended outlook for the period Sunday through Friday. No hazardous weather is expected at this time. Spotter information statement. Skywarn spotter activation will not be needed. Now the forecast for central Minnesota, from St. Cloud to the northwest Twin Cities suburbs. This afternoon, sunny. Highs in the mid-80s. North winds 10 to 15 miles an hour. Tonight, clear. Lows in the upper 50s. Northeast winds up to 10 miles an hour. Sunday, sunny. Highs in the lower 80s. East winds up to 10 miles an hour. Sunday night, mostly clear. Lows in the lower 60s. Southeast winds up to 10 miles an hour. Monday, mostly sunny. Highs in the lower 80s. Monday night, partly cloudy in the evening, then mostly cloudy with showers likely overnight. Lows in the lower 60s. Chance of showers 70%. Tuesday, partly sunny. Highs in the upper 70s. Tuesday night, decreasing clouds. Lows in the mid-50s.
Wednesday and Wednesday night, mostly clear. Highs in the upper 70s. Lows in the upper 50s. Thursday, mostly sunny. Highs in the lower 80s. Thursday night, partly cloudy. Chance of showers overnight. Lows in the lower 60s. Chance of showers 30%. Friday, mostly sunny. Highs in the mid-80s. Again, the forecast for central Minnesota, from St. Cloud to the northwest Twin Cities suburbs for this afternoon, sunny. Highs in the mid-80s. North winds 10 to 15 miles an hour. At 11 a.m., in Buffalo, it was sunny. The temperature was 77 degrees, the dew point was 66, and the relative humidity was 69%. The wind was north at 8 miles an hour. The pressure was 30.01 inches and steady. In Maple Lake, it was sunny. The temperature was 78 degrees, the dew point was 63, and the relative humidity was 60%. The wind was northwest at 8 miles an hour. The pressure was 30.04 inches and rising. Elsewhere across central Minnesota, skies ranged from sunny to mostly sunny, and temperatures were between 75 and 79 degrees. Around the state, it was sunny, and temperatures were between 73 and 77 degrees. Once again at 11 a.m., in Buffalo, it was 77 degrees under sunny skies. And in Maple Lake, it was 78 degrees under sunny skies. 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The current time is 11:47 a.m. Central Daylight Time. Now here is the hazardous weather outlook for portions of central Minnesota, east central Minnesota, south central Minnesota, southeast Minnesota, northwest Wisconsin, and west central Wisconsin. For this afternoon and tonight, no hazardous weather is expected at this time. And now the extended outlook for the period Sunday through Friday. No hazardous weather is expected at this time. Spotter information statement. Sky warns spotter activation will not be needed. Now the forecast for central Minnesota, from St. Cloud to the northwest Twin Cities suburbs. This afternoon, sunny. Highs in the mid-80s. North winds 10 to 15 miles an hour. Tonight, clear. Lows in the upper 50s. Northeast winds up to 10 miles an hour. Sunday, sunny. Highs in the lower 80s. East winds up to 10 miles an hour. Sunday night, mostly clear. Lows in the lower 60s. Southeast winds up to 10 miles an hour. Monday, mostly sunny. Highs in the lower 80s. Monday night, partly cloudy in the evening, then mostly cloudy with showers likely overnight. Lows in the lower 60s. Chance of showers 70%. Tuesday, partly sunny. Highs in the upper 70s. Tuesday night, decreasing clouds. Lows in the mid-50s. Wednesday and Wednesday night, mostly clear. Highs in the upper 70s. Lows in the upper 50s. Thursday, mostly sunny. Highs in the lower 80s. Thursday night, partly cloudy. Chance of showers overnight. Lows in the lower 60s. Chance of showers 30%. Friday, mostly sunny. Highs in the mid-80s. Again, the forecast for central Minnesota, from St. Cloud to the northwest Twin Cities suburbs for this afternoon, sunny. Highs in the mid-80s. North winds 10 to 15 miles an hour. At 11 a.m., in Buffalo, it was sunny. The temperature was 77 degrees, the dew point was 66, and the relative humidity was 69%. The wind was north at 8 miles an hour. The pressure was 30.01 inches and steady. In Maple Lake,
It was sunny, the temperature was 78 degrees, the dew point was 63, and the relative humidity was 60%. The wind was northwest at 8 miles an hour. The pressure was 30.04 inches and rising. Elsewhere across central Minnesota, skies ranged from sunny to mostly sunny, and temperatures were between 75 and 79 degrees. Around the state, it was sunny, and temperatures were between 73 and 77 degrees. Once again at 11 a.m., in Buffalo, it was 77 degrees under sunny skies. And in Maple Lake, it was 78 degrees under sunny skies. 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The current time is 11:51 a.m. Central Daylight Time. Now here is the hazardous weather outlook for portions of central Minnesota, east central Minnesota, south central Minnesota, southeast Minnesota, northwest Wisconsin, and west central Wisconsin. For this afternoon and tonight, no hazardous weather is expected at this time. And now the extended outlook for the period Sunday through Friday. No hazardous weather is expected at this time. Spotter information statement. Sky warns spotter activation will not be needed. Now the forecast for central Minnesota, from St. Cloud to the northwest Twin Cities suburbs. This afternoon, sunny. Highs in the mid-80s. North winds 10 to 15 miles an hour. Tonight, clear. Lows in the upper 50s. Northeast winds up to 10 miles an hour. Sunday, sunny. Highs in the lower 80s. East winds up to 10 miles an hour. Sunday night, mostly clear. Lows in the lower 60s. Southeast winds up to 10 miles an hour. Monday, mostly sunny. Highs in the lower 80s. Monday night, partly cloudy in the evening, then mostly cloudy with showers likely overnight. Lows in the lower 60s. Chance of showers 70%. Tuesday, partly sunny. Highs in the upper 70s. Tuesday night, decreasing clouds. Lows in the mid-50s. Wednesday and Wednesday night, mostly clear. Highs in the upper 70s. Lows in the upper 50s. Thursday, mostly sunny. Highs in the lower 80s. Thursday night, partly cloudy. Chance of showers overnight. Lows in the lower 60s. Chance of showers 30%. Friday, mostly sunny. Highs in the mid-80s. Again, the forecast for central Minnesota, from St. Cloud to the northwest Twin Cities suburbs for this afternoon, sunny. Highs in the mid-80s. North winds 10 to 15 miles an hour. At 11 a.m., in Buffalo, it was sunny. The temperature was 77 degrees, the dew point was 66, and the relative humidity was 69%. The wind was north at 8 miles an hour. The pressure was 30.01 inches and steady. In Maple Lake, it was sunny, the temperature was 78 degrees, the dew point was 63, and the relative humidity was 60%. The wind was northwest at 8 miles an hour. The pressure was 30.04 inches and rising. Elsewhere across central Minnesota, skies ranged from sunny to mostly sunny, and temperatures were between 75 and 79 degrees. Around the state, it was sunny, and temperatures were between 73 and 77 degrees. Once again at 11 a.m., in Buffalo, it was 77 degrees under sunny skies. And in Maple Lake, it was 78 degrees under sunny skies. 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
The current time is 11:55.

Highs in the mid-80s. North winds 10 to 15 miles an hour. Tonight, clear. Lows in the upper 50s. Northeast winds up to 10 miles an hour. Sunday, sunny. Highs in the lower 80s. East winds up to 10 miles an hour. Sunday night, mostly clear. Lows in the lower 60s. Southeast winds up to 10 miles an hour. Monday, mostly sunny. Highs in the lower 80s. Monday night, partly cloudy in the evening, then mostly cloudy with showers likely overnight. Lows in the lower 60s. Chance of showers 70%. Tuesday, partly sunny. Highs in the upper 70s. Tuesday night, decreasing clouds. Lows in the mid-50s. Wednesday and Wednesday night, mostly clear. Highs in the upper 70s. Lows in the upper 50s. Thursday, mostly sunny. Highs in the lower 80s. Thursday night, partly cloudy. Chance of showers overnight. Lows in the lower 60s. Chance of showers 30%. Friday, mostly sunny. Highs in the mid-80s. Again, the forecast for central Minnesota, from St. Cloud to the northwest Twin Cities suburbs for this afternoon, sunny. Highs in the mid-80s. North winds 10 to 15 miles an hour. At 11 a.m., in Buffalo, it was sunny. The temperature was 77 degrees, the dew point was 66, and the relative humidity was 69%. The wind was north at 8 miles an hour. The pressure was 30.01 inches and steady. In Maple Lake, it was sunny. The temperature was 78 degrees, the dew point was 63, and the relative humidity was 60%. The wind was northwest at 8 miles an hour. The pressure was 30.04 inches and rising. Elsewhere across central Minnesota, skies ranged from sunny to mostly sunny, and temperatures were between 75 and 79 degrees. Around the state, it was sunny, and temperatures were between 73 and 77 degrees. Once again at 11 a.m., in Buffalo, it was 77 degrees under sunny skies. And in Maple Lake, it was 78 degrees under sunny skies. 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The current time is 11:59 a.m. Central Daylight Time. Now here is the hazardous weather outlook for portions of central Minnesota, east central Minnesota, south central Minnesota, southeast Minnesota, northwest Wisconsin, and west central Wisconsin. For this afternoon and tonight, no hazardous weather is expected at this time. And now the extended outlook for the period Sunday through Friday. No hazardous weather is expected at this time. Spotter information statement. Sky warns spotter activation will not be needed. Now the forecast for central Minnesota, from St. Cloud to the northwest Twin Cities suburbs. This afternoon, sunny. Highs in the mid-80s. North winds 10 to 15 miles an hour. Tonight, clear. Lows in the upper 50s. Northeast winds up to 10 miles an hour. Sunday, sunny. Highs in the lower 80s. East winds up to 10 miles an hour. Sunday night, mostly clear. Lows in the lower 60s. Southeast winds up to 10 miles an hour. Monday, mostly sunny. Highs in the lower 80s. Monday night, partly cloudy in the evening, then mostly cloudy with showers likely overnight. Lows in the lower 60s. Chance of showers 70%. Tuesday, partly sunny. Highs in the upper 70s. Tuesday night, decreasing clouds. Lows in the mid-50s. Wednesday and Wednesday night, mostly clear. Highs in the upper 70s.
lows in the upper 50s.

Thursday, mostly sunny. Highs in the lower 80s. Thursday night, partly cloudy. Chance of showers overnight. Lows in the lower 60s. Chance of showers 30%. Friday, mostly sunny. Highs in the mid-80s. Again, the forecast for central Minnesota, from St. Cloud to the northwest Twin Cities suburbs for this afternoon, sunny. Highs in the mid-80s. North winds 10 to 15 miles an hour. 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The current time is 12:02 p.m. Central Daylight Time. Now here is the hazardous weather outlook for portions of central Minnesota, east central Minnesota, south central Minnesota, southeast Minnesota, northwest Wisconsin, and west central Wisconsin. For this afternoon and tonight, no hazardous weather is expected at this time. And now the extended outlook for the period Sunday through Friday. No hazardous weather is expected at this time. Spotter information statement. Skywarn spotter activation will not be needed. Now the forecast for central Minnesota, from St. Cloud to the northwest Twin Cities suburbs. This afternoon, sunny. Highs in the mid-80s. North winds 10 to 15 miles an hour. Tonight, clear. Lows in the upper 50s. Northeast winds up to 10 miles an hour. Sunday, sunny. Highs in the lower 80s. East winds up to 10 miles an hour. Sunday night, mostly clear. Lows in the lower 60s. Southeast winds up to 10 miles an hour. Monday, mostly sunny. Highs in the lower 80s. Monday night, partly cloudy in the evening, then mostly cloudy with showers likely overnight. Lows in the lower 60s. Chance of showers 70%. Tuesday, partly sunny. Highs in the upper 70s. Tuesday night, decreasing clouds. Lows in the mid-50s. Wednesday and Wednesday night, mostly clear. Highs in the upper 70s. Lows in the upper 50s. Thursday, mostly sunny. Highs in the lower 80s. Thursday night, partly cloudy. Chance of showers overnight. Lows in the lower 60s. Chance of showers 30%. Friday, mostly sunny. Highs in the mid-80s. Again, the forecast for central Minnesota, from St. Cloud to the northwest Twin Cities suburbs for this afternoon, sunny. Highs in the mid-80s. North winds 10 to 15 miles an hour. 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The current time is 12:05 p.m. Central Daylight Time. Now here is the hazardous weather outlook for portions of central Minnesota, east central Minnesota, south central Minnesota, southeast Minnesota, northwest Wisconsin, and west central Wisconsin. For this afternoon and tonight, no hazardous weather is expected at this time. And now the extended outlook for the period Sunday through Friday. No hazardous weather is expected at this time. Spotter information statement. Skywarn spotter activation will not be needed. Now the forecast for central Minnesota, from St. Cloud to the northwest Twin Cities suburbs. This afternoon, sunny. Highs in the mid-80s. North winds 10 to 15 miles an hour. Tonight, clear. Lows in the upper 50s. Northeast winds up to 10 miles an hour. Sunday, sunny. Highs in the lower 80s. East winds up to 10 miles an hour. Sunday night, mostly clear. Lows in the lower 60s.
southeast winds up to 10 miles an hour. Monday, mostly sunny. Highs in the lower 80s. Monday night, partly cloudy in the evening, then mostly cloudy with showers likely overnight. Lows in the lower 60s. Chance of showers 70%. Tuesday, partly sunny. Highs in the upper 70s. Tuesday night, decreasing clouds. Lows in the mid-50s. Wednesday and Wednesday night, mostly clear. Highs in the upper 70s. Lows in the upper 50s. Thursday, mostly sunny. Highs in the lower 80s. Thursday night, partly cloudy. Chance of showers overnight. Lows in the lower 60s. Chance of showers 30%. Friday, mostly sunny. Highs in the mid-80s. Again, the forecast for central Minnesota, from St. Cloud to the northwest Twin Cities suburbs for this afternoon, sunny. Highs in the mid-80s. North winds 10 to 15 miles an hour. 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The current time is 12:08 p.m. Central Daylight Time. Now here is the hazardous weather outlook for portions of central Minnesota, east central Minnesota, south central Minnesota, southeast Minnesota, northwest Wisconsin, and west central Wisconsin. For this afternoon and tonight, no hazardous weather is expected at this time. And now the extended outlook for the period Sunday through Friday. No hazardous weather is expected at this time. Spotter information statement, Skywarn spotter activation will not be needed. Now the forecast for central Minnesota, from St. Cloud to the northwest Twin Cities suburbs. This afternoon, sunny. Highs in the mid-80s. North winds 10 to 15 miles an hour. Tonight, clear. Lows in the upper 50s. Northeast winds up to 10 miles an hour. Sunday, sunny. Highs in the lower 80s. East winds up to 10 miles an hour. Sunday night, mostly clear. Lows in the lower 60s. Southeast winds up to 10 miles an hour. Monday, mostly sunny. Highs in the lower 80s. Monday night, partly cloudy in the evening, then mostly cloudy with showers likely overnight. Lows in the lower 60s. Chance of showers 70%. Tuesday, partly sunny. Highs in the upper 70s. Tuesday night, decreasing clouds. Lows in the mid-50s. Wednesday and Wednesday night, mostly clear. Highs in the upper 70s. Lows in the upper 50s. Thursday, mostly sunny. Highs in the lower 80s. Thursday night, partly cloudy. Chance of showers overnight. Lows in the lower 60s. Chance of showers 30%. Friday, mostly sunny. Highs in the mid-80s. Again, the forecast for central Minnesota, from St. Cloud to the northwest Twin Cities suburbs for this afternoon, sunny. Highs in the mid-80s. North winds 10 to 15 miles an hour. 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The current time is 12:10 p.m. Central Daylight Time. Now here is the hazardous weather outlook for portions of central Minnesota, east central Minnesota, south central Minnesota, southeast Minnesota, northwest Wisconsin, and west central Wisconsin. For this afternoon and tonight, no hazardous weather is expected at this time. And now the extended outlook for the period Sunday through Friday. No hazardous weather is expected at this time. Spotter information statement,
Skywarn spotter activation will not be needed. Now the forecast for central Minnesota, from St. Cloud to the northwest Twin Cities suburbs. This afternoon, sunny. Highs in the mid-80s. North winds 10 to 15 miles an hour. Tonight, clear. Lows in the upper 50s. Northeast winds up to 10 miles an hour. Sunday, sunny. Highs in the lower 80s. East winds up to 10 miles an hour. Sunday night, mostly clear. Lows in the lower 60s. Southeast winds up to 10 miles an hour. Monday, mostly sunny. Highs in the lower 80s. Monday night, partly cloudy in the evening, then mostly cloudy with showers likely overnight. Lows in the lower 60s. Chance of showers 70%. Tuesday, partly sunny. Highs in the upper 70s. Tuesday night, decreasing clouds. Lows in the mid-50s. Wednesday and Wednesday night, mostly clear. Highs in the upper 70s. Lows in the upper 50s. Thursday, mostly sunny. Highs in the lower 80s. Thursday night, partly cloudy. Chance of showers overnight. Lows in the lower 60s. Chance of showers 30%. Friday, mostly sunny. Highs in the mid-80s. Again, the forecast for central Minnesota, from St. Cloud to the northwest Twin Cities suburbs for this afternoon, sunny. Highs in the mid-80s. North winds 10 to 15 miles an hour. 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The current time is 12:13 p.m. Central Daylight Time. Now here is the hazardous weather outlook for portions of central Minnesota, east central Minnesota, south central Minnesota, southeast Minnesota, northwest Wisconsin, and west central Wisconsin. For this afternoon and tonight, no hazardous weather is expected at this time. And now the extended outlook for the period Sunday through Friday. No hazardous weather is expected at this time. Spotter information statement, Skywarn spotter activation will not be needed. Now the forecast for central Minnesota, from St. Cloud to the northwest Twin Cities suburbs. This afternoon, sunny. Highs in the mid-80s. North winds 10 to 15 miles an hour. Tonight, clear. Lows in the upper 50s. Northeast winds up to 10 miles an hour. Sunday, sunny. Highs in the lower 80s. East winds up to 10 miles an hour. Sunday night, mostly clear. Lows in the lower 60s. Southeast winds up to 10 miles an hour. Monday, mostly sunny. Highs in the lower 80s. Monday night, partly cloudy in the evening, then mostly cloudy with showers likely overnight. Lows in the lower 60s. Chance of showers 70%. Tuesday, partly sunny. Highs in the upper 70s. Tuesday night, decreasing clouds. Lows in the mid-50s. Wednesday and Wednesday night, mostly clear. Highs in the upper 70s. Lows in the upper 50s. Thursday, mostly sunny. Highs in the lower 80s. Thursday night, partly cloudy. Chance of showers overnight. Lows in the lower 60s. Chance of showers 30%. Friday, mostly sunny. Highs in the mid-80s. Again, the forecast for central Minnesota, from St. Cloud to the northwest Twin Cities suburbs for this afternoon, sunny. Highs in the mid-80s. North winds 10 to 15 miles an hour. At noon, in Buffalo, it was sunny. The temperature was 79 degrees, the dew point was 66, and the relative humidity was 65%. The wind was variable at 6 miles an hour.
The pressure was 30.01 inches and falling. In Maple Lake, it was sunny. The temperature was 81 degrees, the dew point was 64, and the relative humidity was 55%. The wind was north at 6 miles an hour. The pressure was 30.04 inches and steady. Elsewhere across central Minnesota, skies ranged from sunny to mostly sunny, and temperatures were between 79 and 82 degrees. Around the state, skies ranged from sunny to mostly sunny. It was 76 at Rochester, 77 at Mankato, 80 at Brainerd, 73 at Duluth, and 75 at International Falls. Once again at noon, in Buffalo, it was 79 degrees under sunny skies. And in Maple Lake, it was 81 degrees under sunny skies. 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The current time is 12:17 p.m. Central Daylight Time. Now here is the hazardous weather outlook for portions of central Minnesota, east central Minnesota, south central Minnesota, southeast Minnesota, northwest Wisconsin, and west central Wisconsin. For this afternoon and tonight, no hazardous weather is expected at this time. And now the extended outlook for the period Sunday through Friday. No hazardous weather is expected at this time. Spotter information statement. Skywarn spotter activation will not be needed. Now the forecast for central Minnesota, from St. Cloud to the northwest Twin Cities suburbs. This afternoon, sunny. Highs in the mid-80s. North winds 10 to 15 miles an hour. Tonight, clear. Lows in the upper 50s. Northeast winds up to 10 miles an hour. Sunday, sunny. Highs in the lower 80s. East winds up to 10 miles an hour. Sunday night, mostly clear. Lows in the lower 60s. Southeast winds up to 10 miles an hour. Monday, mostly sunny. Highs in the lower 80s. Monday night, partly cloudy in the evening, then mostly cloudy with showers likely overnight. Lows in the lower 60s. Chance of showers 70%. Tuesday, partly sunny. Highs in the upper 70s. Tuesday night, decreasing clouds. Lows in the mid-50s. Wednesday and Wednesday night, mostly clear. Highs in the upper 70s. Lows in the upper 50s. Thursday, mostly sunny. Highs in the lower 80s. Thursday night, partly cloudy. Chance of showers overnight. Lows in the lower 60s. Chance of showers 30%. Friday, mostly sunny. Highs in the mid-80s. Again, the forecast for central Minnesota, from St. Cloud to the northwest Twin Cities suburbs for this afternoon, sunny. Highs in the mid-80s. North winds 10 to 15 miles an hour. At noon, in Buffalo, it was sunny. The temperature was 79 degrees, the dew point was 66, and the relative humidity was 65%. The wind was variable at 6 miles an hour. The pressure was 30.01 inches and falling. In Maple Lake, it was sunny. The temperature was 81 degrees, the dew point was 64, and the relative humidity was 55%. The wind was north at 6 miles an hour. The pressure was 30.04 inches and steady. Elsewhere across central Minnesota, skies ranged from sunny to mostly sunny, and temperatures were between 79 and 82 degrees. Around the state, skies ranged from sunny to mostly sunny. It was 76 at Rochester, 77 at Mankato, 80 at Brainerd, 73 at Duluth, and 75 at International Falls. Once again at noon, in Buffalo, it was 79 degrees under sunny skies. And in Maple Lake, it was 81 degrees under sunny skies.
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The current time is 12:21 p.m. Central Daylight Time. Now here is the hazardous weather outlook for portions of central Minnesota, east central Minnesota, south central Minnesota, southeast Minnesota, northwest Wisconsin, and west central Wisconsin. For this afternoon and tonight, no hazardous weather is expected at this time. And now the extended outlook for the period Sunday through Friday. No hazardous weather is expected at this time. Spotter information statement. Skywarn spotter activation will not be needed. Now the forecast for central Minnesota, from St. Cloud to the northwest Twin Cities suburbs. This afternoon, sunny. Highs in the mid-80s. North winds 10 to 15 miles an hour. Tonight, clear. Lows in the upper 50s. Northeast winds up to 10 miles an hour. Sunday, sunny. Highs in the lower 80s. East winds up to 10 miles an hour. Sunday night, mostly clear. Lows in the lower 60s. Southeast winds up to 10 miles an hour. Monday, mostly sunny. Highs in the lower 80s. Monday night, partly cloudy in the evening, then mostly cloudy with showers likely overnight. Lows in the lower 60s. Chance of showers 70%. Tuesday, partly sunny. Highs in the upper 70s. Tuesday night, decreasing clouds. Lows in the mid-50s. Wednesday and Wednesday night, mostly clear. Highs in the upper 70s. Lows in the upper 50s. Thursday, mostly sunny. Highs in the lower 80s. Thursday night, partly cloudy. Chance of showers overnight. Lows in the lower 60s. Chance of showers 30%. Friday, mostly sunny. Highs in the mid-80s. Again, the forecast for central Minnesota, from St. Cloud to the northwest Twin Cities suburbs for this afternoon, sunny. Highs in the mid-80s. North winds 10 to 15 miles an hour. At noon, in Buffalo, it was sunny. The temperature was 79 degrees, the dew point was 66, and the relative humidity was 65%. The wind was variable at 6 miles an hour. The pressure was 30.01 inches and falling. In Maple Lake, it was sunny, the temperature was 81 degrees, the dew point was 64, and the relative humidity was 55%. The wind was north at 6 miles an hour. The pressure was 30.04 inches and steady. Elsewhere across central Minnesota, skies ranged from sunny to mostly sunny, and temperatures were between 79 and 82 degrees. Around the state, skies ranged from sunny to mostly sunny. It was 76 at Rochester, 77 at Mankato, 80 at Brainerd, 73 at Duluth, and 75 at International Falls. Once again at noon, in Buffalo, it was 79 degrees under sunny skies. And in Maple Lake, it was 81 degrees under sunny skies. 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The current time is 12:25 p.m. Central Daylight Time. Now here is the hazardous weather outlook for portions of central Minnesota, east central Minnesota, south central Minnesota, southeast Minnesota, northwest Wisconsin, and west central Wisconsin. For this afternoon and tonight, no hazardous weather is expected at this time. And now the extended outlook for the period Sunday through Friday. No hazardous weather is expected at this time. Spotter information statement. Skywarn spotter activation will not be needed.
Now the forecast for central Minnesota, from St. Cloud to the northwest Twin Cities suburbs. This afternoon, sunny. Highs in the mid-80s. North winds 10 to 15 miles an hour. Tonight, clear. Lows in the upper 50s. Northeast winds up to 10 miles an hour. Sunday, sunny. Highs in the lower 80s. East winds up to 10 miles an hour. Sunday night, mostly clear. Lows in the lower 60s. Southeast winds up to 10 miles an hour. Monday, mostly sunny. Highs in the lower 80s. Monday night, partly cloudy in the evening, then mostly cloudy with showers likely overnight. Lows in the lower 60s. Chance of showers 70%. Tuesday, partly sunny. Highs in the upper 70s. Tuesday night, decreasing clouds. Lows in the mid-50s. Wednesday and Wednesday night, mostly clear. Highs in the upper 70s. Lows in the upper 50s. Thursday, mostly sunny. Highs in the lower 80s. Thursday night, partly cloudy. Chance of showers overnight. Lows in the lower 60s. Chance of showers 30%. Friday, mostly sunny. Highs in the mid-80s. Again, the forecast for central Minnesota, from St. Cloud to the northwest Twin Cities suburbs for this afternoon, sunny. Highs in the mid-80s. North winds 10 to 15 miles an hour. At noon, in Buffalo, it was sunny. The temperature was 79 degrees, the dew point was 66, and the relative humidity was 65%. The wind was variable at 6 miles an hour. The pressure was 30.01 inches and falling. In Maple Lake, it was sunny. The temperature was 81 degrees, the dew point was 64, and the relative humidity was 55%. The wind was north at 6 miles an hour. The pressure was 30.04 inches and steady. Elsewhere across central Minnesota, skies ranged from sunny to mostly sunny, and temperatures were between 79 and 82 degrees. Around the state, skies ranged from sunny to mostly sunny. It was 76 at Rochester, 77 at Mankato, 80 at Brainerd, 73 at Duluth, and 75 at International Falls. Once again at noon, in Buffalo, it was 79 degrees under sunny skies. And in Maple Lake, it was 81 degrees under sunny skies. 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The current time is 12:29 p.m. Central Daylight Time. Now here is the hazardous weather outlook for portions of central Minnesota, east central Minnesota, south central Minnesota, southeast Minnesota, northwest Wisconsin, and west central Wisconsin. For this afternoon and tonight, no hazardous weather is expected at this time. And now the extended outlook for the period Sunday through Friday. No hazardous weather is expected at this time. Spotter information statement, Skywarn spotter activation will not be needed. Now the forecast for central Minnesota, from St. Cloud to the northwest Twin Cities suburbs. This afternoon, sunny. Highs in the mid-80s. North winds 10 to 15 miles an hour. Tonight, clear. Lows in the upper 50s. Northeast winds up to 10 miles an hour. Sunday, sunny. Highs in the lower 80s. East winds up to 10 miles an hour. Sunday night, mostly clear. Lows in the lower 60s. Southeast winds up to 10 miles an hour. Monday, mostly sunny. Highs in the lower 80s. Monday night, partly cloudy in the evening, then mostly cloudy with showers likely overnight. Lows in the lower 60s. Chance of showers 70%. Tuesday, partly sunny.
Highs in the upper 70s. Tuesday night, decreasing clouds. Lows in the mid 50s. Wednesday and Wednesday night, mostly clear. Highs in the upper 70s. Lows in the upper 50s. Thursday, mostly sunny. Highs in the lower 80s. Thursday night, partly cloudy. Chance of showers overnight. Lows in the lower 60s. Chance of showers 30%. Friday, mostly sunny. Highs in the mid 80s. Again, the forecast for central Minnesota, from St. Cloud to the northwest Twin Cities suburbs for this afternoon, sunny. Highs in the mid 80s. North winds 10 to 15 miles an hour. At noon, in Buffalo, it was sunny. The temperature was 79 degrees, the dew point was 66, and the relative humidity was 65%. The wind was variable at 6 miles an hour. The pressure was 30.01 inches and falling. In Maple Lake, it was sunny. The temperature was 81 degrees, the dew point was 64, and the relative humidity was 55%. The wind was north at 6 miles an hour. The pressure was 30.04 inches and steady. Elsewhere across central Minnesota, skies ranged from sunny to mostly sunny, and temperatures were between 79 and 82 degrees. Around the state, skies ranged from sunny to mostly sunny. It was 76 at Rochester, 77 at Mankato, 80 at Brainerd, 73 at Duluth, and 75 at International Falls. Once again at noon, in Buffalo, it was 79 degrees under sunny skies. And in Maple Lake, it was 81 degrees under sunny skies. 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The current time is 12:33 p.m. Central Daylight Time. Now here is the hazardous weather outlook for portions of central Minnesota, east central Minnesota, south central Minnesota, southeast Minnesota, northwest Wisconsin, and west central Wisconsin. For this afternoon and tonight, no hazardous weather is expected at this time. And now the extended outlook for the period Sunday through Friday. No hazardous weather is expected at this time. Spotter information statement. Skywarn spotter activation will not be needed. Now the forecast for central Minnesota, from St. Cloud to the northwest Twin Cities suburbs. This afternoon, sunny. Highs in the mid-80s. North winds 10 to 15 miles an hour. Tonight, clear. Lows in the upper 50s. Northeast winds up to 10 miles an hour. Sunday, sunny. Highs in the lower 80s. East winds up to 10 miles an hour. Sunday night, mostly clear. Lows in the lower 60s. Southeast winds up to 10 miles an hour. Monday, mostly sunny. Highs in the lower 80s. Monday night, partly cloudy in the evening, then mostly cloudy with showers likely overnight. Lows in the lower 60s. Chance of showers 70%. Tuesday, partly sunny. Highs in the upper 70s. Tuesday night, decreasing clouds. Lows in the mid 50s. Wednesday and Wednesday night, mostly clear. Highs in the upper 70s. Lows in the upper 50s. Thursday, mostly sunny. Highs in the lower 80s. Thursday night, partly cloudy. Chance of showers overnight. Lows in the lower 60s. Chance of showers 30%. Friday, mostly sunny. Highs in the mid 80s. Again, the forecast for central Minnesota, from St. Cloud to the northwest Twin Cities suburbs for this afternoon, sunny. Highs in the mid 80s. North winds 10 to 15 miles an hour. At noon, in Buffalo, it was sunny. The temperature was 79 degrees,
The dew point was 66, and the

relative humidity was 65%. The wind was variable at 6 miles an hour. The pressure was 30.01 inches and falling. In Maple Lake, it was sunny. The temperature was 81 degrees, the dew point was 64, and the relative humidity was 55%. The wind was north at 6 miles an hour. The pressure was 30.04 inches and steady. Elsewhere across central Minnesota, skies ranged from sunny to mostly sunny, and temperatures were between 79 and 82 degrees. Around the state, skies ranged from sunny to mostly sunny. It was 76 at Rochester, 77 at Mankato, 80 at Brainerd, 73 at Duluth, and 75 at International Falls. Once again at noon, in Buffalo, it was 79 degrees under sunny skies. And in Maple Lake, it was 81 degrees under sunny skies. 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The current time is 12:37 p.m. Central Daylight Time. Now here is the hazardous weather outlook for portions of central Minnesota, east central Minnesota, south central Minnesota, southeast Minnesota, northwest Wisconsin, and west central Wisconsin. For this afternoon and tonight, no hazardous weather is expected at this time. And now the extended outlook for the period Sunday through Friday. No hazardous weather is expected at this time. Spotter information statement. Skywarn spotter activation will not be needed. Now the forecast for central Minnesota, from St. Cloud to the northwest Twin Cities suburbs. This afternoon, sunny. Highs in the mid-80s. North winds 10 to 15 miles an hour. Tonight, clear. Lows in the upper 50s. Northeast winds up to 10 miles an hour. Sunday, sunny. Highs in the lower 80s. East winds up to 10 miles an hour. Sunday night, mostly clear. Lows in the lower 60s. Southeast winds up to 10 miles an hour. Monday, mostly sunny. Highs in the lower 80s. Monday night, partly cloudy in the evening, then mostly cloudy with showers likely overnight. Lows in the lower 60s. Chance of showers 70%. Tuesday, partly sunny. Highs in the upper 70s. Tuesday night, decreasing clouds. Lows in the mid-50s. Wednesday and Wednesday night, mostly clear. Highs in the upper 70s. Lows in the upper 50s. Thursday, mostly sunny. Highs in the lower 80s. Thursday night, partly cloudy. Chance of showers overnight. Lows in the lower 60s. Chance of showers 30%. Friday, mostly sunny. Highs in the mid-80s. Again, the forecast for central Minnesota, from St. Cloud to the northwest Twin Cities suburbs for this afternoon, sunny. Highs in the mid-80s. North winds 10 to 15 miles an hour. At noon, in Buffalo, it was sunny. The temperature was 79 degrees, the dew point was 66, and the relative humidity was 65%. The wind was variable at 6 miles an hour. The pressure was 30.01 inches and falling. In Maple Lake, it was sunny. The temperature was 81 degrees, the dew point was 64, and the relative humidity was 55%. The wind was north at 6 miles an hour. The pressure was 30.04 inches and steady. Elsewhere across central Minnesota, skies ranged from sunny to mostly sunny, and temperatures were between 79 and 82 degrees. Around the state, skies ranged from sunny to mostly sunny. It was 76 at Rochester, 77 at Mankato, 80 at Brainerd, 73 at Duluth, and 75 at International Falls. Once again at noon, in Buffalo, it was 79 degrees under sunny skies. And in Maple Lake,
it was 81 degrees under sunny skies. 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The current time is 12:41 p.m. Central Daylight Time. Now here is the hazardous weather outlook for portions of central Minnesota, east central Minnesota, south central Minnesota, southeast Minnesota, northwest Wisconsin, and west central Wisconsin. For this afternoon and tonight, no hazardous weather is expected at this time. And now the extended outlook for the period Sunday through Friday. No hazardous weather is expected at this time. Spotter information statement, Skywarn spotter activation will not be needed. Now the forecast for central Minnesota, from St. Cloud to the northwest Twin Cities suburbs. This afternoon, sunny. Highs in the mid-80s. North winds 10 to 15 miles an hour. Tonight, clear. Lows in the upper 50s. Northeast winds up to 10 miles an hour. Sunday, sunny. Highs in the lower 80s. East winds up to 10 miles an hour. Sunday night, mostly clear. Lows in the lower 60s. Southeast winds up to 10 miles an hour. Monday, mostly sunny. Highs in the lower 80s. Monday night, partly cloudy in the evening, then mostly cloudy with showers likely overnight. Lows in the lower 60s. Chance of showers 70%. Tuesday, partly sunny. Highs in the upper 70s. Tuesday night, decreasing clouds. Lows in the mid 50s. Wednesday and Wednesday night, mostly clear. Highs in the upper 70s. Lows in the upper 50s. Thursday, mostly sunny. Highs in the lower 80s. Thursday night, partly cloudy. Chance of showers overnight. Lows in the lower 60s. Chance of showers 30%. Friday, mostly sunny. Highs in the mid 80s. Again, the forecast for central Minnesota, from St. Cloud to the northwest Twin Cities suburbs for this afternoon, sunny. Highs in the mid-80s. North winds 10 to 15 miles an hour. At noon, in Buffalo, it was sunny. The temperature was 79 degrees, the dew point was 66, and the relative humidity was 65%. The wind was variable at 6 miles an hour. The pressure was 30.01 inches and falling. In Maple Lake, it was sunny, the temperature was 81 degrees, the dew point was 64, and the relative humidity was 55%. The wind was north at 6 miles an hour. Pressure was 30.04 inches and steady. Elsewhere across central Minnesota, skies ranged from sunny to mostly sunny, and temperatures were between 79 and 82 degrees. Around the state, skies were sunny to mostly sunny. It was 76 at Rochester, 77 at Mankato, 80 at Brainerd, 73 at Duluth, and 75 at International Falls. Once again at noon, in Buffalo, it was 79 degrees under sunny skies. And in Maple Lake, it was 81 degrees under sunny skies. 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The current time is 12:45 p.m. Central Daylight Time. Now here is the hazardous weather outlook for portions of central Minnesota, east central Minnesota, south central Minnesota, southeast Minnesota, northwest Wisconsin, and west central Wisconsin. For this afternoon and tonight, no hazardous weather is expected at this time. And now the extended outlook for the period Sunday through Friday. No hazardous weather is expected at this time. Spotter information statement,
Skywarn spotter activation will not be needed. Now the forecast for central Minnesota, from St. Cloud to the northwest Twin Cities suburbs. This afternoon, sunny. Highs in the mid-80s. North winds 10 to 15 miles an hour. Tonight, clear. Lows in the upper 50s. Northeast winds up to 10 miles an hour. Sunday, sunny. Highs in the lower 80s. East winds up to 10 miles an hour. Sunday night, mostly clear. Lows in the lower 60s. Southeast winds up to 10 miles an hour. Monday, mostly sunny. Highs in the lower 80s. Monday night, partly cloudy in the evening, then mostly cloudy with showers likely overnight. Lows in the lower 60s. Chance of showers 70%. Tuesday, partly sunny. Highs in the upper 70s. Tuesday night, decreasing clouds. Lows in the mid-50s. Wednesday and Wednesday night, mostly clear. Highs in the upper 70s. Lows in the upper 50s. Thursday, mostly sunny. Highs in the lower 80s. Thursday night, partly cloudy. Chance of showers overnight. Lows in the lower 60s. Chance of showers 30%. Friday, mostly sunny. Highs in the mid-80s. Again, the forecast for central Minnesota, from St. Cloud to the northwest Twin Cities suburbs for this afternoon, sunny. Highs in the mid-80s. North winds 10 to 15 miles an hour. At noon, in Buffalo, it was sunny. The temperature was 79 degrees, the dew point was 66, and the relative humidity was 65%. The wind was variable at 6 miles an hour. The pressure was 30.01 inches and falling. In Maple Lake, it was sunny. The temperature was 81 degrees, the dew point was 64, and the relative humidity was 55%. The wind was north at 6 miles an hour. The pressure was 30.04 inches and steady. Elsewhere across central Minnesota, skies ranged from sunny to mostly sunny, and temperatures were between 79 and 82 degrees. Around the state, skies ranged from sunny to mostly sunny. It was 76 at Rochester, 77 at Mankato, 80 at Brainerd, 73 at Duluth, and 75 at International Falls. Once again at noon, in Buffalo, it was 79 degrees under sunny skies. And in Maple Lake, it was 81 degrees under sunny skies. 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The current time is 12:49 p.m. Central Daylight Time. Now here is the hazardous weather outlook for portions of central Minnesota, east central Minnesota, south central Minnesota, southeast Minnesota, northwest Wisconsin, and west central Wisconsin. For this afternoon and tonight, no hazardous weather is expected at this time. And now the extended outlook for the period Sunday through Friday. No hazardous weather is expected at this time. Spotter information statement, Skywarn spotter activation will not be needed. Now the forecast for central Minnesota, from St. Cloud to the northwest Twin Cities suburbs. This afternoon, sunny. Highs in the mid-80s. North winds 10 to 15 miles an hour. Tonight, clear. Lows in the upper 50s. Northeast winds up to 10 miles an hour. Sunday, sunny. Highs in the lower 80s. East winds up to 10 miles an hour. Sunday night, mostly clear. Lows in the lower 60s. Southeast winds up to 10 miles an hour. Monday, mostly sunny. Highs in the lower 80s. Monday night, partly cloudy in the evening, then mostly cloudy with showers likely overnight. Lows in the lower 60s.
Chance of showers 70%. Tuesday, partly sunny. Highs in the upper 70s. Tuesday night, decreasing clouds. Lows in the mid-50s. Wednesday and Wednesday night, mostly clear. Highs in the upper 70s. Lows in the upper 50s. Thursday, mostly sunny. Highs in the lower 80s. Thursday night, partly cloudy. Chance of showers overnight. Lows in the lower 60s. Chance of showers 30%. Friday, mostly sunny. Highs in the mid-80s. Again, the forecast for central Minnesota, from St. Cloud to the northwest Twin Cities suburbs for this afternoon, sunny. Highs in the mid-80s. North winds 10 to 15 miles an hour. At noon, in Buffalo, it was sunny. The temperature was 79 degrees, the dew point was 66, and the relative humidity was 65%. The wind was variable at 6 miles an hour. The pressure was 30.01 inches and falling. In Maple Lake, it was sunny. The temperature was 81 degrees, the dew point was 64, and the relative humidity was 55%. The wind was north at 6 miles an hour. The pressure was 30.04 inches and steady. Elsewhere across central Minnesota, skies ranged from sunny to mostly sunny, and temperatures were between 79 and 82 degrees. Around the state, skies ranged from sunny to mostly sunny. It was 76 at Rochester, 77 at Mankato, 80 at Brainerd, 73 at Duluth, and 75 at International Falls. Once again at noon, in Buffalo, it was 79 degrees under sunny skies. And in Maple Lake, it was 81 degrees under sunny skies. 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The current time is 12:53 p.m. Central Daylight Time. Now here is the hazardous weather outlook for portions of central Minnesota, east central Minnesota, south central Minnesota, southeast Minnesota, northwest Wisconsin, and west central Wisconsin. For this afternoon and tonight, no hazardous weather is expected at this time. And now the extended outlook for the period Sunday through Friday. No hazardous weather is expected at this time. Spotter information statement, Sky Warns spotter activation will not be needed. Now the forecast for central Minnesota, from St. Cloud to the northwest Twin Cities suburbs. This afternoon, sunny. Highs in the mid-80s. North winds 10 to 15 miles an hour. Tonight, clear. Lows in the upper 50s. Northeast winds up to 10 miles an hour. Sunday, sunny. Highs in the lower 80s. East winds up to 10 miles an hour. Sunday night, mostly clear. Lows in the lower 60s. Southeast winds up to 10 miles an hour. Monday, mostly sunny. Highs in the lower 80s. Monday night, partly cloudy in the evening, then mostly cloudy with showers likely overnight. Lows in the lower 60s. Chance of showers 70%. Tuesday, partly sunny. Highs in the upper 70s. Tuesday night, decreasing clouds. Lows in the mid-50s. Wednesday and Wednesday night, mostly clear. Highs in the upper 70s. Lows in the upper 50s. Thursday, mostly sunny. Highs in the lower 80s. Thursday night, partly cloudy. Chance of showers overnight. Lows in the lower 60s. Chance of showers 30%. Friday, mostly sunny. Highs in the mid-80s. Again, the forecast for central Minnesota, from St. Cloud to the northwest Twin Cities suburbs for this afternoon, sunny. Highs in the mid-80s. North winds 10 to 15 miles an hour. At noon, in Buffalo,
It was sunny. The temperature was

It was 76 at Rochester, 77 at Mankato, 80 at Brainerd, 73 at Duluth, and 75 at International Falls. Once again at noon, in Buffalo, it was 79 degrees under sunny skies. And in Maple Lake, it was 81 degrees under sunny skies. 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The current time is 12:57 p.m. Central Daylight Time. Now here is the hazardous weather outlook for portions of central Minnesota, east central Minnesota, south central Minnesota, southeast Minnesota, northwest Wisconsin, and west central Wisconsin. For this afternoon and tonight, no hazardous weather is expected at this time. And now the extended outlook for the period Sunday through Friday. No hazardous weather is expected at this time. Spotter information statement. Skywarn spotter activation will not be needed. Now the forecast for central Minnesota, from St. Cloud to the northwest Twin Cities suburbs. This afternoon, sunny. Highs in the mid-80s. North winds 10 to 15 miles an hour. Tonight, clear. Lows in the upper 50s. Northeast winds up to 10 miles an hour. Sunday, sunny. Highs in the lower 80s. East winds up to 10 miles an hour. Sunday night, mostly clear. Lows in the lower 60s. Southeast winds up to 10 miles an hour. Monday, mostly sunny. Highs in the lower 80s. Monday night, partly cloudy in the evening, then mostly cloudy with showers likely overnight. Lows in the lower 60s. Chance of showers 70%. Tuesday, partly sunny. Highs in the upper 70s. Tuesday night, decreasing clouds. Lows in the mid-50s. Wednesday and Wednesday night, mostly clear. Highs in the upper 70s. Lows in the upper 50s. Thursday, mostly sunny. Highs in the lower 80s. Thursday night, partly cloudy. Chance of showers overnight. Lows in the lower 60s. Chance of showers 30%. Friday, mostly sunny. Highs in the mid-80s. Again, the forecast for central Minnesota, from St. Cloud to the northwest Twin Cities suburbs for this afternoon, sunny. Highs in the mid-80s. North winds 10 to 15 miles an hour. 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The current time is 1 p.m. Central Daylight Time. Now here is the hazardous weather outlook for portions of central Minnesota, east central Minnesota, south central Minnesota, southeast Minnesota, northwest Wisconsin, and west central Wisconsin. For this afternoon and tonight, no hazardous weather is expected at this time. And now the extended outlook for the period Sunday through Friday. No hazardous weather is expected at this time. Spotter information statement. Skywarn spotter activation will not be needed. Now the forecast for central Minnesota, from St. Cloud to the northwest Twin Cities suburbs. This afternoon, sunny. Near steady temperature in the lower 80s. North winds 10 to 15 miles an hour. Tonight, clear. Lows in the upper 50s. Northeast winds up to 10 miles an hour. Sunday, sunny. Highs in the lower 80s. East winds up to 10 miles an hour. Sunday night, increasing clouds. Lows in the lower 60s. Southeast winds up to 10 miles an hour. Monday, sunny. Highs in the mid-80s. Monday night, partly cloudy in the evening, then mostly

cloudy with chance of showers overnight. Lows in the lower 60s. Chance of showers 50%. Tuesday, partly sunny. Highs in the upper 70s. Tuesday night and Wednesday, partly cloudy. Lows in the lower 50s. Highs in the upper 70s. Wednesday night and Thursday, mostly clear. Lows in the mid-50s. Highs in the lower 80s. Thursday night and Friday, mostly clear. Lows in the lower 60s. Highs in the mid-80s. Again, the forecast for central Minnesota, from St. Cloud to the northwest Twin Cities suburbs for this afternoon, sunny. Near steady temperature in the lower 80s. North winds 10 to 15 miles an hour. 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The current time is 1:03 p.m. Central Daylight Time. Now here is the hazardous weather outlook for portions of central Minnesota, east central Minnesota, south central Minnesota, southeast Minnesota, northwest Wisconsin, and west central Wisconsin. For this afternoon and tonight, no hazardous weather is expected at this time. And now the extended outlook for the period Sunday through Friday. No hazardous weather is expected at this time. Spotter information statement. Skywarn spotter activation will not be needed. Now the forecast for central Minnesota, from St. Cloud to the northwest Twin Cities suburbs. This afternoon, sunny. Near steady temperature in the lower 80s. North winds 10 to 15 miles an hour. Tonight, clear. Lows in the upper 50s. Northeast winds up to 10 miles an hour. Sunday, sunny. Highs in the lower 80s. East winds up to 10 miles an hour. Sunday night, increasing clouds. Lows in the lower 60s. Southeast winds up to 10 miles an hour. Monday, sunny. Highs in the mid-80s. Monday night, partly cloudy in the evening, then mostly cloudy with chance of showers overnight. Lows in the lower 60s. Chance of showers 50%. Tuesday, partly sunny. Highs in the upper 70s. Tuesday night and Wednesday, partly cloudy. Lows in the lower 50s. Highs in the upper 70s. Wednesday night and Thursday, mostly clear. Lows in the mid-50s. Highs in the lower 80s. Thursday night and Friday, mostly clear. Lows in the lower 60s. Highs in the mid-80s. Again, the forecast for central Minnesota, from St. Cloud to the northwest Twin Cities suburbs for this afternoon, sunny. Near steady temperature in the lower 80s. North winds 10 to 15 miles an hour. 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The current time is 1:06 p.m. Central Daylight Time. Now here is the hazardous weather outlook for portions of central Minnesota, east central Minnesota, south central Minnesota, southeast Minnesota, northwest Wisconsin, and west central Wisconsin. For this afternoon and tonight, no hazardous weather is expected at this time. And now the extended outlook for the period Sunday through Friday. No hazardous weather is expected at this time. Spotter information statement. Skywarn spotter activation will not be needed. Now the forecast for central Minnesota, from St. Cloud to the northwest Twin Cities suburbs. This afternoon, sunny. Near steady temperature in the lower 80s. North winds 10 to 15 miles an hour. Tonight, clear. Lows in the upper 50s. Northeast winds up to 10 miles an hour.
Sunday, sunny. Highs in the lower 80s. East winds up to 10 miles an hour. Sunday night, increasing clouds. Lows in the lower 60s. Southeast winds up to 10 miles an hour. Monday, sunny. Highs in the mid 80s. Monday night, partly cloudy in the evening, then mostly cloudy with chance of showers overnight. Lows in the lower 60s. Chance of showers 50%. Tuesday, partly sunny. Highs in the upper 70s. Tuesday night and Wednesday, partly cloudy. Lows in the lower 50s. Highs in the upper 70s. Wednesday night and Thursday, mostly clear. Lows in the mid 50s. Highs in the lower 80s. Thursday night and Friday, mostly clear. Lows in the lower 60s. Highs in the mid 80s. Again, the forecast for central Minnesota, from St. Cloud to the northwest Twin Cities suburbs for this afternoon, sunny. Near steady temperature in the lower 80s. North winds 10 to 15 miles an hour. 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The current time is 1:08 p.m. Central Daylight Time. Now here is the hazardous weather outlook for portions of central Minnesota, east central Minnesota, south central Minnesota, southeast Minnesota, northwest Wisconsin, and west central Wisconsin. For this afternoon and tonight, no hazardous weather is expected at this time. And now the extended outlook for the period Sunday through Friday. No hazardous weather is expected at this time. Spotter information statement, Skywarn spotter activation will not be needed. Now the forecast for central Minnesota, from St. Cloud to the northwest Twin Cities suburbs. This afternoon, sunny. Near steady temperature in the lower 80s. North winds 10 to 15 miles an hour. Tonight, clear. Lows in the upper 50s. Northeast winds up to 10 miles an hour. Sunday, sunny. Highs in the lower 80s. East winds up to 10 miles an hour. Sunday night, increasing clouds. Lows in the lower 60s. Southeast winds up to 10 miles an hour. Monday, sunny. Highs in the mid 80s. Monday night, partly cloudy in the evening, then mostly cloudy with chance of showers overnight. Lows in the lower 60s. Chance of showers 50%. Tuesday, partly sunny. Highs in the upper 70s. Tuesday night and Wednesday, partly cloudy. Lows in the lower 50s. Highs in the upper 70s. Wednesday night and Thursday, mostly clear. Lows in the mid 50s. Highs in the lower 80s. Thursday night and Friday, mostly clear. Lows in the lower 60s. Highs in the mid 80s. Again, the forecast for central Minnesota, from St. Cloud to the northwest Twin Cities suburbs for this afternoon, sunny. Near steady temperature in the lower 80s. North winds 10 to 15 miles an hour. 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The current time is 1:11 p.m. Central Daylight Time. Now here is the hazardous weather outlook for portions of central Minnesota, east central Minnesota, south central Minnesota, southeast Minnesota, northwest Wisconsin, and west central Wisconsin. For this afternoon and tonight, no hazardous weather is expected at this time. And now the extended outlook for the period Sunday through Friday. No hazardous weather is expected at this time. Spotter information statement, Skywarn spotter activation will not be needed.
Now the forecast for central Minnesota, from St. Cloud to the northwest Twin Cities suburbs. This afternoon, sunny. Near steady temperature in the lower 80s. North winds 10 to 15 miles an hour. Tonight, clear. Lows in the upper 50s. Northeast winds up to 10 miles an hour. Sunday, sunny. Highs in the lower 80s. East winds up to 10 miles an hour. Sunday night, increasing clouds. Lows in the lower 60s. Southeast winds up to 10 miles an hour. Monday, sunny. Highs in the mid 80s. Monday night, partly cloudy in the evening, then mostly cloudy with chance of showers overnight. Lows in the lower 60s. Chance of showers 50%. Tuesday, partly sunny. Highs in the upper 70s. Tuesday night and Wednesday, partly cloudy. Lows in the lower 50s. Highs in the upper 70s. Wednesday night and Thursday, mostly clear. Lows in the mid-50s. Highs in the lower 80s. Thursday night and Friday, mostly clear. Lows in the lower 60s. Highs in the mid-80s. Again, the forecast for central Minnesota, from St. Cloud to the northwest Twin Cities suburbs for this afternoon, sunny. Near steady temperature in the lower 80s. North winds 10 to 15 miles an hour. 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The current time is 1:14 p.m. Central Daylight Time. Now here is the hazardous weather outlook for portions of central Minnesota, east central Minnesota, south central Minnesota, southeast Minnesota, northwest Wisconsin, and west central Wisconsin. For this afternoon and tonight, no hazardous weather is expected at this time. And now the extended outlook for the period Sunday through Friday. No hazardous weather is expected at this time. Spotter information statement, Skywarn spotter activation will not be needed. Now the forecast for central Minnesota, from St. Cloud to the northwest Twin Cities suburbs. This afternoon, sunny. Near steady temperature in the lower 80s. North winds 10 to 15 miles an hour. Tonight, clear. Lows in the upper 50s. Northeast winds up to 10 miles an hour. Sunday, sunny. Highs in the lower 80s. East winds up to 10 miles an hour. Sunday night, increasing clouds. Lows in the lower 60s. Southeast winds up to 10 miles an hour. Monday, sunny. Highs in the mid 80s. Monday night, partly cloudy in the evening, then mostly cloudy with chance of showers overnight. Lows in the lower 60s. Chance of showers 50%. Tuesday, partly sunny. Highs in the upper 70s. Tuesday night and Wednesday, partly cloudy. Lows in the lower 50s. Highs in the upper 70s. Wednesday night and Thursday, mostly clear. Lows in the mid-50s. Highs in the lower 80s. Thursday night and Friday, mostly clear. Lows in the lower 60s. Highs in the mid-80s. Again, the forecast for central Minnesota, from St. Cloud to the northwest Twin Cities suburbs for this afternoon, sunny. Near steady temperature in the lower 80s. North winds 10 to 15 miles an hour. At 1 p.m., in Buffalo, it was mostly sunny. The temperature was 79 degrees, the dew point was 64, and the relative humidity was 61%. The wind was north at 13 miles an hour. The pressure was 30.00 inches and falling. In Maple Lake, it was mostly sunny. The temperature was 83 degrees, the dew point was 62, and the relative humidity was 48%. The wind was north at 6 miles an hour.
The pressure was 30.02 inches and falling. Elsewhere across central Minnesota, skies ranged from sunny to mostly sunny, and temperatures were between 81 and 84 degrees. Around the state, skies ranged from sunny to mostly sunny. It was 77 at Rochester, 79 at Mankato, 81 at Brainerd, 75 at Duluth, and 76 at International Falls. Once again at 1 p.m., in Buffalo, it was 79 degrees under mostly sunny skies. And in Maple Lake, it was 83 degrees under mostly sunny skies. 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The current time is 1:18 p.m. Central Daylight Time. Now here is the hazardous weather outlook for portions of central Minnesota, east central Minnesota, south central Minnesota, southeast Minnesota, northwest Wisconsin, and west central Wisconsin. For this afternoon and tonight, no hazardous weather is expected at this time. And now the extended outlook for the period Sunday through Friday. No hazardous weather is expected at this time. Spotter information statement. Sky warns spotter activation will not be needed. Now the forecast for central Minnesota, from St. Cloud to the northwest Twin Cities suburbs. This afternoon, sunny. Near steady temperature in the lower 80s. North winds 10 to 15 miles an hour. Tonight, clear. Lows in the upper 50s. Northeast winds up to 10 miles an hour. Sunday, sunny. Highs in the lower 80s. East winds up to 10 miles an hour. Sunday night, increasing clouds. Lows in the lower 60s. Southeast winds up to 10 miles an hour. Monday, sunny. Highs in the mid 80s. Monday night, partly cloudy in the evening, then mostly cloudy with chance of showers overnight. Lows in the lower 60s. Chance of showers 50%. Tuesday, partly sunny. Highs in the upper 70s. Tuesday night and Wednesday, partly cloudy. Lows in the lower 50s. Highs in the upper 70s. Wednesday night and Thursday, mostly clear. Lows in the mid-50s. Highs in the lower 80s. Thursday night and Friday, mostly clear. Lows in the lower 60s. Highs in the mid-80s. Again, the forecast for central Minnesota, from St. Cloud to the northwest Twin Cities suburbs for this afternoon, sunny. Near steady temperature in the lower 80s. North winds 10 to 15 miles an hour. At 1 p.m., in Buffalo, it was mostly sunny. The temperature was 79 degrees, the dew point was 64, and the relative humidity was 61%. The wind was north at 13 miles an hour. The pressure was 30.00 inches and falling. In Maple Lake, it was mostly sunny. The temperature was 83 degrees, the dew point was 62, and the relative humidity was 48%. The wind was north at 6 miles an hour. The pressure was 30.02 inches and falling. Elsewhere across central Minnesota, skies ranged from sunny to mostly sunny, and temperatures were between 81 and 84 degrees. Around the state, skies ranged from sunny to mostly sunny. It was 77 at Rochester, 79 at Mankato, 81 at Brainerd, 75 at Duluth, and 76 at International Falls. Once again at 1 p.m., in Buffalo, it was 79 degrees under mostly sunny skies. And in Maple Lake, it was 83 degrees under mostly sunny skies. This is weather radio station WNG676 Clearwater, broadcasting on a frequency of 162.50 MHz. 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
The current time is 1:22 p.m. Central Daylight Time. Now here is the hazardous weather outlook for portions of central Minnesota, east central Minnesota, south central Minnesota, southeast Minnesota, northwest Wisconsin, and west central Wisconsin. For this afternoon and tonight, no hazardous weather is expected at this time. And now the extended outlook for the period Sunday through Friday. No hazardous weather is expected at this time. Spotter information statement. Sky warns spotter activation will not be needed. Now the forecast for central Minnesota, from St. Cloud to the northwest Twin Cities suburbs. This afternoon, sunny. Near steady temperature in the lower 80s. North winds 10 to 15 miles an hour. Tonight, clear. Lows in the upper 50s. Northeast winds up to 10 miles an hour. Sunday, sunny. Highs in the lower 80s. East winds up to 10 miles an hour. Sunday night, increasing clouds. Lows in the lower 60s. Southeast winds up to 10 miles an hour. Monday, sunny. Highs in the mid 80s. Monday night, partly cloudy in the evening, then mostly cloudy with chance of showers overnight. Lows in the lower 60s. Chance of showers 50%. Tuesday, partly sunny. Highs in the upper 70s. Tuesday night and Wednesday, partly cloudy. Lows in the lower 50s. Highs in the upper 70s. Wednesday night and Thursday, mostly clear. Lows in the mid-50s. Highs in the lower 80s. Thursday night and Friday, mostly clear. Lows in the lower 60s. Highs in the mid-80s. Again, the forecast for central Minnesota, from St. Cloud to the northwest Twin Cities suburbs for this afternoon, sunny. Near steady temperature in the lower 80s. North winds 10 to 15 miles an hour. At 1 p.m., in Buffalo, it was mostly sunny. The temperature was 79 degrees, the dew point was 64, and the relative humidity was 61%. The wind was north at 13 miles an hour. The pressure was 30.00 inches and falling. In Maple Lake, it was mostly sunny. The temperature was 83 degrees, the dew point was 62, and the relative humidity was 48%. The wind was north at 6 miles an hour. The pressure was 30.02 inches and falling. Elsewhere across central Minnesota, skies ranged from sunny to mostly sunny, and temperatures were between 81 and 84 degrees. Around the state, skies ranged from sunny to mostly sunny. It was 77 at Rochester, 79 at Mankato, 81 at Brainerd, 75 at Duluth, and 76 at International Falls. Once again at 1 p.m., in Buffalo, it was 79 degrees under mostly sunny skies. And in Maple Lake, it was 83 degrees under mostly sunny skies. 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The current time is 1:26 p.m. Central Daylight Time. Now here is the hazardous weather outlook for portions of central Minnesota, east central Minnesota, south central Minnesota, southeast Minnesota, northwest Wisconsin, and west central Wisconsin. For this afternoon and tonight, no hazardous weather is expected at this time. And now the extended outlook for the period Sunday through Friday. No hazardous weather is expected at this time. Spotter information statement. Sky warns spotter activation will not be needed. Now the forecast for central Minnesota, from St. Cloud to the northwest Twin Cities suburbs. This afternoon, sunny. Near steady temperature in the lower 80s. North winds 10 to 15 miles an hour. Tonight, clear. Lows in the upper 50s. Northeast winds up to 10 miles an hour.
Sunday, sunny. Highs in the lower 80s. East winds up to 10 miles an hour. Sunday night, increasing clouds. Lows in the lower 60s. Southeast winds up to 10 miles an hour. Monday, sunny. Highs in the mid 80s. Monday night, partly cloudy in the evening, then mostly cloudy with chance of showers overnight. Lows in the lower 60s. Chance of showers 50%. Tuesday, partly sunny. Highs in the upper 70s. Tuesday night and Wednesday, partly cloudy. Lows in the lower 50s. Highs in the upper 70s. Wednesday night and Thursday, mostly clear. Lows in the mid 50s. Highs in the lower 80s. Thursday night and Friday, mostly clear. Lows in the lower 60s. Highs in the mid 80s. Again, the forecast for central Minnesota, from St. Cloud to the northwest Twin Cities suburbs for this afternoon, sunny. Near steady temperature in the lower 80s. North winds 10 to 15 miles an hour. 1 p.m. in Buffalo, it was mostly sunny. The temperature was 79 degrees, the dew point was 64, and the relative humidity was 61%. The wind was north at 13 miles an hour. The pressure was 30.00 inches and falling. In Maple Lake, it was mostly sunny, but temperature was 83 degrees, the dew point was 62, and the relative humidity was 48%. The wind was north at 6 miles an hour. The pressure was 30.02 inches and falling. Elsewhere across central Minnesota, skies ranged from sunny to mostly sunny, and temperatures were between 81 and 84 degrees. Around the state, skies ranged from sunny to mostly sunny. It was 77 at Rochester, 79 at Mankato, 81 at Brainerd, 75 at Duluth, and 76 at International Falls. Once again at 1 p.m., in Buffalo, it was 79 degrees under mostly sunny skies. And in Maple Lake, it was 83 degrees under mostly sunny skies. 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The current time is 1:29 p.m. Central Daylight Time. Now here is the hazardous weather outlook for portions of central Minnesota, east central Minnesota, south central Minnesota, southeast Minnesota, northwest Wisconsin, and west central Wisconsin. For this afternoon and tonight, no hazardous weather is expected at this time. And now the extended outlook for the period Sunday through Friday. No hazardous weather is expected at this time. Spotter information statement, Skywarn spotter activation will not be needed. Now the forecast for central Minnesota, from St. Cloud to the northwest Twin Cities suburbs. This afternoon, sunny. Near steady temperature in the lower 80s. North winds 10 to 15 miles an hour. Tonight, clear. Lows in the upper 50s. Northeast winds up to 10 miles an hour. Sunday, sunny. Highs in the lower 80s. East winds up to 10 miles an hour. Sunday night, increasing clouds. Lows in the lower 60s. Southeast winds up to 10 miles an hour. Monday, sunny. Highs in the mid 80s. Monday night, partly cloudy in the evening, then mostly cloudy with chance of showers overnight. Lows in the lower 60s. Chance of showers 50%. Tuesday, partly sunny. Highs in the upper 70s. Tuesday night and Wednesday, partly cloudy. Lows in the lower 50s. Highs in the upper 70s. Wednesday night and Thursday, mostly clear. Lows in the mid 50s. Highs in the lower 80s. Thursday night and Friday, mostly clear. Lows in the lower 60s. Highs in the mid 80s. Again,
The forecast for central Minnesota, from St. Cloud to the northwest Twin Cities suburbs for this afternoon, sunny. Near steady temperature in the lower 80s. North winds 10 to 15 miles an hour. At 1 p.m., in Buffalo, it was mostly sunny. The temperature was 79 degrees, the dew point was 64, and the relative humidity was 61%. The wind was north at 13 miles an hour. The pressure was 30.00 inches and falling. In Maple Lake, it was mostly sunny. The temperature was 83 degrees, the dew point was 62, and the relative humidity was 48%. The wind was north at 6 miles an hour. The pressure was 30.02 inches and falling. Elsewhere across central Minnesota, skies ranged from sunny to mostly sunny, and temperatures were between 81 and 84 degrees. Around the state, skies ranged from sunny to mostly sunny. It was 77 at Rochester, 79 at Mankato, 81 at Brainerd, 75 at Duluth, and 76 at International Falls. Once again at 1 p.m., in Buffalo, it was 79 degrees under mostly sunny skies. And in Maple Lake, it was 83 degrees under mostly sunny skies. 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The current time is 1:33 p.m. Central Daylight Time. Now here is the hazardous weather outlook for portions of central Minnesota, east central Minnesota, south central Minnesota, southeast Minnesota, northwest Wisconsin, and west central Wisconsin. For this afternoon and tonight, no hazardous weather is expected at this time. And now the extended outlook for the period Sunday through Friday. No hazardous weather is expected at this time. Spotter information statement, Skywarn spotter activation will not be needed. Now the forecast for central Minnesota, from St. Cloud to the northwest Twin Cities suburbs. This afternoon, sunny. Near steady temperature in the lower 80s. North winds 10 to 15 miles an hour. Tonight, clear. Lows in the upper 50s. Northeast winds up to 10 miles an hour. Sunday, sunny. Highs in the lower 80s. East winds up to 10 miles an hour. Sunday night, increasing clouds. Lows in the lower 60s. Southeast winds up to 10 miles an hour. Monday, sunny. Highs in the mid 80s. Monday night, partly cloudy in the evening, then mostly cloudy with chance of showers overnight. Lows in the lower 60s. Chance of showers 50%. Tuesday, partly sunny. Highs in the upper 70s. Tuesday night and Wednesday, partly cloudy. Lows in the lower 50s. Highs in the upper 70s. Wednesday night and Thursday, mostly clear. Lows in the mid-50s. Highs in the lower 80s. Thursday night and Friday, mostly clear. Lows in the lower 60s. Highs in the mid-80s. Again, the forecast for central Minnesota, from St. Cloud to the northwest Twin Cities suburbs for this afternoon, sunny. Near steady temperature in the lower 80s. North winds 10 to 15 miles an hour. At 1 p.m., in Buffalo, it was mostly sunny. The temperature was 79 degrees, the dew point was 64, and the relative humidity was 61%. The wind was north at 13 miles an hour. The pressure was 30.00 inches and falling. In Maple Lake, it was mostly sunny. The temperature was 83 degrees, the dew point was 62, and the relative humidity was 48%. The wind was north at 6 miles an hour. The pressure was 30.02 inches and falling. Elsewhere across central Minnesota, skies ranged from sunny to mostly sunny, and temperatures were between 81 and 84 degrees.
Around the state, skies ranged from sunny to mostly sunny. It was 77 at Rochester.

89 at Mankato, 81 at Brainerd, 75 at Duluth, and 76 at International Falls. Once again at 1 p.m., in Buffalo, it was 79 degrees under mostly sunny skies. And in Maple Lake, it was 83 degrees under mostly sunny skies. 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The current time is 1:37 p.m. Central Daylight Time. Now here is the hazardous weather outlook for portions of central Minnesota, east central Minnesota, south central Minnesota, southeast Minnesota, northwest Wisconsin, and west central Wisconsin. For this afternoon and tonight, no hazardous weather is expected at this time. And now the extended outlook for the period Sunday through Friday. No hazardous weather is expected at this time. Spotter information statement, Skywarn spotter activation will not be needed. Now the forecast for central Minnesota, from St. Cloud to the northwest Twin Cities suburbs. This afternoon, sunny. Near steady temperature in the lower 80s. North winds 10 to 15 miles an hour. Tonight, clear. Lows in the upper 50s. Northeast winds up to 10 miles an hour. Sunday, sunny. Highs in the lower 80s. East winds up to 10 miles an hour. Sunday night, increasing clouds. Lows in the lower 60s. Southeast winds up to 10 miles an hour. Monday, sunny. Highs in the mid-80s. Monday night, partly cloudy in the evening, then mostly cloudy with chance of showers overnight. Lows in the lower 60s. Chance of showers 50%. Tuesday, partly sunny. Highs in the upper 70s. Tuesday night and Wednesday, partly cloudy. Lows in the lower 50s. Highs in the upper 70s. Wednesday night and Thursday, mostly clear. Lows in the mid-50s. Highs in the lower 80s. Thursday night and Friday, mostly clear. Lows in the lower 60s. Highs in the mid-80s. Again, the forecast for central Minnesota, from St. Cloud to the northwest Twin Cities suburbs for this afternoon, sunny. Near steady temperature in the lower 80s. North winds 10 to 15 miles an hour. At 1 p.m., in Buffalo, it was mostly sunny. The temperature was 79 degrees, the dew point was 64, and the relative humidity was 61%. The wind was north at 13 miles an hour. The pressure was 30.00 inches and falling. In Maple Lake, it was mostly sunny. The temperature was 83 degrees, the dew point was 62, and the relative humidity was 48%. The wind was north at 6 miles an hour. The pressure was 30.02 inches and falling. Elsewhere across central Minnesota, skies ranged from sunny to mostly sunny, and temperatures were between 81 and 84 degrees. Around the state, skies ranged from sunny to mostly sunny. It was 77 at Rochester, 79 at Mankato, 81 at Brainerd, 75 at Duluth, and 76 at International Falls. Once again at 1 p.m., in Buffalo, it was 79 degrees under mostly sunny skies. And in Maple Lake, it was 83 degrees under mostly sunny skies. 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The current time is 1:41 p.m. Central Daylight Time. Now here is the hazardous weather outlook for portions of central Minnesota, east central Minnesota, south central Minnesota, southeast Minnesota, northwest Wisconsin, and west central Wisconsin. For this afternoon and tonight, no hazardous weather is expected at this time.

hazardous weather is expected at this time. Spotter information statement. Sky warns spotter activation will not be needed. Now the forecast for central Minnesota, from St. Cloud to the northwest Twin Cities suburbs. This afternoon, sunny. Near steady temperature in the lower 80s. North winds 10 to 15 miles an hour. Tonight, clear. Lows in the upper 50s. Northeast winds up to 10 miles an hour. Sunday, sunny. Highs in the lower 80s. East winds up to 10 miles an hour. Sunday night, increasing clouds. Lows in the lower 60s. Southeast winds up to 10 miles an hour. Monday, sunny. Highs in the mid 80s. Monday night, partly cloudy in the evening, then mostly cloudy with chance of showers overnight. Lows in the lower 60s. Chance of showers 50%. Tuesday, partly sunny. Highs in the upper 70s. Tuesday night and Wednesday, partly cloudy. Lows in the lower 50s. Highs in the upper 70s. Wednesday night and Thursday, mostly clear. Lows in the mid-50s. Highs in the lower 80s. Thursday night and Friday, mostly clear. Lows in the lower 60s. Highs in the mid-80s. Again, the forecast for central Minnesota, from St. Cloud to the northwest Twin Cities suburbs for this afternoon, sunny. Near steady temperature in the lower 80s. North winds 10 to 15 miles an hour. At 1 p.m., in Buffalo, it was mostly sunny. The temperature was 79 degrees, the dew point was 64, and the relative humidity was 61%. The wind was north at 13 miles an hour. The pressure was 30.00 inches and falling. In Maple Lake, it was mostly sunny, but temperature was 83 degrees, the dew point was 62, and the relative humidity was 48%. The wind was north at 6 miles an hour. The pressure was 30.02 inches and falling. Elsewhere across central Minnesota, skies ranged from sunny to mostly sunny, and temperatures were between 81 and 84 degrees. Around the state, skies ranged from sunny to mostly sunny. It was 77 at Rochester, 79 at Mankato, 81 at Brainerd, 75 at Duluth, and 76 at International Falls. Once again at 1 p.m., in Buffalo, it was 79 degrees under mostly sunny skies. And in Maple Lake, it was 83 degrees under mostly sunny skies. 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The current time is 2:01 p.m. Central Daylight Time. Now here is the hazardous weather outlook for portions of central Minnesota, east central Minnesota, south central Minnesota, southeast Minnesota, northwest Wisconsin, and west central Wisconsin. For this afternoon and tonight, no hazardous weather is expected at this time. And now the extended outlook for the period Sunday through Friday. No hazardous weather is expected at this time. Spotter information statement. Sky warns spotter activation will not be needed. Now the forecast for central Minnesota, from St. Cloud to the northwest Twin Cities suburbs. This afternoon, sunny. Near steady temperature in the lower 80s. North winds 10 to 15 miles an hour. Tonight, clear. Lows in the upper 50s. Northeast winds up to 10 miles an hour. Sunday, sunny. Highs in the lower 80s. East winds up to 10 miles an hour. Sunday night, increasing clouds. Lows in the lower 60s. Southeast winds up to 10 miles an hour. Monday, sunny. Highs in the mid-80s. Monday night, partly cloudy in the evening, then mostly cloudy with chance of showers overnight. Lows in the lower 60s.

60s. Chance of showers 50%. Tuesday, partly sunny. Highs in the upper 70s. Tuesday night and Wednesday, partly cloudy. Lows in the lower 50s. Highs in the upper 70s. Wednesday night and Thursday, mostly clear. Lows in the mid-50s. Highs in the lower 80s. Thursday night and Friday, mostly clear. Lows in the lower 60s. Highs in the mid-80s. Again, the forecast for central Minnesota, from St. Cloud to the northwest Twin Cities suburbs for this afternoon, sunny. Near steady temperature in the lower 80s. North winds 10 to 15 miles an hour. 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The current time is 2:04 p.m. Central Daylight Time. Now here is the hazardous weather outlook for portions of central Minnesota, east central Minnesota, south central Minnesota, southeast Minnesota, northwest Wisconsin, and west central Wisconsin. For this afternoon and tonight, no hazardous weather is expected at this time. And now the extended outlook for the period Sunday through Friday. No hazardous weather is expected at this time. Spotter information statement. Skywarn spotter activation will not be needed. Now the forecast for central Minnesota, from St. Cloud to the northwest Twin Cities suburbs. This afternoon, sunny. Near steady temperature in the lower 80s. North winds 10 to 15 miles an hour. Tonight, clear. Lows in the upper 50s. Northeast winds up to 10 miles an hour. Sunday, sunny. Highs in the lower 80s. East winds up to 10 miles an hour. Sunday night, increasing clouds. Lows in the lower 60s. Southeast winds up to 10 miles an hour. Monday, sunny. Highs in the mid-80s. Monday night, partly cloudy in the evening, then mostly cloudy with chance of showers overnight. Lows in the lower 60s. Chance of showers 50%. Tuesday, partly sunny. Highs in the upper 70s. Tuesday night and Wednesday, partly cloudy. Lows in the lower 50s. Highs in the upper 70s. Wednesday night and Thursday, mostly clear. Lows in the mid-50s. Highs in the lower 80s. Thursday night and Friday, mostly clear. Lows in the lower 60s. Highs in the mid-80s. Again, the forecast for central Minnesota, from St. Cloud to the northwest Twin Cities suburbs for this afternoon, sunny. Near steady temperature in the lower 80s. North winds 10 to 15 miles an hour. 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The current time is 2:06 p.m. Central Daylight Time. Now here is the hazardous weather outlook for portions of central Minnesota, east central Minnesota, south central Minnesota, southeast Minnesota, northwest Wisconsin, and west central Wisconsin. For this afternoon and tonight, no hazardous weather is expected at this time. And now the extended outlook for the period Sunday through Friday. No hazardous weather is expected at this time. Spotter information statement. Skywarn spotter activation will not be needed. Now the forecast for central Minnesota, from St. Cloud to the northwest Twin Cities suburbs. This afternoon, sunny. Near steady temperature in the lower 80s. North winds 10 to 15 miles an hour. Tonight, clear. Lows in the upper 50s. Northeast winds up to 10 miles an hour. Sunday, sunny. Highs in the lower 80s.
east winds up to 10 miles an hour. Sunday night, increasing clouds. Lows in the lower 60s. Southeast winds up to 10 miles an hour. Monday, sunny. Highs in the mid-80s. Monday night, partly cloudy in the evening, then mostly cloudy with chance of showers overnight. Lows in the lower 60s. Chance of showers 50%. Tuesday, partly sunny. Highs in the upper 70s. Tuesday night and Wednesday, partly cloudy. Lows in the lower 50s. Highs in the upper 70s. Wednesday night and Thursday, mostly clear. Lows in the mid-50s. Highs in the lower 80s. Thursday night and Friday, mostly clear. Lows in the lower 60s. Highs in the mid-80s. Again, the forecast for central Minnesota, from St. Cloud to the northwest Twin Cities suburbs for this afternoon, sunny. Near steady temperature in the lower 80s. North winds 10 to 15 miles an hour. 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The current time is 2:09 p.m. Central Daylight Time. Now here is the hazardous weather outlook for portions of central Minnesota, east central Minnesota, south central Minnesota, southeast Minnesota, northwest Wisconsin, and west central Wisconsin. For this afternoon and tonight, no hazardous weather is expected at this time. And now the extended outlook for the period Sunday through Friday. No hazardous weather is expected at this time. Spotter information statement, Sky Warn spotter activation will not be needed. Now the forecast for central Minnesota, from St. Cloud to the northwest Twin Cities suburbs. This afternoon, sunny. Near steady temperature in the lower 80s. North winds 10 to 15 miles an hour. Tonight, clear. Lows in the upper 50s. Northeast winds up to 10 miles an hour. Sunday, sunny. Highs in the lower 80s. East winds up to 10 miles an hour. Sunday night, increasing clouds. Lows in the lower 60s. Southeast winds up to 10 miles an hour. Monday, sunny. Highs in the mid-80s. Monday night, partly cloudy in the evening, then mostly cloudy with chance of showers overnight. Lows in the lower 60s. Chance of showers 50%. Tuesday, partly sunny. Highs in the upper 70s. Tuesday night and Wednesday, partly cloudy. Lows in the lower 50s. Highs in the upper 70s. Wednesday night and Thursday, mostly clear. Lows in the mid-50s. Highs in the lower 80s. Thursday night and Friday, mostly clear. Lows in the lower 60s. Highs in the mid-80s. Again, the forecast for central Minnesota, from St. Cloud to the northwest Twin Cities suburbs for this afternoon, sunny. Near steady temperature in the lower 80s. North winds 10 to 15 miles an hour. 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The current time is 2:12 p.m. Central Daylight Time. Now here is the hazardous weather outlook for portions of central Minnesota, east central Minnesota, south central Minnesota, southeast Minnesota, northwest Wisconsin, and west central Wisconsin. For this afternoon and tonight, no hazardous weather is expected at this time. And now the extended outlook for the period Sunday through Friday. No hazardous weather is expected at this time. Spotter information statement, Sky Warn spotter activation will not be needed. Now the forecast for central Minnesota,
from St. Cloud to the northwest Twin Cities suburbs. This afternoon, sunny. Near steady temperature in the lower 80s. North winds 10 to 15 miles an hour. Tonight, clear. Lows in the upper 50s. Northeast winds up to 10 miles an hour. Sunday, sunny. Highs in the lower 80s. East winds up to 10 miles an hour. Sunday night, increasing clouds. Lows in the lower 60s. Southeast winds up to 10 miles an hour. Monday, sunny. Highs in the mid 80s. Monday night, partly cloudy in the evening, then mostly cloudy with chance of showers overnight. Lows in the lower 60s. Chance of showers 50%. Tuesday, partly sunny. Highs in the upper 70s. Tuesday night and Wednesday, partly cloudy. Lows in the lower 50s. Highs in the upper 70s. Wednesday night and Thursday, mostly clear. Lows in the mid 50s. Highs in the lower 80s. Thursday night and Friday, mostly clear. Lows in the lower 60s. Highs in the mid 80s. Again, the forecast for central Minnesota, from St. Cloud to the northwest Twin Cities suburbs for this afternoon, sunny. Near steady temperature in the lower 80s. North winds 10 to 15 miles an hour. At 2 p.m., in Buffalo, it was partly sunny. The temperature was 79 degrees, the dew point was 63, and the relative humidity was 57%. The wind was north at 12 miles an hour. The pressure was 29.99 inches and falling. In Maple Lake, it was sunny. The temperature was 85 degrees, the dew point was 58, and the relative humidity was 41%. The wind was north at 14 miles an hour. The pressure was 30.02 inches and steady. Elsewhere across central Minnesota, skies ranged from sunny to mostly sunny, and temperatures were between 81 and 85 degrees. Around the state, skies ranged from sunny to mostly sunny. It was 79 at Rochester, 80 at Mankato, 83 at Brainerd, 74 at Duluth, and 77 at International Falls. Once again at 2 p.m., in Buffalo, it was 79 degrees under partly sunny skies. And in Maple Lake, it was 85 degrees under sunny skies. This is weather radio station WNG676 Clearwater, broadcasting on a frequency of 162.50 MHz. 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The current time is 2:16 p.m. Central Daylight Time. Now here is the hazardous weather outlook for portions of central Minnesota, east central Minnesota, south central Minnesota, southeast Minnesota, northwest Wisconsin, and west central Wisconsin. For this afternoon and tonight, no hazardous weather is expected at this time. And now the extended outlook for the period Sunday through Friday. No hazardous weather is expected at this time. Spotter information statement. Skywarn spotter activation will not be needed. Now the forecast for central Minnesota, from St. Cloud to the northwest Twin Cities suburbs. This afternoon, sunny. Near steady temperature in the lower 80s. North winds 10 to 15 miles an hour. Tonight, clear. Lows in the upper 50s. Northeast winds up to 10 miles an hour. Sunday, sunny. Highs in the lower 80s. East winds up to 10 miles an hour. Sunday night, increasing clouds. Lows in the lower 60s. Southeast winds up to 10 miles an hour. Monday, sunny. Highs in the mid 80s. Monday night, partly cloudy in the evening, then mostly cloudy with chance of showers overnight. Lows in the lower 60s. Chance of showers 50%. Tuesday, partly sunny. Highs in the upper 70s. Tuesday night and Wednesday, partly cloudy. Lows in the lower 50s.
highs in the upper 70s. Wednesday night and Thursday, mostly clear. Lows in the mid-50s. Highs in the lower 80s. Thursday night and Friday, mostly clear. Lows in the lower 60s. Highs in the mid-80s. Again, the forecast for central Minnesota, from St. Cloud to the northwest Twin Cities suburbs for this afternoon, sunny. Near steady temperature in the lower 80s. North winds 10 to 15 miles an hour. At 2 p.m., in Buffalo, it was partly sunny. The temperature was 79 degrees, the dew point was 63, and the relative humidity was 57%. The wind was north at 12 miles an hour. The pressure was 29.99 inches and falling. In Maple Lake, it was sunny. The temperature was 85 degrees, the dew point was 58, and the relative humidity was 41%. The wind was north at 14 miles an hour. The pressure was 30.02 inches and steady. Elsewhere across central Minnesota, skies ranged from sunny to mostly sunny, and temperatures were between 81 and 85 degrees. Around the state, skies ranged from sunny to mostly sunny. It was 79 at Rochester, 80 at Mankato, 83 at Brainerd, 74 at Duluth, and 77 at International Falls. Once again at 2 p.m., in Buffalo, it was 79 degrees under partly sunny skies. And in Maple Lake, it was 85 degrees under sunny skies. This is weather radio station WNG676 Clearwater, broadcasting on a frequency of 162.50 MHz. 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The current time is 2:20 p.m. Central Daylight Time. Now here is the hazardous weather outlook for portions of central Minnesota, east central Minnesota, south central Minnesota, southeast Minnesota, northwest Wisconsin, and west central Wisconsin. For this afternoon and tonight, no hazardous weather is expected at this time. And now the extended outlook for the period Sunday through Friday. No hazardous weather is expected at this time. Spotter information statement, Skywarn spotter activation will not be needed. Now the forecast for central Minnesota, from St. Cloud to the northwest Twin Cities suburbs. This afternoon, sunny. Near steady temperature in the lower 80s. North winds 10 to 15 miles an hour. Tonight, clear. Lows in the upper 50s. Northeast winds up to 10 miles an hour. Sunday, sunny. Highs in the lower 80s. East winds up to 10 miles an hour. Sunday night, increasing clouds. Lows in the lower 60s. Southeast winds up to 10 miles an hour. Monday, sunny. Highs in the mid-80s. Monday night, partly cloudy in the evening, then mostly cloudy with chance of showers overnight. Lows in the lower 60s. Chance of showers 50%. Tuesday, partly sunny. Highs in the upper 70s. Tuesday night and Wednesday, partly cloudy. Lows in the lower 50s. Highs in the upper 70s. Wednesday night and Thursday, mostly clear. Lows in the mid-50s. Highs in the lower 80s. Thursday night and Friday, mostly clear. Lows in the lower 60s. Highs in the mid-80s. Again, the forecast for central Minnesota, from St. Cloud to the northwest Twin Cities suburbs for this afternoon, sunny. Near steady temperature in the lower 80s. North winds 10 to 15 miles an hour. At 2 p.m., in Buffalo, it was partly sunny. The temperature was 79 degrees, the dew point was 63, and the relative humidity was 57%. The wind was north at 12 miles an hour. The pressure was 29.99 inches and falling. In Maple Lake, it was sunny. The temperature was 85 degrees, the dew point was 58, and the relative humidity was 41%.
The wind was north at 14 miles an hour. The pressure was 30.02 inches and steady. Elsewhere across central Minnesota, skies ranged from sunny to mostly sunny, and temperatures were between 81 and 85 degrees. Around the state, skies ranged from sunny to mostly sunny. It was 79 at Rochester, 80 at Mankato, 83 at Brainerd, 74 at Duluth, and 77 at International Falls. Once again at 2 p.m., in Buffalo, it was 79 degrees under partly sunny skies. And in Maple Lake, it was 85 degrees under sunny skies. 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The current time is 2:23 p.m. Central Daylight Time. Now here is the hazardous weather outlook for portions of central Minnesota, east central Minnesota, south central Minnesota, southeast Minnesota, northwest Wisconsin, and west central Wisconsin. For this afternoon and tonight, no hazardous weather is expected at this time. And now the extended outlook for the period Sunday through Friday. No hazardous weather is expected at this time. Spotter information statement. Skywarn spotter activation will not be needed. Now the forecast for central Minnesota, from St. Cloud to the northwest Twin Cities suburbs. This afternoon, sunny. Near steady temperature in the lower 80s. North winds 10 to 15 miles an hour. Tonight, clear. Lows in the upper 50s. Northeast winds up to 10 miles an hour. Sunday, sunny. Highs in the lower 80s. East winds up to 10 miles an hour. Sunday night, increasing clouds. Lows in the lower 60s. Southeast winds up to 10 miles an hour. Monday, sunny. Highs in the mid 80s. Monday night, partly cloudy in the evening, then mostly cloudy with chance of showers overnight. Lows in the lower 60s. Chance of showers 50%. Tuesday, partly sunny. Highs in the upper 70s. Tuesday night and Wednesday, partly cloudy. Lows in the lower 50s. Highs in the upper 70s. Wednesday night and Thursday, mostly clear. Lows in the mid 50s. Highs in the lower 80s. Thursday night and Friday, mostly clear. Lows in the lower 60s. Highs in the mid-80s. Again, the forecast for central Minnesota, from St. Cloud to the northwest Twin Cities suburbs for this afternoon, sunny. Near steady temperature in the lower 80s. North winds 10 to 15 miles an hour. At 2 p.m., in Buffalo, it was partly sunny. The temperature was 79 degrees, the dew point was 63, and the relative humidity was 57%. The wind was north at 12 miles an hour. The pressure was 29.99 inches and falling. In Maple Lake, it was sunny. The temperature was 85 degrees. The dew point was 58, and the relative humidity was 41%. The wind was north at 14 miles an hour. The pressure was 30.02 inches and steady. Elsewhere across central Minnesota, skies ranged from sunny to mostly sunny, and temperatures were between 81 and 85 degrees. Around the state, skies ranged from sunny to mostly sunny. It was 79 at Rochester, 80 at Mankato, 83 at Brainerd, 74 at Duluth, and 77 at International Falls. Once again at 2 p.m., in Buffalo, it was 79 degrees under partly sunny skies. And in Maple Lake, it was 85 degrees under sunny skies. This is weather radio station WNG676 Clearwater, broadcasting on a frequency of 162.50 MHz. 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
The current time is 2:27 p.m. Central Daylight Time. Now here is the hazardous weather outlook for portions of central Minnesota, east central Minnesota, south central Minnesota, southeast Minnesota, northwest Wisconsin, and west central Wisconsin. For this afternoon and tonight, no hazardous weather is expected at this time. And now the extended outlook for the period Sunday through Friday. No hazardous weather is expected at this time. Spotter information statement. Skywarn spotter activation will not be needed. Now the forecast for central Minnesota, from St. Cloud to the northwest Twin Cities suburbs. This afternoon, sunny. Near steady temperature in the lower 80s. North winds 10 to 15 miles an hour. Tonight, clear. Lows in the upper 50s. Northeast winds up to 10 miles an hour. Sunday, sunny. Highs in the lower 80s. East winds up to 10 miles an hour. Sunday night, increasing clouds. Lows in the lower 60s. Southeast winds up to 10 miles an hour. Monday, sunny. Highs in the mid 80s. Monday night, partly cloudy in the evening, then mostly cloudy with chance of showers overnight. Lows in the lower 60s. Chance of showers 50%. Tuesday, partly sunny. Highs in the upper 70s. Tuesday night and Wednesday, partly cloudy. Lows in the lower 50s. Highs in the upper 70s. Wednesday night and Thursday, mostly clear. Lows in the mid-50s. Highs in the lower 80s. Thursday night and Friday, mostly clear. Lows in the lower 60s. Highs in the mid-80s. Again, the forecast for central Minnesota, from St. Cloud to the northwest Twin Cities suburbs for this afternoon, sunny. Near steady temperature in the lower 80s. North winds 10 to 15 miles an hour. At 2 p.m., in Buffalo, it was partly sunny. The temperature was 79 degrees, the dew point was 63, and the relative humidity was 57%. The wind was north at 12 miles an hour. The pressure was 29.99 inches and falling. In Maple Lake, it was sunny. The temperature was 85 degrees, the dew point was 58, and the relative humidity was 41%. The wind was north at 14 miles an hour. The pressure was 30.02 inches and steady. Elsewhere across central Minnesota, skies ranged from sunny to mostly sunny, and temperatures were between 81 and 85 degrees. Around the state, skies ranged from sunny to mostly sunny. It was 79 at Rochester, 80 at Mankato, 83 at Brainerd, 74 at Duluth, and 77 at International Falls. Once again at 2 p.m., in Buffalo, it was 79 degrees under partly sunny skies. And in Maple Lake, it was 85 degrees under sunny skies. 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The current time is 2:31 p.m. Central Daylight Time. Now here is the hazardous weather outlook for portions of central Minnesota, east central Minnesota, south central Minnesota, southeast Minnesota, northwest Wisconsin, and west central Wisconsin. For this afternoon and tonight, no hazardous weather is expected at this time. And now the extended outlook for the period Sunday through Friday. No hazardous weather is expected at this time. Spotter information statement. Skywarn spotter activation will not be needed. Now the forecast for central Minnesota, from St. Cloud to the northwest Twin Cities suburbs. This afternoon, sunny. Near steady temperature in the lower 80s. North winds 10 to 15 miles an hour. Tonight, clear. Lows in the upper 50s. Northeast winds up to 10 miles an hour. Sunday, sunny.
Highs in the lower 80s. East winds up to 10 miles an hour. Sunday night, increasing clouds. Lows in the lower 60s. Southeast winds up to 10 miles an hour. Monday, sunny. Highs in the mid 80s. Monday night, partly cloudy in the evening, then mostly cloudy with chance of showers overnight. Lows in the low cloudy with chance of showers overnight. Lows in the lower 60s. Chance of showers 50%. Tuesday, partly sunny. Highs in the upper 70s. Tuesday night and Wednesday, partly cloudy. Lows in the lower 50s. Highs in the upper 70s. Wednesday night and Thursday, mostly clear. Lows in the mid 50s. Highs in the lower 80s. Thursday night and Friday, mostly clear. Lows in the lower 60s. Highs in the mid 80s. Again, the forecast for central Minnesota, from St. Cloud to the northwest Twin Cities suburbs for this afternoon, sunny. Near steady temperature in the lower 80s. North winds 10 to 15 miles an hour. At 2 p.m., in Buffalo, it was partly sunny. The temperature was 79 degrees, the dew point was 63, and the relative humidity was 57%. The wind was north at 12 miles an hour. The pressure was 29.99 inches and falling. In Maple Lake, it was sunny. The temperature was 85 degrees, the dew point was 58, and the relative humidity was 41%. The wind was north at 14 miles an hour. The pressure was 30.02 inches and steady. Elsewhere across central Minnesota, skies ranged from sunny to mostly sunny, and temperatures were between 81 and 85 degrees. Around the state, skies ranged from sunny to mostly sunny. It was 79 at Rochester, 80 at Mankato, 83 at Brainerd, 74 at Duluth, and 77 at International Falls. Once again at 2 p.m., in Buffalo, it was 79 degrees under partly sunny skies. And in Maple Lake, it was 85 degrees under sunny skies. 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The current time is 2:35 p.m. Central Daylight Time. Now here is the hazardous weather outlook for portions of central Minnesota, east central Minnesota, south central Minnesota, southeast Minnesota, northwest Wisconsin, and west central Wisconsin. For this afternoon and tonight, no hazardous weather is expected at this time. And now the extended outlook for the period Sunday through Friday. No hazardous weather is expected at this time. Spotter information statement, Skywarn spotter activation will not be needed. Now the forecast for central Minnesota, from St. Cloud to the northwest Twin Cities suburbs. This afternoon, sunny. Near steady temperature in the lower 80s. North winds 10 to 15 miles an hour. Tonight, clear. Lows in the upper 50s. Northeast winds up to 10 miles an hour. Sunday, sunny. Highs in the lower 80s. East winds up to 10 miles an hour. Sunday night, increasing clouds. Lows in the lower 60s. Southeast winds up to 10 miles an hour. Monday, sunny. Highs in the mid-80s. Monday night, partly cloudy in the evening, then mostly cloudy with chance of showers overnight. Lows in the lower 60s. Chance of showers 50%. Tuesday, partly sunny. Highs in the upper 70s. Tuesday night and Wednesday, partly cloudy. Lows in the lower 50s. Highs in the upper 70s. Wednesday night and Thursday, mostly clear. Lows in the mid-50s. Highs in the lower 80s. Thursday night and Friday, mostly clear. Lows in the lower 60s. Highs in the mid-80s. Again,
The forecast for central Minnesota, from St. Cloud to the northwest Twin Cities suburbs for

partly sunny skies. And in Maple Lake, it was 85 degrees under sunny skies. 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The current time is 2:59 p.m. Central Daylight Time. Now here is the hazardous weather outlook for portions of central Minnesota, east central Minnesota, south central Minnesota, southeast Minnesota, northwest Wisconsin, and west central Wisconsin. For this afternoon and tonight, no hazardous weather is expected at this time. And now the extended outlook for the period Sunday through Friday. No hazardous weather is expected at this time. Spotter information statement, Skywarn spotter activation will not be needed. Now the forecast for central Minnesota, from St. Cloud to the northwest Twin Cities suburbs. This afternoon, sunny. Near steady temperature in the lower 80s. North winds 10 to 15 miles an hour. Tonight, clear. Lows in the upper 50s. Northeast winds up to 10 miles an hour. Sunday, sunny. Highs in the lower 80s. East winds up to 10 miles an hour. Sunday night, increasing clouds. Lows in the lower 60s. Southeast winds up to 10 miles an hour. Monday, sunny. Highs in the mid-80s. Monday night, partly cloudy in the evening, then mostly cloudy with chance of showers overnight. Lows in the lower 60s. Chance of showers 50%. Tuesday, partly sunny. Highs in the upper 70s. Tuesday night and Wednesday, partly cloudy. Lows in the lower 50s. Highs in the upper 70s. Wednesday night and Thursday, mostly clear. Lows in the mid-50s. Highs in the lower 80s. Thursday night and Friday, mostly clear. Lows in the lower 60s. Highs in the mid-80s. Again, the forecast for central Minnesota, from St. Cloud to the northwest Twin Cities suburbs for this afternoon, sunny. Near steady temperature in the lower 80s. North winds 10 to 15 miles an hour. 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The current time is 3:01 p.m. Central Daylight Time. Now here is the hazardous weather outlook for portions of central Minnesota, east central Minnesota, south central Minnesota, southeast Minnesota, northwest Wisconsin, and west central Wisconsin. For this afternoon and tonight, no hazardous weather is expected at this time. And now the extended outlook for the period Sunday through Friday. No hazardous weather is expected at this time. Spotter information statement, Skywarn spotter activation will not be needed. Now the forecast for central Minnesota, from St. Cloud to the northwest Twin Cities suburbs. This afternoon, sunny. Near steady temperature in the lower 80s. North winds 10 to 15 miles an hour. Tonight, clear. Lows in the upper 50s. Northeast winds up to 10 miles an hour. Sunday, sunny. Highs in the lower 80s. East winds up to 10 miles an hour. Sunday night, increasing clouds. Lows in the lower 60s. Southeast winds up to 10 miles an hour. Monday, sunny. Highs in the mid-80s. Monday night, partly cloudy in the evening, then mostly cloudy with chance of showers overnight. Lows in the lower 60s. Chance of showers 50%. Tuesday, partly sunny. Highs in the upper 70s. Tuesday night and Wednesday, partly cloudy. Lows in the lower 50s. Highs in the upper 70s.

Wednesday night and Thursday, mostly clear. Lows in the mid-50s. Highs in the lower 80s. Thursday night and Friday, mostly clear. Lows in the lower 60s. Highs in the mid-80s. Again, the forecast for central Minnesota, from St. Cloud to the northwest Twin Cities suburbs for this afternoon, sunny. Near steady temperature in the lower 80s. North winds 10 to 15 miles an hour. 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The current time is 3:04 p.m. Central Daylight Time. Now here is the hazardous weather outlook for portions of central Minnesota, east central Minnesota, south central Minnesota, southeast Minnesota, northwest Wisconsin, and west central Wisconsin. For this afternoon and tonight, no hazardous weather is expected at this time. And now the extended outlook for the period Sunday through Friday. No hazardous weather is expected at this time. Spotter information statement. Skywarn spotter activation will not be needed. Now the forecast for central Minnesota, from St. Cloud to the northwest Twin Cities suburbs. This afternoon, sunny. Near steady temperature in the lower 80s. North winds 10 to 15 miles an hour. Tonight, clear. Lows in the upper 50s. Northeast winds up to 10 miles an hour. Sunday, sunny. Highs in the lower 80s. East winds up to 10 miles an hour. Sunday night, increasing clouds. Lows in the lower 60s. Southeast winds up to 10 miles an hour. Monday, sunny. Highs in the mid-80s. Monday night, partly cloudy in the evening, then mostly cloudy with chance of showers overnight. Lows in the lower 60s. Chance of showers 50%. Tuesday, partly sunny. Highs in the upper 70s. Tuesday night and Wednesday, partly cloudy. Lows in the lower 50s. Highs in the upper 70s. Wednesday night and Thursday, mostly clear. Lows in the mid-50s. Highs in the lower 80s. Thursday night and Friday, mostly clear. Lows in the lower 60s. Highs in the mid-80s. Again, the forecast for central Minnesota, from St. Cloud to the northwest Twin Cities suburbs for this afternoon, sunny. Near steady temperature in the lower 80s. North winds 10 to 15 miles an hour. 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The current time is 3:07 p.m. Central Daylight Time. Now here is the hazardous weather outlook for portions of central Minnesota, east central Minnesota, south central Minnesota, southeast Minnesota, northwest Wisconsin, and west central Wisconsin. For this afternoon and tonight, no hazardous weather is expected at this time. And now the extended outlook for the period Sunday through Friday. No hazardous weather is expected at this time. Spotter information statement. Skywarn spotter activation will not be needed. Now the forecast for central Minnesota, from St. Cloud to the northwest Twin Cities suburbs. This afternoon, sunny. Near steady temperature in the lower 80s. North winds 10 to 15 miles an hour. Tonight, clear. Lows in the upper 50s. Northeast winds up to 10 miles an hour. Sunday, sunny. Highs in the lower 80s. East winds up to 10 miles an hour. Sunday night, increasing clouds. Lows in the lower 60s. Southeast winds up to 10 miles an hour. Monday, sunny. Highs in the mid-80s.
Monday night, partly cloudy in the evening, then mostly cloudy with chance of showers overnight. Lows in the lower 60s. Chance of showers 50%. Tuesday, partly sunny. Highs in the upper 70s. Tuesday night and Wednesday, partly cloudy. Lows in the lower 50s. Highs in the upper 70s. Wednesday night and Thursday, mostly clear. Lows in the mid-50s. Highs in the lower 80s. Thursday night and Friday, mostly clear. Lows in the lower 60s. Highs in the mid-80s. Again, the forecast for central Minnesota, from St. Cloud to the northwest Twin Cities suburbs for this afternoon, sunny. Near steady temperature in the lower 80s. North winds 10 to 15 miles an hour. 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The current time is 3:09 p.m. Central Daylight Time. Now here is the hazardous weather outlook for portions of central Minnesota, east central Minnesota, south central Minnesota, southeast Minnesota, northwest Wisconsin and west central Wisconsin. For this afternoon and tonight, no hazardous weather is expected at this time. And now the extended outlook for the period Sunday through Friday. No hazardous weather is expected at this time. Spotter information statement. Skywarn spotter activation will not be needed. Now the forecast for central Minnesota, from St. Cloud to the northwest Twin Cities suburbs. This afternoon, sunny. Near steady temperature in the lower 80s. North winds 10 to 15 miles an hour. Tonight, clear. Lows in the upper 50s. Northeast winds up to 10 miles an hour. Sunday, sunny. Highs in the lower 80s. East winds up to 10 miles an hour. Sunday night, increasing clouds. Lows in the lower 60s. Southeast winds up to 10 miles an hour. Monday, sunny. Highs in the mid 80s. Monday night, partly cloudy in the evening, then mostly cloudy with chance of showers overnight. Lows in the lower 60s. Chance of showers 50%. Tuesday, partly sunny. Highs in the upper 70s. Tuesday night and Wednesday, partly cloudy. Lows in the lower 50s. Highs in the upper 70s. Wednesday night and Thursday, mostly clear. Lows in the mid-50s. Highs in the lower 80s. Thursday night and Friday, mostly clear. Lows in the lower 60s. Highs in the mid-80s. Again, the forecast for central Minnesota, from St. Cloud to the northwest Twin Cities suburbs for this afternoon, sunny. Near steady temperature in the lower 80s. North winds 10 to 15 miles an hour. 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The current time is 3:12 p.m. Central Daylight Time. Now here is the hazardous weather outlook for portions of central Minnesota, east central Minnesota, south central Minnesota, southeast Minnesota, northwest Wisconsin and west central Wisconsin. For this afternoon and tonight, no hazardous weather is expected at this time. And now the extended outlook for the period Sunday through Friday. No hazardous weather is expected at this time. Spotter information statement. Skywarn spotter activation will not be needed. Now the forecast for central Minnesota, from St. Cloud to the northwest Twin Cities suburbs. This afternoon, sunny. Near steady temperature in the lower 80s. North winds 10 to 15 miles an hour. Tonight, clear. Lows in the upper 50s.
Northeast winds up to 10 miles an hour. Sunday, sunny. Highs in the lower 80s. East winds up to 10 miles an hour. Sunday night, increasing clouds. Lows in the lower 60s. Southeast winds up to 10 miles an hour. Monday, sunny. Highs in the mid 80s. Monday night, partly cloudy in the evening, then mostly cloudy with chance of showers overnight. Lows in the lower 60s. Chance of showers 50%. Tuesday, partly sunny. Highs in the upper 70s. Tuesday night and Wednesday, partly cloudy. Lows in the lower 50s. Highs in the upper 70s. Wednesday night and Thursday, mostly clear. Lows in the mid 50s. Highs in the lower 80s. Thursday night and Friday, mostly clear. Lows in the lower 60s. Highs in the mid 80s. Again, the forecast for central Minnesota, from St. Cloud to the northwest Twin Cities suburbs for this afternoon, sunny. Near steady temperature in the lower 80s. North winds 10 to 15 miles an hour. At 3 p.m., in Buffalo, it was sunny. The temperature was 81 degrees, the dew point was 63, and the relative humidity was 54%. The wind was north at 7 miles an hour. The pressure was 29.98 inches and falling. In Maple Lake, it was sunny. The temperature was 85 degrees, the dew point was 56, and the relative humidity was 37%. The wind was north at 9 miles an hour. The pressure was 30.01 inches and falling. Elsewhere across central Minnesota, skies ranged from sunny to mostly sunny, and temperatures were between 82 and 85 degrees. Around the state, skies ranged from sunny to mostly sunny. It was 81 at Rochester, 81 at Mankato, 84 at Brainerd, 74 at Duluth, and 77 at International Falls. Once again at 3 p.m., in Buffalo, it was 81 degrees under sunny skies. And in Maple Lake, it was 85 degrees under sunny skies. 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The current time is 3:16 p.m. Central Daylight Time. Now here is the hazardous weather outlook for portions of central Minnesota, east central Minnesota, south central Minnesota, southeast Minnesota, northwest Wisconsin, and west central Wisconsin. For this afternoon and tonight, no hazardous weather is expected at this time. And now the extended outlook for the period Sunday through Friday. No hazardous weather is expected at this time. Spotter information statement, Skywarn spotter activation will not be needed. Now the forecast for central Minnesota, from St. Cloud to the northwest Twin Cities suburbs. This afternoon, sunny. Near steady temperature in the lower 80s. North winds 10 to 15 miles an hour. Tonight, clear. Lows in the upper 50s. Northeast winds up to 10 miles an hour. Sunday, sunny. Highs in the lower 80s. East winds up to 10 miles an hour. Sunday night, increasing clouds. Lows in the lower 60s. Southeast winds up to 10 miles an hour. Monday, sunny. Highs in the mid 80s. Monday night, partly cloudy in the evening, then mostly cloudy with chance of showers overnight. Lows in the lower 60s. Chance of showers 50%. Tuesday, partly sunny. Highs in the upper 70s. Tuesday night and Wednesday, partly cloudy. Lows in the lower 50s. Highs in the upper 70s. Wednesday night and Thursday, mostly clear. Lows in the mid 50s. Highs in the lower 80s. Thursday night and Friday, mostly clear. Lows in the lower 60s. Highs in the mid 80s.
Again, the forecast for central Minnesota, from St. Cloud to the northwest Twin Cities suburbs for this afternoon, sunny. Near steady temperature in the lower 80s. North winds 10 to 15 miles an hour. At 3 p.m., in Buffalo, it was sunny. The temperature was 81 degrees, the dew point was 63, and the relative humidity was 54%. The wind was north at 7 miles an hour. The pressure was 29.98 inches and falling. In Maple Lake, it was sunny. The temperature was 85 degrees, the dew point was 56, and the relative humidity was 37%. The wind was north at 9 miles an hour. The pressure was 30.01 inches and falling. Elsewhere across central Minnesota, skies ranged from sunny to mostly sunny, and temperatures were between 82 and 85 degrees. Around the state, skies ranged from sunny to mostly sunny. It was 81 at Rochester, 81 at Mankato, 84 at Brainerd, 74 at Duluth, and 77 at International Falls. Once again at 3 p.m., in Buffalo, it was 81 degrees under sunny skies. And in Maple Lake, it was 85 degrees under sunny skies. 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The current time is 3:20 p.m. Central Daylight Time. Now here is the hazardous weather outlook for portions of central Minnesota, east central Minnesota, south central Minnesota, southeast Minnesota, northwest Wisconsin, and west central Wisconsin. For this afternoon and tonight, no hazardous weather is expected at this time. And now the extended outlook for the period Sunday through Friday. No hazardous weather is expected at this time. Spotter information statement, sky warned spotter activation will not be needed. Now the forecast for central Minnesota, from St. Cloud to the northwest Twin Cities suburbs. This afternoon, sunny. Near steady temperature in the lower 80s. North winds 10 to 15 miles an hour. Tonight, clear. Lows in the upper 50s. Northeast winds up to 10 miles an hour. Sunday, sunny. Highs in the lower 80s. East winds up to 10 miles an hour. Sunday night, increasing clouds. Lows in the lower 60s. Southeast winds up to 10 miles an hour. Monday, sunny. Highs in the mid-80s. Monday night, partly cloudy in the evening, then mostly cloudy with chance of showers overnight. Lows in the lower 60s. Chance of showers 50%. Tuesday, partly sunny. Highs in the upper 70s. Tuesday night and Wednesday, partly cloudy. Lows in the lower 50s. Highs in the upper 70s. Wednesday night and Thursday, mostly clear. Lows in the mid-50s. Highs in the lower 80s. Thursday night and Friday, mostly clear. Lows in the lower 60s. Highs in the mid-80s. Again, the forecast for central Minnesota, from St. Cloud to the northwest Twin Cities suburbs for this afternoon, sunny. Near steady temperature in the lower 80s. North winds 10 to 15 miles an hour. At 3 p.m., in Buffalo, it was sunny. The temperature was 81 degrees, the dew point was 63, and the relative humidity was 54%. The wind was north at 7 miles an hour. The pressure was 29.98 inches and falling. In Maple Lake, it was sunny. The temperature was 85 degrees, the dew point was 56, and the relative humidity was 37%. The wind was north at 9 miles an hour. The pressure was 30.01 inches and falling. Elsewhere across central Minnesota, skies ranged from sunny to mostly sunny, and temperatures were between 82 and 85 degrees. Around the state, skies ranged from sunny to mostly sunny.
It was 81 at Rochester, 81 at Mankato, 84 at Brainerd, 74 at Duluth, and 77 at International Falls. Once again at 3 p.m., in Buffalo, it was 81 degrees under sunny skies. And in Maple Lake, it was 85 degrees under sunny skies. 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The current time is 3:24 p.m. Central Daylight Time. Now here is the hazardous weather outlook for portions of central Minnesota, east central Minnesota, south central Minnesota, southeast Minnesota, northwest Wisconsin, and west central Wisconsin. For this afternoon and tonight, no hazardous weather is expected at this time. And now the extended outlook for the period Sunday through Friday. No hazardous weather is expected at this time. Spotter information statement. Skywarn spotter activation will not be needed. Now the forecast for central Minnesota, from St. Cloud to the northwest Twin Cities suburbs. This afternoon, sunny. Near steady temperature in the lower 80s. North winds 10 to 15 miles an hour. Tonight, clear. Lows in the upper 50s. Northeast winds up to 10 miles an hour. Sunday, sunny. Highs in the lower 80s. East winds up to 10 miles an hour. Sunday night, increasing clouds. Lows in the lower 60s. Southeast winds up to 10 miles an hour. Monday, sunny. Highs in the mid 80s. Monday night, partly cloudy in the evening, then mostly cloudy with chance of showers overnight. Lows in the lower 60s. Chance of showers 50%. Tuesday, partly sunny. Highs in the upper 70s. Tuesday night and Wednesday, partly cloudy. Lows in the lower 50s. Highs in the upper 70s. Wednesday night and Thursday, mostly clear. Lows in the mid-50s. Highs in the lower 80s. Thursday night and Friday, mostly clear. Lows in the lower 60s. Highs in the mid-80s. Again, the forecast for central Minnesota, from St. Cloud to the northwest Twin Cities suburbs for this afternoon, sunny. Near steady temperature in the lower 80s. North winds 10 to 15 miles an hour. At 3 p.m., in Buffalo, it was sunny. The temperature was 81 degrees, the dew point was 63, and the relative humidity was 54%. The wind was north at 7 miles an hour. The pressure was 29.98 inches and falling. In Maple Lake, it was sunny. The temperature was 85 degrees, the dew point was 56, and the relative humidity was 37%. The wind was north at 9 miles an hour. The pressure was 30.01 inches and falling. Elsewhere across central Minnesota, skies ranged from sunny to mostly sunny, and temperatures were between 82 and 85 degrees. Around the state, skies ranged from sunny to mostly sunny. It was 81 at Rochester, 81 at Mankato, 84 at Brainerd, 74 at Duluth, and 77 at International Falls. Once again at 3 p.m., in Buffalo, it was 81 degrees under sunny skies. And in Maple Lake, it was 85 degrees under sunny skies. 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The current time is 3:28 p.m. Central Daylight Time. Now here is the hazardous weather outlook for portions of central Minnesota, east central Minnesota, south central Minnesota, southeast Minnesota, northwest Wisconsin, and west central Wisconsin. For this afternoon and tonight,
No hazardous weather is expected at this time. And now the extended outlook for the period Sunday through Friday. No hazardous weather is expected at this time. Spotter information statement. Sky warns spotter activation will not be needed. Now the forecast for central Minnesota, from St. Cloud to the northwest Twin Cities suburbs. This afternoon, sunny. Near steady temperature in the lower 80s. North winds 10 to 15 miles an hour. Tonight, clear. Lows in the upper 50s. Northeast winds up to 10 miles an hour. Sunday, sunny. Highs in the lower 80s. East winds up to 10 miles an hour. Sunday night, increasing clouds. Lows in the lower 60s. Southeast winds up to 10 miles an hour. Monday, sunny. Highs in the mid 80s. Monday night, partly cloudy in the evening, then mostly cloudy with chance of showers overnight. Lows in the lower 60s. Chance of showers 50%. Tuesday, partly sunny. Highs in the upper 70s. Tuesday night and Wednesday, partly cloudy. Lows in the lower 50s. Highs in the upper 70s. Wednesday night and Thursday, mostly clear. Lows in the mid-50s. Highs in the lower 80s. Thursday night and Friday, mostly clear. Lows in the lower 60s. Highs in the mid-80s. Again, the forecast for central Minnesota, from St. Cloud to the northwest Twin Cities suburbs for this afternoon, sunny. Near steady temperature in the lower 80s. North winds 10 to 15 miles an hour. At 3 p.m., in Buffalo, it was sunny. The temperature was 81 degrees, the dew point was 63, and the relative humidity was 54%. The wind was north at 7 miles an hour. The pressure was 29.98 inches and falling. In Maple Lake, it was sunny. The temperature was 85 degrees, the dew point was 56, and the relative humidity was 37%. The wind was north at 9 miles an hour. The pressure was 30.01 inches and falling. Elsewhere across central Minnesota, skies ranged from sunny to mostly sunny, and temperatures were between 82 and 85 degrees. Around the state, skies ranged from sunny to mostly sunny. It was 81 at Rochester, 81 at Mankato, 84 at Brainerd, 74 at Duluth, and 77 at International Falls. Once again at 3 p.m., in Buffalo, it was 81 degrees under sunny skies. And in Maple Lake, it was 85 degrees under sunny skies. 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The current time is 3:32 p.m. Central Daylight Time. Now here is the hazardous weather outlook for portions of central Minnesota, east central Minnesota, south central Minnesota, southeast Minnesota, northwest Wisconsin, and west central Wisconsin. For this afternoon and tonight, no hazardous weather is expected at this time. And now the extended outlook for the period Sunday through Friday. No hazardous weather is expected at this time. Spotter information statement. Sky warns spotter activation will not be needed. Now the forecast for central Minnesota, from St. Cloud to the northwest Twin Cities suburbs. This afternoon, sunny. Near steady temperature in the lower 80s. North winds 10 to 15 miles an hour. Tonight, clear. Lows in the upper 50s. Northeast winds up to 10 miles an hour. Sunday, sunny. Highs in the lower 80s. East winds up to 10 miles an hour. Sunday night, increasing clouds. Lows in the lower 60s. Southeast winds up to 10 miles an hour. Monday, sunny. Highs in the mid 80s.
Monday night, partly cloudy in the evening, then mostly

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The current time is 3:43 p.m. Central Daylight Time. Now here is the hazardous weather outlook for portions of central Minnesota, east central Minnesota, south central Minnesota, southeast Minnesota, northwest Wisconsin, and west central Wisconsin. For this afternoon and tonight, no hazardous weather is expected at this time. And now the extended outlook for the period Sunday through Friday. No hazardous weather is expected at this time. Spotter information statement, Skywarn spotter activation will not be needed. Now the forecast for central Minnesota. From St. Cloud to the northwest Twin Cities suburbs. This afternoon, sunny. Near steady temperature in the lower 80s. North winds 10 to 15 miles an hour. Tonight, clear. Lows in the upper 50s. Northeast winds up to 10 miles an hour. Sunday, sunny. Highs in the lower 80s. East winds up to 10 miles an hour. Sunday night, increasing clouds. Lows in the lower 60s. Southeast winds up to 10 miles an hour. Monday, sunny. Highs in the mid-80s. Monday night, partly cloudy in the evening, then mostly cloudy with chance of showers overnight. Lows in the lower 60s. Chance of showers 50%. Tuesday, partly sunny. Highs in the upper 70s. Tuesday night and Wednesday, partly cloudy. Lows in the lower 50s. Highs in the upper 70s. Wednesday night and Thursday, mostly clear. Lows in the mid-50s. Highs in the lower 80s. Thursday night and Friday, mostly clear. Lows in the lower 60s. Highs in the mid-80s. Again, the forecast for central Minnesota. From St. Cloud to the northwest Twin Cities suburbs for this afternoon, sunny. Near steady temperature in the lower 80s. North winds 10 to 15 miles an hour. At 3 p.m., in Buffalo, it was sunny. The temperature was 81 degrees, the dew point was 63, and the relative humidity was 54%. The wind was north at 7 miles an hour. The pressure was 29.98 inches and falling. In Maple Lake, it was sunny. The temperature was 85 degrees, the dew point was 56, and the relative humidity was 37%. The wind was north at 9 miles an hour. The pressure was 30.01 inches and falling. Elsewhere across central Minnesota, skies ranged from sunny to mostly sunny, and temperatures were between 82 and 85 degrees. Around the state, skies ranged from sunny to mostly sunny. It was 81 at Rochester, 81 at Mankato, 84 at Brainerd, 74 at Duluth, and 77 at International Falls. Once again at 3 p.m., in Buffalo, it was 81 degrees under sunny skies. And in Maple Lake, it was 85 degrees under sunny skies. 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The current time is 3:47 p.m. Central Daylight Time. Now here is the hazardous weather outlook for portions of central Minnesota. East central Minnesota, south central Minnesota, southeast Minnesota, northwest Wisconsin, and west central Wisconsin. For this afternoon and tonight, no hazardous weather is expected at this time. And now the extended outlook for the period Sunday through Friday. No hazardous weather is expected at this time. Spotter information statement, Skywarn spotter activation will not be needed. Now the forecast for central Minnesota, from St. Cloud to the northwest Twin Cities suburbs. This afternoon, sunny. Near steady temperature in the lower 80s.

with winds 10 to 15 miles an hour. Tonight, clear. Lows in the upper 50s. Northeast winds up to 10 miles an hour. Sunday, sunny. Highs in the lower 80s. East winds up to 10 miles an hour. Sunday night, increasing clouds. Lows in the lower 60s. Southeast winds up to 10 miles an hour. Monday, sunny. Highs in the mid 80s. Monday night, partly cloudy in the evening, then mostly cloudy with chance of showers overnight. Lows in the lower 60s. Chance of showers 50%. Tuesday, partly sunny. Highs in the upper 70s. Tuesday night and Wednesday, partly cloudy. Lows in the lower 50s. Highs in the upper 70s. Wednesday night and Thursday, mostly clear. Lows in the mid 50s. Highs in the lower 80s. Thursday night and Friday, mostly clear. Lows in the lower 60s. Highs in the mid 80s. Again, the forecast for central Minnesota, from St. Cloud to the northwest Twin Cities suburbs for this afternoon, sunny. Near steady temperature in the lower 80s. North winds 10 to 15 miles an hour. At 3 p.m., in Buffalo, it was sunny. The temperature was 81 degrees, the dew point was 63, and the relative humidity was 54%. The wind was north at 7 miles an hour. The pressure was 29.98 inches and falling. In Maple Lake, it was sunny. The temperature was 85 degrees, the dew point was 56, and the relative humidity was 37%. The wind was north at 9 miles an hour. The pressure was 30.01 inches and falling. Elsewhere across central Minnesota, skies ranged from sunny to mostly sunny, and temperatures were between 82 and 85 degrees. Around the state, skies ranged from sunny to mostly sunny. It was 81 at Rochester, 81 at Mankato, 84 at Brainerd, 74 at Duluth, and 77 at International Falls. Once again at 3 p.m., in Buffalo, it was 81 degrees under sunny skies. And in Maple Lake, it was 85 degrees under sunny skies. 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The current time is 3:51 p.m. Central Daylight Time. Now here is the hazardous weather outlook for portions of central Minnesota, east central Minnesota, south central Minnesota, southeast Minnesota, northwest Wisconsin, and west central Wisconsin. For this afternoon and tonight, no hazardous weather is expected at this time. And now the extended outlook for the period Sunday through Friday. No hazardous weather is expected at this time. Spotter information statement. Sky warns spotter activation will not be needed. Now the forecast for central Minnesota, from St. Cloud to the northwest Twin Cities suburbs. This afternoon, sunny. Near steady temperature in the lower 80s. North winds 10 to 15 miles an hour. Tonight, clear. Lows in the upper 50s. Northeast winds up to 10 miles an hour. Sunday, sunny. Highs in the lower 80s. East winds up to 10 miles an hour. Sunday night, increasing clouds. Lows in the lower 60s. Southeast winds up to 10 miles an hour. Monday, sunny. Highs in the mid 80s. Monday night, partly cloudy in the evening, then mostly cloudy with chance of showers overnight. Lows in the lower 60s. Chance of showers 50%. Tuesday, partly sunny. Highs in the upper 70s. Tuesday night and Wednesday, partly cloudy. Lows in the lower 50s. Highs in the upper 70s. Wednesday night and Thursday, mostly clear. Lows in the mid 50s. Highs in the lower 80s.

Thursday night and Friday, mostly clear. Lows in the lower 60s. Highs in the mid 80s. Again, the forecast for central Minnesota, from St. Cloud to the northwest Twin Cities suburbs for this afternoon, sunny. Near steady temperature in the lower 80s. North winds 10 to 15 miles an hour. At 3 p.m., in Buffalo, it was sunny. The temperature was 81 degrees, the dew point was 63, and the relative humidity was 54%. The wind was north at 7 miles an hour. Pressure was 29.98 inches and falling. In Maple Lake, it was sunny. The temperature was 85 degrees, the dew point was 56, and the relative humidity was 37%. The wind was north at 9 miles an hour. The pressure was 30.01 inches and falling. Elsewhere across central Minnesota, skies ranged from sunny to mostly sunny, and temperatures were between 82 and 85 degrees. Around the state, skies ranged from sunny to mostly sunny. It was 81 at Rochester, 81 at Mankato, 84 at Brainerd, 74 at Duluth, and 77 at International Falls. Once again at 3 p.m., in Buffalo, it was 81 degrees under sunny skies. And in Maple Lake, it was 85 degrees under sunny skies. 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The current time is 3:55 p.m. Central Daylight Time. Now here is the hazardous weather outlook for portions of central Minnesota, east central Minnesota, south central Minnesota, southeast Minnesota, northwest Wisconsin, and west central Wisconsin. For this afternoon and tonight, no hazardous weather is expected at this time. And now the extended outlook for the period Sunday through Friday. No hazardous weather is expected at this time. Spotter information statement, Skywarn spotter activation will not be needed. Now the forecast for central Minnesota, from St. Cloud to the northwest Twin Cities suburbs. This afternoon, sunny. Near steady temperature in the lower 80s. North winds 10 to 15 miles an hour. Tonight, clear. Lows in the upper 50s. Northeast winds up to 10 miles an hour. Sunday, sunny. Highs in the lower 80s. East winds up to 10 miles an hour. Sunday night, increasing clouds. Lows in the lower 60s. Southeast winds up to 10 miles an hour. Monday, sunny. Highs in the mid-80s. Monday night, partly cloudy in the evening, then mostly cloudy with chance of showers overnight. Lows in the lower 60s. Chance of showers 50%. Tuesday, partly sunny. Highs in the upper 70s. Tuesday night and Wednesday, partly cloudy. Lows in the lower 50s. Highs in the upper 70s. Wednesday night and Thursday, mostly clear. Lows in the mid-50s. Highs in the lower 80s. Thursday night and Friday, mostly clear. Lows in the lower 60s. Highs in the mid-80s. Again, the forecast for central Minnesota, from St. Cloud to the northwest Twin Cities suburbs for this afternoon, sunny. Near steady temperature in the lower 80s. North winds 10 to 15 miles an hour. At 3 p.m., in Buffalo, it was sunny. The temperature was 81 degrees, the dew point was 63, and the relative humidity was 54%. The wind was north at 7 miles an hour. The pressure was 29.98 inches and falling. In Maple Lake, it was sunny. The temperature was 85 degrees, the dew point was 56, and the relative humidity was 37%. The wind was north at 9 miles an hour. The pressure was 30.01 inches and falling. Elsewhere across central Minnesota, skies ranged from sunny to mostly sunny, and temperatures

soda. The current time is 3:59 p.m. Central Daylight Time. Now here is the hazardous weather outlook for portions of central Minnesota, east central Minnesota, south central Minnesota, southeast Minnesota, northwest Wisconsin, and west central Wisconsin. For this afternoon and tonight, no hazardous weather is expected at this time. And now the extended outlook for the period Sunday through Friday. No hazardous weather is expected at this time. Spotter information statement. Skywarn spotter activation will not be needed. Now the forecast for central Minnesota, from St. Cloud to the northwest Twin Cities suburbs. This afternoon, sunny. Near steady temperature in the lower 80s. North winds 10 to 15 miles an hour. Tonight, clear. Lows in the upper 50s. Northeast winds up to 10 miles an hour. Sunday, sunny. Highs in the lower 80s. East winds up to 10 miles an hour. Sunday night, increasing clouds. Lows in the lower 60s. Southeast winds up to 10 miles an hour. Monday, sunny. Highs in the mid 80s. Monday night, partly cloudy in the evening, then mostly cloudy with chance of showers overnight. Lows in the lower 60s. Chance of showers 50%. Tuesday, partly sunny. Highs in the upper 70s. Tuesday night and Wednesday, partly cloudy. Lows in the lower 50s. Highs in the upper 70s. Wednesday night and Thursday, mostly clear. Lows in the mid-50s. Highs in the lower 80s. Thursday night and Friday, mostly clear. Lows in the lower 60s. Highs in the mid-80s. Again, the forecast for central Minnesota, from St. Cloud to the northwest Twin Cities suburbs for this afternoon, sunny. Near steady temperature in the lower 80s. North winds 10 to 15 miles an hour. Now the forecast for central Minnesota, from St. Cloud to the northwest Twin Cities suburbs. Tonight, clear. Lows in the upper 50s. Northeast winds up to 10 miles an hour. Sunday, sunny. Highs in the lower 80s. Southeast winds up to 10 miles an hour. Sunday night, mostly clear. Lows in the lower 60s. Southeast winds 5 to 10 miles an hour. Monday, sunny. Highs in the mid 80s. South winds 10 to 20 miles an hour. Monday night, partly cloudy in the evening, then mostly cloudy with chance of showers overnight. Lows in the lower 60s. South winds 5 to 15 miles an hour with gusts to around 30 miles an hour. Chance of showers 50%. Tuesday, partly sunny. Highs in the upper 70s. Tuesday night and Wednesday, partly cloudy. Lows in the lower 50s. Highs in the upper 70s. Wednesday night and Thursday, mostly clear. Lows in the mid-50s. Highs in the lower 80s. Thursday night and Friday, mostly clear. Lows in the lower 60s. Highs in the mid-80s. Friday night, partly cloudy. Chance of thunderstorms overnight. Lows in the mid-60s. Chance of thunderstorms 40%. Saturday, mostly sunny. Highs in the mid-80s. Again, the forecast for central Minnesota, from St. Cloud to the northwest Twin Cities suburbs for tonight, clear. Lows in the upper 50s. Northeast winds up to 10 miles an hour. 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The current time is 4:04 p.m. Central Daylight Time. Now here is the hazardous weather outlook for portions of central Minnesota, east central Minnesota, south central Minnesota, southeast Minnesota, northwest Wisconsin, and

of central Wisconsin. For this afternoon and tonight, no hazardous weather is expected at this time. And now the extended outlook for the period Sunday through Friday. No hazardous weather is expected at this time. Spotter information statement. Sky warns spotter activation will not be needed. Now the forecast for central Minnesota, from St. Cloud to the northwest Twin Cities suburbs. Tonight, clear. Lows in the upper 50s. Northeast winds up to 10 miles an hour. Sunday, sunny. Highs in the lower 80s. Southeast winds up to 10 miles an hour. Sunday night, mostly clear. Lows in the lower 60s. Southeast winds 5 to 10 miles an hour. Monday, sunny. Highs in the mid 80s. South winds 10 to 20 miles an hour. Monday night, partly cloudy in the evening, then mostly cloudy with chance of showers overnight. Lows in the lower 60s. South winds 5 to 15 miles an hour with gusts to around 30 miles an hour. Chance of showers 50%. Tuesday, partly sunny. Highs in the upper 70s. Tuesday night and Wednesday, partly cloudy. Lows in the lower 50s. Highs in the upper 70s. Wednesday night and Thursday, mostly clear. Lows in the mid-50s. Highs in the lower 80s. Thursday night and Friday, mostly clear. Lows in the lower 60s. Highs in the mid-80s. Friday night, partly cloudy. Chance of thunderstorms overnight. Lows in the mid-60s. Chance of thunderstorms 40%. Saturday, mostly sunny. Highs in the mid-80s. Again, the forecast for central Minnesota, from St. Cloud to the northwest Twin Cities suburbs for tonight, clear. Lows in the upper 50s. Northeast winds up to 10 miles an hour. 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The current time is 4:07 p.m. Central Daylight Time. Now here is the hazardous weather outlook for portions of central Minnesota, east central Minnesota, south central Minnesota, southeast Minnesota, northwest Wisconsin, and west central Wisconsin. For this afternoon and tonight, no hazardous weather is expected at this time. And now the extended outlook for the period Sunday through Friday. No hazardous weather is expected at this time. Spotter information statement. Sky warns spotter activation will not be needed. Now the forecast for central Minnesota, from St. Cloud to the northwest Twin Cities suburbs. Tonight, clear. Lows in the upper 50s. Northeast winds up to 10 miles an hour. Sunday, sunny. Highs in the lower 80s. Southeast winds up to 10 miles an hour. Sunday night, mostly clear. Lows in the lower 60s. Southeast winds 5 to 10 miles an hour. Monday, sunny. Highs in the mid-80s. South winds 10 to 20 miles an hour. Monday night, partly cloudy in the evening, then mostly cloudy with chance of showers overnight. Lows in the lower 60s. South winds 5 to 15 miles an hour with gusts to around 30 miles an hour. Chance of showers 50%. Tuesday, partly sunny. Highs in the upper 70s. Tuesday night and Wednesday, partly cloudy. Lows in the lower 50s. Highs in the upper 70s. Wednesday night and Thursday, mostly clear. Lows in the mid-50s. Highs in the lower 80s. Thursday night and Friday, mostly clear. Lows in the lower 60s. Highs in the mid-80s. Friday night, partly cloudy. Chance of thunderstorms overnight. Lows in the mid-60s. Chance of thunderstorms 40%. Saturday,
mostly sunny. Highs in the mid-80s. Again, the forecast for central Minnesota, from St. Cloud to the northwest Twin Cities suburbs for tonight, clear. Lows in the upper 50s. Northeast winds up to 10 miles an hour. 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The current time is 4:10 p.m. Central Daylight Time. Now here is the hazardous weather outlook for portions of central Minnesota, east central Minnesota, south central Minnesota, southeast Minnesota, northwest Wisconsin and west central Wisconsin. For this afternoon and tonight, no hazardous weather is expected at this time. And now the extended outlook for the period Sunday through Friday. No hazardous weather is expected at this time. Spotter information statement. Skywarn spotter activation will not be needed. Now the forecast for central Minnesota, from St. Cloud to the northwest Twin Cities suburbs. Tonight, clear. Lows in the upper 50s. Northeast winds up to 10 miles an hour. Sunday, sunny. Highs in the lower 80s. Southeast winds up to 10 miles an hour. Sunday night, mostly clear. Lows in the lower 60s. Southeast winds 5 to 10 miles an hour. Monday, sunny. Highs in the mid-80s. South winds 10 to 20 miles an hour. Monday night, partly cloudy in the evening, then mostly cloudy with chance of showers overnight. Lows in the lower 60s. South winds 5 to 15 miles an hour with gusts to around 30 miles an hour. Chance of showers 50%. Tuesday, partly sunny. Highs in the upper 70s. Tuesday night and Wednesday, partly cloudy. Lows in the lower 50s. Highs in the upper 70s. Wednesday night and Thursday, mostly clear. Lows in the mid-50s. Highs in the lower 80s. Thursday night and Friday, mostly clear. Lows in the lower 60s. Highs in the mid-80s. Friday night, partly cloudy. Chance of thunderstorms overnight. Lows in the mid-60s. Chance of thunderstorms 40%. Saturday, mostly sunny. Highs in the mid-80s. Again, the forecast for central Minnesota, from St. Cloud to the northwest Twin Cities suburbs for tonight, clear. Lows in the upper 50s. Northeast winds up to 10 miles an hour. 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The current time is 4:13 p.m. Central Daylight Time. Now here is the hazardous weather outlook for portions of central Minnesota, east central Minnesota, south central Minnesota, southeast Minnesota, northwest Wisconsin and west central Wisconsin. For this afternoon and tonight, no hazardous weather is expected at this time. And now the extended outlook for the period Sunday through Friday. No hazardous weather is expected at this time. Spotter information statement. Skywarn spotter activation will not be needed. Now the forecast for central Minnesota, from St. Cloud to the northwest Twin Cities suburbs. Tonight, clear. Lows in the upper 50s. Northeast winds up to 10 miles an hour. Sunday, sunny. Highs in the lower 80s. Southeast winds up to 10 miles an hour. Sunday night, mostly clear. Lows in the lower 60s. Southeast winds 5 to 10 miles an hour. Monday, sunny. Highs in the mid-80s. South winds 10 to 20 miles an hour. Monday night, partly cloudy in the evening,
then mostly cloudy with chance of showers overnight. Lows in the lower 60s. South winds 5 to 15 miles an hour with gusts to around 30 miles an hour. Chance of showers 50%. Tuesday, partly sunny. Highs in the upper 70s. Tuesday night and Wednesday, partly cloudy. Lows in the lower 50s. Highs in the upper 70s. Wednesday night and Thursday, mostly clear. Lows in the mid-50s. Highs in the lower 80s. Thursday night and Friday, mostly clear. Lows in the lower 60s. Highs in the mid-80s. Friday night, partly cloudy. Chance of thunderstorms overnight. Lows in the mid-60s. Chance of thunderstorms 40%. Saturday, mostly sunny. Highs in the mid-80s. Again, the forecast for central Minnesota, from St. Cloud to the northwest Twin Cities suburbs for tonight, clear. Lows in the upper 50s. Northeast winds up to 10 miles an hour. At 4 p.m., in Buffalo, it was sunny. The temperature was 81 degrees, the dew point was 63, and the relative humidity was 54%. The wind was north at 9 miles an hour. The pressure was 29.97 inches and falling. In Maple Lake, it was sunny. The temperature was 85 degrees, the dew point was 56, and the relative humidity was 36%. The wind was north at 9 miles an hour. The pressure was 30.00 inches and falling. Elsewhere across central Minnesota, it was sunny, with a temperature of 83 at St. Cloud, 82 at Litchfield, 84 at Little Falls, and 82 at Wilmer. It was mostly sunny, with a temperature of 86 at the Twin Cities, 85 at Crystal, and 85 at Princeton. At Anoka, the weather conditions were not available. Around the state, skies ranged from sunny to mostly sunny. It was 80 at Rochester, 82 at Mankato, 84 at Brainerd, 76 at Duluth, and 78 at International Falls. Once again at 4 p.m., in Buffalo, it was 81 degrees under sunny skies. And in Maple Lake, it was 85 degrees under sunny skies. 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The current time is 4:17 p.m. Central Daylight Time. Now here is the hazardous weather outlook for portions of central Minnesota, east central Minnesota, south central Minnesota, southeast Minnesota, northwest Wisconsin, and west central Wisconsin. For this afternoon and tonight, no hazardous weather is expected at this time. And now the extended outlook for the period Sunday through Friday. No hazardous weather is expected at this time. Spotter information statement, Skywarn spotter activation will not be needed. Now the forecast for central Minnesota, from St. Cloud to the northwest Twin Cities suburbs. Tonight, clear. Lows in the upper 50s. Northeast winds up to 10 miles an hour. Sunday, sunny. Highs in the lower 80s. Southeast winds up to 10 miles an hour. Sunday night, mostly clear. Lows in the lower 60s. Southeast winds 5 to 10 miles an hour. Monday, sunny. Highs in the mid-80s. South winds 10 to 20 miles an hour. Monday night, partly cloudy in the evening, then mostly cloudy with chance of showers overnight. Lows in the lower 60s. South winds 5 to 15 miles an hour with gusts to around 30 miles an hour. Chance of showers 50%. Tuesday, partly sunny. Highs in the upper 70s. Tuesday night and Wednesday, partly cloudy. Lows in the lower 50s. Highs in the upper 70s. Wednesday night and Thursday, mostly clear. Lows in the mid-50s. Highs in the lower 80s.
Thursday night and Friday, mostly clear. Lows in the lower 60s. Highs in the mid 80s. Friday night, partly cloudy. Chance of thunderstorms overnight. Lows in the mid 60s. Chance of thunderstorms 40%. Saturday, mostly sunny. Highs in the mid 80s. Again, the forecast for central Minnesota, from St. Cloud to the northwest Twin Cities suburbs for tonight, clear. Lows in the upper 50s. Northeast winds up to 10 miles an hour. At 4 p.m., in Buffalo, it was sunny. The temperature was 81 degrees, the dew point was 63, and the relative humidity was 54%. The wind was north at 9 miles an hour. The pressure was 29.97 inches and falling. In Maple Lake, it was sunny. The temperature was 85 degrees, the dew point was 56, and the relative humidity was 36%. The wind was north at 9 miles an hour. The pressure was 30.00 inches and falling. Elsewhere across central Minnesota, it was sunny, with a temperature of 83 at St. Cloud, 82 at Litchfield, 84 at Little Falls, and 82 at Wilmer. It was mostly sunny, with a temperature of 86 at the Twin Cities, 85 at Crystal, and 85 at Princeton. At Anoka, the weather conditions were not available. Around the state, skies ranged from sunny to mostly sunny. It was 80 at Rochester, 82 at Mankato, 84 at Brainerd, 76 at Duluth, and 78 at International Falls. Once again at 4 p.m., in Buffalo, it was 81 degrees under sunny skies. And in Maple Lake, it was 85 degrees under sunny skies. 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The current time is 4:21 p.m. Central Daylight Time. Now here is the hazardous weather outlook for portions of central Minnesota, east central Minnesota, south central Minnesota, southeast Minnesota, northwest Wisconsin, and west central Wisconsin. For this afternoon and tonight, no hazardous weather is expected at this time. And now the extended outlook for the period Sunday through Friday. No hazardous weather is expected at this time. Spotter information statement, Skywarn spotter activation will not be needed. Now the forecast for central Minnesota, from St. Cloud to the northwest Twin Cities suburbs. Tonight, clear. Lows in the upper 50s. Northeast winds up to 10 miles an hour. Sunday, sunny. Highs in the lower 80s. Southeast winds up to 10 miles an hour. Sunday night, mostly clear. Lows in the lower 60s. Southeast winds 5 to 10 miles an hour. Monday, sunny. Highs in the mid 80s. South winds 10 to 20 miles an hour. Monday night, partly cloudy in the evening, then mostly cloudy with chance of showers overnight. Lows in the lower 60s. South winds 5 to 15 miles an hour with gusts to around 30 miles an hour. Chance of showers 50%. Tuesday, partly sunny. Highs in the upper 70s. Tuesday night and Wednesday, partly cloudy. Lows in the lower 50s. Highs in the upper 70s. Wednesday night and Thursday, mostly clear. Lows in the mid-50s. Highs in the lower 80s. Thursday night and Friday, mostly clear. Lows in the lower 60s. Highs in the mid-80s. Friday night, partly cloudy. Chance of thunderstorms overnight. Lows in the mid-60s. Chance of thunderstorms 40%. Saturday, mostly sunny. Highs in the mid-80s. Again, the forecast for central Minnesota, from St. Cloud to the northwest Twin Cities suburbs for tonight, clear. Lows in the upper 50s.
Northeast winds up to 10 miles an hour. At 4 p.m. in Buffalo, it was sunny. The temperature was 81 degrees, the dew point was 63, and the relative humidity was 54%. The wind was north at 9 miles an hour. The pressure was 29.97 inches and falling. In Maple Lake, it was sunny. The temperature was 85 degrees, the dew point was 56, and the relative humidity was 36%. The wind was north at 9 miles an hour. The pressure was 30.00 inches and falling. Elsewhere across central Minnesota, it was sunny, with a temperature of 83 at St. Cloud, 82 at Litchfield, 84 at Little Falls, and 82 at Willmar. It was mostly sunny, with a temperature of 86 at the Twin Cities, 85 at Crystal, and 85 at Princeton. At Anoka, the weather conditions were not available. Around the state, skies ranged from sunny to mostly sunny. It was 80 at Rochester, 82 at Mankato, 84 at Brainerd, 76 at Duluth, and 78 at International Falls. Once again at 4 p.m., in Buffalo, it was 81 degrees under sunny skies. And in Maple Lake, it was 85 degrees under sunny skies. 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The current time is 4:26 p.m. Central Daylight Time. Now here is the hazardous weather outlook for portions of central Minnesota, east central Minnesota, south central Minnesota, southeast Minnesota, northwest Wisconsin, and west central Wisconsin. For this afternoon and tonight, no hazardous weather is expected at this time. And now the extended outlook for the period Sunday through Friday. No hazardous weather is expected at this time. Spotter information statement, Skywarn spotter activation will not be needed. Now the forecast for central Minnesota, from St. Cloud to the northwest Twin Cities suburbs. Tonight, clear. Lows in the upper 50s. Northeast winds up to 10 miles an hour. Sunday, sunny. Highs in the lower 80s. Southeast winds up to 10 miles an hour. Sunday night, mostly clear. Lows in the lower 60s. Southeast winds 5 to 10 miles an hour. Monday, sunny. Highs in the mid-80s. South winds 10 to 20 miles an hour. Monday night, partly cloudy in the evening, then mostly cloudy with chance of showers overnight. Lows in the lower 60s. South winds 5 to 15 miles an hour with gusts to around 30 miles an hour. Chance of showers 50%. Tuesday, partly sunny. Highs in the upper 70s. Tuesday night and Wednesday, partly cloudy. Lows in the lower 50s. Highs in the upper 70s. Wednesday night and Thursday, mostly clear. Lows in the mid-50s. Highs in the lower 80s. Thursday night and Friday, mostly clear. Lows in the lower 60s. Highs in the mid-80s. Friday night, partly cloudy. Chance of thunderstorms overnight. Lows in the mid-60s. Chance of thunderstorms 40%. Saturday, mostly sunny. Highs in the mid-80s. Again, the forecast for central Minnesota, from St. Cloud to the northwest Twin Cities suburbs for tonight, clear. Lows in the upper 50s. Northeast winds up to 10 miles an hour. At 4 p.m., in Buffalo, it was sunny. The temperature was 81 degrees, the dew point was 63, and the relative humidity was 54%. The wind was north at 9 miles an hour. The pressure was 29.97 inches and falling. In Maple Lake, it was sunny. The temperature was 85 degrees, the dew point was 56, and the relative humidity was 36%. The wind was north at 9 miles an hour.
The pressure was 30.00 inches and falling.

elsewhere across central Minnesota, it was sunny, with a temperature of 83 at St. Cloud, 82 at Litchfield, 84 at Little Falls, and 82 at Willmar. It was mostly sunny, with a temperature of 86 at the Twin Cities, 85 at Crystal, and 85 at Princeton. At Anoka, the weather conditions were not available. Around the state, skies ranged from sunny to mostly sunny. It was 80 at Rochester, 82 at Mankato, 84 at Brainerd, 76 at Duluth, and 78 at International Falls. Once again at 4 p.m., in Buffalo, it was 81 degrees under sunny skies. And in Maple Lake, it was 85 degrees under sunny skies. The St. Cloud, Minnesota climate summary is at 4 p.m., August 1, 2026. So far today, the high temperature has been 85 degrees and the low 63 degrees. No precipitation has fallen. No snow has fallen. The normal high temperature for tomorrow is 81 degrees, and the normal low is 58. The record high for tomorrow is 96, which occurred in 1958, and the record low is 43, which occurred in 1950. Sunset tonight is at 8:44 p.m. Sunrise tomorrow is at 6:01 a.m. This is Weather Radio Station WMG676 Clearwater, broadcasting on a frequency of 162.50 MHz. 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The current time is 4:31 p.m. Central Daylight Time. Now here is the hazardous weather outlook for portions of central Minnesota, east central Minnesota, south central Minnesota, southeast Minnesota, northwest Wisconsin, and west central Wisconsin. For this afternoon and tonight, no hazardous weather is expected at this time. And now the extended outlook for the period Sunday through Friday. No hazardous weather is expected at this time. Spotter information statement, Skywarn spotter activation will not be needed. Now the forecast for central Minnesota, from St. Cloud to the northwest Twin Cities suburbs. Tonight, clear. Lows in the upper 50s. Northeast winds up to 10 miles an hour. Sunday, sunny. Highs in the lower 80s. Southeast winds up to 10 miles an hour. Sunday night, mostly clear. Lows in the lower 60s. Southeast winds 5 to 10 miles an hour. Monday, sunny. Highs in the mid-80s. South winds 10 to 20 miles an hour. Monday night, partly cloudy in the evening, then mostly cloudy with chance of showers overnight. Lows in the lower 60s. South winds 5 to 15 miles an hour with gusts to around 30 miles an hour. Chance of showers 50%. Tuesday, partly sunny. Highs in the upper 70s. Tuesday night and Wednesday, partly cloudy. Lows in the lower 50s. Highs in the upper 70s. Wednesday night and Thursday, mostly clear. Lows in the mid-50s. Highs in the lows in the mid-50s. Highs in the lower 80s. Thursday night and Friday, mostly clear. Lows in the lower 60s. Highs in the mid-80s. Friday night, partly cloudy. Chance of thunderstorms overnight. Lows in the mid-60s. Chance of thunderstorms 40%. Saturday, mostly sunny. Highs in the mid-80s. Again, the forecast for central Minnesota, from St. Cloud to the northwest Twin Cities suburbs for tonight, clear. Lows in the upper 50s. Northeast winds up to 10 miles an hour. At 4 p.m., in Buffalo, it was sunny. The temperature was 81 degrees, the dew point was 63, and the relative humidity was 54%. The wind was north at 9 miles an hour. The pressure was 29.97 inches and falling. In Maple Lake, it was sunny. The temperature was 85 degrees, the dew point was 56, and the relative humidity was 36%.

The wind was north at 9 miles an hour. The pressure was 30.00 inches and falling. Elsewhere across central Minnesota, it was sunny, with a temperature of 83 at St. Cloud, 82 at Litchfield, 84 at Little Falls, and 82 at Willmar. It was mostly sunny, with a temperature of 86 at the Twin Cities, 85 at Crystal, and 85 at Princeton. At Anoka, the weather conditions were not available. Around the state, skies ranged from sunny to mostly sunny. It was 80 at Rochester, 82 at Mankato, 84 at Brainerd, 76 at Duluth, and 78 at International Falls. Once again at 4 p.m., in Buffalo, it was 81 degrees under sunny skies. And in Maple Lake, it was 85 degrees under sunny skies. 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The current time is 4:35 p.m. Central Daylight Time. Now here is the hazardous weather outlook for portions of central Minnesota, east central Minnesota, south central Minnesota, southeast Minnesota, northwest Wisconsin, and west central Wisconsin. For this afternoon and tonight, no hazardous weather is expected at this time. And now the extended outlook for the period Sunday through Friday. No hazardous weather is expected at this time. Spotter information statement, Skywarn spotter activation will not be needed. Now the forecast for central Minnesota, from St. Cloud to the northwest Twin Cities suburbs. Tonight, clear. Lows in the upper 50s. Northeast winds up to 10 miles an hour. Sunday, sunny. Highs in the lower 80s. Southeast winds up to 10 miles an hour. Sunday night, mostly clear. Lows in the lower 60s. Southeast winds 5 to 10 miles an hour. Monday, sunny. Highs in the mid 80s. South winds 10 to 20 miles an hour. Monday night, partly cloudy in the evening, then mostly cloudy with chance of showers overnight. Lows in the lower 60s. South winds 5 to 15 miles an hour with gusts to around 30 miles an hour. Chance of showers 50%. Tuesday, partly sunny. Highs in the upper 70s. Tuesday night and Wednesday, partly cloudy. Lows in the lower 50s. Highs in the upper 70s. Wednesday night and Thursday, mostly clear. Lows in the mid 50s. Highs in the lower 80s. Thursday night and Friday, mostly clear. Lows in the lower 60s. Highs in the mid 80s. Friday night, partly cloudy. Chance of thunderstorms overnight. Lows in the mid 60s. Chance of thunderstorms 40%. Saturday, mostly sunny. Highs in the mid 80s. Again, the forecast for central Minnesota, from St. Cloud to the northwest Twin Cities suburbs for tonight, clear. Lows in the upper 50s. Northeast winds up to 10 miles an hour. At 4 p.m., in Buffalo, it was sunny. The temperature was 81 degrees, the dew point was 63, and the relative humidity was 54%. The wind was north at 9 miles an hour. The pressure was 29.97 inches and falling. In Maple Lake, it was sunny. The temperature was 85 degrees, the dew point was 56, and the relative humidity was 36%. The wind was north at 9 miles an hour. The pressure was 30.00 inches and falling. Elsewhere across central Minnesota, it was sunny, with a temperature of 83 at St. Cloud, 82 at Litchfield, 84 at Little Falls, and 82 at Willmar. It was mostly sunny, with a temperature of 86 at the Twin Cities, 85 at Crystal, and 85 at Princeton. At Anoka, the weather conditions were not available. Around the state, skies ranged from sunny to mostly sunny.
It was 80 at Rochester, 82 at Mankato, 84 at Brainerd, 76 at Duluth, and 78 at International Falls. Once again at 4 p.m., in Buffalo, it was 81 degrees under sunny skies. And in Maple Lake, it was 85 degrees under sunny skies. 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The St. Cloud, Minnesota Climate Summary is at 4 p.m., August 1, 2026. So far today the high temperature has been 85 degrees and the low 63 degrees. No precipitation has fallen. No snow has fallen. The normal high temperature for tomorrow is 81 degrees, and the normal low is 58. The record high for tomorrow is 96, which occurred in 1958, and the record low is 43, which occurred in 1950. Sunset tonight is at 8:44 p.m. Sunrise tomorrow is at 6:01 a.m. The current time is 4:40 p.m. Central Daylight Time. Now here is the hazardous weather outlook for portions of central Minnesota, east central Minnesota, south central Minnesota, southeast Minnesota, northwest Wisconsin, and west central Wisconsin. For this afternoon and tonight, no hazardous weather is expected at this time. And now the extended outlook for the period Sunday through Friday. No hazardous weather is expected at this time. Spotter information statement. Skywarn spotter activation will not be needed. Now the forecast for central Minnesota, from St. Cloud to the northwest Twin Cities suburbs. Tonight, clear. Lows in the upper 50s. Northeast winds up to 10 miles an hour. Sunday, sunny. Highs in the lower 80s. Southeast winds up to 10 miles an hour. Sunday night, mostly clear. Lows in the lower 60s. Southeast winds 5 to 10 miles an hour. Monday, sunny. Highs in the mid 80s. South winds 10 to 20 miles an hour. Monday night, partly cloudy in the evening, then mostly cloudy with chance of showers overnight. Lows in the lower 60s. South winds 5 to 15 miles an hour with gusts to around 30 miles an hour. Chance of showers 50%. Tuesday, partly sunny. Highs in the upper 70s. Tuesday night and Wednesday, partly cloudy. Lows in the lower 50s. Highs in the upper 70s. Wednesday night and Thursday, mostly clear. Lows in the mid 50s. Highs in the lower 80s. Thursday night and Friday, mostly clear. Lows in the lower 60s. Highs in the mid-80s. Friday night, partly cloudy. Chance of thunderstorms overnight. Lows in the mid-60s. Chance of thunderstorms 40%. Saturday, mostly sunny. Highs in the mid-80s. Again, the forecast for central Minnesota, from St. Cloud to the northwest Twin Cities suburbs for tonight, clear. Lows in the upper 50s. Northeast winds up to 10 miles an hour. At 4 p.m., in Buffalo, it was sunny. The temperature was 81 degrees, the dew point was 63, and the relative humidity was 54%. The wind was north at 9 miles an hour. The pressure was 29.97 inches and falling. In Maple Lake, it was sunny. The temperature was 85 degrees. The dew point was 56, and the relative humidity was 36%. The wind was north at 9 miles an hour. The pressure was 30.00 inches and falling. Elsewhere across central Minnesota, it was sunny, with a temperature of 83 at St. Cloud, 82 at Litchfield, 84 at Little Falls, and 82 at Willmar. It was mostly sunny, with a temperature of 86 at the Twin Cities, 85 at Crystal, and 85 at Princeton. At Anoka, the weather conditions were not available.
Around the state, skies ranged from sunny to mostly sunny. It was 80 at Rochester, 82 at Mankato, 84 at Brainerd, 76 at Duluth, and 78 at International Falls. Once again at 4 p.m., in Buffalo, it was 81 degrees under sunny skies. And in Maple Lake, it was 85 degrees under sunny skies. 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The current time is 4:45 p.m. Central Daylight Time. Now here is the hazardous weather outlook for portions of central Minnesota, east central Minnesota, south central Minnesota, southeast Minnesota, northwest Wisconsin, and west central Wisconsin. For this afternoon and tonight, no hazardous weather is expected at this time. And now the extended outlook for the period Sunday through Friday. No hazardous weather is expected at this time. Spotter information statement. Skywarn spotter activation will not be needed. Now the forecast for central Minnesota, from St. Cloud to the northwest Twin Cities suburbs. Tonight, clear. Lows in the upper 50s. Northeast winds up to 10 miles an hour. Sunday, sunny. Highs in the lower 80s. Southeast winds up to 10 miles an hour. Sunday night, mostly clear. Lows in the lower 60s. Southeast winds 5 to 10 miles an hour. Monday, sunny. Highs in the mid 80s. South winds 10 to 20 miles an hour. Monday night, partly cloudy in the evening, then mostly cloudy with chance of showers overnight. Lows in the lower 60s. South winds 5 to 15 miles an hour with gusts to around 30 miles an hour. Chance of showers 50%. Tuesday, partly sunny. Highs in the upper 70s. Tuesday night and Wednesday, partly cloudy. Lows in the lower 50s. Highs in the upper 70s. Wednesday night and Thursday, mostly clear. Lows in the mid 50s. Highs in the lower 80s. Thursday night and Friday, mostly clear. Lows in the lower 60s. Highs in the mid 80s. Friday night, partly cloudy. Chance of thunderstorms overnight. Lows in the mid 60s. Chance of thunderstorms 40%. Saturday, mostly sunny. Highs in the mid 80s. Again, the forecast for central Minnesota, from St. Cloud to the northwest Twin Cities suburbs for tonight, clear. Lows in the upper 50s. Northeast winds up to 10 miles an hour. At 4 p.m., in Buffalo, it was sunny. The temperature was 81 degrees, the dew point was 63, and the relative humidity was 54%. The wind was north at 9 miles an hour. The pressure was 29.97 inches and falling. In Maple Lake, it was sunny. The temperature was 85 degrees, the dew point was 56, and the relative humidity was 36%. The wind was north at 9 miles an hour. The pressure was 30.00 inches and falling. Elsewhere across central Minnesota, it was sunny, with a temperature of 83 at St. Cloud, 82 at Litchfield, 84 at Little Falls, and 82 at Wilmer. It was mostly sunny, with a temperature of 86 at the Twin Cities, 85 at Crystal, and 85 at Princeton. At Anoka, the weather conditions were not available. Around the state, skies ranged from sunny to mostly sunny. It was 80 at Rochester, 82 at Mankato, 84 at Brainerd, 76 at Duluth, and 78 at International Falls. Once again at 4 p.m., in Buffalo, it was 81 degrees under sunny skies. And in Maple Lake, it was 85 degrees under sunny skies. 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
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The current time is 4:49 p.m. Central Daylight Time. Now here is the hazardous weather outlook for portions of central Minnesota, east central Minnesota, south central Minnesota, southeast Minnesota, northwest Wisconsin, and west central Wisconsin. For this afternoon and tonight, no hazardous weather is expected at this time. And now the extended outlook for the period Sunday through Friday. No hazardous weather is expected at this time. Spotter information statement. Skywarn spotter activation will not be needed. The St. Cloud, Minnesota climate summary is at 4 p.m., August 1, 2026. So far today the high temperature has been 85 degrees and the low 63 degrees. No precipitation has fallen. No snow has fallen. The normal high temperature for tomorrow is 81 degrees, and the normal low is 58. The record high for tomorrow is 96, which occurred in 1958, and the record low is 43, which occurred in 1950. Sunset tonight is at 8:44 p.m. Sunrise tomorrow is at 6:01 a.m. Now the forecast for central Minnesota, from St. Cloud to the northwest Twin Cities suburbs. Tonight, clear. Lows in the upper 50s. Northeast winds up to 10 miles an hour. Sunday, sunny. Highs in the lower 80s. Southeast winds up to 10 miles an hour. Sunday night, mostly clear. Lows in the lower 60s. Southeast winds 5 to 10 miles an hour. Monday, sunny. Highs in the mid 80s. South winds 10 to 20 miles an hour. Monday night, partly cloudy in the evening, then mostly cloudy with chance of showers overnight. Lows in the lower 60s. South winds 5 to 15 miles an hour with gusts to around 30 miles an hour. Chance of showers 50%. Tuesday, partly sunny. Highs in the upper 70s. Tuesday night and Wednesday, partly cloudy. Lows in the lower 50s. Highs in the upper 70s. Wednesday night and Thursday, mostly clear. Lows in the mid-50s. Highs in the lower 80s. Thursday night and Friday, mostly clear. Lows in the lower 60s. Highs in the mid-80s. Friday night, partly cloudy. Chance of thunderstorms overnight. Lows in the mid-60s. Chance of thunderstorms 40%. Saturday, mostly sunny. Highs in the mid-80s. Again, the forecast for central Minnesota, from St. Cloud to the northwest Twin Cities suburbs for tonight, clear. Lows in the upper 50s. Northeast winds up to 10 miles an hour. At 4 p.m., in Buffalo, it was sunny. The temperature was 81 degrees, the dew point was 63, and the relative humidity was 54%. The wind was north at 9 miles an hour. The pressure was 29.97 inches and falling. In Maple Lake, it was sunny. The temperature was 85 degrees, the dew point was 56, and the relative humidity was 36%. The wind was north at 9 miles an hour. The pressure was 30.00 inches and falling. Elsewhere across central Minnesota, it was sunny, with a temperature of 83 at St. Cloud, 82 at Litchfield, 84 at Little Falls, and 82 at Wilmer. It was mostly sunny, with a temperature of 86 at the Twin Cities, 85 at Crystal, and 85 at Princeton. At Anoka, the weather conditions were not available. Around the state, skies ranged from sunny to mostly sunny. It was 80 at Rochester, 82 at Mankato, 84 at Brainerd, 76 at Duluth, and 78 at International Falls. Once again at 4 p.m., in Buffalo, it was 81 degrees under sunny skies. And in Maple Lake, it was 85 degrees under sunny skies. 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
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The current time is 4:54 p.m. Central Daylight Time. Now here is the hazardous weather outlook for portions of central Minnesota, east central Minnesota, south central Minnesota, southeast Minnesota, northwest Wisconsin, and west central Wisconsin. For this afternoon and tonight, no hazardous weather is expected at this time. And now the extended outlook for the period Sunday through Friday. No hazardous weather is expected at this time. Spotter information statement. Skywarn spotter activation will not be needed. Now the forecast for central Minnesota, from St. Cloud to the northwest Twin Cities suburbs. Tonight, clear. Lows in the upper 50s. Northeast winds up to 10 miles an hour. Sunday, sunny. Highs in the lower 80s. Southeast winds up to 10 miles an hour. Sunday night, mostly clear. Lows in the lower 60s. Southeast winds 5 to 10 miles an hour. Monday, sunny. Highs in the mid-80s. South winds 10 to 20 miles an hour. Monday night, partly cloudy in the evening, then mostly cloudy with chance of showers overnight. Lows in the lower 60s. South winds 5 to 15 miles an hour with gusts to around 30 miles an hour. Chance of showers 50%. Tuesday, partly sunny. Highs in the upper 70s. Tuesday night and Wednesday, partly cloudy. Lows in the lower 50s. Highs in the upper 70s. Wednesday night and Thursday, mostly clear. Lows in the mid-50s. Highs in the lower 80s. Thursday night and Friday, mostly clear. Lows in the lower 60s. Highs in the mid-80s. Friday night, partly cloudy. Chance of thunderstorms overnight. Lows in the mid-60s. Chance of thunderstorms 40%. Saturday, mostly sunny. Highs in the mid-80s. Again, the forecast for central Minnesota, from St. Cloud to the northwest Twin Cities suburbs for tonight, clear. Lows in the upper 50s. Northeast winds up to 10 miles an hour. At 4 p.m., in Buffalo, it was sunny. The temperature was 81 degrees, the dew point was 63, and the relative humidity was 54%. The wind was north at 9 miles an hour. The pressure was 29.97 inches and falling. In Maple Lake, it was sunny. The temperature was 85 degrees, the dew point was 56, and the relative humidity was 36%. The wind was north at 9 miles an hour. The pressure was 30.00 inches and falling. Elsewhere across central Minnesota, it was sunny, with a temperature of 83 at St. Cloud, 82 at Litchfield, 84 at Little Falls, and 82 at Wilmer. It was mostly sunny, with a temperature of 86 at the Twin Cities, 85 at Crystal, and 85 at Princeton. At Anoka, the weather conditions were not available. Around the state, skies ranged from sunny to mostly sunny. It was 80 at Rochester, 82 at Mankato, 84 at Brainerd, 76 at Duluth, and 78 at International Falls. Once again at 4 p.m., in Buffalo, it was 81 degrees under sunny skies. And in Maple Lake, it was 85 degrees under sunny skies. 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The current time is 4:59 p.m. Central Daylight Time. Now here is the hazardous weather outlook for portions of central Minnesota, east central Minnesota, south central Minnesota, southeast Minnesota, northwest Wisconsin, and west central Wisconsin. For this afternoon and tonight,
No hazardous weather is expected at this time.

Monday, sunny. Highs in the mid-80s. South winds 10 to 20 miles an hour. Monday night, partly cloudy in the evening, then mostly cloudy with chance of showers overnight. Lows in the lower 60s. South winds 5 to 15 miles an hour with gusts to around 30 miles an hour. Chance of showers 50%. Tuesday, partly sunny. Highs in the upper 70s. Tuesday night and Wednesday, partly cloudy. Lows in the lower 50s. Highs in the upper 70s. Wednesday night and Thursday, mostly clear. Lows in the mid-50s. Highs in the lower 80s. Thursday night and Friday, mostly clear. Lows in the lower 60s. Highs in the mid-80s. Friday night, partly cloudy. Chance of thunderstorms overnight. Lows in the mid-60s. Chance of thunderstorms 40%. Saturday, mostly sunny. Highs in the mid-80s. Again, the forecast for central Minnesota, from St. Cloud to the northwest Twin Cities suburbs for tonight, clear. Lows in the upper 50s. Northeast winds up to 10 miles an hour. The St. Cloud, Minnesota climate summary is at 4 p.m., August 1, 2026. So far today the high temperature has been 85 degrees and the low 63 degrees. No precipitation has fallen. No snow has fallen. The normal high temperature for tomorrow is 81 degrees, and the normal low is 58. The record high for tomorrow is 96, which occurred in 1958, and the record low is 43, which occurred in 1950. Sunset tonight is at 8:44 p.m. Sunrise tomorrow is at 6:01 a.m. This is Weather Radio Station WNG676 Clearwater, broadcasting on a frequency of 162.50 MHz. 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The current time is 5:02 p.m. Central Daylight Time. Now here is the hazardous weather outlook for portions of central Minnesota, east central Minnesota, south central Minnesota, southeast Minnesota, northwest Wisconsin, and west central Wisconsin. For this afternoon and tonight, no hazardous weather is expected at this time. And now the extended outlook for the period Sunday through Friday. No hazardous weather is expected at this time. Spotter information statement. Skywarn spotter activation will not be needed. Now the forecast for central Minnesota, from St. Cloud to the northwest Twin Cities suburbs. Tonight, clear. Lows in the upper 50s. Northeast winds up to 10 miles an hour. Sunday, sunny. Highs in the lower 80s. Southeast winds up to 10 miles an hour. Sunday night, mostly clear. Lows in the lower 60s. Southeast winds 5 to 10 miles an hour. Monday, sunny. Highs in the mid-80s. South winds 10 to 20 miles an hour. Monday night, partly cloudy in the evening, then mostly cloudy with chance of showers overnight. Lows in the lower 60s. South winds 5 to 15 miles an hour with gusts to around 30 miles an hour. Chance of showers 50%. Tuesday, partly sunny. Highs in the upper 70s. Tuesday night and Wednesday, partly cloudy. Lows in the lower 50s. Highs in the upper 70s. Wednesday night and Thursday, mostly clear. Lows in the mid-50s. Highs in the lower 80s. Thursday night and Friday, mostly clear. Lows in the lower 60s. Highs in the mid-80s. Friday night, partly cloudy. Chance of thunderstorms overnight. Lows in the mid-60s. Chance of thunderstorms 40%. Saturday, mostly sunny. Highs in the mid-80s. Again, the forecast for central Minnesota, from St. Cloud to the northwest Twin Cities suburbs for tonight, clear. Lows in the upper 50s.

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The current time is 5:05 p.m. Central Daylight Time. Now here is the hazardous weather outlook for portions of central Minnesota, east central Minnesota, south central Minnesota, southeast Minnesota, northwest Wisconsin, and west central Wisconsin. For this afternoon and tonight, no hazardous weather is expected at this time. And now the extended outlook for the period Sunday through Friday. No hazardous weather is expected at this time. Spotter information statement, Skywarn spotter activation will not be needed. Now the forecast for central Minnesota, from St. Cloud to the northwest Twin Cities suburbs. Tonight, clear. Lows in the upper 50s. Northeast winds up to 10 miles an hour. Sunday, sunny. Highs in the lower 80s. Southeast winds up to 10 miles an hour. Sunday night, mostly clear. Lows in the lower 60s. Southeast winds 5 to 10 miles an hour. Monday, sunny. Highs in the mid-80s. South winds 10 to 20 miles an hour. Monday night, partly cloudy in the evening, then mostly cloudy with chance of showers overnight. Lows in the lower 60s. South winds 5 to 15 miles an hour with gusts to around 30 miles an hour. Chance of showers 50%. Tuesday, partly sunny. Highs in the upper 70s. Tuesday night and Wednesday, partly cloudy. Lows in the lower 50s. Highs in the upper 70s. Wednesday night and Thursday, mostly clear. Lows in the mid-50s. Highs in the lower 80s. Thursday night and Friday, mostly clear. Lows in the lower 60s. Highs in the mid-80s. Friday night, partly cloudy. Chance of thunderstorms overnight. Lows in the mid-60s. Chance of thunderstorms 40%. Saturday, mostly sunny. Highs in the mid-80s. Again, the forecast for central Minnesota, from St. Cloud to the northwest Twin Cities suburbs for tonight, clear. Lows in the upper 50s. Northeast winds up to 10 miles an hour. 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The current time is 5:08 p.m. Central Daylight Time. Now here is the hazardous weather outlook for portions of central Minnesota, east central Minnesota, south central Minnesota, southeast Minnesota, northwest Wisconsin, and west central Wisconsin. For this afternoon and tonight, no hazardous weather is expected at this time. And now the extended outlook for the period Sunday through Friday. No hazardous weather is expected at this time. Spotter information statement, Skywarn spotter activation will not be needed. Now the forecast for central Minnesota, from St. Cloud to the northwest Twin Cities suburbs. Tonight, clear. Lows in the upper 50s. Northeast winds up to 10 miles an hour. Sunday, sunny. Highs in the lower 80s. Southeast winds up to 10 miles an hour. Sunday night, mostly clear. Lows in the lower 60s. Southeast winds 5 to 10 miles an hour. Monday, sunny. Highs in the mid-80s. South winds 10 to 20 miles an hour. Monday night, partly cloudy in the evening, then mostly cloudy with chance of showers overnight. Lows in the lower 60s. South winds 5 to 15 miles an hour with gusts to around 30 miles an hour. Chance of showers 50%.

Tuesday, partly sunny. Highs in the upper 70s. Tuesday night and Wednesday, partly cloudy. Lows in the lower 50s. Highs in the upper 70s. Wednesday night and Thursday, mostly clear. Lows in the mid 50s. Highs in the lower 80s. Thursday night and Friday, mostly clear. Lows in the lower 60s. Highs in the mid 80s. Friday night, partly cloudy. Chance of thunderstorms overnight. Lows in the mid 60s. Chance of thunderstorms 40%. Saturday, mostly sunny. Highs in the mid 80s. Again, the forecast for central Minnesota, from St. Cloud to the northwest Twin Cities suburbs for tonight, clear. Lows in the upper 50s. Northeast winds up to 10 miles an hour. The St. Cloud, Minnesota climate summary is at 4 p.m., August 1, 2026. So far today the high temperature has been 85 degrees and the low 63 degrees. No precipitation has fallen. No snow has fallen. The normal high temperature for tomorrow is 81 degrees, and the normal low is 58. The record high for tomorrow is 96, which occurred in 1958, and the record low is 43, which occurred in 1950. Sunset tonight is at 8:44 p.m. Sunrise tomorrow is at 6:01 a.m. This is Weather Radio Station WNG676 Clearwater, broadcasting on a frequency of 162.50 MHz. 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The current time is 5:12 p.m. Central Daylight Time. Now here is the hazardous weather outlook for portions of central Minnesota, east central Minnesota, south central Minnesota, southeast Minnesota, northwest Wisconsin, and west central Wisconsin. For this afternoon and tonight, no hazardous weather is expected at this time. Now the extended outlook for the period Sunday through Friday. No hazardous weather is expected at this time. Spotter information statement, Skywarn spotter activation will not be needed. Now the forecast for central Minnesota, from St. Cloud to the northwest Twin Cities suburbs. Tonight, clear. Lows in the upper 50s. Northeast winds up to 10 miles an hour. Sunday, sunny. Highs in the lower 80s. Southeast winds up to 10 miles an hour. Sunday night, mostly clear. Lows in the lower 60s. Southeast winds 5 to 10 miles an hour. Monday, sunny. Highs in the mid 80s. South winds 10 to 20 miles an hour. Monday night, partly cloudy in the evening, then mostly cloudy with chance of showers overnight. Lows in the lower 60s. South winds 5 to 15 miles an hour with gusts to around 30 miles an hour. Chance of showers 50%. Tuesday, partly sunny. Highs in the upper 70s. Tuesday night and Wednesday, partly cloudy. Lows in the lower 50s. Highs in the upper 70s. Wednesday night and Thursday, mostly clear. Lows in the mid 50s. Highs in the lower 80s. Thursday night and Friday, mostly clear. Lows in the lower 60s. Highs in the mid 80s. Friday night, partly cloudy. Chance of thunderstorms overnight. Lows in the mid 60s. Chance of thunderstorms 40%. Saturday, mostly sunny. Highs in the mid 80s. Again, the forecast for central Minnesota, from St. Cloud to the northwest Twin Cities suburbs for tonight, clear. Lows in the upper 50s. Northeast winds up to 10 miles an hour. At 5 p.m., in Buffalo, it was mostly sunny. The temperature was 81 degrees, the dew point was 63, and the relative humidity was 54%. The wind was north at 9 miles an hour. The pressure was 29.97 inches and steady. In Maple Lake,
It was sunny, the temperature was 85 degrees, the dew point was 55, and the relative humidity was 35%. The wind was north at 8 miles an hour. The pressure was 30.00 inches and steady. Elsewhere across central Minnesota, skies ranged from sunny to mostly sunny, and temperatures were between 82 and 86 degrees. Around the state, skies ranged from sunny to mostly sunny. It was 80 at Rochester, 81 at Mankato, 85 at Brainerd, 75 at Duluth, and 79 at International Falls. Once again at 5 p.m., in Buffalo, it was 81 degrees under mostly sunny skies. And in Maple Lake, it was 85 degrees under sunny skies. 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The current time is 5:16 p.m. Central Daylight Time. Now here is the hazardous weather outlook for portions of central Minnesota, east central Minnesota, south central Minnesota, southeast Minnesota, northwest Wisconsin, and west central Wisconsin. For this afternoon and tonight, no hazardous weather is expected at this time. And now the extended outlook for the period Sunday through Friday. No hazardous weather is expected at this time. Spotter information statement. Skywarn spotter activation will not be needed. Now the forecast for central Minnesota, from St. Cloud to the northwest Twin Cities suburbs. Tonight, clear. Lows in the upper 50s. Northeast winds up to 10 miles an hour. Sunday, sunny. Highs in the lower 80s. Southeast winds up to 10 miles an hour. Sunday night, mostly clear. Lows in the lower 60s. Southeast winds 5 to 10 miles an hour. Monday, sunny. Highs in the mid 80s. South winds 10 to 20 miles an hour. Monday night, partly cloudy in the evening, then mostly cloudy with chance of showers overnight. Lows in the lower 60s. South winds 5 to 15 miles an hour with gusts to around 30 miles an hour. Chance of showers 50%. Tuesday, partly sunny. Highs in the upper 70s. Tuesday night and Wednesday, partly cloudy. Lows in the lower 50s. Highs in the upper 70s. Wednesday night and Thursday, mostly clear. Lows in the mid 50s. Highs in the lower 80s. Thursday night and Friday, mostly clear. Lows in the lower 60s. Highs in the mid-80s. Friday night, partly cloudy. Chance of thunderstorms overnight. Lows in the mid-60s. Chance of thunderstorms 40%. Saturday, mostly sunny. Highs in the mid-80s. Again, the forecast for central Minnesota, from St. Cloud to the northwest Twin Cities suburbs for tonight, clear. Lows in the upper 50s. Northeast winds up to 10 miles an hour. At 5 p.m., in Buffalo, it was mostly sunny. The temperature was 81 degrees, the dew point was 63, and the relative humidity was 54%. The wind was north at 9 miles an hour. The pressure was 29.97 inches and steady. In Maple Lake, it was sunny, the temperature was 85 degrees, the dew point was 55, and the relative humidity was 35%. The wind was north at 8 miles an hour. The pressure was 30.00 inches and steady. Elsewhere across central Minnesota, skies ranged from sunny to mostly sunny, and temperatures were between 82 and 86 degrees. Around the state, skies ranged from sunny to mostly sunny. It was 80 at Rochester, 81 at Mankato, 85 at Brainerd, 75 at Duluth, and 79 at International Falls. Once again at 5 p.m., in Buffalo, it was 81 degrees under mostly sunny skies. And in Maple Lake,
It was 85 degrees under sunny skies. The St. Cloud, Minnesota climate summary is at 4 p.m., August 1, 2026. So far today, the high temperature has been 85 degrees and the low 63 degrees. No precipitation has fallen. No snow has fallen. The normal high temperature for tomorrow is 81 degrees, and the normal low is 58. The record high for tomorrow is 96, which occurred in 1958, and the record low is 43, which occurred in 1950. Sunset tonight is at 8:44 p.m. Sunrise tomorrow is at 6:01 a.m. This is Weather Radio Station WNG676 Clearwater, broadcasting on a frequency of 162.50 MHz. 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The current time is 5:21 p.m. Central Daylight Time. Now here is the hazardous weather outlook for portions of central Minnesota, east central Minnesota, south central Minnesota, southeast Minnesota, northwest Wisconsin, and west central Wisconsin. For this afternoon and tonight, no hazardous weather is expected at this time. And now the extended outlook for the period Sunday through Friday. No hazardous weather is expected at this time. Spotter information statement, Skywarn spotter activation will not be needed. Now the forecast for central Minnesota, from St. Cloud to the northwest Twin Cities suburbs. Tonight, clear. Lows in the upper 50s. Northeast winds up to 10 miles an hour. Sunday, sunny. Highs in the lower 80s. Southeast winds up to 10 miles an hour. Sunday night, mostly clear. Lows in the lower 60s. Southeast winds 5 to 10 miles an hour. Monday, sunny. Highs in the mid-80s. South winds 10 to 20 miles an hour. Monday night, partly cloudy in the evening, then mostly cloudy with chance of showers overnight. Lows in the lower 60s. South winds 5 to 15 miles an hour with gusts to around 30 miles an hour. Chance of showers 50%. Tuesday, partly sunny. Highs in the upper 70s. Tuesday night and Wednesday, partly cloudy. Lows in the lower 50s. Highs in the upper 70s. Wednesday night and Thursday, mostly clear. Lows in the mid-50s. Highs in the lower 80s. Thursday night and Friday, mostly clear. Lows in the lower 60s. Highs in the mid-80s. Friday night, partly cloudy. Chance of thunderstorms overnight. Lows in the mid-60s. Chance of thunderstorms 40%. Saturday, mostly sunny. Highs in the mid-80s. Again, the forecast for central Minnesota, from St. Cloud to the northwest Twin Cities suburbs for tonight, clear. Lows in the upper 50s. Northeast winds up to 10 miles an hour. At 5 p.m., in Buffalo, it was mostly sunny. The temperature was 81 degrees, the dew point was 63, and the relative humidity was 54%. The wind was north at 9 miles an hour. The pressure was 29.97 inches and steady. In Maple Lake, it was sunny. The temperature was 85 degrees, the dew point was 55, and the relative humidity was 35%. The wind was north at 8 miles an hour. The pressure was 30.00 inches and steady. Elsewhere across central Minnesota, skies ranged from sunny to mostly sunny, and temperatures were between 82 and 86 degrees. Around the state, skies ranged from sunny to mostly sunny. It was 80 at Rochester, 81 at Mankato, 85 at Brainerd, 75 at Duluth, and 79 at International Falls. Once again at 5 p.m., in Buffalo, it was 81 degrees under mostly sunny skies. And in Maple Lake, it was 85 degrees under sunny skies. 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
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The current time is 5:25 p.m. Central Daylight Time. Now here is the hazardous weather outlook for portions of central Minnesota, east central Minnesota, south central Minnesota, southeast Minnesota, northwest Wisconsin, and west central Wisconsin. For this afternoon and tonight, no hazardous weather is expected at this time. And now the extended outlook for the period Sunday through Friday. No hazardous weather is expected at this time. Spotter information statement. Skywarn spotter activation will not be needed. Now the forecast for central Minnesota, from St. Cloud to the northwest Twin Cities suburbs. Tonight, clear. Lows in the upper 50s. Northeast winds up to 10 miles an hour. Sunday, sunny. Highs in the lower 80s. Southeast winds up to 10 miles an hour. Sunday night, mostly clear. Lows in the lower 60s. Southeast winds 5 to 10 miles an hour. Monday, sunny. Highs in the mid 80s. South winds 10 to 20 miles an hour. Monday night, partly cloudy in the evening, then mostly cloudy with chance of showers overnight. Lows in the lower 60s. South winds 5 to 15 miles an hour with gusts to around 30 miles an hour. Chance of showers 50%. Tuesday, partly sunny. Highs in the upper 70s. Tuesday night and Wednesday, partly cloudy. Lows in the lower 50s. Highs in the upper 70s. Wednesday night and Thursday, mostly clear. Lows in the mid 50s. Highs in the lower 80s. Thursday night and Friday, mostly clear. Lows in the lower 60s. Highs in the mid 80s. Friday night, partly cloudy. Chance of thunderstorms overnight. Lows in the mid 60s. Chance of thunderstorms 40%. Saturday, mostly sunny. Highs in the mid 80s. Again, the forecast for central Minnesota, from St. Cloud to the northwest Twin Cities suburbs for tonight, clear. Lows in the upper 50s. Northeast winds up to 10 miles an hour. At 5 p.m., in Buffalo, it was mostly sunny. The temperature was 81 degrees, the dew point was 63, and the relative humidity was 54%. The wind was north at 9 miles an hour. The pressure was 29.97 inches and steady. In Maple Lake, it was sunny. The temperature was 85 degrees, the dew point was 55, and the relative humidity was 35%. The wind was north at 8 miles an hour. The pressure was 30.00 inches and steady. Elsewhere across central Minnesota, skies ranged from sunny to mostly sunny, and temperatures were between 82 and 86 degrees. Around the state, skies ranged from sunny to mostly sunny. It was 80 at Rochester, 81 at Mankato, 85 at Brainerd, 75 at Duluth, and 79 at International Falls. Once again at 5 p.m., in Buffalo, it was 81 degrees under mostly sunny skies. And in Maple Lake, it was 85 degrees under sunny skies. This is weather radio station WMG676 Clearwater, broadcasting on a frequency of 162.50 MHz. 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The current time is 5:29 p.m. Central Daylight Time. Now here is the hazardous weather outlook for portions of central Minnesota, east central Minnesota, south central Minnesota, southeast Minnesota, northwest Wisconsin, and west central Wisconsin. For this afternoon and tonight, no hazardous weather is expected at this time. And now the extended outlook for the period Sunday through Friday. No hazardous weather is expected at this time.
Spotter information statement. Skywarn spotter activation will not be needed. The St. Cloud, Minnesota climate summary is at 4 p.m., August 1, 2026. So far today, the high temperature has been 85 degrees and the low 63 degrees. No precipitation has fallen. No snow has fallen. The normal high temperature for tomorrow is 81 degrees, and the normal low is 58. The record high for tomorrow is 96, which occurred in 1958, and the record low is 43, which occurred in 1950. Sunset tonight is at 8:44 p.m. Sunrise tomorrow is at 6:01 a.m. Now the forecast for central Minnesota, from St. Cloud to the northwest Twin Cities suburbs. Tonight, clear. Lows in the upper 50s. Northeast winds up to 10 miles an hour. Sunday, sunny. Highs in the lower 80s. Southeast winds up to 10 miles an hour. Sunday night, mostly clear. Lows in the lower 60s. Southeast winds 5 to 10 miles an hour. Monday, sunny. Highs in the mid 80s. South winds 10 to 20 miles an hour. Monday night, partly cloudy in the evening, then mostly cloudy with chance of showers overnight. Lows in the lower 60s. South winds 5 to 15 miles an hour with gusts to around 30 miles an hour. Chance of showers 50%. Tuesday, partly sunny. Highs in the upper 70s. Tuesday night and Wednesday, partly cloudy. Lows in the lower 50s. Highs in the upper 70s. Wednesday night and Thursday, mostly clear. Lows in the mid-50s. Highs in the lower 80s. Thursday night and Friday, mostly clear. Lows in the lower 60s. Highs in the mid-80s. Friday night, partly cloudy. Chance of thunderstorms overnight. Lows in the mid-60s. Chance of thunderstorms 40%. Saturday, mostly sunny. Highs in the mid-80s. Again, the forecast for central Minnesota, from St. Cloud to the northwest Twin Cities suburbs for tonight, clear. Lows in the upper 50s. Northeast winds up to 10 miles an hour. At 5 p.m., in Buffalo, it was mostly sunny. The temperature was 81 degrees, the dew point was 63, and the relative humidity was 54%. The wind was north at 9 miles an hour. The pressure was 29.97 inches and steady. In Maple Lake, it was sunny. The temperature was 85 degrees. The dew point, the temperature was 85 degrees. The dew point was 55, and the relative humidity was 35%. The wind was north at 8 miles an hour. The pressure was 30.00 inches and steady. Elsewhere across central Minnesota, skies ranged from sunny to mostly sunny, and temperatures were between 82 and 86 degrees. Around the state, skies ranged from sunny to mostly sunny. It was 80 at Rochester, 81 at Mankato, 85 at Brainerd, 75 at Duluth, and 79 at International Falls. Once again at 5 p.m., in Buffalo, it was 81 degrees under mostly sunny skies. And in Maple Lake, it was 85 degrees under sunny skies. 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The current time is 5:34 p.m. Central Daylight Time. Now here is the hazardous weather outlook for portions of central Minnesota, east central Minnesota, south central Minnesota, southeast Minnesota, northwest Wisconsin, and west central Wisconsin. For this afternoon and tonight, no hazardous weather is expected at this time. And now the extended outlook for the period Sunday through Friday. No hazardous weather is expected at this time. Spotter information statement. Skywarn spotter activation will not be needed.
Now the forecast for central Minnesota.

through St. Cloud to the northwest Twin Cities suburbs. Tonight, clear. Lows in the upper 50s. Northeast winds up to 10 miles an hour. Sunday, sunny. Highs in the lower 80s. Southeast winds up to 10 miles an hour. Sunday night, mostly clear. Lows in the lower 60s. Southeast winds 5 to 10 miles an hour. Monday, sunny. Highs in the mid 80s. South winds 10 to 20 miles an hour. Monday night, partly cloudy in the evening, then mostly cloudy with chance of showers overnight. Lows in the lower 60s. South winds 5 to 15 miles an hour with gusts to around 30 miles an hour. Chance of showers 50%. Tuesday, partly sunny. Highs in the upper 70s. Tuesday night and Wednesday, partly cloudy. Lows in the lower 50s. Highs in the upper 70s. Wednesday night and Thursday, mostly clear. Lows in the mid 50s. Highs in the lower 80s. Thursday night and Friday, mostly clear. Lows in the lower 60s. Highs in the mid 80s. Friday night, partly cloudy. Chance of thunderstorms overnight. Lows in the mid 60s. Chance of thunderstorms 40%. Saturday, mostly sunny. Highs in the mid 80s. Again, the forecast for central Minnesota, from St. Cloud to the northwest Twin Cities suburbs for tonight, clear. Lows in the upper 50s. Northeast winds up to 10 miles an hour. At 5 p.m., in Buffalo, it was mostly sunny. The temperature was 81 degrees, the dew point was 63, and the relative humidity was 54%. The wind was north at 9 miles an hour. The pressure was 29.97 inches and steady. In Maple Lake, it was sunny. The temperature was 85 degrees, the dew point was 55, and the relative humidity was 35%. The wind was north at 8 miles an hour. The pressure was 30.00 inches and steady. Elsewhere across central Minnesota, skies ranged from sunny to mostly sunny, and temperatures were between 82 and 86 degrees. Around the state, skies ranged from sunny to mostly sunny. It was 80 at Rochester, 81 at Mankato, 85 at Brainerd, 75 at Duluth, and 79 at International Falls. Once again at 5 p.m., in Buffalo, it was 81 degrees under mostly sunny skies. And in Maple Lake, it was 85 degrees under sunny skies. 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The current time is 5:38 p.m. Central Daylight Time. Now here is the hazardous weather outlook for portions of central Minnesota, east central Minnesota, south central Minnesota, southeast Minnesota, northwest Wisconsin, and west central Wisconsin. For this afternoon and tonight, no hazardous weather is expected at this time. And now the extended outlook for the period Sunday through Friday. No hazardous weather is expected at this time. Spotter information statement, Skywarn spotter activation will not be needed. Now the forecast for central Minnesota, from St. Cloud to the northwest Twin Cities suburbs. Tonight, clear. Lows in the upper 50s. Northeast winds up to 10 miles an hour. Sunday, sunny. Highs in the lower 80s. Southeast winds up to 10 miles an hour. Sunday night, mostly clear. Lows in the lower 60s. Southeast winds 5 to 10 miles an hour. Monday, sunny. Highs in the mid 80s. South winds 10 to 20 miles an hour. Monday night, partly cloudy in the evening, then mostly cloudy with chance of showers overnight. Lows in the lower 60s.
South winds 5 to 15 miles an hour with gusts to around 30 miles an hour. Chance of showers 50%. Tuesday, partly sunny. Highs in the upper 70s. Tuesday night and Wednesday, partly cloudy. Lows in the lower 50s. Highs in the upper 70s. Wednesday night and Thursday, mostly clear. Lows in the mid-50s. Highs in the lower 80s. Thursday night and Friday, mostly clear. Lows in the lower 60s. Highs in the mid-80s. Friday night, partly cloudy. Chance of thunderstorms overnight. Lows in the mid-60s. Chance of thunderstorms 40%. Saturday, mostly sunny. Highs in the mid-80s. Again, the forecast for central Minnesota, from St. Cloud to the northwest Twin Cities suburbs for tonight, clear. Lows in the upper 50s. Northeast winds up to 10 miles an hour. The St. Cloud, Minnesota climate summary is at 4 p.m., August 1, 2026. So far today the high temperature has been 85 degrees and the low 63 degrees. No precipitation has fallen. No snow has fallen. The normal high temperature for tomorrow is 81 degrees, and the normal low is 58. The record high for tomorrow is 96, which occurred in 1958, and the record low is 43, which occurred in 1950. Sunset tonight is at 8:44 p.m. Sunrise tomorrow is at 6:01 a.m. At 5 p.m., in Buffalo, it was mostly sunny. The temperature was 81 degrees, the dew point was 63, and the relative humidity was 54%. The wind was north at 9 miles an hour. The pressure was 29.97 inches and steady. In Maple Lake, it was sunny. The temperature was 85 degrees, the dew point was 55, and the relative humidity was 35%. The wind was north at 8 miles an hour. The pressure was 30.00 inches and steady. Elsewhere across central Minnesota, skies ranged from sunny to mostly sunny, and temperatures were between 82 and 86 degrees. Around the state, skies ranged from sunny to mostly sunny. It was 80 at Rochester, 81 at Mankato, 85 at Brainerd, 75 at Duluth, and 79 at International Falls. Once again at 5 p.m., in Buffalo, it was 81 degrees under mostly sunny skies. And in Maple Lake, it was 85 degrees under sunny skies. This is weather radio station WNG676 Clearwater, broadcasting on a frequency of 162.50 MHz. 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The current time is 5:43 p.m. Central Daylight Time. Now here is the hazardous weather outlook for portions of central Minnesota, east central Minnesota, south central Minnesota, southeast Minnesota, northwest Wisconsin, and west central Wisconsin. For this afternoon and tonight, no hazardous weather is expected at this time. And now the extended outlook for the period Sunday through Friday. No hazardous weather is expected at this time. Spotter information statement. Skywarn spotter activation will not be needed. Now the forecast for central Minnesota, from St. Cloud to the northwest Twin Cities suburbs. Tonight, clear. Lows in the upper 50s. Northeast winds up to 10 miles an hour. Sunday, sunny. Highs in the lower 80s. Southeast winds up to 10 miles an hour. Sunday night, mostly clear. Lows in the lower 60s. Southeast winds 5 to 10 miles an hour. Monday, sunny. Highs in the mid-80s. South winds 10 to 20 miles an hour. Monday night, partly cloudy in the evening, then mostly cloudy with chance of showers overnight. Lows in the lower 60s. South winds 5 to 15 miles an hour with gusts to around 30 miles an hour. Chance of showers 50%.
Tuesday, partly sunny. Highs in the upper 70s. Tuesday night and Wednesday, partly cloudy. Lows in the lower 50s. Highs in the upper 70s. Wednesday night and Thursday, mostly clear. Lows in the mid 50s. Highs in the lower 80s. Thursday night and Friday, mostly clear. Lows in the lower 60s. Highs in the mid 80s. Friday night, partly cloudy. Chance of thunderstorms overnight. Lows in the mid 60s. Chance of thunderstorms 40%. Saturday, mostly sunny. Highs in the mid 80s. Again, the forecast for central Minnesota, from St. Cloud to the northwest Twin Cities suburbs for tonight, clear. Lows in the upper 50s. Northeast winds up to 10 miles an hour. At 5 p.m., in Buffalo, it was mostly sunny. The temperature was 81 degrees, the dew point was 63, and the relative humidity was 54%. The wind was north at 9 miles an hour. The pressure was 29.97 inches and steady. In Maple Lake, it was sunny. The temperature was 85 degrees, the dew point was 55, and the relative humidity was 35%. The wind was north at 8 miles an hour. The pressure was 30.00 inches and steady. Elsewhere across central Minnesota, skies ranged from sunny to mostly sunny, and temperatures were between 82 and 86 degrees. Around the state, skies ranged from sunny to mostly sunny. It was 80 at Rochester, 81 at Mankato, 85 at Brainerd, 75 at Duluth, and 79 at International Falls. Once again at 5 p.m., in Buffalo, it was 81 degrees under mostly sunny skies. And in Maple Lake, it was 85 degrees under sunny skies. 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The current time is 5:47 p.m. Central Daylight Time. Now here is the hazardous weather outlook for portions of central Minnesota, east central Minnesota, south central Minnesota, southeast Minnesota, northwest Wisconsin, and west central Wisconsin. For this afternoon and tonight, no hazardous weather is expected at this time. And now the extended outlook for the period Sunday through Friday. No hazardous weather is expected at this time. Spotter information statement. Skywarn spotter activation will not be needed. Now the forecast for central Minnesota, from St. Cloud to the northwest Twin Cities suburbs. Tonight, clear. Lows in the upper 50s. Northeast winds up to 10 miles an hour. Sunday, sunny. Highs in the lower 80s. Southeast winds up to 10 miles an hour. Sunday night, mostly clear. Lows in the lower 60s. Southeast winds 5 to 10 miles an hour. Monday, sunny. Highs in the mid 80s. South winds 10 to 20 miles an hour. Monday night, partly cloudy in the evening, then mostly cloudy with chance of showers overnight. Lows in the lower 60s. South winds 5 to 15 miles an hour with gusts to around 30 miles an hour. Chance of showers 50%. Tuesday, partly sunny. Highs in the upper 70s. Tuesday night and Wednesday, partly cloudy. Lows in the lower 50s. Highs in the upper 70s. Wednesday night and Thursday, mostly clear. Lows in the mid 50s. Highs in the lower 80s. Thursday night and Friday, mostly clear. Lows in the lower 60s. Highs in the mid 80s. Friday night, partly cloudy. Chance of thunderstorms overnight. Lows in the mid 60s. Chance of thunderstorms 40%. Saturday, mostly sunny. Highs in the mid 80s. Again, the forecast for central Minnesota,
from St. Cloud to the northwest Twin Cities suburbs for tonight, clear. Lows in the upper 50s. Northeast winds up to 10 miles an hour. The St. Cloud, Minnesota climate summary is at 4 p.m., August 1, 2026. So far today the high temperature has been 85 degrees and the low 63 degrees. No precipitation has fallen. No snow has fallen. The normal high temperature for tomorrow is 81 degrees, and the normal low is 58. The record high for tomorrow is 96, which occurred in 1958, and the record low is 43, which occurred in 1950. Sunset tonight is at 8:44 p.m. Sunrise tomorrow is at 6:01 a.m. At 5 p.m., in Buffalo, it was mostly sunny. The temperature was 81 degrees, the dew point was 63, and the relative humidity was 54%. The wind was north at 9 miles an hour. The pressure was 29.97 inches and steady. In Maple Lake, it was sunny. The temperature was 85 degrees, the dew point was 55, and the relative humidity was 35%. The wind was north at 8 miles an hour. The pressure was 30.00 inches and steady. Elsewhere across central Minnesota, skies ranged from sunny to mostly sunny, and temperatures were between 82 and 86 degrees. Around the state, skies ranged from sunny to mostly sunny. It was 80 at Rochester, 81 at Mankato, 85 at Brainerd, 75 at Duluth, and 79 at International Falls. Once again at 5 p.m., in Buffalo, it was 81 degrees under mostly sunny skies. And in Maple Lake, it was 85 degrees under sunny skies. 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The current time is 5:52 p.m. Central Daylight Time. Now here is the hazardous weather outlook for portions of central Minnesota, east central Minnesota, south central Minnesota, southeast Minnesota, northwest Wisconsin, and west central Wisconsin. For this afternoon and tonight, no hazardous weather is expected at this time. And now the extended outlook for the period Sunday through Friday. No hazardous weather is expected at this time. Spotter information statement, Sky Warn spotter activation will not be needed. Now the forecast for central Minnesota, from St. Cloud to the northwest Twin Cities suburbs. Tonight, clear. Lows in the upper 50s. Northeast winds up to 10 miles an hour. Sunday, sunny. Highs in the lower 80s. Southeast winds up to 10 miles an hour. Sunday night, mostly clear. Lows in the lower 60s. Southeast winds 5 to 10 miles an hour. Monday, sunny. Highs in the mid-80s. South winds 10 to 20 miles an hour. Monday night, partly cloudy in the evening, then mostly cloudy with chance of showers overnight. Lows in the lower 60s. South winds 5 to 15 miles an hour with gusts to around 30 miles an hour. Chance of showers 50%. Tuesday, partly sunny. Highs in the upper 70s. Tuesday night and Wednesday, partly cloudy. Lows in the lower 50s. Highs in the upper 70s. Wednesday night and Thursday, mostly clear. Lows in the mid-50s. Highs in the lower 80s. Thursday night and Friday, mostly clear. Lows in the lower 60s. Highs in the mid-80s. Friday night, partly cloudy. Chance of thunderstorms overnight. Lows in the mid-60s. Chance of thunderstorms 40%. Saturday, mostly sunny. Highs in the mid-80s. Again, the forecast for central Minnesota, from St. Cloud to the northwest Twin Cities suburbs for tonight, clear. Lows in the upper 50s.
northeast winds up to 10 miles an hour. At 5 p.m., in Buffalo, it was mostly sunny. The temperature was 81 degrees, the dew point was 63, and the relative humidity was 54%. The wind was north at 9 miles an hour. The pressure was 29.97 inches and steady. In Maple Lake, it was sunny, the temperature was 85 degrees, the dew point was 55, and the relative humidity was 35%. The wind was north at 8 miles an hour. The pressure was 30.00 inches and steady. Elsewhere across central Minnesota, skies ranged from sunny to mostly sunny, and temperatures were between 82 and 86 degrees. Around the state, skies ranged from sunny to mostly sunny. It was 80 at Rochester, 81 at Mankato, 85 at Brainerd, 75 at Duluth, and 79 at International Falls. Once again at 5 p.m., in Buffalo, it was 81 degrees under mostly sunny skies. And in Maple Lake, it was 85 degrees under sunny skies. 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The current time is 5:56 p.m. Central Daylight Time. Now here is the hazardous weather outlook for portions of central Minnesota, east central Minnesota, south central Minnesota, southeast Minnesota, northwest Wisconsin, and west central Wisconsin. For this afternoon and tonight, no hazardous weather is expected at this time. And now the extended outlook for the period Sunday through Friday. No hazardous weather is expected at this time. Spotter information statement, Skywarn spotter activation will not be needed. Now the forecast for central Minnesota, from St. Cloud to the northwest Twin Cities suburbs. Tonight, clear. Lows in the upper 50s. Northeast winds up to 10 miles an hour. Sunday, sunny. Highs in the lower 80s. Southeast winds up to 10 miles an hour. Sunday night, mostly clear. Lows in the lower 60s. Southeast winds 5 to 10 miles an hour. Monday, sunny. Highs in the mid-80s. South winds 10 to 20 miles an hour. Monday night, partly cloudy in the evening, then mostly cloudy with chance of showers overnight. Lows in the lower 60s. South winds 5 to 15 miles an hour with gusts to around 30 miles an hour. Chance of showers 50%. Tuesday, partly sunny. Highs in the upper 70s. Tuesday night and Wednesday, partly cloudy. Lows in the lower 50s. Highs in the upper 70s. Wednesday night and Thursday, mostly clear. Lows in the mid-50s. Highs in the lower 80s. Thursday night and Friday, mostly clear. Lows in the lower 60s. Highs in the mid-80s. Friday night, partly cloudy. Chance of thunderstorms overnight. Lows in the mid-60s. Chance of thunderstorms 40%. Saturday, mostly sunny. Highs in the mid-80s. Again, the forecast for central Minnesota, from St. Cloud to the northwest Twin Cities suburbs for tonight, clear. Lows in the upper 50s. Northeast winds up to 10 miles an hour. At 5 p.m., in Buffalo, it was mostly sunny. The temperature was 81 degrees, the dew point was 63, and the relative humidity was 54%. The wind was north at 9 miles an hour. The pressure was 29.97 inches and steady. In Maple Lake, it was sunny, the temperature was 85 degrees, the dew point was 55, and the relative humidity was 35%. The wind was north at 8 miles an hour. The pressure was 30.00 inches and steady. Elsewhere across central Minnesota, skies ranged from sunny to mostly sunny, and temperatures were between 82 and 86 degrees.
Around the state, skies ranged from sunny to mostly sunny.

and the record low is 43, which occurred in 1950. Sunset tonight is at 8:44 p.m. Sunrise tomorrow is at 6:01 a.m. This is Weather Radio Station WMG676 Clearwater, broadcasting on a frequency of 162.50 MHz. 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The current time is 6:01 p.m. Central Daylight Time. Now here is the hazardous weather outlook for portions of central Minnesota, east central Minnesota, south central Minnesota, southeast Minnesota, northwest Wisconsin, and west central Wisconsin. For this afternoon and tonight, no hazardous weather is expected at this time. And now the extended outlook for the period Sunday through Friday. No hazardous weather is expected at this time. Spotter information statement, Skywarn spotter activation will not be needed. Now the forecast for central Minnesota, from St. Cloud to the northwest Twin Cities suburbs. Tonight, clear. Lows in the upper 50s. Northeast winds up to 10 miles an hour. Sunday, sunny. Highs in the lower 80s. Southeast winds up to 10 miles an hour. Sunday night, mostly clear. Lows in the lower 60s. Southeast winds 5 to 10 miles an hour. Monday, sunny. Highs in the mid 80s. South winds 10 to 20 miles an hour. Monday night, partly cloudy in the evening, then mostly cloudy with chance of showers overnight. Lows in the lower 60s. South winds 5 to 15 miles an hour with gusts to around 30 miles an hour. Chance of showers 50%. Tuesday, partly sunny. Highs in the upper 70s. Tuesday night and Wednesday, partly cloudy. Lows in the lower 50s. Highs in the upper 70s. Wednesday night and Thursday, mostly clear. Lows in the mid-50s. Highs in the lower 80s. Thursday night and Friday, mostly clear. Lows in the lower 60s. Highs in the mid-80s. Friday night, partly cloudy. Chance of thunderstorms overnight. Lows in the mid-60s. Chance of thunderstorms 40%. Saturday, mostly sunny. Highs in the mid-80s. Again, the forecast for central Minnesota, from St. Cloud to the northwest Twin Cities suburbs for tonight, clear. Lows in the upper 50s. Northeast winds up to 10 miles an hour. 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The current time is 6:04 p.m. Central Daylight Time. Now here is the hazardous weather outlook for portions of central Minnesota, east central Minnesota, south central Minnesota, southeast Minnesota, northwest Wisconsin, and west central Wisconsin. For this afternoon and tonight, no hazardous weather is expected at this time. And now the extended outlook for the period Sunday through Friday. No hazardous weather is expected at this time. Spotter information statement, Skywarn spotter activation will not be needed. Now the forecast for central Minnesota, from St. Cloud to the northwest Twin Cities suburbs. Tonight, clear. Lows in the upper 50s. Northeast winds up to 10 miles an hour. Sunday, sunny. Highs in the lower 80s. Southeast winds up to 10 miles an hour. Sunday night, mostly clear. Lows in the lower 60s. Southeast winds 5 to 10 miles an hour. Monday, sunny. Highs in the mid-80s. South winds 10 to 20 miles an hour. Monday night, partly cloudy in the evening, then mostly cloudy with chance of showers overnight. Lows in the lower 60s. South winds 5

15 miles an hour with gusts to around 30 miles an hour. Chance of showers 50%. Tuesday, partly sunny. Highs in the upper 70s. Tuesday night and Wednesday, partly cloudy. Lows in the lower 50s. Highs in the upper 70s. Wednesday night and Thursday, mostly clear. Lows in the mid-50s. Highs in the lower 80s. Thursday night and Friday, mostly clear. Lows in the lower 60s. Highs in the mid-80s. Friday night, partly cloudy. Chance of thunderstorms overnight. Lows in the mid-60s. Chance of thunderstorms 40%. Saturday, mostly sunny. Highs in the mid-80s. Again, the forecast for central Minnesota, from St. Cloud to the northwest Twin Cities suburbs for tonight, clear. Lows in the upper 50s. Northeast winds up to 10 miles an hour. 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The current time is 6:07 p.m. Central Daylight Time. Now here is the hazardous weather outlook for portions of central Minnesota, east central Minnesota, south central Minnesota, southeast Minnesota, northwest Wisconsin, and west central Wisconsin. For this afternoon and tonight, no hazardous weather is expected at this time. And now the extended outlook for the period Sunday through Friday. No hazardous weather is expected at this time. Spotter information statement, Skywarn spotter activation will not be needed. Now the forecast for central Minnesota, from St. Cloud to the northwest Twin Cities suburbs. Tonight, clear. Lows in the upper 50s. Northeast winds up to 10 miles an hour. Sunday, sunny. Highs in the lower 80s. Southeast winds up to 10 miles an hour. Sunday night, mostly clear. Lows in the lower 60s. Southeast winds 5 to 10 miles an hour. Monday, sunny. Highs in the mid 80s. South winds 10 to 20 miles an hour. Monday night, partly cloudy in the evening, then mostly cloudy with chance of showers overnight. Lows in the lower 60s. South winds 5 to 15 miles an hour with gusts to around 30 miles an hour. Chance of showers 50%. Tuesday, partly sunny. Highs in the upper 70s. Tuesday night and Wednesday, partly cloudy. Lows in the lower 50s. Highs in the upper 70s. Wednesday night and Thursday, mostly clear. Lows in the mid-50s. Highs in the lower 80s. Thursday night and Friday, mostly clear. Lows in the lower 60s. Highs in the mid-80s. Friday night, partly cloudy. Chance of thunderstorms overnight. Lows in the mid-60s. Chance of thunderstorms 40%. Saturday, mostly sunny. Highs in the mid-80s. Again, the forecast for central Minnesota, from St. Cloud to the northwest Twin Cities suburbs for tonight, clear. Lows in the upper 50s. Northeast winds up to 10 miles an hour. The St. Cloud, Minnesota climate summary is at 4 p.m., August 1, 2026. So far today the high temperature has been 85 degrees and the low 63 degrees. No precipitation has fallen. No snow has fallen. The normal high temperature for tomorrow is 81 degrees, and the normal low is 58. The record high for tomorrow is 96, which occurred in 1958, and the record low is 43, which occurred in 1950. Sunset tonight is at 8:44 p.m. Sunrise tomorrow is at 6:01 a.m. This is Weather Radio Station WNG676 Clearwater, broadcasting on a frequency of 162.50 MHz.
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The current time is 6:11 p.m. Central Daylight Time. Now here is the hazardous weather outlook for portions of central Minnesota, east central Minnesota, south central Minnesota, southeast Minnesota, northwest Wisconsin, and west central Wisconsin. For this afternoon and tonight, no hazardous weather is expected at this time. And now the extended outlook for the period Sunday through Friday. No hazardous weather is expected at this time. Spotter information statement. Sky warns spotter activation will not be needed. Now the forecast for central Minnesota, from St. Cloud to the northwest Twin Cities suburbs. Tonight, clear. Lows in the upper 50s. Northeast winds up to 10 miles an hour. Sunday, sunny. Highs in the lower 80s. Southeast winds up to 10 miles an hour. Sunday night, mostly clear. Lows in the lower 60s. Southeast winds 5 to 10 miles an hour. Monday, sunny. Highs in the mid 80s. South winds 10 to 20 miles an hour. Monday night, partly cloudy in the evening, then mostly cloudy with chance of showers overnight. Lows in the lower 60s. South winds 5 to 15 miles an hour with gusts to around 30 miles an hour. Chance of showers 50%. Tuesday, partly sunny. Highs in the upper 70s. Tuesday night and Wednesday, partly cloudy. Lows in the lower 50s. Highs in the upper 70s. Wednesday night and Thursday, mostly clear. Lows in the mid 50s. Highs in the lower 80s. Thursday night and Friday, mostly clear. Lows in the lower 60s. Highs in the mid 80s. Friday night, partly cloudy. Chance of thunderstorms overnight. Lows in the mid 60s. Chance of thunderstorms 40%. Saturday, mostly sunny. Highs in the mid 80s. Again, the forecast for central Minnesota, from St. Cloud to the northwest Twin Cities suburbs for tonight, clear. Lows in the upper 50s. Northeast winds up to 10 miles an hour. 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The current time is 6:14 p.m. Central Daylight Time. Now here is the hazardous weather outlook for portions of central Minnesota, east central Minnesota, south central Minnesota, southeast Minnesota, northwest Wisconsin, and west central Wisconsin. For this afternoon and tonight, no hazardous weather is expected at this time. And now the extended outlook for the period Sunday through Friday. No hazardous weather is expected at this time. Spotter information statement. Sky warns spotter activation will not be needed. Now the forecast for central Minnesota, from St. Cloud to the northwest Twin Cities suburbs. Tonight, clear. Lows in the upper 50s. Northeast winds up to 10 miles an hour. Sunday, sunny. Highs in the lower 80s. Southeast winds up to 10 miles an hour. Sunday night, mostly clear. Lows in the lower 60s. Southeast winds 5 to 10 miles an hour. Monday, sunny. Highs in the mid 80s. South winds 10 to 20 miles an hour. Monday night, partly cloudy in the evening, then mostly cloudy with chance of showers overnight. Lows in the lower 60s. South winds 5 to 15 miles an hour with gusts to around 30 miles an hour. Chance of showers 50%. Tuesday, partly sunny. Highs in the upper 70s. Tuesday night and Wednesday, partly cloudy. Lows in the lower 50s. Highs in the upper 70s. Wednesday night and Thursday,
mostly clear. Lows in the mid-50s. Highs in the lower 80s. Thursday night and Friday, mostly clear. Lows in the lower 60s. Highs in the mid-80s. Friday night, partly cloudy. Chance of thunderstorms overnight. Lows in the mid-60s. Chance of thunderstorms 40%. Saturday, mostly sunny. Highs in the mid-80s. Again, the forecast for central Minnesota, from St. Cloud to the northwest Twin Cities suburbs for tonight, clear. Lows in the upper 50s. Northeast winds up to 10 miles an hour. At 6 p.m., in Buffalo, it was sunny. The temperature was 81 degrees, the dew point was 63, and the relative humidity was 54%. The wind was northeast at 9 miles an hour. The pressure was 29.97 inches and steady. In Maple Lake, it was sunny. The temperature was 84 degrees, the dew point was 59, and the relative humidity was 41%. The wind was north at 6 miles an hour. The pressure was 29.99 inches and falling. Elsewhere across central Minnesota, skies ranged from sunny to mostly sunny, and temperatures were between 82 and 85 degrees. Around the state, skies ranged from sunny to mostly sunny. It was 80 at Rochester, 82 at Mankato, 83 at Brainerd, 73 at Duluth, and 78 at International Falls. Once again at 6 p.m., in Buffalo, it was 81 degrees under sunny skies. And in Maple Lake, it was 84 degrees under sunny skies. 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The current time is 6:18 p.m. Central Daylight Time. Now here is the hazardous weather outlook for portions of central Minnesota, east central Minnesota, south central Minnesota, southeast Minnesota, northwest Wisconsin, and west central Wisconsin. For this afternoon and tonight, no hazardous weather is expected at this time. And now the extended outlook for the period Sunday through Friday. No hazardous weather is expected at this time. Spotter information statement, Skywarn spotter activation will not be needed. Now the forecast for central Minnesota, from St. Cloud to the northwest Twin Cities suburbs. Tonight, clear. Lows in the upper 50s. Northeast winds up to 10 miles an hour. Sunday, sunny. Highs in the lower 80s. Southeast winds up to 10 miles an hour. Sunday night, mostly clear. Lows in the lower 60s. Southeast winds 5 to 10 miles an hour. Monday, sunny. Highs in the mid-80s. South winds 10 to 20 miles an hour. Monday night, partly cloudy in the evening, then mostly cloudy with chance of showers overnight. Lows in the lower 60s. South winds 5 to 15 miles an hour with gusts to around 30 miles an hour. Chance of showers 50%. Tuesday, partly sunny. Highs in the upper 70s. Tuesday night and Wednesday, partly cloudy. Lows in the lower 50s. Highs in the upper 70s. Wednesday night and Thursday, mostly clear. Lows in the mid-50s. Highs in the lower 80s. Thursday night and Friday, mostly clear. Lows in the lower 60s. Highs in the mid-80s. Friday night, partly cloudy. Chance of thunderstorms overnight. Lows in the mid-60s. Chance of thunderstorms 40%. Saturday, mostly sunny. Highs in the mid-80s. Again, the forecast for central Minnesota, from St. Cloud to the northwest Twin Cities suburbs for tonight, clear. Lows in the upper 50s. Northeast winds up to 10 miles an hour. The St. Cloud, Minnesota climate summary is a 4 p.m.,
August 1, 2026. So far today, the high temperature has been 85 degrees and the low 63 degrees. No precipitation has fallen. No snow has fallen. The normal high temperature for tomorrow is 81 degrees, and the normal low is 58. The record high for tomorrow is 96, which occurred in 1958, and the record low is 43, which occurred in 1950. Sunset tonight is at 8:44 p.m. Sunrise tomorrow is at 6:01 a.m. At 6 p.m., in Buffalo, it was sunny. The temperature was 81 degrees, the dew point was 63, and the relative humidity was 54%. The wind was northeast at 9 miles an hour. The pressure was 29.97 inches and steady. In Maple Lake, it was sunny. The temperature was 84 degrees, the dew point was 59, and the relative humidity was 41%. The wind was north at 6 miles an hour. The pressure was 29.99 inches and falling. Elsewhere across central Minnesota, skies ranged from sunny to mostly sunny, and temperatures were between 82 and 85 degrees. Around the state, skies ranged from sunny to mostly sunny. It was 80 at Rochester, 82 at Mankato, 83 at Brainerd, 73 at Duluth, and 78 at International Falls. Once again at 6 p.m., in Buffalo, it was 81 degrees under sunny skies. And in Maple Lake, it was 84 degrees under sunny skies. 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The current time is 6:23 p.m. Central Daylight Time. Now here is the hazardous weather outlook for portions of central Minnesota, east central Minnesota, south central Minnesota, southeast Minnesota, northwest Wisconsin, and west central Wisconsin. For this afternoon and tonight, no hazardous weather is expected at this time. And now the extended outlook for the period Sunday through Friday. No hazardous weather is expected at this time. Spotter information statement. Sky warns spotter activation will not be needed. Now the forecast for central Minnesota, from St. Cloud to the northwest Twin Cities suburbs. Tonight, clear. Lows in the upper 50s. Northeast winds up to 10 miles an hour. Sunday, sunny. Highs in the lower 80s. Southeast winds up to 10 miles an hour. Sunday night, mostly clear. Lows in the lower 60s. Southeast winds 5 to 10 miles an hour. Monday, sunny. Highs in the mid-80s. South winds 10 to 20 miles an hour. Monday night, partly cloudy in the evening, then mostly cloudy with chance of showers overnight. Lows in the lower 60s. South winds 5 to 15 miles an hour with gusts to around 30 miles an hour. Chance of showers 50%. Tuesday, partly sunny. Highs in the upper 70s. Tuesday night and Wednesday, partly cloudy. Lows in the lower 50s. Highs in the upper 70s. Wednesday night and Thursday, mostly clear. Lows in the mid-50s. Highs in the lower 80s. Thursday night and Friday, mostly clear. Lows in the lower 60s. Highs in the mid-80s. Friday night, partly cloudy. Chance of thunderstorms overnight. Lows in the mid-60s. Chance of thunderstorms 40%. Saturday, mostly sunny. Highs in the mid-80s. Again, the forecast for central Minnesota, from St. Cloud to the northwest Twin Cities suburbs for tonight, clear. Lows in the upper 50s. Northeast winds up to 10 miles an hour. At 6 p.m., in Buffalo, it was sunny. The temperature was 81 degrees, the dew point was 63, and the relative humidity was 54%.
The wind was northeast at 9 miles an hour. The pressure was 29.97 inches and steady. In Maple Lake, it was sunny. The temperature was 84 degrees, the dew point was 59, and the relative humidity was 41%. The wind was north at 6 miles an hour. The pressure was 29.99 inches and falling. Elsewhere across central Minnesota, skies ranged from sunny to mostly sunny, and temperatures were between 82 and 85 degrees. Around the state, skies ranged from sunny to mostly sunny. It was 80 at Rochester, 82 at Mankato, 83 at Brainerd, 73 at Duluth, and 78 at International Falls. Once again at 6 p.m., in Buffalo, it was 81 degrees under sunny skies. And in Maple Lake, it was 84 degrees under sunny skies. 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The current time is 6:27 p.m. Central Daylight Time. Now here is the hazardous weather outlook for portions of central Minnesota, east central Minnesota, south central Minnesota, southeast Minnesota, northwest Wisconsin, and west central Wisconsin. For this afternoon and tonight, no hazardous weather is expected at this time. And now the extended outlook for the period Sunday through Friday. No hazardous weather is expected at this time. Spotter information statement. Skywarn spotter activation will not be needed. Now the forecast for central Minnesota, from St. Cloud to the northwest Twin Cities suburbs. Tonight, clear. Lows in the upper 50s. Northeast winds up to 10 miles an hour. Sunday, sunny. Highs in the lower 80s. Southeast winds up to 10 miles an hour. Sunday night, mostly clear. Lows in the lower 60s. Southeast winds 5 to 10 miles an hour. Monday, sunny. Highs in the mid-80s. South winds 10 to 20 miles an hour. Monday night, partly cloudy in the evening, then mostly cloudy with chance of showers overnight. Lows in the lower 60s. South winds 5 to 15 miles an hour with gusts to around 30 miles an hour. Chance of showers 50%. Tuesday, partly sunny. Highs in the upper 70s. Tuesday night and Wednesday, partly cloudy. Lows in the lower 50s. Highs in the upper 70s. Wednesday night and Thursday, mostly clear. Lows in the mid-50s. Highs in the lower 80s. Thursday night and Friday, mostly clear. Lows in the lower 60s. Highs in the mid-80s. Friday night, partly cloudy. Chance of thunderstorms overnight. Lows in the mid-60s. Chance of thunderstorms 40%. Saturday, mostly sunny. Highs in the mid-80s. Again, the forecast for central Minnesota, from St. Cloud to the northwest Twin Cities suburbs for tonight, clear. Lows in the upper 50s. Northeast winds up to 10 miles an hour. At 6 p.m., in Buffalo, it was sunny. The temperature was 81 degrees, the dew point was 63, and the relative humidity was 54%. The wind was northeast at 9 miles an hour. The pressure was 29.97 inches and steady. In Maple Lake, it was sunny. The temperature was 84 degrees, the dew point was 59, and the relative humidity was 41%. The wind was north at 6 miles an hour. The pressure was 29.99 inches and falling. Elsewhere across central Minnesota, skies ranged from sunny to mostly sunny, and temperatures were between 82 and 85 degrees. Around the state, skies ranged from sunny to mostly sunny. It was 80 at Rochester, 82 at Mankato, 83 at Brainerd, 73 at Duluth, and 78 at International Falls. Once again at 6 p.m.,
In Buffalo, it was 81 degrees under sunny skies. And in Maple Lake, it was 84 degrees under sunny skies. 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The current time is 6:31 p.m. Central Daylight Time. Now here is the hazardous weather outlook for portions of central Minnesota, east central Minnesota, south central Minnesota, southeast Minnesota, northwest Wisconsin, and west central Wisconsin. For this afternoon and tonight, no hazardous weather is expected at this time. And now the extended outlook for the period Sunday through Friday. No hazardous weather is expected at this time. Spotter information statement. Skywarn spotter activation will not be needed. Now the forecast for central Minnesota, from St. Cloud to the northwest Twin Cities suburbs. Tonight, clear. Lows in the upper 50s. Northeast winds up to 10 miles an hour. Sunday, sunny. Highs in the lower 80s. Southeast winds up to 10 miles an hour. Sunday night, mostly clear. Lows in the lower 60s. Southeast winds 5 to 10 miles an hour. Monday, sunny. Highs in the mid-80s. South winds 10 to 20 miles an hour. Monday night, partly cloudy in the evening, then mostly cloudy with chance of showers overnight. Lows in the lower 60s. South winds 5 to 15 miles an hour with gusts to around 30 miles an hour. Chance of showers 50%. Tuesday, partly sunny. Highs in the upper 70s. Tuesday night and Wednesday, partly cloudy. Lows in the lower 50s. Highs in the upper 70s. Wednesday night and Thursday, mostly clear. Lows. Wednesday night and Thursday, mostly clear. Lows in the mid-50s. Highs in the lower 80s. Thursday night and Friday, mostly clear. Lows in the lower 60s. Highs in the mid-80s. Friday night, partly cloudy. Chance of thunderstorms overnight. Lows in the mid-60s. Chance of thunderstorms 40%. Saturday, mostly sunny. Highs in the mid-80s. Again, the forecast for central Minnesota, from St. Cloud to the northwest Twin Cities suburbs for tonight, clear. Lows in the upper 50s. Northeast winds up to 10 miles an hour. At 6 p.m., in Buffalo, it was sunny. The temperature was 81 degrees, the dew point was 63, and the relative humidity was 54%. The wind was northeast at 9 miles an hour. The pressure was 29.97 inches and steady. In Maple Lake, it was sunny. The temperature was 84 degrees, the dew point was 59, and the relative humidity was 41%. The wind was north at 6 miles an hour. The pressure was 29.99 inches and falling. Elsewhere across central Minnesota, skies ranged from sunny to mostly sunny, and temperatures were between 82 and 85 degrees. Around the state, skies ranged from sunny to mostly sunny. It was 80 at Rochester, 82 at Mankato, 83 at Brainerd, 73 at Duluth, and 78 at International Falls. Once again at 6 p.m., in Buffalo, it was 81 degrees under sunny skies. And in Maple Lake, it was 84 degrees under sunny skies. 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The current time is 6:35 p.m. Central Daylight Time. Now here is the hazardous weather outlook for portions of central Minnesota, east central Minnesota, south central Minnesota,
southeast Minnesota, northwest Wisconsin, and west central Wisconsin. For this afternoon and tonight,